0: in that our program is not our main revenue source.
1: In Haiti, the international force fighting armed gangs has been given another 6 months ahead of the planned elections in December. The United Nations Security Council approved the extension with 12 votes in favor and 3 abstentions. But the gang suppression force remains well below its planned strength. U.S. Ambassador Mike Walls says around 1,500 troops are deployed, with another 4,000 expected in the coming months. Gang violence has forced nearly 1.5 million people from their homes. The election timetable depends on improved security and sufficient funding. Trinidad and Tobago's House of Representatives has passed legislation to raise the minimum age for alcohol and tobacco to 21 and cannabis and gambling to 20.

25. The bill passed by 23 votes to 10 after more than 12 hours of debate. Attorney General John Jeremy says the measures aim to change the country's direction after years of crime and violence. The opposition questioned a requirement for national photo identification to prove age, but Jeremy says it would help police enforce the proposed restrictions. The bill

0: House of Representatives on Wednesday night. The bill seeks to revise legislative frameworks to establish a new minimum age for the sale, purchase and possession of intoxicating liquor and tobacco to 21 years of age, and to increase the age limit relevant to matters concerning the sale, purchases, possession and consumption of cannabis to 25 years of age. Attorney General John Jeremy argued that the bill is aimed at changing the country's direction after years of rising crime and violence.
1: I was saddened to hear Port of Spain South, my friend, say that it's business as usual. And business as usual is what got us to the position that we were in in 2024, when Trinidad and Tobago, a tiny island, recorded perhaps one of the top 10, one of the top 15 highest homicide rates in the world.
0: He also challenged critics who suggested that the legislation could face legal hurdles.
1: Now, we have come with radical legislation. I heard the threat uttered, not sub silentio, it was uttered across the floor today, to challenge the legislation. Go ahead and challenge it. Go ahead and challenge it.
0: The opposition questioned the requirement for the national photo identification to prove a person's age. However, the AG said the measure was needed to make the law enforceable.
1: We felt that the legislation, although it was well-intentioned and drafted with prohibitions, that it would have been difficult for the police, I was told, to determine the ages of individuals, so that we inserted that photo ID requirement.
2: In Antigua and Barbuda, parliamentarians have approved legislation imposing minimum sentences for serious gun crimes. The Firearms Amendment Bill received broad support from both sides of the aisle on Monday. It forms part of a wider package of measures responding to an increase in gun crime that has raised concerns among residents. We get more in this ABS News report.
3: The Attorney General piloted the legislation outlining the government's resolute stance in response to rising gun crimes. He outlined some of the minimum sentences being instituted by the legislation.
4: A person who sells or transfer firearm ammunition to any other person who does not hold or exempt from holding the firearm license is guilty of an offense and is liable on summary conviction for a term of imprisonment of not less than 5 years, not more than 10 years. On conviction and indictment, not less than 15 years, no more than 30 years.
3: However, the Attorney General made it clear the judiciary will have some discretion and outlined what provision has been made in the legislation for this.
4: Where a defendant has been tried and convicted of an offense that is punishable by the prescribed minimum penalty, and the court determines that having regard to the circumstances of the case, it would be manifestly excessive, unjust to sentence the defendant to the prescribed minimum penalty for which he is punishable, the court shall, A, sentence the defendant to the prescribed minimum penalty, and B, issue the defendant a certificate so as to allow the defendant to seek leave to appeal to a judge of the High Court with respect to the sentence.
3: Prime Minister of the Right Honourable Gaston Brown told fellow lawmakers this legislation is one of the arrows in the government's quiver. He said a message must be sent.
5: We are of the view that sentencing should be proportional, and I'm not advocating for any form of disproportional sentencing. But you can't tell me that a man raped a two-year-old and get 2 years in jail.
6: Exactly.
5: And then you repeat the offense and rape another minor, and they get 3 years. And then you have people out there who kill people and so on, just getting bail at will. Really?
3: Prime Minister Brown also had a strong message for families who condone the criminal actions of relatives. He bemoaned the societal ill in which criminal violence is sometimes glorified.
5: We're products of our society. And if the society remains slack and we continue to lionize gunmen in this country.
2: A reported 70-minute

0: Incursion into Belize's airspace by a Guatemalan military aircraft is testing relations between the neighbors. Prime Minister John Briceño says his government may summon Guatemala's ambassador and recall Belize's top diplomat for a consultation. He insists Belize cannot ignore the incident, but must respond carefully, keep diplomatic channels open, and protect the territorial dispute case before the International Court of Justice. Guatemala denies the flight occurred and has requested verification by the Organization of American States. Belize's opposition has also called for a united approach to defending the country's sovereignty.
1: That's what all countries do when something happens in another country. You bring in your ambassador to be able to get a good and to have a discussion and to understand what's going on from the other side. Every country do that.
2: And will Japan do?
1: Well, you need to allow us to be able to have a discussion before we made that decision. Okay. But you recall that you come to Belize and to have a discussion, and then we decide whether they go back the following day or 1 month or don't go back at all. It is something to be decided. But at the same time, it is important that we always remain connected with the Guatemalan government. We are neighbors. That's not going to change. We believe that the ICJ, we have every confidence that we are going to win that case. So we have to maintain good relationships with Guatemala.
2: At the National Security Council level, have you ever been informed of such a breach of our airspace before?
1: As to having a plane flying into Belize, not during my time.
2: PM, the Guatemalans sound very confident in asking the OAS for a verification exercise, which should be a matter of course. Do you have confidence in the OAS that the investigation will be impartial?
1: Let's put it this way. If it were you, wouldn't you do the same? You try to bluff your way through it or something? And that's exactly what they're trying to do. They try to bluff their way. And I do have confidence that on the OAS verification. The OAS have been, I think, quite even-handed in dealing with all of the issues between. Sometimes they take too long, if you ask me. But I think they've been even-handed in all instances.
0: We'll have more news right after this break.

0: Continuing in Cuba, prolonged blackouts are leaving families in Havana without running water for days or weeks, making basic hygiene increasingly difficult. Health authorities are warning about diarrheal illnesses and viral hepatitis as water and electricity supplies deteriorate. Residents describe buying water from street vendors or collecting it from broken pipes, while power cuts also disrupt food refrigeration. One nurse reported that even her clinic lacks water, making hand washing between patients difficult. The United Nations says around 3.5 million people across Cuba are affected by water shortages. Barbados is moving to extend citizenship by descent to the great-grandchildren of Barbadians living overseas. Prime Minister Mia Motley reaffirmed the plan while addressing the Barbadian diaspora in Toronto, Canada. She praised their contributions to their adopted countries and the support they continue to send home. Motley said that the connection must extend beyond one generation, giving descendants the choice to make Barbados their home. She also encouraged families to bring their children and grandchildren to the island to experience the country they have grown up hearing about.
1: The truth is, you must have choice. And your children and grandchildren, who may not have been born there, your great-grandchildren may not have been born there, you must have choice.
2: I'm happy to report
1: that we will now

0: accord not simply to the children of Bajans the right of citizenship by descent, but to the great-grandchildren of Bajans the right to citizenship by descent. There are other civilizations that reckon that once you belong, you can never divorce. And Barbados must be that kind of place, that 1 ounce of Bajan blood means that you are Bajan to the bone forever.
1: A shooting that killed 4 people and injured 4 others in St. Vincent and the Grenadines has renewed concern about gun violence in the country. Police launched a manhunt following the attack in Green Hill near the capital, Kingston. Up to news time, no arrests had been publicly confirmed in connection with the killings. Authorities say they are increasing patrols, searches, and intelligence operations to tackle gun crime. Investigators are appealing for information and cautioning against speculation about the motive or a possible link to another shooting. We get the details in this SVG news report.
2: What was expected to be an ordinary Friday night outing for a group of young people at a shop in Green Hill near the Hart Court turned deadly. Shortly after 10 o'clock, gunfire rang out, leaving 4 people dead and 4 others injured. Acting Commissioner of Police Trevor Bailey says the shooting sent the community into a frenzy.
3: 2 bodies were met lying on the public road. Body of a female was discovered in a vehicle that was parked on the public road. And on an adjacent piece of land, another body was discovered. Close examination, all of the bodies had what appeared to be gunshot injuries.
2: 4 other people were shot and injured in the Green Hill incident. They were taken to the Milton Cato Memorial Hospital for treatment. 2 have since been discharged, while 2 remain hospitalized on the police supervision. Commissioner Bailey says investigators have not established a specific motive for the killings. As police work to determine what led to the shootings, they are also investigating a separate incident in Otley Hall. That shooting occurred around 1 o'clock Saturday morning while officers were still processing the Green Hill crime scene. Police say it is too early to determine whether the 2 incidents are connected, and they are cautioning the public against speculation and rumors as investigators follow the evidence.
1: Trinidad and Tobago will honor Calypso legend the Mighty Sparrow with an official state-assisted funeral. Cultural Minister Michelle Benjamin announced that a committee is working with his family on the arrangements. A funeral date has yet to be announced. Sparrow, whose real name was Slinger Francisco, died in New York at the age of 91. Born in Grenada and raised in Trinidad, he helped bring Calypso to audiences around the world. A national tribute is also planned, and this year's Calypso History Month is being observed in his memory. TTT News tells us more.
4: Government has already constituted a committee to work with his family to accord Dr. Francisco the Mighty Sparrow a funeral fit for a legend. Under the direction of the Prime Minister, an official state-assisted funeral will be held, a date to be fixed.
5: As she paid tribute to Sparrow, who passed away in New York on September 27th at the age of 91, surrounded by family, Minister Benjamin outlined several arrangements being put in place to allow the nation to pay its respects during the period of mourning.
4: Calypso History Month, which opens on Thursday, tomorrow, will be observed this year in his memory. And my ministry, in collaboration with TUCO, will stage a national tribute. Books of condolences will be opened at the following various embassies: the regional corporations, NAPA, the National Academy of Performing Arts, SAPA, the Southern Academy of Performing Arts, the Shaw Park Cultural Complex in Tobago, the Ministry of Culture and Community Development Main Office, Level 8 Tower C International Waterfront Complex. From tomorrow, the 1st of October 2026, from 10 a.m. to 4 p.m.
5: Minister Benjamin described Sparrow's death as the loss of one of the greatest cultural figures this country has ever produced. She extended condolences to his wife, children, grandchildren, and great-grandchildren, the Calypso fraternity, the people of Trinidad and Tobago, and Sparrow's admirers around the world.
1: Stay with us. Up next, is sports.

0: Time now for a roundup of some of the sporting developments in the region this past week. Captain Haley Matthews struck a magnificent century to lead West Indies women to a 2-1 ODI series victory over Zimbabwe. The visitors won the deciding match in Harare by 91 runs. Matthews scored 118, while Shemaine Campbell added 96, helping West Indies reach 271 for a 5. Zimbabwe were dismissed for 180 despite an unbeaten 74 from captain Josephine Nukmo. TTT Sports has more.
1: The West Indies women won the first one-day international convincingly versus Zimbabwe, but looked a different team for Game 2. So, it was down to the deciding third and final match today in Zimbabwe's capital, Harare. Invited to bat first, the West Indies started cautiously, putting on 38 for the first wicket, which came after 10.2 overs. But Haley Matthews and Shemaine Campbell remedied that with a 160-run second wicket partnership, which ended when the captain was out for 118 in the 39th over. Matthews hitting 18 fours and 1-6 in that knock. Campbell fell just short of her century with an impressive 96, which contained 13 fours, as the West Indies women reached 271 for 5 at the end of their 50 overs. In defence of that total, the regional team got the prize wicket of Zimbabwe opener Modesta Mupachekwa in the third over for 4, and the bowlers then put a squeeze on the home team's batters. The captain, Josephine Nkomo, showed the most resistance with 74 not out, but they could only garner 180 runs all out in 47.3 overs, with Janaleel Glasgow, Ashwini Munusa, Alia Alain all taking 2 wickets. Zimbabwe losing the match by 91 runs, while the win gave the West Indies women a 2-1 series victory.
0: Still in cricket, Cricket West Indies has welcomed Barbados Prime Minister Mia Motley's call for greater investment in the sport, including a proposed high-performance center in Barbados. CWI says the facility would complement its own center being developed in Antigua. Chief Executive Chris Dering says modern training facilities, sports science and technology are raising the standard of player development worldwide. He says West Indies must build that capacity to give its cricketers the best chance to succeed. CWI's goal is a network of connected high-performance centers across the Caribbean. And that's sports. We'll be right back.
2: She's been watching, wondering, waiting for the sands of time to give way to a tide of change. When her seas can provide safe harbor to all who reach her shores and her earthly embrace can soothe your soul, let her sense of adventure set you free and her everlasting stars twinkle in your honeymoon skies. She is Saint Lucia. Let her inspire you.
0: Let's take a quick look now at some of the other stories that made newspaper headlines. In Trinidad and Tobago, the Guardian newspaper carried the headline $1 million for pundit set up by cops. The paper reports that the state has been ordered to pay more than $1 million to a Hindu pundit from Rio Claro, his wife, and their 3 children. The family successfully sued for malicious prosecution, claiming

police fabricated marijuana charges against them. Justice Robin Mohammed ruled in their favor, holding the state liable for the prosecution. In the Bahamas, the Tribune newspaper carried the headline, "Jet Ski Attacker Raped Tourist." A 20-year-old man has been jailed for 3 months after pleading guilty to assaulting two American tourists. The paper reported that he was allegedly on bail awaiting trial over the alleged rape of another American visitor. Officials say he was not a licensed jet ski operator and planned to introduce technology to help visitors identify legitimate operators. Those were some of the stories that made newspaper headlines. And before we go, let's take a look on the lighter side. An election in India has gone to the dogs, literally. The Fat Dogs of Delhi contest featured 64 chunky contenders with campaign posters, rival supporters, and voting online and in person. No speeches were required, just belly rubs and a convincing waistline. Gola, affectionately known as Kebab, won the title, sadly after dying during the competition. The contest also drew attention to charities helping street dogs, and for once, calling a candidate a heavyweight wasn't political commentary. And that's where we end Caribbean Week in Review. Join us again next week as we recap the stories making headlines across the region. I'm Renee Sion.

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1: And good afternoon. Welcome to another special edition of Territories Talk, CARICOM Conversations, in which we seek to inform and educate the people of Bermuda and other overseas territories about the realities of full membership in CARICOM. I'm your host for today, MP Chris Famous of Bermuda. For those in Bermuda, you know me, Chris from Devonshire. And today we have a very special guest. Well, every guest has been special, but someone who has represented Bermuda on the world stage in regards to energy, the climate change, conservation, the oceans, and CARICOM. Someone that I can consider, well, I don't have to consider him a cousin, he is a cousin, but someone I consider a very close friend and someone who has stood in the gap for Bermuda for decades. And I bring you none other than the Honorable Walter H. Raban, JP. Good afternoon, Honorable Raban. How are you?
2: Afternoon, Mr. Famous. Happy to be with you once again, with you and your listeners and watchers for Territories Talk. Always a pleasure to be here.
1: Okay. And let me just do a little brief, I don't say monologue, right? But over the last 10 years, you and I have represented Bermuda on the world stage at CARICOM. Not just CARICOM, but CREF, which is the Caribbean Renewable Energy Forum. You've been to other forums when it comes to the ocean, which is a big, I would say, passion of yours, and climate change, basically resilience for the people, right? What were some of your original objectives of being part of Bermuda, being part of CARICOM, and so on?
2: Thank you for the question, Mr. Famous. Well, my enthusiasm for Bermuda's relationship with CARICOM goes back further than when I originally had responsibilities for our relationship with CARICOM, which was given to me by the Premier in

0: right after we became a government again in 2017. But my own personal enthusiasm for our relationship obviously comes with the fact that I am a Bermudian of Caribbean descent. But also, when the first PLP administration pursued the associate membership with CARICOM, which was in the early 2000s, I then saw this as a great opportunity and was excited about the possibilities that it provided for Bermuda and what we as a small island in the middle of the Atlantic could do with the opportunities of building stronger relationship with a natural partner, the islands of the Caribbean, of which culturally I always felt that we were a part of, and there was an opportunity to begin building a stronger relationship than we had had in the past. It was not the objective of governments prior to the PLP coming in 1998 to build a strong relationship in any way with the Caribbean. And so I saw it as a great opportunity for the incoming government to, and the then PLP government, I should say, to foster and build the relationship further than it already was. So it carried from there, it carried through to when I had those responsibilities, and I was honored to sort of carry out a process of strengthening the relationship as we were associate members with our Caribbean partners in the region, which I felt was important for Bermuda and her future and her present. And I just always have felt that these type of relationships are important for Bermuda and her future.
1: Thank you for that. So we became associate members in 2003, right?
0: Yes.
1: In the 20 odd years that we have been associate members, what would you say are some of the most beneficial things that has come out of that relationship with us and CARICOM?
0: Well, firstly, we have experienced, I believe, an improvement of our formal relationship with the region. Prior to that, I don't believe Bermuda was seen as being an island that was interested in really being involved or participating in a wider way in the Caribbean, other than perhaps a few things, perhaps in the area of trade unionism and some of the public service related activities, obviously with the utility, but through the utility connection. But we were not seen as that, but that I believe was something that was positive. We became part of a stronger association, a stronger family. We were no longer an island alone. And we had a group of other partners to shape how we were placed in the world with. So I believe that is something. And in a world that even at that point was beginning to be more internationalized, and it was certainly something that we as a small island needed to be focused on as, you know, what are going to be the relationships that are going to be helpful to Bermuda? Who are we going to build relationships that we have common purpose or commonality with culturally, economically, and matters concerning the region in general? And how does Bermuda shape these opportunities for the future? So I believe all of that has been made more clear and strengthened through our relationship with CARICOM. We also gained other opportunities through being a part of the public health framework that is within the region, whether it be obviously with PAHO, but certainly with CARPA. That has been something that has been very helpful to our public health framework. And I'm sure that those who participate in that can see that. There are also areas of education, which we certainly could have the benefit of some of the activities within the education framework of the Caribbean, particularly with UE and having the opportunity to link with UWE

0: as a member of the CARICOM family and see Bermudians benefit from the world-class education that UE has. And that has happened for many Bermudians. There's obviously in the area of sport and where Bermuda has increased her involvement and activity in a variety of areas, which has helped to build a good reputation for us in the area of sport with the region, competing with other islands, carrying on sports activity, which has, I believe, enhanced our own participation globally. And like the Caribbean, because of our relationship with CARIFTA and with just in general in the region as an associate member, that could be enhanced. I believe we also were able to even foster closer ties with our own associate members, which are other overseas territories. Because prior to that, perhaps there weren't many opportunities for us to meet and to discuss issues or have even a wider global forum for us as a group to talk about the issues that were important to us. As a part of the associate membership, we were a part of a group of islands that we had a common, certainly, governance relationship, but we also were welcome to participate regionally. So that certainly has been positive. And just the ability, which I can personally attest to, building closer ties and discussions and relationships and links with the overseas territory members who are also associate members, has certainly increased because of our involvement with CARICOM, because that's where we would be able to meet other than maybe once or twice a year, perhaps in London. We were able to meet in the region, talking with our brothers and sisters in the region who, okay, supported us and certainly wanted to understand the issues that we were concerned with. I mean, that's just a few. I can go on with other positives that I believe have come with the associate membership over the last 20 plus years. And they've materialized in different ways, I think, for individuals, certainly other Bermudians with links in the region, with their own ability to travel and to even create opportunities for themselves. The fact that we are an associate member makes that process much more smoother because we are part of the Caribbean family. So, right. I mean, these are just some of the things that I believe have been strengthened for us.
1: All right. So you had mentioned something earlier. You said building a stronger tie to our other overseas territories. 2017, there was a natural disaster event in some of our sister overseas territories, namely Virgin Islands, Turks and Caicos Islands, Anguilla. In 2025, last year, there was a natural disaster event in Jamaica, Bahamas, parts of Turks and Caicos. These are things called climate change, natural disasters, right? You, as the minister who was responsible for the climate, you have seen firsthand interacted with islands such as the Bahamas that have basically been destroyed. Parts of the islands have been destroyed by natural disaster. The whole Caribbean, right? Well, now just at the start of hurricane season, the whole Caribbean is just one hurricane away from getting hit. How do you see that as climate change, climate resilience, food security? How do you see our ties with CARICOM and the other overseas territories as being strengthened in regards to these natural disasters?
0: I think what you have mentioned, particularly in the climate side, Mr. Famous, is perhaps the most crucial area, Emma, that we as an island in the Middle Atlantic, along with our other Caribbean family, face. Climate change is real. It's here. Its impacts are already being experienced.

0: experience, particularly by islands like Bermuda in the region. And it is only working together are we going to be able to address these issues. And certainly, there is no reason for Bermuda to be alone in her own efforts to address these issues, because we share common challenges with other islands in the region. And those islands are our Overseas Territories family and the wider Caribbean family. As you said, the devastation that many members of the Caribbean, like CARICOM, have faced, Bermuda has seen firsthand. I've seen it firsthand. Certainly, a couple of years ago in Grenada and in parts of St. Vincent, experienced Beryl, and the devastation is still being recovered from. And these are experiences that we as islands share. Bermuda has had her own experiences with the devastation. And thus, we have always been, and as an island, willing to help and give support to our Caribbean family when these incidents happen. You mentioned the Bahamas, islands like Dominica. Okay, what Jamaica experienced with Melissa. These are existential threats that we cannot stop, we cannot control, but we can work with others to prepare for and share knowledge of the experiences and support each other in facing those challenges. And CARICOM has been a forum for us to work together, and frankly, is the chief forum for us in this region of where we work together. And by extension of being a member, we've had the benefit of some of the resources that CARICOM has developed with addressing, whether it be SEDIMA, whether it be with our member in, or like our membership in like CARILAC. And just because we are connected with the region, there is an automatic impetus by them and by us to help each other. And the knowledge that of our experiences as it relates to climate change, as it relates to all the issues around what's happening in the ocean, and the Caribbean in particular is experiencing some very severe impacts related to climate and some of the impacts of human activity around climate, whether it be coral reef erosion or issues related to what's happening in deforestation and other water security. These are things that we all as islands share, and we have the opportunity within CARICOM to benefit from shared knowledge, shared experience, but also coming up with solutions for these challenges. And I can touch on food security as well, but I didn't want to go on too long, Mr. Famous.
1: Well, you the B word today. You remember that B word I told you years a couple years back? So, in your opinion, as someone who has traveled throughout the region, interacted with regional leaders, interacted with the people of Bermuda, right? Because it all starts with the people of Bermuda. Why do you say now is a good time for us to politically mature from associate member to full member?
0: I support Bermuda advancing a stronger relationship with CARICOM for a couple of reasons. One, I believe, as you just said, it's a natural step for us. We are a country that has, since 1968, developed a more mature democratic and governance for ourselves. We've done a reasonably good job at it. And we do have the opportunity to having proven, I believe, that we respect and operate in a sphere of good, of like very good governance, that we are at, we are in a real position where we can look into the wider world and begin to develop more mature relationships for

ourselves beyond the relationships that we have relied on, which is relationship with the United States, with the United Kingdom, and other major global partners in the region, that we have to, as an island, begin to think about what benefits us, Bermuda, but also who can we build relationships with that can help advance Bermuda's interests. We all know that we are an international center. We attract international activity. And because we've decided that, it means that the like pressures and issues that bear upon us have an international complexion, an international perspective. It's not just what happens here that matters to Bermudians. It's what happens in the other parts of the world, because our economy is connected. And not only our economy, but our people are connected with activities that go on all over the world. Having a stronger and more advanced relationship in CARICOM supports efforts to advance Bermuda's relationship internationally, and also helps our people in advancement of our interests internationally. And being a member of a highly regarded body in a full way gives us an opportunity to participate globally in a way that we do not have now. Being an associate member is fine, but it does present some limitations. As a full member, we get to participate in CARICOM's efforts globally in areas that particularly impact on Bermuda's interests, with our international business side, which is always looking for broader markets to advance. Issues that impact us and the region, such as the issues around international banking, which impact all the islands, and correspondent banking, and other issues around anti-money laundering, and other things that we know are impacting the region economically in particular. But also, as I said, climate change, another area which has a huge international perspective to it. And it's as groups of islands that we actually should operate to advance these interests. Being a part of CARICOM, which is involved in almost every larger international forum around issues that pertain to islands. Being a part of that, we benefit from CARICOM's advocacy. And being a full member, we get to decide what policies are going to be most impactful for all members. Right now, as an associate member, we don't get to participate fully in those activities. We just kind of sit around and watch them from the sidelines. And then we actually then receive the results of them if we do benefit from them, whether or not. But as a full member of CARICOM, we get to participate in the decisions that are made in a number of key areas that advance international participation and support of interests of islands in the Caribbean, and certainly ourselves. And I think that's important right now with where the world is. And we've already, even as an associate member, been a beneficiary of CARICOM's advocacy. As we know, last year there was an issue in relation to shipping that the United States government was proposing to impose on global shipping that would have negatively impacted Bermuda. It is through the advocacy of CARICOM that it was ensured that those changes that the U.S. government was proposing would not impact us. That was through CARICOM's advocacy. That was not through advocacy of the United Kingdom or anybody else. It was us working with, as a member within the CARICOM framework. We benefited from their advocacy. And there are opportunities like that we can be fully participating in. Because that is our interest. And we cannot, in my view, it's not healthy or sensible for us to sit on the sidelines in different international forums and wait to be listened to or wait to be acknowledged when we have a real opportunity to fully participate, or certainly participate at a higher level and shape policy and shape ideas and shape objectives that impact Bermuda and play a major role in that. And whether we're an overseas territory or not, these are issues that are always going to be important to Bermuda, as they are important to our other overseas territories

0: colleagues who are also the member of other international organizations. They participate fully. Some of them are quite active in the UN system and in other international, regional, larger regional organizations to protect their interests. We should be doing the same.
1: We can go to a very brief slideshow. But before we go to that, and then we transition back to some other questions as we start winding down. But before we get there, I just want to thank Territories Talk Media Partners, which is Cayman Mall Road in Cayman Islands, Radio Turks and Caicos in, well, Turks and Caicos Island, CBN Radio and TV in the Virgin Islands, and Channel 82 right here in Bermuda. I use that as an example to say that Territories Talk started 8 years ago in Cayman Islands as a radio show. Then we transitioned or expanded, I should say, in 2021 to this online version. And since then, we've developed media partners in other overseas territories, which is a prime example of us being an island geographically in the north. But we have this show being broadcast in other overseas territories, which just speaks to who we're trying to do as a government. We cannot just be an island alone. We have to work with our partners. So before we go into this slideshow, let me say this, Honorable Robin. You have a wealth of knowledge that you did a lot for this country. A lot of people don't even know all the half the stuff you did for this country. So I just want to thank you for what you've done for Bermuda. All right.
0: Thank you. I've done nothing good alone, Mr. Famous. So I want to thank you for your support in doing those activities as well. So thank you very much.
1: And thank you to the people of C15.
0: Key role you played with helping me to carry out the responsibility.
1: Yeah, no problem. So this is just some of the in world leaders you interact with. Can you tell us who is this gentleman on the left? You there? You frozen? Honorable?
0: Yes, I see the pictures.
1: Now I'm saying, who's that gentleman on the left? You tell us who this
0: That's that's the former Prime Minister of Canada, Mr. Trudeau, Justin Trudeau. I'm standing there with the premiers of Turks and Caicos and BVI, and we met him in the Bahamas.
1: Right.
0: I was able to have a short conversation with him about Bermuda.
1: Right. So that is a prime example of what CARICOM allows us to do. Is have interactions with world leaders, right?
0: Yeah, and I know that there's been considerable debate in the island about what CARICOM brings to us. Well, this is an example of what it does, and I challenge anybody to actually put up an alternative option that we have as a overseas territory, as a small island, to build relationship with global leadership. What other organizations can anybody present that presents Bermuda with those opportunities? And I'm prepared to say there is no other that presents us with the opportunity to meet people such as the head of the United Nations, other leaders who have come and given audience to CARICOM, leaders of the World Bank, the International the World Trade Organization, other major players who have often sought audience of CARICOM and even CARICOM's advocacy internationally for their issues. They come to CARICOM to meet, and that's an opportunity for us, Bermuda, to meet with them. These opportunities are not provided by any other organization, and I challenge anyone to give me an example of where else this has happened.
1: Well, the double-edged sword is these world leaders, they come to CARICOM, but when they follow, we can meet with them maybe socially for a few minutes. But when it comes to actually being in the room with them and we're having, or CARICOM's having these negotiations with them as associate members, by protocol, we have to stay in the kitty corner, right? We can't even partake in the conversation. We can meet with them and shake their hands, but actually negotiating with them is limited. That's one of the limitations of being a associate member, right?
0: Yes, you are like correct. And this is why CARICOM creates the opportunity, because then if we are a full member, we can, in certain issues, contribute to the discussion of what the position of CARICOM might be. Depending on the issues, I do appreciate the fact that as an overseas territory, foreign policy is not an area that we would likely be involved in. If I can follow the example of Montserrat, they don't participate in the foreign policy framework. But there are other areas that are globally significant that CARICOM participates in, such as trade, such as other areas of engagement with global organizations, that we would benefit as a full member being a part of that particular constituency of CARICOM. We get to contribute to the conversations and we get to be a part of the discussions, even such things as the issue of crime in the region and how CARICOM members will address those issues. We get to be a part of the major conversation if we're a full member. Other than that, we do, like you said, sit on the sidelines and sort of are more so just as sort of spectators. But there are so many issues, a number of issues, that we all, whether we're a larger island or a small island, share in experience and how we're impacted. So being a full member provides a real, genuine, substantive opportunity to be a part of the global conversations that CARICOM itself engages in. And as I said, you know, even as you did say that, you know, when the world leaders come to CARICOM, we're not necessarily part of the policy discussions, but we benefit from the premium benefits that come from those engagements. And we benefit from CARICOM's prestige and respect that they have with that leadership. And I think those are things that Bermuda should want to be a part of, even in our own position, is that to benefit from whatever global dividends CARICOM is able to advance for the region. We should want to benefit from that.
1: All right, so we're just going to quickly go through this slideshow now and get back to some questions. This is an example of, so this, I would just do a quite quick narration. So this was at the United Nations where we went for the Ocean Prosperity Conference. This is an example that as an overseas territory, we can only go to United Nations if UK allows us to go there. We can't go there and talk about the issues that affect our oceans unless the United Nations says, okay, I'm sorry, not United Nations, UK says, okay, you go and talk about the issues that affect you, right? So that's sort of yourself and Dr. Warren outside of United Nations about 3-4 years ago. That's you and the comrade.
0: Yes, former Prime Minister of St. Vincent.
1: Right. Who's that gentleman in the middle?
0: Yes, the former Prime Minister of Jamaica, the Honorable P.J. Patterson.
1: All right.
0: One of the most formidable leaders of ever in the region.
1: Yeah. These gentlemen?
0: Yes. The Prime Minister of St. Kitts and the Foreign Minister of St. Kitts, who's also the former Prime Minister.
1: Right. That's where most of many Bermudians come from.
0: That's right.
1: This is these folks here?
0: Yes. Two colleague ministers, former ministers, from the overseas territories. And again, one of the other opportunities in the region that we have

0: and that the CARICOM framework affords us opportunity to link up with our regional family to discuss the issues that are important to us. There's no other forum that provides this avenue for us or like creates them. So CARICOM has been very useful even for the overseas territories on key issues that are important to us, like energy and energy security, to come together to talk. So like the region provides these opportunities that no other place provides.
1: Yeah.
0: Yeah. The president of the Republic of Guyana, Cooperative Republic of Guyana. Prime Minister of the Bahamas, a great friend of Bermuda. That was the former minister for Trinidad.
1: Yeah, Dr. Amory Brown.
0: Dr. Amory, is it?
1: Yeah, Amory Brown.
0: Yeah, Amory Brown, that's right.
1: And who's this lady?
0: Yes, Prime Minister of Barbados, a very good friend of Bermuda, and always is happy to receive us at CARICOM and support Bermuda. And here we are giving her just a humble gift from our country. But having a relationship with somebody as, I would say, persuasive and formidable as Prime Minister Motley is of great value to Bermuda. And it's CARICOM that provides that opportunity. There's no other forum that provides opportunity for us to link up with people of her caliber globally. No other forum.
1: Right. So I use that exercise to show the people of Bermuda and the overseas territories that, you see, Bermuda is geographically far north from the other islands, right? So we've been indoctrinated for 400 years that, oh, you're not part of the Caribbean, those people are different from us, blah, blah, blah, right? And the majority of Bermudians of all complexions, let me just add that, the majority of Bermudians of all complexions can trace their ties back to the Caribbean. These are our brothers and sisters, our cousins, literally biological cousins. And we share the same concerns when it comes to food costs. We share the same concerns when it comes to energy costs. We share the same concerns when it comes to the hurricane costs, right? And the question, the natural question that we have to ask ourselves, what in common do we have besides speaking the Queen's language? What in common logistically do we have with the UK? Nothing, right? I mean, it could be like football or whatever, right? But the UK doesn't have to worry about hurricanes. They don't have to worry about the energy situation that we have to worry about. They don't have to worry about the cost of transport that we have to worry about. And they don't have to worry about the cost of food that we have to worry about. So when you have, I'm going to say, detractors say, well, let's just stick with the UK, right? And you say, well, what's happening in the UK right now? And it's political and chaos, right? You ask yourself, not saying in a disparaging way, but logistically, what do we have in common? How can the UK assist us when they don't even have the same challenges as us? So how are they going to know how to respond to the challenges that we have? The only people, not necessarily color, but the only countries that can talk to us about the challenges that we have are those that are experiencing them those same challenges themselves, which is only leads to only one set of country, right? That's the islands in the Atlantic and the Caribbean. As much as people like to say, well, not in the Caribbean, we are geographically not in the Caribbean, but we are culturally and logistically face the same challenges as other Caribbean islands. So I'm going to transition now to a question for you. What, in your opinion, are the advantages for the people, especially young people of Bermuda, from further enhancement of our relationship

0: of CARICOM in regards to school, in regards to job opportunities or opportunities to create businesses? Very, very briefly, tell me what you think are, what you know are the advantages.
1: The Caribbean presents a slew of opportunities for Bermudians. Some Bermudians have already taken advantage of some of those.

end of opportunities that we'll be able to take advantage of. From the standpoint of, if you're a young person, let's say, you know, in your 30 something and looking for perhaps job or investment opportunities, the like Caribbean presents that for you. Educationally, you know, if you were to attend, and there are many Bermudians who are already a product of this system. So it's not so much that this needs to be proven. It's already been, but it's about strengthening the ties that can create more efficient realization of these opportunities for people, such as education, whether it be within the field of medicine, whether it be in the field of finance, whether it be in the field of tourism. Strengthening our ties with the region creates an opportunity for Bermudians to go further in the region, advance their own interests much more fully. And also, we get to sit at the table and shaping how those interests can be realized. Whether it be, I guess, you know, like has already been said, with UWE and the numerous other educational institutions in the region. And this is not just about academic education. There's also other areas of education in the area of digital transformation, which is very much something of issue. CARICOM right now has a major digital initiative, which is being actually led by the government of like Grenada to advance advance digital training, digital education, digital business in the region, to keep the talent that the Caribbean produces in the region taking advantage of opportunities and not going off to North America or Europe to actually realize their opportunities. So, and these are things that are open to Bermuda to be a part of and to be fully a part of as a full member. There's also other areas, entrepreneurship in a variety of areas that the Caribbean is looking for growth. There are areas of the Caribbean that are ripe for growth. Some of the smaller islands are looking for modernization of infrastructure, modernization of services that here in Bermuda are already well developed. And, you know, these are the areas that younger people who have a sense of adventure, who have an interest in going to other countries and seeing, can go and take it, you know, and look to take up, to be a part of. We know that many people from the Caribbean have come to Bermuda and realized similar opportunities for themselves. And there's no reason that we shouldn't be going to the region and doing the same. And there's so many areas that when you spend time in the Caribbean, you can see these are areas that Bermudians can go and participate in and build economic opportunity, social opportunity, other opportunities that I believe that for the future will be things that Bermudians will want to be a part of. There is one other point I'd like to make, Mr. Famous, about this issue. We constantly go around this debate about individual benefit. And that's fine, you know, and I know people look for how they can individually benefit. We all do. But, you know, we've seen something over a number of years, which I believe should allow people to sort of think a little bit more substantially about these issues. We just saw in the last couple of weeks the announcement of one of our major banks purchasing a huge book of business in the Caribbean, purchasing a major financial player in the Caribbean. That's within the banking field. And let me just remind people, there are a number of Bermudian institutions that already have substantial positions in the Caribbean already. They've taken, you know, they've invested. They have established mature businesses in the Caribbean and have been doing this for years. So here we have one of our major banks broadening its platform by buying CIBC Caribbean's business, and CIBC being a major Canadian bank, but they're selling their business in the Caribbean and Butterfield Bank has purchased it. We have All Shores, which is, you know, obviously a major player in the insurance business here, heavily positioned in the Caribbean. Obviously there's the Colonial Insurance
business or colonial

0: diversified business. And there are others. Obviously, every law firm that's here has some connection with the Caribbean, you know. So business moving between Bermuda and the region is already a reality. I often ask the question, why is it so difficult for individuals to see what business in Bermuda, Bermudian businesses, have already seen and have been taken advantage of for decades? That there are opportunities to build greater ties, greater benefits, and greater opportunities for all of us in the Caribbean. And they've already realized it. But we as individuals seem to be still trying to figure it out. What like Bermuda business has already realized. So all those, there are, I mean, this is a very broad like topic that I know that Bermudians often talk about and ask questions about. And I think the questions are fair, but I do think that in some ways we're not looking for positive answers. We're looking for answers that show why something isn't a good idea, when there are other institutions in the country that have already realized the benefits of stronger Caribbean relationships. And people seem to get upset or concerned when the government is trying to actually realize benefits that business is already realizing. You know, the Bermudian business community is already realizing stronger ties with the Caribbean, investing real billions of dollars in the Caribbean from here. Do people actually know, and I'm just going to slightly deviate, that Bermuda insurers participated in the insurance policies that have supported the recovery of Jamaica from Melissa? Bermudian insurers, based insurers, participated in providing Jamaica with that insurance coverage that it is now benefiting from in its recovery. So business has already embraced something that the government is now trying to ensure that its people, who have traditionally not been a part of that rubric or that particular connection, can now realize. And I just think that we sometimes need to look in the environment around us and see what's happening and see, well, if others connected with Bermuda are doing it, then there must be opportunities for us as individual Bermudians to do it. And our government is actually positioning itself so that Bermuda can actually, Bermudians can realize the same benefits that many businesses are already seeing in the region.
1: That's a good point. And that's, can we be frank? Can we be a little bit frank? We know what it is. It's fear-mongering, right? It's fear-mongering. It's this, oh, if you become part of CARICOM, this is gonna happen. That's gonna, we've been part of CARICOM for 20 years and none of that's happened. So what are you talking about? So like you said, major businesses that are owned by, let's just say established families, right? Have made investments and are making millions of dollars in the Caribbean. Their business plans would have showed the feasibility of investing in banks, insurances, Bermuda Air even, Barrett's Ginger Beer, right? Logic Communications. I can go on and on and on.
0: Yes.
1: Anya's, right? My sister has a house in the Virgin Islands, and we used to have a view straight to the water. Now that view is blocked because Anya's, right? Kanye's dealing permit, Kanye's built a 5-story building blocking our view. Now, why would they invest all that millions of dollars in the British Virgin Islands if there weren't money to be made? But there's some of the same people, some of them sit in Parliament, would say you shouldn't be involved in the Caribbean. But you're involved in the Caribbean making money. So why I can't be involved? Why the average Joe can't be involved? Right? Which leads to back to the word fear-mongering, hypocrisy even. You're making money, but you don't want us to make money. You want us to stay in Bermuda fighting the cost of living versus becoming masters of our own destiny

0: buying property, building businesses, so on and so forth, right? Which also leads to the fact that there's this narrative by none other than people that advocated for immigration who was being open, saying, oh, if you become full members of CARICOM, that's going to lead to changes in the Constitution and immigration changes. What do you, very briefly as we wind on, we have a very few minutes left. What do you say to that fear-mongering about, specifically about immigration and economic impacts?
1: Well, we know that immigration historically has been used as a tool to undermine significant members of our population in a variety of ways by certain interests in Bermuda, a constant weapon going back so many generations to undermine the position economically, socially, of sectors of our population, particularly our Black population, going back to even the years right after emancipation. Immigration is used as a tool to undermine their aspiration and their wishes and their opportunities. And the fear around that has been a constant fixture in the Bermudian experience right up to this very day. So it's always been used as a weapon, and that's why Bermudians are very sensitive around the issue of immigration. So if somebody even raises a question that, oh, CARICOM opens up the door to free movement, I'll just say it, and people will be able to come here and undermine Bermudian jobs in an unrestricted way, absolutely false. It is a false premise, but it is used, as you said, to curry fear, because that has been such a heavy discussion within the CARICOM region about the free movement issue. But that is not something that we're going to need to be fearful of in any way, because it's not a position. And the minister, the current minister, has been very clear prior to the current minister, it was the position of the Bermuda government that free movement is not an option. And even the mechanics of travel and immigration make it mechanically impossible for us to be that open practically anyway. Our laws and just trying to like travel here and all these other ways just make it, and just so many pieces of this make it impossible for us to take on such a feature of our like relationship with CARICOM. And that's not for, okay, like forget Mr. Famous, not every CARICOM family member has even full member has taken on the free movement provision either. And there are some that will never take it on. So why is there this, you know, it is a effort to undermine and bring out fear. But you have to, I think, seriously, and I think it's important that these are the frank conversations we have in Bermuda. We have to be very direct by those people who raise these particular issues in the way they do and tell them, why are you trying to cultivate fear in this community? Why is it so difficult for all of us to see international relationships as something that Bermuda needs to embrace? Or perhaps it's only certain types of international relationships that people believe, certain interests believe we should embrace. And those are the direct challenges we should make to those who keep, particularly in leadership positions, who keep bringing up the concerns about CARICOM, as if somehow the Bermudian people and those who represent Bermudian people can't come to a sensible decision about what Bermuda's interest is in the future and how it should be shaped. Like, it's always got to be somebody else that we should need to talk to or get advice from about these issues. Like, we're not yet a mature enough community with mature enough leadership to shape these relationships on behalf of the country. I reject that thinking. I reject that, and I think it's important that those in leadership who are supportive of Bermuda creating stronger international relationships, certainly from a governmental standpoint, that her people can directly benefit from, they should be challenged.
0: Yeah.
1: And, you know, on like the basis of why they're raising the points when we

0: when you look at other sectors of the community, no one contests the rationale for an All Shores or like a Colonial or Butterfield Bank or any other business institution in Bermuda developing an international relationship outside of Bermuda or in the region. No one questions it. They have to go through a certain process, perhaps, you know, from a regulatory or other side, but there's no one who believes that these are bad things for business. So why is, if it's not bad for business, why are they bad for our people? That our people can build international relationships and benefit them that have been shaped by their government for them to benefit from. Like questions only come up when the government is involved with developing those relationships, despite the fact that these relationships are even important to the government and its own operation in the wider world.
1: So
0: your logic is that it's okay for business to develop international relationships and develop international commerce in a region that we have a particular connection with, but for individual citizens and the government to benefit from those similar relationships, we have to be restricted. I reject that.
1: So let's be frank, right?
0: I reject that totally.
1: This is me and you talking.
0: Well, it's not really me and you talking.
1: This is me and you talking right now.
0: to the wider world.
1: Ten years ago, right, there's a particular then minister who said, and I quote, well, maybe I don't quote, but who said, we should open up our minds to allow more people to come into the island, and we should embrace them, and we should give them Bermudian status, right? February 2016, which led to a series of events that culminated with Parliament being blockaded by the people of Bermuda for 1 week. That was by the Honorable Michael Fay, who was an advocate, right, for more people coming into the island and getting Bermuda status, long-term residency and Bermuda status. Fast forward to 2026, the same Michael Fay is now out here fear-mongering. Michael Fay, who was not born in Bermuda, let's be straight. He's not a Bermudian, right? Is now advocating, telling people, oh, be fearful of CARICOM, because if they sign that agreement, that's gonna mean more people coming into the island and taking your jobs, right? So if people can't see the hypocrisy from somebody who's not born in Bermuda, my Bermuda status, but he's not born in Bermuda, telling Bermudians 10 years ago, open the door and let foreigners come in there, and now, because he's not in government, oh, the PLP is just gonna let all these foreigners come in there, right? Which is categorically untrue. So I say this to you, me and you is talking, and I'm saying this to the people of Bermuda. Ask yourselves, as Honorable Will Brown said, why is it good for businesses to invest in the Caribbean, but it's bad when Bermuda government says invest in the Caribbean? Why was it good when Michael Fay says, oh, let foreigners come into the island, but it's bad that Bermuda is potentially exploring full membership? Full membership does not equal freedom of movement. Let's be clear, right? The majority of Caribbean islands do not engage in freedom of movement. It's just simple as that. So as we wrap up, Honorable, and we have to wrap up in 2 minutes, what would you say to the people of Bermuda about how CARICOM can benefit them that you haven't said already? Just summarize it down to 1 minute, please.
0: Opportunity, leverage, and global ties. Those are the things that CARICOM will bring to the Bermuda, to Bermuda. Opportunity for the people, leverage in regional issues as we work together, and global ties that Bermuda can benefit from and her people benefit from, because nothing this government does, and this is any government, you make investments in relationships that your people can benefit from, not the government individually. And a investment in a relationship with CARICOM is so the people of Bermuda can gain maximum benefit from being part of a major regional grouping of islands of nations.
1: All right, thank you very much. As we conclude yet another special episode of Territories Talk, we will continue this conversation. This isn't a one-time only shot. We will continue this conversation because the people of Bermuda need to hear from not just their own, but others in the region about the benefits of CARICOM, the realities, the facts from the fiction, right? And I thank you, Honorable Walter Raban, for your again for joining us. Thank you for your service to the country, and look forward to seeing you soon in person.
0: Yes, and I will happily come back on your program to discuss these issues to help our people understand them better.
1: All right. Territorial Talk, we're looking forward to having a very extremely special guest maybe on the 30th of June, but I will keep you abreast. I want to give a shout out again to our media colleagues, Cayman Mall Road in Cayman Islands, CBN Radio and TV in the Virgin Islands, Channel 82 here in Bermuda, and Radio Turks and Caicos in Turks and Caicos Island. And a very special shout out to my co-host, Shana Smith Archer of the beautiful Virgin Islands, and Speaker Shirley Osborne of Montserrat. With that, Territorious Talk, we always look to inform and unite the people of the region. Thank you.
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0: Hello, welcome to Galley Gourmet with Chef Lisa. Today I am at the famous Foxy's restaurant in Great Harbour, Joost van Dyk in the British Virgin Islands, and I'm joined by the incredibly talented and handsome Chef Ricky. Welcome to our show.
1: Thank you.
0: Ricky, I can see some amazing ingredients here already. What is the dish that you're preparing for us today?
1: Traditional kung fu rice,
0: which
1: is well known to the BBL.
0: It's
1: one of our signature dish at Foxy's.
0: Yum. I may have tried them here a few times at your restaurant in the past.
1: Yeah, okay.
0: And I can test that they're very, very good. Just for the people at home, Ricky, a rough idea of the ingredients that they'll need to get today, what would they be using? I can see we've got peppers here.
1: If we're producing for like six guests, we use like two queen kongs with half of each pepper, onion, some thyme, celery.
0: Smells good too.
1: Then we have to make a batter. Some flour, some egg, salt and pepper, some baking soda. Tasha, Tabasco sauce.
0: See, that's sneaky. I would never have known to put Tabasco in your batter. And you've got some milk there, obviously, that goes into the mix.
1: Yes.
0: And obviously the big ingredient is the conch.
1: Right.
0: Okay. Well, guys, we might just take a quick break, and when we come back, I think I'm going to get put to work, right?
1: Yes.
0: All right. See you soon.
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2: Welcome back to Galley Gourmet with Chef Lisa. Today we are at Foxy's Restaurant in Great Harbour at Joost Van Dijk in the British Virgin Islands. We're joined by Chef Ricky and we are about to do some preparation for the conch fritters. Ricky, I can see you've got a myriad of things in front of me, so what would you like me to do with this?
3: I'm going to just cut all the peppers in half, so we're just going to use half because we're not making as many as much conch fritters.
2: We're not cooking for the whole restaurant?
3: No.
2: Phew, okay.
3: So just cut each pepper in half.
2: Okay.
3: You're just going to use half a pepper, a small onion.
2: Okay, cool. And I can see you've got the meat from the conch shell.
3: Yes.
2: This is the muscle.
3: Conch after.
2: Yeah.
3: We break the conch shell open.
2: And how do you do that?
3: Sometimes big stone, island way, some big rocks.
2: Yeah.
3: Smash the conch, we take it open. And this is what you're going to get.
2: Do you break it, the whole shell? Or how do you actually pull the muscle out of the shell?
3: Yeah, we break the whole shell.
2: Oh, you break it all. Oh, okay.
3: Keep the shell. You can normally boil it in hot water. So then you can keep the shell for display and pull the conch out.
2: I've got to see how they do that. I've never actually done it myself. Okay, so you're about to cut that. So I can see that you're cutting off... What looks like, is that like the...
3: The eyes.
2: The eyes,
3: yeah, the waist,
2: okay.
3: The middle.
2: So you're basically...
3: Cleaning it, yeah.
2: Nice. And when you are putting it in a pressure cooker, how long does it normally have to be cooked for?
3: About 15 to 20 minutes.
2: 15 to 20 minutes.
3: Yeah.
2: Uh-huh. So you can do conch fritters, but what other things can you do with conch if you weren't making fritters?
3: You know, I'm doing also a cracked popcorn conch.
2: Uh-huh.
3: Now I'm going to take the same conch, peel it, like take the skin off.
2: Yes.
3: And we pong it. Use a mallet.
2: Ooh.
3: Pong it and then you deep fry it.
2: Yum. Do you ever do like a curry or a stew with the conch or a soup?
3: Yeah, we do another local dish. We do a conch soup.
2: Uh-huh. And I know you were born here in the British Virgin Islands. Would this have been a dish that your mum might have made for you as a young kid?
3: Yes.
2: Uh-huh. What else would she have done? What would be some of your favourite dishes that she would have prepared as a young kid?
3: With the conch?
2: Not necessarily conch, but fish?
3: Yeah, fish. We'll do like a fish and fungi or a national local dish in BVI.
2: Uh-huh. And when you say fish and fungi, what goes into the fungi?
3: Peppers, onions, seasonings, and it's cornmeal.
2: Cornmeal.
3: Yeah, cornmeal.
2: And is it like the consistency kind of like a porridge or an oatmeal when it's finished?
3: Yes, but you make it a little thicker, more stiff.
2: Ah.
3: So we use all the different seasoning, and when you're cooking the fish, you put extra water in it.
2: Yeah.
3: So you could take the same water and put it into the cornmeal.
2: Right.
3: So you get that nice fish taste.
2: Yum. And does it have like any sort of chili spice to it at all?
3: Not really, just mostly like island spices, the onions and stuff, peppers, onions, celery.
2: Right. Okay, so you clean that up. So you've taken all the...
3: Dice it up.
2: The lovely eyes off. And you're left with this yummy conch. And I mean, I know I've not completely finished here.
3: You're doing good.
2: But I know we've been a bit sneaky and we've actually got all of this ingredients ready to go.
3: Yes.
2: But before we do that, I know you've got the batter here that we need to do. So do you want to show me what you do with that?
3: Sure.
2: So if we're doing this for, just for example, six people, how many eggs would you use for
3: that? Just 3 eggs.
2: 3 eggs?
3: Yeah.
2: Okay. And these are from the hens out the back, right?
3: For sure.
2: The cool thing I've noticed in the supermarkets here in the BVI is that more and more local farmers are starting to bring in their produce, which I don't know if you get a chance to use much of.

0: yeah. being here yes. at Yost. Yes. You try and yeah. use that. Yeah. And obviously the conch and the seafood is all caught locally.
1: Yes.
0: Yeah. Are you part of that process or does somebody else go out?
1: No, someone else goes out. But uh-huh. we have a fishing boat who goes and catch all the fish and all the seafood.
0: Uh-huh. So you put three eggs in. Okay.
1: Put a little bit of
0: Dash of Tabasco.
1: Yeah. Yep. I can't tell you exactly my recipe.
0: I like that.
1: Some flour.
0: And this is just regular all-purpose plain flour?
1: Yes.
0: So about a cup, roughly?
1: Yes, about a cup.
0: Yeah.
1: About a teaspoon of baking powder.
0: Uh-huh.
1: About 2 pinches of salt.
0: And any sort of salt is okay to use?
1: We prefer the sea salt.
0: Sea salt. Black pepper.
1: It's all mixed in already.
0: Perfect. And you want the batter to be a nice, even consistency, I'm guessing?
1: Yes.
0: Yeah? Could you make this batter in advance and keep it in the refrigerator until you were ready to use it?
1: Yes, you can.
0: So it can sort of stay put for a couple of hours if you've got other things you need to do. Right.
1: Don't forget a little bit of milk.
0: And roughly how much milk would you use?
1: About a half cup.
0: Half a cup?
1: Yeah.
0: Uh-huh. So really, this doesn't take too much time. If you're a busy person at home, this is, so far, aside from just having this pressure cooked, it's not too difficult to put together for a dinner party.
1: Yes.
0: So, Ricky, I can see that we've got all this lovely ingredients ready to go, and that's going to go into the food processor,
1: I believe. Yes, we put this in the food processor.
0: Okay. So what consistency does that need to be? Does it need to be kind of like a paste or can it still be a bit chunky?
1: Yeah, it's going to be chunky and it's going to be more like a paste. But try to get a little smooth because you want to get the conch tenderized.
0: Right.
1: Takes a couple of minutes.
0: Couple of minutes?
1: Yeah, to get all the seasoning blind, all the conch.
0: Right. Okay. That's a pretty good size industrial food processor.
1: Yeah, big restaurant.
0: Yeah, that's exactly right. Yeah. How's that looking?
1: Looking good.
0: Yeah. Ooh. Just show the camera. Ooh, that looks great.
1: More like a piece.
0: Beautiful.
1: Then we're gonna mix that in with the butter. Let's fold it in. Yeah, we use an ice cream scoop. A little small one. You don't want to get it too big because it's not gonna cook on the inside. Mix a couple little balls. This one. Yeah, and it takes about a couple of minutes, about 2 or 3 minutes. You're looking for a golden brown color. Let's make sure that it's cooked inside. The temperature about 300, the deep fryer.

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1: Welcome back to Gully Gourmet with Chef Lisa. We are at Foxy's Restaurant in Great Harbour on Yost Van Dyke in the British Virgin Islands. And we're here with Chef Ricky. Ricky, this looks incredible.
2: Yes,
1: we've been
2: is.
1: In there frying up these fritters. Mm-hmm. Show me what you're going to do for your beautiful presentation.
2: Okay.
3: We'll have a garnish our plates.
1: Uh-huh.
3: A little bit of beets and a little parsley.
1: Ooh, I like that idea.
3: Open that.
1: So you've just, how did you get the beets to that consistency?
3: We dried them out.
1: Yeah.
3: And then squeeze it to get the juice out. So don't get wet and spoil.
1: I like that.
3: Okay.
1: Very cool.
3: Then put a little bit of seaweed.
1: Uh-huh.
3: Some fresh seaweed to the side.
1: Beautiful.
3: Oh,
1: look at those fritters.
3: Yeah.
1: They look amazing.
3: Of course.
1: Of course, right?
3: And a little cocktail sauce.
1: Yeah.
3: I'll tell you what's in it. Can't let you know all the ingredients.
1: I understand.
3: Right, so, you have a little cocktail sauce, a little garnish, a little seaweed to the side, along with the pound fritters.
1: Ricky, that looks unbelievably good. But like I always say, the best bit of this job is the tasting. So
3: right.
1: I am going to do that right now. Yum. Unbelievably good. I've eaten a lot of conch fritters all over the islands. These are so good. Yum, you can taste the conch. The flavor is really incredible. You are a legend.
2: Thank you.
1: I can't thank you enough for coming on today.
2: Okay.
1: Guys, if you've got any sense and you're in the British Virgin Islands, or even if you're not, you need to come to Foxy's to try just these conch fritters alone, and of course all the other yummy dishes that you
2: do
1: here.
2: Also, right?
1: I'm so grateful. Thank you. I know you're a busy guy, and I know that it's a busy day, so you probably got to get back in the kitchen.
2: Yes,
1: but
2: you got it.
1: Thank you so much
2: no
1: for
2: problem.
1: Your time.
2: And I'll see you again.
1: Absolutely. Guys, that's it for us for today on Gully Gourmet with Chef Lisa. Until next time, bye for now. Today we're at Foxy's, Yost Van Dyke in the British Virgin Islands, and we're joined by Jamila, who runs this amazing juice bar that we're at today. Thank you for having us.
4: Oh, no worries. Thanks for having me on.
1: It's a pleasure. I can see some cool ingredients here. What is the drink that you're doing for us today?
4: I'm basically making a hibiscus limeade, and I put in a little touch of cinnamon bush.
1: I love that.
4: It spices things up a bit. Yeah, definitely.
1: And you've got limes?
4: Yes, these limes are from St. Croix.
1: Wow.
4: And the sugar is from Colombia, so we're trying to like keep with the Caribbean theme.
1: Very, very. And obviously you do this as a drink, and I cannot wait to taste it. But if people were coming here, what other drink options do you do?
4: Well, I have a couple smoothies based around bananas because I like bananas.
1: Mm, me too.
4: I also have a lemongrass and ginger iced tea.
1: Yum. Yeah. Did I try that earlier today?
4: Yes.
1: That is great. Such a nice drink.
4: And it's good for you as well. Oh. I'm trying to utilize my backyard and also pick bush teas in the morning and basically offer the community what I would like to drink myself and rejuvenate your health.
1: I love that. That is so cool. Well, guys, we're going to take a short break, and when we come back, you are going to show us how this drink gets made.
4: Most definitely.
1: Cool. We'll see you guys soon.
5: What is it that makes a secret worth keeping? Is it when you discover it for yourself, or when someone special shares it with you? Sometimes it's the little treasures that no one else knows. The British Virgin Islands. Let's keep this to ourselves. For more secrets, visit bvitourism.com.
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1: Welcome back to Gully Gourmet with Chef Lisa. Today we're at Foxy's. We're at Jamila's Juice Bar here at Foxy's on Yost Van Dyke in the British Virgin Islands. And Jamila, you're about to

0: show us how to make this really yummy hibiscus juice. That was a mouthful I had trouble getting out. So what's the first part of the process?
1: Okay, first you collect about 24 hibiscus flowers.
0: Wow.
1: And then you boil up some water and pour it over them.
0: Okay.
1: And usually I mix, that's when I mix the cinnamon bush with it and I cover it and let it steep overnight.
0: And is it just overnight or could you do it longer if you wanted?
1: Well, I want to make sure that it's fresh.
0: Right.
1: And so I wouldn't let it sit much longer than
0: that. Sure.
1: But then afterwards, in the morning, I strain it and then add about 3 limes to the mix.
0: Right. So how would we go about doing that? So we're going to just... So in here, what do we have?
1: In here, we have the hibiscus that has soaked overnight.
0: Okay.
1: And then we're going to... The hibiscus with the cinnamon bush, that is.
0: Right.
1: And then we're going to strain it into the pitcher.
0: It's amazing how the color has just almost gone from the hibiscus flowers.
1: Yes, no, definitely.
0: Yeah.
1: And I get all of the juices out. I squeeze them a little bit with the spoon here. And if you'll notice the color, it's a little bit like magenta.
0: It is.
1: But it's going to lighten up the more we add the limes, like they have this chemical reaction going on there.
0: The citrus in there just sort of takes out some of that color.
1: Mm-hmm.
0: Right. So it just, it's up here. You guys can see it. Wow, it is a bright color, isn't it? Okay, so then we do the limes, is that right?
1: Yes, that's correct.
0: And this is your little magic
1: makeshift lime squeezer. We have a hose parts here to make it a little easier on your hands there.
0: That is pretty
1: nifty.
0: So different.
1: Actually, I'm going to do this down here.
0: Sure.
1: And we just basically squeeze out 3 limes.
0: And is this a recipe that you came up with yourself?
1: Well, I added the cinnamon bush, but I saw this being made on YouTube, where a lot of informative videos can be found these days.
0: Possibly like your future reality show.
1: Yes, definitely.
0: Jamila, tell everyone a bit about your family.
1: Well, my father started up his bar around 68.
0: And who's your father?
1: Foxy Callwood.
0: There you go.
1: And he met my mom on a trip to Europe, and she basically came back and helped him build up his business into what it is today. And basically the premise of the business was to have a place where people of all different walks of life could come together and enjoy themselves, where you could transcend race, borders, religion, everything, just connecting as human beings.
0: I think it's working. I think definitely looking today, there's a wide cross-section of people from all over the world, really.
1: No, definitely.
0: Yeah, very cool. So we've got your limes, you're squeezing away there.
1: Yes.
0: Okay.
1: We're toiling over the limes here.
0: Need some strong muscles for that.
1: No, most definitely. That's why I work out.
0: For the hibiscus juice.
1: For the hibiscus juice. All right. So now this lime business is over.
0: Okay.
1: And we're going to take some boiling water.
0: Okay. Roughly how much boiling water? Would it be a couple of cups or?
1: Roughly about, usually we'll do about 2 liters.
0: 2 liters? Okay.
1: And then we add a couple of spoonfuls of our sugar here.
0: And you're using brown cane sugar. If you didn't have that, would it be okay to use just white sugar? Or you think the flavor is better with the brown?
1: I think the flavor is better and it's also less processed.
0: Yes,
1: so
0: that's
1: it's
0: true.
1: Better for you.
0: Right. And if you're doing a hibiscus juice, you want it to be healthy. Yes,
1: definitely.
0: That makes
1: definitely.
0: Sense. So the hot water is helping to lessen the sugar in there and evaporate it so that it just becomes the juice itself.
1: Yes,
0: right.
1: Definitely.
0: And how long does it normally take at this point to get it to the point where it's ready to drink?
1: Probably around 5 minutes.
0: 5 minutes?
1: Yes.
0: Okay. We are good to go for me trying this yummy hibiscus juice. All right.
1: All right.
0: I'll hold this just got a bit of wind today here, guys.

0: sees.
1: That's all right. It's good for your skin. Cheers.
2: I might not take the stem.
1: Oh, wow. Yum. That is really nice.
0: Good. I'm glad you enjoy it.
1: Yes.
0: And it's good for you, too.
1: Mm. What is good for you in it? What does it do to help your health?
0: Well, it's chock full of vitamin C, so it builds up your immune system.
1: That's very important for sure. Yeah. And could you drink this like once a day instead of, for instance, having an orange juice?
0: No, most definitely. Yeah. But women need to take care a little bit because they don't want to overdo it on the hibiscus juice. So I have heard. I'm not sure if it's an old wives' tale or not. I
1: what
0: have
1: happens?
0: To do further research.
1: Okay. If what have you heard it can do if you drink too much of it?
0: That's all I've heard. I'm not sure.
1: Okay.
0: I'm going to tell you straight
1: so
0: up.
1: So one a day. One a day.
0: Yes, definitely.
1: Well, guys, if you're coming to Foxy's, obviously the food is amazing. We've been to the bar and that's been fantastic. But this is really cool. I'm so glad that you're doing something like this here because I don't think I've seen many juice bars in the British Virgin Islands. So this is really, really cool.
0: Thanks. I saw that there was a little bit of a vacuum there.
1: Yes.
0: And it's time to go back to our room and utilize the flowers and the herbs that
1: yes.
0: just grow in our own backyard, you know?
1: Absolutely. Shamila, thank you so much for your time today. We really appreciate you coming on the show. Guys, if you're coming to Foxy's, must come and try the juices here at Jamila's Juice Bar. It
0: Definitely.
1: Really is amazing. Thank you so much
0: thank
1: for your
0: you very
1: time.
0: Much. I give hugs.
1: I'm glad you do. And that's it for us this week on Galley Gourmet with Chef Lisa, and we'll see you next time. Bye for now. Thank you very much.

0: welcome to Galley Gourmet with Chef Lisa. Today we're on the island of Joost Van Dyke in the British Virgin Islands. We're over at Diamond Key and we are back at Foxy's Taboo Restaurant with the amazing Chef Kurt. Yeah,
1: thank you. Welcome again.
0: Thank you. Hey, listen, thank you. Your episode went so well that your fans requested another one.
1: Yeah.
0: And that's the reason we're back today.
1: Yeah.
0: Kurt, I can see some amazing ingredients in front of us. What's the dish that you're making today?
1: We're going to make a lamb kebab.
0: That's
1: one of the famous dish at Foxy's Taboo.
0: Ooh, yum. That sounds amazing. So we've got ingredients in front of us. Just run us through what we have here.
1: Okay. We have some onions.
0: Uh-huh.
1: Red peppers.
0: Yep.
1: Yellow peppers.
0: Uh-huh.
1: Cucumbers.
0: Yes.
1: Cherry tomatoes.
0: Right.
1: And the rest is garnish.
0: Okay, so this is the
1: mint aioli.
0: The mint aioli?
1: Yeah, okay. Aioli.
0: Uh-huh. And we've got, this is cayenne pepper,
1: cayenne
0: is that
1: peppers,
0: right?
1: Yeah.
0: And then
1: and
0: you've
1: this
0: got
1: some chipped parsley.
0: Parsley, okay. Yeah. And then over here, this is like a
1: herb seasoning.
0: Herb seasoning?
1: Complete seasoning.
0: Okay, and this one is?
1: The creamy Italian dressing.
0: Fantastic. So guys,

0: you've got a rough idea of the ingredients for today's dish, race out and grab it, and we'll be back in a short break to put this together.
1: Okay.
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0: We're joined by Chef Kurt.
1: Thanks again.
0: No problem. So we've got some boneless lamb here.
1: Lamb legs.
0: And this is the creamy Italian dressing. Yes, right, so you want me to pour a little bit of that in
1: there? Season it first.
0: Season it first?
1: With a...
0: Just a little bit?
1: Yeah.
0: About that much?
1: Yeah. Then.
0: And just start rubbing it in?
1: Yeah, rub it in.
0: And roughly with this...
1: Rub it in until you see everything is seasoned.
0: Okay. So we've basically got that done.
1: Yeah.
0: And then with this one...
1: Pour it in.
0: Okay.
1: That's the creamy Italian dressing.
0: And you want just a little bit of it or all of it?
1: All of it.
0: All of it.
1: So
0: okay.
1: You're going to marinate.
0: About a cup, do you think?
1: Yeah.
0: Roughly? Yep. And you want to just make sure this is well covered, right? Okay.
1: So you're going to sit there like for 2 hours.
0: 2 hours.
1: Yeah.
0: Okay. So for the wonders of modern technology, we're going to say that that's 2 hours.
1: Yeah.
0: What is the next step?
1: Well, we're going to...
0: We're going to go cook it?
1: Cook it.
0: Okay, so we'll head into the kitchen?
1: Let's head into the kitchen.
0: Okay, all right. High five
1: let's
0: on
1: go
0: that
1: either.
0: One. Sorry.
1: Okay, we're going to take the lamb on the grill.

0: it sit there. They like 5 minutes and then you flip it on the other side. Time to flip on the other side. See, it's already cooked on one side. So let this sit there until the next 5 minutes and then it will be ready. Now they're cooked, you're going back to the front and we'll do the plating.
1: So we've just been watching you in the kitchen cooking this yummy lamb. How good does that look? And now we're going to thread it, am I right?
0: Yeah, thread
1: okay.
0: it.
1: Okay, so we start with
0: the onion first.
1: White piece of onion? Okay.
0: No, you can hold like 3 pieces.
1: 3 pieces of the
0: yeah.
1: white? Yeah. Okay.
0: One red pepper.
1: One?
0: Yeah.
1: Uh-huh.
0: One yellow.
1: One yellow.
0: And then the lamb.
1: The lamb. Okay, do you want it lengthways?
0: Yeah, lengthways.
1: Okay. All right, and next?
0: And one tomato.
1: Ooh, yummo.
0: Just to separate it.
1: Yes. Okay.
0: And then the next lamb again.
1: Next piece of lamb. This then, smells so
0: yeah.
1: good, by the way.
0: The peppers.
1: Red pepper.
0: Yes.
1: And yellow?
0: Yellow.
1: Uh-huh.
0: And onion again.
1: Onion again.
0: Yeah.
1: Okay.
0: So that's
1: so this,
0: how it's done.
1: And this would go, you just finish this off on the grill, I guess, with
0: yeah.
1: the veggies, right? But for the wonders of modern technology, we have the finished product over here. That looks incredible.
0: Yeah.
1: Oh my goodness, how good does that look?
0: So you're going to put it, I should.
1: And
0: like
1: then
0: that.
1: You've got a salad here,
0: a
1: I can see.
0: Small salad, yeah. You want to make it or?
1: Yeah, would you like to make it? Yeah.
0: You?
1: Okay, so okay. we put a little bit of greenery here and then I can
0: yeah.
1: see you've got some peppers.
0: Sprinkles. Yeah.
1: Just sprinkle
0: all
1: that
0: over.
1: Around.
0: Yeah.
1: Yeah. Beautiful.
0: Some cucumbers.
1: Ooh, yum. Never have enough cucumber, right? Beautiful.
0: Tomatoes.
1: Tomatoes?
0: Where you need a knife. Yeah. Oh.
1: Beautiful.
0: And some the top.
1: I love onion. Beautiful. That looks great. So,
0: just
1: some rice,
0: the rice
1: under here.
0: Yeah.
1: Voila! This is peas and rice, which
0: yeah.
1: is really popular here in the
0: yeah,
1: Caribbean,
0: rice and
1: right?
0: peas. Caribbean rice.
1: Yum. And I could also see some seasoning here.
0: Yeah,
1: will
0: that's
1: you...
0: the garnish.
1: Okay.
0: So we just around.
1: Oh, that looks beautiful.
0: Around the edge.
1: Gorgeous. Wow. I can see how this would be a really popular dish on your menu. Got the
0: yeah
1: and you just drizzle that
0: over the lamb.
1: Beautiful. Is that made with yogurt?
0: It's it's eggs,
1: uh-huh, bit of
0: lemon
1: juice.
0: Juice,
1: yeah, and some mint,
0: a bunch of mint,
1: yeah,
0: 3 head of garlic,
1: uh-huh,
0: and some 2 cup of oil.
1: Yum.
0: Vegetable oil.
1: All right, I just have to try a little bit of that
0: yeah.
1: too. Mm. Oh, that's good. I like that tartness.
0: Yeah.
1: Yum. I don't really want to mess this up because it looks so pretty. I'm just going to pinch a little bit off the edge here to try it.
0: Mm. Well, when
1: Kurt,
0: cooking the lamb, eh?
1: That is
0: yeah.
1: outstanding.
0: You have to cook it like medium rare to medium.
1: Medium rare
0: you
1: to medium.
0: You can't overcook it, yeah.
1: Mmm. Gee, the flavor tastes good on that.
0: Yeah, thank you.
1: You are a legend, by the way. This is yeah. really, really good. So guys, if you are coming to Foxy's Taboo, you absolutely need to try this. It is outstanding. I love lamb. I'm from Australia and we have a lot of lamb there.
0: Yeah.
1: This is insanely good. Insanely good.
0: Thank you.
1: I can't thank you enough again for having us today. Thank you so much.
0: You're welcome.
1: I'm definitely coming to visit you and eat at your restaurant very
0: You're
1: soon.
0: You're welcome anytime.
1: Thank you.
0: You're welcome.
1: Today we're over at Joost van Dyk, Diamond Key, the British Virgin Islands, and we're at Foxy's Taboo. And today we're lucky enough to grab Darren, the amazing bartender here at Foxy's Taboo. Welcome to the show.
2: Welcome, welcome. Thank you, thank you.
1: I know you're very busy because you have a full audience in here today. Thank you so much for taking some time out to do this for us. Now, I know you've got two amazing drinks that you're going to do today. What are the names of the drinks?
2: Today we'll be doing the Diamond Cape Breeze because of the name of the area.
1: Yes.
2: Basically, it's orange juice, guava syrup, ginger beer, Captain Morgan's rum.
1: Right.
2: All right. Now we float it off with some Gosling's rum.
1: Very nice. Very nice. Okay, so put me to work.
2: All right. First, some ice.
1: Ice? Okay. Right? Got the ice?
2: Some
1: guava. A dash of guava?
2: Guava, yes.
1: Okay. About that much?
2: That's enough, yeah.
1: Okay.
2: Some orange juice.
1: Orange juice?
2: Yeah.
1: Just a dash?
2: Yes. That's sufficient. That's good. That's great. And Captain Morgan's rum.
1: This is a nice rum. I like the spiciness of it. Yeah. That much?
2: Yes, about a shot is good.
1: Okay.
2: Yeah. Okay, you shake it first.
1: Shake it.
2: That good? That's very good.
1: I'm not a very good shaker.
2: No, you actually, you're perfect at shaking. So now you put some ice into the glass.
1: Okay, ice in the glass. Okay.
2: You can put a little more.
1: A bit more?
2: Yeah, a little bit.
1: No worries.
2: All right. Pour in.
1: Pour in there. Ooh, that looks nice.
2: Yeah. All right, that's good.
1: Yeah.
2: So you top it off with a ginger beer.
1: Perfect. I like it. And you're using Jamaican. Very cool. Yeah. Very nice. Got that much?
2: Yes. Just a little splash. One more. One more splash of ginger beer.
1: One more splash.
2: Yeah.
1: Very
2: awesome.
1: Good.
2: Good. And then you top it off with Gosling's Black Seal.
1: Lovely. Oh, I like what it does. That looks really cool.
2: Yeah.

0: So you finish it off with a cherry and a lime wedge.
1: Okay, cherry. That's right. On there?
0: Right. Just put it on top, on top of the drink.
1: Oh, on the drink. Yeah. Okay.
0: And the lime goes to the side.
1: To the side. Yeah. Wow. Awesome.

0: Thank you.
1: Yum. Guys, even if you don't come to eat, you've got to drink this. This is incredible.
0: Thank you.
1: We're going to take a quick break, and when we come back, Darren, you're going to show us another amazing cocktail.
0: Oh, yes, I have.
1: Excellent. Cheers, guys. This is
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0: If you want to paint that's tough enough to protect from the elements, if you want to paint flexible enough to survive the subtle cracking of time, only this can. Aura Exterior from Benjamin Moore. Paint like no other.
1: Hi, welcome back to Galley Gourmet with Chef Lisa. Today we're over at Foxy's Taboo on Joost van Dyk, Diamond Quay in the British Virgin Islands. We're joined by Darren, the amazing mixologist.
2: Hello.
1: Do you use that word, mixologist?
2: Yes, I prefer that word.
1: Yeah, yeah, I
2: yes,
1: like
2: yes,
1: it.
2: Yes.
1: It's
2: I prefer.
1: Got a cool sound.
2: You got a little
1: it.
2: Swell to it.
1: Yeah, cool. So we've got an interesting mix of ingredients here.
2: Yes.
1: What's the name of the drink?
2: This is the Friggin' in the Riggin'.
1: Friggin' in the Riggin'.
2: Friggin' in the Riggin'. It has a nice ring to it.
1: Yeah, it does. So what have we got?
2: Okay, so we have some mango syrup. Banana syrup,
1: yeah,
2: and monge rum.
1: Okay? Rum.
2: It's a blended drink.
1: Okay.
2: So we put some ice in the blender. Yes, one scoop
1: will
2: do. One scoop will do. Awesome.
1: Okay. And how much mango?
2: Sorry?
1: Tell me when.
2: All right, that's
1: good. Really,
2: yeah, that's good.
1: Okay.
2: And the same amount of banana.
1: Same.
2: All right, that should be good.
1: Okay.
2: Yeah.
1: Of course, you've got to have Malkay rum, right?
2: Yes.
1: Yeah.
2: All right, that's
1: about enough. That much? Do you want to get any drunk? Put
2: a little more ice.
1: A bit more ice.
2: Yeah.
1: Okay. All right. And that gets blended up?
2: It gets blended.
1: Okay. Consistency of that looks amazing.
2: All right, so first things first, put some Gosling's rum again to the bottom of the glass.
1: No worries. Whoops, about that much.
2: That's it.
1: Okay, all right. Oops, just breaking your bottles here. And just pour this in.
2: Put this in.
1: Okay. Oh, that looks incredible. Yum. That almost looks like a dessert. Wow, look at that.
2: So you put a garnish, cherry.
1: Cherry.
2: And a slice of orange.
1: And a slice of orange. Okay, I might take the hair off there. Yum. Okay, best time of my job. Woohoo. Oh, wow. I think I like that one even better than the last
2: one. The first one?
1: That is so good. Yum.
2: Thank you.
1: Banana mango flavor is beautiful.
2: Yes, yes. And the goslings give it a nice touch.
1: Oh, definitely.
2: Yes.
1: This is obviously a hugely popular drink.
2: Very, very popular.
1: Speaking of drinks, with regards to the menu here at Foxy's Taboo, how would you describe the dining menu?
2: Oh, well, we cater for a Mediterranean flair. That's the whole idea of our
1: I love that
2: menu.
1: Idea.
2: Yeah, we try to infuse it in a Caribbean style at the same time.
1: Cool.
2: Yeah, so this drink, the Friggin' in the Riggin', goes most with a lamb kebab.
1: Yes,
2: that we did.
1: Which I tried.
2: You tried this? Yes.
1: So

0: Yes, this is one of our main sellers.
1: Yeah, I could see how the two would really complement each other. Yes. And you're open for lunch and dinner. Are you open for breakfast as well?
0: No, I don't wait that early. I'm sorry. So we do a lunch from 11 to 3, and we do a 6:30 seating at dinner time.
1: Okay.
0: Okay. And we have a happy hour from 4 to 6 as well.
1: Fantastic. And do you have events at all that happen here?
0: Yes. We have a full moon party.
1: Oh, wow.
0: Yeah, which is really nice, a really good bang. We have a pig roast.
1: Sounds amazing. Yes, and is that something that gets advertised when it's coming up?
0: Or? Yes. It's, yeah. Uh-huh. We try our best to keep it on the day of full moon.
1: That would make sense. That was a bit of a blonde question on my part, right? I know I asked you earlier in your mind to come up with an idea of a drink that might fit my personality.
0: Yeah.
1: So after this break, we're going to see what you came up with.
0: All right.
1: All right. Cheers. Thank you.
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1: Hi, welcome back to Galley Gourmet with Chef Lisa. Today we are over at Jos van Dyk in the British Virgin Islands. We're over at Diamond Key at Foxy's Taboo, and we're joined by mixologist / bartender Darren. Thank you again for spending time with us today. I know it's a pretty crazy busy day for you here.
0: That's okay.
1: Now, we talked earlier about if you were going to come up with some kind of a drink for me,
0: yes,
1: what would it be? What have you come up with?
0: Well, I came up with a bubbly passion.
1: That's me.
0: Yes. The bubbly spirit of things.
1: I love it.
0: Yes, it's really nice. This is one of my signature drinks as well.
1: Oh, wow.
0: Yeah.
1: Wow.
0: Named after the area, we have a bubbly pool, so we give it a bubbling effect.
1: I love that. All right. And I've been to your bubbly pool. It's amazing. Very cool.
0: Thank you.
1: So, what goes into this drink?
0: So you put a splash of cognac.
1: Very nice. Yeah. And is this a drink that you came up with yourself?
0: Yes.
1: Very cool.
0: Give it a little swirl.
1: A little swirl. You know, what I like about your restaurant is that all the staff have come from somewhere else in the Caribbean, so it's a real melting pot of nationalities. You're from Trinidad.
0: I'm from Trinidad, yes.
1: Yeah.
0: Yes. I spent a lot of years in Grenada as well.
1: That's fantastic. And you were saying you worked on a cruise ship
0: as
1: well?
0: I worked for Princess Cruise Line for 5 years.
1: Wow.
0: Yeah.
1: That was awesome. So you would have gone everywhere.
0: Almost.
1: Where was your favorite destination to go?
0: Well, the Caribbean was mind-blowing, seeing all the islands for me. But I think my favorite was Alaska.
1: Oh, wow.
0: Yeah, it was different.
1: That would have been so cool.
0: It was different, yeah. I thought the Caribbean was green until I went there.
1: Yeah, right. Yeah. Amazing. Do you get much time ashore?
0: Yeah, you have quite an amount of time, but most of the time you want to rest. The hours
1: are
0: long.
1: Yeah, you're working long days, I'm sure. Yes. This looks beautiful. I really love it. Definitely have to try this one. Getting quite lightheaded after all these drinks. Cheers, everybody. Oh, wow. That is really nice. I like the passion fruit flavor in that as well.
0: The passion of love.
1: Passion of love. Yeah, you can never have enough love,
0: can
1: right?
0: Never have enough
1: or
0: love.
1: Passion. Darren, I honestly can't thank you enough for being part of our show today.
0: Yes, the pleasure was mine. Thank
1: you. You're amazing, and the staff here have been just incredible and very hospitable. Guys, if you're visiting the British Virgin Islands and you're coming to Joost van Dijk, you need to check out Darren and the team here at Foxy's Taboo. The food is amazing. Obviously, the drinks are incredible. Everyone is super friendly and kind, and it really is the most amazing experience. You're right out on the water here. You've got the bubbly pool just behind
0: us. Yes, that's right. That's right.
1: It's amazing. I mean, it's a must, right?
0: Thank you. Thank you very much.
1: Thank you so
0: Pleasure
1: much.
0: Pleasure was mine.
1: Thank you. Guys, I'm going to finish this off, so I'm going to say until next time, bye for now. Cheers.

If you want a paint that's tough enough to protect from the elements, if you want a paint flexible enough to survive the subtle cracking of time, only this can. Aura Exterior from Benjamin Moore. Paint like no other.

0: should never have listened to you. You said you were never going to find out.
1: Sorry.
0: Sorry that what? That sorrow would bring him back?
2: God, I hate ever meeting you. I hate ever knowing you.

0: It seemed the only choice at the time. There's nothing either of us could have done.
1: But there's a lot we can do right now. The question is, where do we start from?
2: Start where it ended.
0: And you think it's easy, right?

0: Time don't they go. No go go up now. Been a year we won't do am.
1: Patience, my dear, patience, okay? The night is still young. You guys can go ahead and have fun.
2: You there, Jones? Night stay young where? We when it be say we won't finish with una, make we go meet another client, say night stay young.
3: We'll pay you whatever you're going to make with those other guys.
0: Wait till now, one serve. Three some or four some. Even five some serve I already give.
1: Slow down, slow down. Slow down. That's not why you're here.
2: You sabi they give one kind line when I don't understand. That's not why we are here. So what do you make we come here? We can't look who chef is.
0: Taya.
2: What do you make we come there here now? Tell me. Talk.

0: Yeah.
1: My dear,
0: How
1: come those guys not touch us for life?
0: I say this alert still they shock me. Now some person they carry the jam local.
1: Yeah? Now you they talk small small.
0: Now these guys they call real money Miss Road.
1: Calm down.
0: Soft talk. But wait. You sure say these guys not be ritualist.
1: Ritualist, yeah. They be ritualist now. You never day wardrobe they for make money.
0: Don't do. But now, my problem be say, you sure say this thing. When they say make we do, we go fit do them. You sure say we go fit stop this business?
1: Maybe the problem, I no go fit though. If they like me, they give me 100 million. I no go fit. It's all dead body. The thing that they used to me. Stop waiting.
0: Abeg, make we go. We will finish the discussion for all.
2: So, sis, yesterday went really well. We were able to get two girls off the street.
3: Really?
2: Yeah. And sis, you needed to have seen the joy all over their faces.
3: Are you sure they would not return back to that place?
2: Absolutely.
3: Are you sure?
2: Crystal.
3: Where are these children? Kenechukwu! Grace!
4: Yes, mommy.
3: Come, the table is ready, I told you before.
5: Hey guys.
2: Been waiting for you too. You know what? If you had not come now, I'd have eaten my own and start with your own too.
5: I was looking at your turkey.
6: So, Uncle, when are you guys getting married? What? Junior's uncle just got married and his wife is so pretty.
7: And you buy a lot of sweets and nice things for Junior. Calls her aunt.
6: And we want someone who will call auntie too.
5: Wow.
2: that's really good. Well, you know what? Uncle Chito here is going to get married very soon. And he will not only give you an auntie, he's going to give you really two nieces and nephews to play with. So don't worry, Don't worry.
6: What about you?
5: Him, Uncle Donald, definitely going to get married. He'll give you loads of nephews, nieces. You have loads of people to play with. Okay?
2: You're getting married first.
5: Hey, I mean, it's all about finding the love of my life.
2: Right, that's good.
5: So if I see the love of my life first, I'll do it.
6: Mm-hmm. Thank God. Mom, we'll call Dad and tell him the news.
2: Okay, we're ready.
6: Now come.
2: What's the man to eat their food? Want to eat their food?
3: Yeah. Oh, Mazi. Anyway, somehow they are right. Both of you are old enough to get married.
2: Sis, come on, not you two, please.
5: Are you sure you didn't ask them to ask us that question?
3: I don't know what you're talking about.
2: Are you sure?
5: All right, it's not water now, it's switched to the wine now.

0: Charlie Chaplin.
1: Don D.
0: Charlie Chaplin.
1: Don, man.
0: Charlie, so I have not seen you in so many years. And then you pop out from nowhere with the news of you getting married very soon.
2: Well, I'm not getting any younger, you know.
0: That's true, that's true, brother.
2: And after making all this money, well, you can't eat it alone now. Okay. You need a woman who will be beside you, you know, supporting you. So after all the hustle and bustle of the day, you come back to her.
0: Uriaku now.
2: But yes, Uriaku. Odoziaku.
0: Odoziaku.
2: Onyeri. Don't be my man.
0: My man.
2: But you and your brother should actually start thinking in that direction, you know. Nuna Brozumaz.
0: Oh, Charlie, so because you are getting married soon, you have now turned into a life coach. Eh? Okay, go and sit down. On I am again. We know you very well.
2: No problem. Since you have decided to keep flexing, to keep being in the fields. There's no problem. At the wedding, there'll be lots of beautiful women.
0: Pino.
2: So you will have a field day exploring. All you just need to do is to come with the bag.
0: Are you telling me that one? As long as the girls are there and they sign me up.
2: I trust him.
0: How has business been though? How has it been?
2: Thank God. Just hunger. It's hunger in town.
0: Charlie Chaplin, hunger, you. A billionaire like you. Eh?
2: I don't understand. Hunger, no, they catch billionaire.
0: Oh, so let me understand. If you complain about hunger, what should I do now?
2: The Don.
0: What should I do?
2: The Don.
0: What do you mean? What you're looking for is egombute.
2: Egombute.
0: The one from sheep.
2: Imanun. Egombute.
0: It's a wide door. You will get it.
2: Chito.
3: Oh, he went to Thailand. He'll be coming back on Wednesday.
4: Oh, okay.
3: He went for a business.
4: The usual. Champagne.
3: Champagne as usual.
4: Of course.
3: Anything to eat?
4: Yeah. I won't mind.
3: Okay, I will just tell the chef to fix something for you,
4: man.
3: You're welcome.
4: This door is.
0: Charlie Champagne.
4: Always a pleasure. My main man!
0: You
4: need to pass the ball game, man.
0: You are here, man!

0: She's all right.
1: Right. And you are?
2: Amanda. I met you at Charlie's wedding. You were with your brother.
1: Right. And you were with your friend,
2: Karia.
1: Yes.
2: Yes,
1: Karia.
2: Yeah.
1: Well, what are you up to?
2: Oh,

0: I was supposed to meet up with a friend here, but obviously I have been stood up.
1: True.
0: Anyways, I'm just going to leave. So I noticed you and I thought to say hi. I'll just leave.
1: Yeah, I was waiting for my brother, but I mean, you could join me if you don't mind.
0: Are you sure?
1: Sure, of course.
0: Okay.

0: good.
1: Awesome.
0: So I hope you ladies love this place.
2: Sure. Why don't you guys try it out? Order whatever you want.
3: Okay. I think I'll go with the steak.
4: Oh, okay. No, I don't want steak.
2: Yeah. Looks nice though.
4: Yeah. I'll do the lobster.
0: Lobster. Mm-hmm.
2: Home cooked meal. Mm-hmm. Especially him. Me too.
0: I love home cooked meals, yeah.
2: Yeah.
1: wait a minute. But I saw you the other day eating.
2: Yeah, well, you know, I was famished. You know, I was waiting for this guy.
1: You're eating late. Out?
2: Yeah, you know, it was just once in a blue moon, you know?
1: Point me. That was an exception, so...
2: Yeah. Well, no, technically, I eat out, but not frequently.
0: That's it.
2: Yeah.
1: Okay.
2: Can you cook?
4: Yes, we do. Yeah, actually, we went to a culinary school in Abuja.
0: Really?
4: Mm-hmm.
0: Wow, that's really nice.
1: Yeah.
0: Well,
1: yeah.
0: I actually cannot wait to have a taste of your amazing cooking, right?
4: And we cannot wait to cook for you guys.
1: Yeah.
4: In fact, next week is Amanda's birthday.
1: Oh, yeah.
4: How about we come to your place and cook for you guys?
2: That's not a problem.
0: That would be great.
2: So where's the party at?
1: No party.
2: Nonsense.
0: Really? Okay,
2: we'll throw you a party.
0: That's it.
4: Oh, wow. That would be nice.
1: No, I insist. No party.
4: This is joking.
1: Nice. What's the point of wasting all that money? Doesn't make sense, right? Maybe some other time.
0: Look, sweetheart, you're rolling with the big leagues right now.
1: Mm-hmm.
0: Okay? And throwing you a small and classy party, I mean, that's the least that we can do.
4: She'll be there. We will be there.
1: Well, I insist. Maybe if we're still friends next year, you can do that for me.
4: This is joking.
1: I'm serious.
5: Chito, are you sure she's a good girl? Or she's pretending? What if she finds out how wealthy you are and decide to milk you?
2: Trust me, sis, I know what I'm doing, okay? I mean, okay, I offered to throw her a party, right? Fund everything, and she said no. I mean, most girls would jump at that opportunity, so, I mean, it shows that she has some home training, right?
5: If you say so. I'm just worried about you and Donald. This plan.
2: Don't worry, there's nothing to worry about. Okay? It will all work out. You'll see.
5: Anyway, if you say so.
2: I say so.
5: So when are you planning to bring her over?
2: Well, sooner than you think.

0: Cut the music. Yeah. Okay, so I would love to use this opportunity with the people that care about you and that you care about the most present. Right? Amanda.
1: Yes.
2: Actually, the season of love, and
3: Carrier, you're a very special queen of me.
4: I've known you for a short while. Knowing you is knowing happiness.
5: It's the truth.
3: I want to do the same thing my brother did.
6: Okay, so you ladies are the one that have stolen my brother's heart. I hope they are safe.
7: Oh, yes, ma'am. They are very, very safe.
8: Yes, ma'am. They are safe. Thank you so much.
6: Good to hear that.
1: Ma'am, I asked Amanda here to marry me. And she said yes.
6: Wow.
3: I equally.

0: Max's career to marry me.
1: She agreed.
2: Are you okay, ma'am?
3: Yes, I'm okay, thank you.

0: Baby.
1: Hi, baby.
0: How are you?
1: I'm fine.
0: I didn't hear you coming.
1: Oh, actually, I just came in not quite long, and I didn't want to disturb you since you were in the shower.
0: Oh. You're always so thoughtful.
1: I know.
0: You're such a sweet lady, you know.
1: Thank you.
0: Sit down, my darling.
1: Thank you.
0: So how are you?
1: I'm okay, I'm well.
0: You will, right?
1: Yeah, I'm fine.
0: You like that? I just had a shower, you know? I feel great.
1: You should.
0: Yeah. Where's that lotion of mine? Yeah, I think you should be in the shower. Oh, yeah. Should be in the water.
1: Okay.

0: You know, Chito, I am still trying to wrap my head around why she would steal from me in the first place. I give her everything that she wants. There is nothing that girl lacks. Everything she wants, I give it to her. And just one simple test, she fails woefully.
1: Calm down, bro. Okay, calm down. I mean, these girls, they've been in the streets damn near their entire lives, right? You can't expect them to change overnight. It doesn't work like that. And stealing it comes with the territory.
0: Yeah, Chito is right. You know, most of these runs, girl, they steal from their clients. That is how they'll make up for the bad treatment they mostly get. Do you expect them to change overnight? Which is exactly why I think you should postpone the wedding.
1: What? No, that's a bad idea. I mean, it's to keep them in the streets longer, you know? The sooner we marry these girls, the sooner they'll leave their old lifestyle.
0: And what if they don't leave this lifestyle?
1: But they will, okay? Have some faith, okay?
0: Chito, your confidence in this girl is very admirable. So, what if they don't leave?
1: They will, bro. Have some faith, okay?
0: Oh. He's so confident.
1: We'll see.
0: Share that same sentiment.
1: You'll see a rise above them. Hey.
0: How are you?
1: How are you girls doing?
2: I'm fine.
1: Well done.
2: So, what
1: did you get? It's in the car, okay? It's a surprise.
2: Seriously, does it have to be a surprise?
1: Yeah, it makes it better.
0: Right?
2: I heard you're getting married.
0: Oh.
2: And I'm also going to be your flower guest.
1: Yeah.

0: okay?
1: Like Bianca Flower Girl.
0: Yeah, you guys are on Flower Girl duty.
2: That's cool.
1: Yes, what dress?
0: Outfit.
2: Yeah.
0: What kind of outfit would you want?
1: A sequence outfit.
3: Sequence.
2: Ah, sequence.
4: Sequence.
2: What sequence? Sis, what sequence?
3: See the way I'm looking at them.
1: And you? Yes.
0: Heels. You want heels?
1: Yeah.
3: How old are you again?
2: How old are you?
0: You want to wear heels?
1: Yes.
2: I like this. I like this. That's nice. We'll get to sequence, okay? We'll get to sequence.
0: Yeah, I don't know about the heels.
2: Yes, we thank God for a very successful wedding. Actually, one of the most talked about wedding in town right now.
5: Yeah, babe.
2: So this is officially welcoming you two to the family.
5: Thank you.
1: Well, yeah.
2: You're welcome, darling.
5: Thanks.
4: You know what? You guys can relax. I need to go to my office.
0: What?
5: Yeah.
0: No. You don't need to stress yourself, okay? We have a dry cleaner and a chef.
5: Maybe. Okay. Why? Chef? Dry cleaner? What for? Then Carrie and I, we can do those. We don't need them at all.
4: And that's final.
2: Yes. Okay. If that's what you guys want to do, no problem. You won.
4: Good.
2: But you have to also agree that we will join you in the kitchen and help out.
4: Mm-mm. No.
5: No.
4: No way.
2: Mm-mm. Okay, she said no. I want to help out.
0: No. You, okay, he wants some.
2: Are you sure you don't want me to come?
4: No.
2: Are you sure you don't want me to come?
0: Go on.
2: I want to come.
0: Go on now.
2: I want to come.
5: Come back.

0: How's with this? Why don't go shout? Now 12 now they live here. Make up!
1: Stop your shout.
0: Okay.
1: Can you just
0: Why don't go shout? Oh. How you doing? Hey! Street!
2: Okay, listen to me. I need you to listen to me.
0: Can you listen? Are you listening?
1: Yes.
2: Please, don't come out. Do you understand? I don't want my husband to see you. Don't!
0: Okay.
2: Step out from the room, please.
0: Okay.
2: Until I say so, do you understand?
0: Hey! Hold up! How you doing? My girl! Yeah.
2: Stop it!
0: When are they seeing this money?
2: Put yourself together.

0: Beh, ma io che?
1: Babe, this is very delicious. This is really sumptuous.
0: Thank you. You know, this actually took us hours to prepare.
2: Hours. Several hours.
0: But I'm glad you like it.
2: Yes.
1: This is fantastic.
2: Oh my God.
1: Like, I'm actually looking for a bigger word to quantify this. This is amazing. Come on. Thanks. I'm such a very lucky man.
0: Oh.
1: I have a beautiful and smart wife who can cook. You know what? This is actually a lot of men's dream. But I'm living the reality.
2: Oh.
1: I'm telling you.
0: Thanks,
1: sweetheart. This is really good. I'm telling you, this is so good. This is so good.
0: Thank you so much, babe.
1: You're welcome. Mm-hmm. Welcome. Chito is actually missing.
2: By the way, where is he?
1: He called me a few minutes ago. He's stuck in traffic.
2: Oh.
1: But don't worry, he'll be here soon. Mm-hmm. Okay? Mm-hmm. Just eat up, what?
2: Okay.
1: Mm. I'm getting another plate, I'm telling you.
0: Mm-hmm. No,
2: definitely.
1: Yeah,
0: yeah, babe. Mm. Before I forget, there's this cousin of mine from my mother's side.
1: Mm-hmm.

0: He needs a place to stay for a few days.
1: Okay, what happened to where she stays now?
0: Babe, she doesn't live in Lagos.
2: Mm-hmm.
0: Yeah, she just moved in a few months ago and just needs a place to stay for a few days.
2: Yes, she stays in a hotel at the moment, ever since she came for our wedding, you know?
1: Ooh.
2: And she really doesn't have any place to stay, and also she gets a place to stay, really, yes.
0: So I'm just wondering, can she just, you know, come stay with us for a few days?
2: Yes.
0: Just a few days.
1: Well, sweetheart, I don't see how that is a problem. She can always come. I'll talk to Chito about it.
2: Thank you.
1: There are too many rooms in this house.
0: Thank you so much, babe. I promise you, you wouldn't even know she's here.
2: Yes, she's a good girl.
1: Baby, you don't have to say that. Okay?
0: Thanks, my name is yours. Thank you so much, babe. Enjoy your meal.
1: Yeah, so can I serve
2: this
1: meal? Yes, right? Yes.
2: Loading.
1: I won't say a word anymore.
2: Egusi loading,
1: right? I can't wait.

0: Jesus Christ.
1: Sharp on gross. Why they call Papa Jesus every day?
0: Who are you?
1: Na me na Efe. I'll be your wife, friend, sorry, cousin from my side.
0: What are you doing here?
1: Bros, a day for dream. Hunger, mama, me. My brother to do. I stand up and say, no! Before a person, my man go for what's that go to?
0: That's not what I mean. What are you doing in my house?
1: Sure. Why call a young like that now? No, you say me she carry me come. Bros, now wow.
0: But she only told me that. She told me about you last night. That was like 3 hours ago.
1: Eh, now the same 3 hours ago, I show. Eh? I'm waiting there, waiting there. Hey! Bye, boy! See what my friend did show. Show this one, show this one. Fine. Rossi. This. So no food for this house. For this big house, no food. See what my guests they chop. My God!
2: Hey, baby. How are you? Yeah, you look good. I'm off to church.
3: Oh, okay. Have fun.
2: Have fun? You sound like you haven't been in a church.
3: Well, I have.
2: You have?
3: Mm-hmm.
2: Really?
3: Yeah.
2: Okay, so tell me. When last did you go to church?
3: When I was little, I used to attend church with my mom.
2: When you were little?
3: Mm-hmm.
2: Goodness me, that's a long time.
3: Babe, is Chito not going?
2: Chito is coming, yeah. He's getting ready. Tell you what, why don't you just go upstairs, you know, dress into something very nice and you can join us to church. I'll wait for you.
3: Babe, some other time.
2: Really?
3: Yeah.
1: Good morning.
2: What about your cousin? Are you not going to church?
1: Church? My church, no, they worry.
2: Oh, okay. And if it's not worry, you don't go to church?
1: No, I don't fit. My pastor, I don't feel offended, man. Ask him, I don't feel offended. That man, I know it's too strong.
3: Yeah. Worry. Yeah.
1: Yeah.
2: Oh.
1: Sure?
2: Interesting. Chito! Chito, let's go. We're late for church.
4: Yeah.
2: No.
3: Okay. Pray for me. Okay?
2: Definitely. And you know I love
5: you,
2: right?
5: Oh my goodness! You look so. Let me help you adjust this shoe, fine man.
1: What's going on here? What's not there,
3: it's okay. Thank you.
1: Shoe, check out easy. Let's see up.
3: I don't
4: do a finish,
1: don't worry.
4: Yeah, we are going to be late, bro.
2: Yeah, let's go.
4: See you later, okay?
1: Mm-hmm. Mm-hmm. Bye, bros. Bye.
4: Alright, take care.
3: Bye.
4: Bye.
1: Bye. Bye. Hey, what's in?
5: Now why no now?
1: Eh? Eh? Bego. What's in? Shoe?
5: Hey. Hi, boy.
4: Are you okay?
5: Yes, my waist.
4: You sure?
5: Mm-hmm.
4: You good?
5: My waist.
4: All right.
1: Hey. So how are you?
4: I'm good. Mm-hmm. Good. You?
5: Good.
4: Great.
5: Good.
4: Great.
1: You don't see me. Like, you don't see what I show you. All these things, what I show you. I even bend down. You don't see him. You don't see him.
4: I'm sorry, I don't understand. What are you trying to do? Huh?
1: Don't you like me, or don't you like what you see?
4: What do you mean, don't I like you? I love your friend, okay? I'm in love with your friend, and you're here. I don't know what you're trying to do, honestly. Why would you do this? She trusts you.
1: Wow, it is nonsense. Something worrying me. Oh, kill you.

0: Spain.
1: Mm-hmm.
0: I like to go to the salon to get my hair done, my nails, spa. Can I borrow your car, please?
1: Of course.
0: Really?
1: Of course, babe. And my card is somewhere on the dresser. You can also grab that. You know, pick a shoe or two from the mall.
0: Are you serious, babe?
1: Of course.
0: Oh my God. I love you so much.
1: I love you too, babe.
0: Oh, I love you.
2: Hello, Paul. Yes, how are you? Okay, I called earlier, but your PA, Sulaiman, took the call. All right? Yes. Okay, that's good. I want you to do this for me. Your PA should have taken these orders, but I did not want him to do it because I want you to handle this yourself. I don't want any mistakes. All right. I want two SUVs. Yeah, the Benz series should be, that should be okay. 2021 model. I want two, yeah.

One for my wife and then one for my brother's wife. Please, Endeavor is a clean one, brand new. Okay, I trust you on that. Okay? Yeah, it's for my wife. One for my wife and then one for my brother's wife. All right. So please make sure it's a very clean one.

0: Come with the receipt so I can do your transfer. All right, yeah? I'll be expecting you. Okay, take care.
1: Oh, no. Okay.
2: Charlie Chaplin. This is unbelievable. 6 months already. 6 months into your marriage and you're divorced. Wasn't it something that you and your ex-wife could have, you know, settled amicably? Was it that bad?
3: It was that bad. In fact, it was worse than bad, actually. She wasn't what she presented herself to be. She was just after my money.
4: Bro, didn't you see any warning signs before the wedding?
3: At all.
4: No red flags?
3: I didn't, at all. She was good. I'm telling you, she was so good. She was an angel. And then, boom, all of a sudden, started showing her true self. You guys have to be careful with your wives. Those girls...
4: Hey, no. Leave our wives out of this, okay? Our queens are nothing like your ex-wife.
2: I'm telling you. Charlie, listen to me, yeah? Our wives, they are angels.
4: I'm telling you.
2: They don't even ask us for money. Mm-hmm. I'm telling you.
3: What you offer them? Let me guess. They talk about things they need in front of you and you fix it.
4: Yeah, that's our job as husbands.
3: But that's their game. That's how it's played. They make you do things for them without you knowing it. But these girls they're something else. They're all the same. They're bad news.
2: Alibatu, calm down. Relax. Look. Just because your ex-wife turned out to be a gold digger doesn't mean every other woman out there is a gold digger.
3: My guy, these girls are all the same. I know what I'm telling you. Eh? They are all wired the same way. They are all on the same WhatsApp group. They are all of the same boat. The same blood runs through.
4: All right, stop.
3: They are all on the WhatsApp group.
4: Bro, I will not have you insult my wife in front of me. Okay? I will not have that. It's not every woman that's loose. Please.
2: It's all right. Let's let this go, okay? Okay. So we don't stir up unnecessary temper, okay? We have to leave now. Hello? Okay, we're coming now.

0: Perfect.
1: I bet not tell me why my own thing is different. Have the same hair do not get what I get? What did it happen now?
2: Ife, can you stop being dramatic and tell us what happened?
1: You see that man, Mr. Sam? Ordinary 200,000 way he promised me. Till now I never see shishi. Afu.
3: The same Mr. Sam.
1: I beg Amanda Shoe.
3: Are you still seeing him? I thought you guys were not together.
1: The one where they pay me pass now, be say. All the knack, all the rigmarole who has on top this man. One naira I never see. Pardon, I no see.
4: Naira.
2: Are you serious?
1: If I just pass it like this now, na coma. I beg my sisters. How na they two? How na they carry duam?
2: Do what?
3: I don't understand.
1: See, Nana, see life. I beg help me cut soap. Cut soap for me.

0: I don't understand.
1: How now they do? Cut, even if not small soap, cut soap. Cut soap for me.
2: Shh.
3: Hey, baby. Hey. Yes, baby, how are you guys? Oh, yeah, we're home. All right, see you soon. Okay. Bye.
1: Hey, you see?
2: Shh, Amanda. Mm-hmm.
1: The
2: are coming back.
1: Yummy. Drop it, drop it, drop it.
2: Here. Where's the perfume? Hey,
1: you don't know you drink.
0: Hey, whoa.
1: You know what I'm saying? You're not a drink, you're not a smoke.
0: Hey, smoke, go brush, smoke, go brush. Did you get Tom Tom?
2: Mm-hmm. Everywhere's okay.
1: I've got some for me. It's okay, where would they go? Worry, worry.
0: Fine boy. Wait till they play now. Nah. Come here. Wait, come.
4: Stop. Stop.
0: What?
4: No, stop now.
0: Wait till they play.
4: I'm fine. How are you?
0: I tied so my corner tight. How fun. Where your wife
4: go? Can you actually sit and not touch me, please?
0: Okay. I will try.
4: My wife and Amanda went out for grocery shopping.
0: Weleke, you say? they don't go round one or two. But me will run our own, sha. I see her.
4: You say, wait, hold on, wait a minute. You said they went to run one or two. What do you mean by that? Where did they go to?
0: I beg you to do. My mouth, you won't hear say Obaskata, be. You know that on the IUC, it's fun, man. We will do our own.
4: No, it's okay. It's fine. Oh, yeah, get out. Stand up and
0: what
4: get out.
0: What is the word?
4: Stand up and get out of my house.
0: Calm down.
4: Efe.
0: See, calm. You calm down. Take it easy. Fine. No go room.
4: Are you okay? Are you normal? You think I'll get freaky with you, right?
0: Freaky.
4: Okay, get out of this house!
0: I beg you, don't!
4: Hey, get out!
5: You know, my first instinct was to go there and confront them.
6: But that would defeat the purpose. Now that we're here, what do we do about it?
7: You know, I thought they only did that because life was hard for them. You know, I thought if we gave them everything, treated them like queens and provided them with more than enough, that they would see no reason to do that, you know?
8: It's not always the case. A handful of them went into it out of frustration. Some of them just choose to live that lifestyle, and you can't blame them for that.
7: So who's to blame? Society?
8: Sometimes bad parenting, peer pressure. Some of them just love to live that way.
5: You know, I'm beginning to think that we made a very big mistake marrying these ladies.
8: They would never ever change.
5: There's nothing that we haven't done for them, but they are just programmed a certain way.
8: Not necessarily. You don't give up just yet.
7: What, you think there's hope? How?
8: Well, you guys have tried yours. Just let me.
5: You have a plan?
9: Baby. Open your mouth. Babe, please now.
4: No.
9: Please now, just eat so that the medicine will work. Please now. Please now, just little. Baby, please.
4: Stop.
9: What do I do now? Please just eat now.

0: still refuses to eat anything I cook. How about Dundee?
1: Same thing. He throws up anything that goes into his mouth. I am really worried.
0: What do we do?
1: Let's take them to the hospital.
0: He refused. He said he's not going to the hospital.
1: Nonsense. We are taking them to the hospital right away.
0: Okay, I'll call Maneria so that she meets us.
1: That's fine.
0: No, what's going on now? What's going on? I'm not understanding this.
2: All the tests show that he's fine.
0: How can he be fine, doctor? Does he look fine? Does he?
2: Tomorrow we'll carry out more tests.
3: Oh, doctor, please. Let's just carry out another test tomorrow, honestly. I don't want anything to happen to my brother. They are all I've got.
2: Let me go and see Donald.
3: Please.
2: No problem.
3: Thank you, doctor. No. What kind of a thing is this? He's running temperature. And doctor is telling us that all the tests carried out here is fine. I don't get it. I want to run. Doctor, I'm going to call you.
0: Doctor,
4: I think this is a spiritual case. The doctors have tried their best. We need to try another means.
3: So what are you suggesting?
4: I know a man who is a specialist in this kind of cases. Even doctors take their patients to him.
5: He has a wealth of experience when it comes to traditional medicine.
3: You mean a native doctor?
5: Well, something like that. But the difference is that he uses only natural means to heal his patients.
0: Chitom will never visit a native doctor. Never.
1: And I don't think Dundee will want to compromise his fate.
5: And where has his fate gotten him now?
3: Enough. Thank you for your suggestion. My brother will not visit a native doctor. Our God will do all things. Our God can do all things. By his stripes, we are healed.
1: Amen.
0: Let's take them to church.
3: That's an excellent idea. I'll call our church pastor and inform her. I'll tell her about their condition. Oh, that's what I would have done all this while.
6: This is not a matter for science.
0: So, pastor, what's wrong with them?
6: What plagues them comes from within.
0: Within? How?
6: All of God's children are special. Brother Chitom and Donald are one of the very few with a calling.
0: Calling? Like, they've been called to become pastors?
6: Not necessarily. When God calls, there are many ways to serve. Your husband and his brother chose to serve the Lord through their acts of service to humanity.
3: Pastor, if they are working for God, why would God allow this to happen?
6: My dear sister, His ways are not our ways. And every act of God has a purpose.
0: What purpose? Because I don't understand.

0: Sister Amanda, do you love your husband?
1: Yes, I love my husband so much. We love our husband.
0: Then you must do the right thing.
2: Right thing?
0: You need to change your ways before your husband can get well. As you can see, you can deceive me, but not God. He knows all and sees all.
3: Are you saying they are the cause of my brother's illness?
0: God loves them. He wants to bring them close to him.
2: How can you say he loves them? How can he love them and do this to them? How can he love them?
0: His ways are not our ways.

Babe, but are you okay? Sorry. Sorry. Sorry.

0: My brother said they want to help girls off the street. I knew it was not going to be easy, but I supported him because of what happened to our sister.
1: You had a sister?
0: Yes. The first child of our mother. She died before she turned 20.
1: But don't they never told me?
0: We don't like talking about it.
1: What happened to her?
2: When our parents died, we didn't have anyone to take care of us. You see,
3: I changed
2: my father
3: mind.
2: Lived a rough life.
3: Yes, your service
2: so
3: is not worth it.
2: All his family was cut off from him.
4: But we had an agreement,
2: so
4: and you're
2: my big
4: it.
2: Sister assumed Sue the rules of I said, your service is not worth and it. Father to us.
3: Please,
2: she
3: I got...
2: the only
4: go,
2: thing
4: go, go,
2: she
4: go, go,
2: thought
4: go.
2: She could do to help us survive. She sold her body.
3: Now say I won't give you. Forget.
2: To put food on our table and a roof over our heads. We
4: Man,
2: hopped on the street. We witnessed everything street kids go through. From kidnap to rape and all sorts of abuse.
4: Too fast though.
0: 2 years into it, she contracted disease and died. Our mother's brother took us in. They raised us. Then, my brothers vowed. They vowed to take girls off the streets, hustling girls. I never knew their mission would lead them into marrying street girls. Do you understand what I mean?
1: So,

0: What do we do before it's too late?
1: I'll think of a solution. I'll get a solution to it. Yes, Lisa will help to take care of her uncle while you stay with me. She has the hospital number on speed dial in case of any emergency.
0: How long do we have to stay with you for?
1: As long as it lasts. The sooner they get better, the sooner you come home.
2: Let me get this straight. If we stay, they might die. But if we leave, they may get well.
1: Exactly.
2: Yeah, but why do we have to go to your place? We can go somewhere else now.
0: She's only trying to help.
1: It's fine, Amanda. My dear, I don't like this any more than you do. I just want to see my brother get better.
3: All right, mommy, let me go to the guest room.
1: Okay, then.
3: Wow, sure.

0: Aunt Carrie, I put money at her mind.
1: Good morning.
2: Good morning.
3: Aunt, please, where's Rachel?
1: Oh, she went to the market.
0: Aunt Carrie, can you make me omelette, please?
1: Oh,
0: and
1: sure.
0: And me too.
1: Ah, two omelettes coming right up.
0: Thank you, Auntie.
1: You're welcome.
4: Do you know how to make omelettes? Have you made omelettes before?
1: Amanda, chill. Besides, they are children. They don't know the difference.
2: Mm-hmm. Okay, two omelettes coming straight up.
1: Mm-hmm.
2: I'm tired. This tomato is okay.
1: It's not enough. I won't move.
2: Eat now. Eat.
1: Very nice. I took my time to make it.
2: Yeah, Auntie finished work with this food and she brought in her best culinary skills to cook
1: them.
2: You tried though?
1: Mm-hmm.
2: Omelette. Seriously. Good afternoon. Welcome.
1: Welcome.
2: You want more water?
1: Is it too pepperish? Who prepared it? Us.
2: No. It's she.
3: We asked her for omelette and she gave us this.
1: Oh, you asked for omelette and gave you this?
3: Yes.
1: It's nice. Nice.
2: Hey!
1: That's too much.
2: Put some more pepper. Okay.
1: Sorry,
2: eh?
1: You prepared this. Come, I'll prepare you something else to eat. Please.
2: Mommy, is that okay?
1: Please just excuse me, please.
2: Eat that one or eat that one.
1: Funko.
2: What did you do?

0: I can't do this.
1: This is too much for me.
2: You can't do what? What's too much for you? Eh? So what do you intend to do now? Go back on the street? And hope to jam one money mistroad in another wedding?
1: I don't know. Maybe or maybe not. All I know is I can't stay here and stand this humiliation.
2: What humiliation? Eh? Maybe all you need to do is just change and be a better person. Think about it.
1: There is nothing to think about! Jeez!
2: So what do you really want?
1: I need a smoke. I need a drink.
2: Girl, you are selfish. You're selfish. These guys have given us everything we could possibly be asked for. They took us off the street despite knowing our past. Giving us money, luxury. Cars, houses. And here you are. What else do you want? What else do you want? See, if you want to go back on the street, you are on your own because I'm not going with you. Be selfish. And you're not thinking right now.
1: I am leaving.
2: Go.
1: I am leaving. I'm staying. I'm leaving.

0: Melinda.
1: Can I help with anything?
0: Can you slice onions?
1: Yes, sir.
0: Okay. Start with the onions.
1: Okay.
0: No, come. Stay here and slice it. Remove the scales, then you slice.
1: Okay. Thank you. The peel?
0: Yes. Okay. And slice.

Hello? Hi, James. Please, are you in town? Oh, perfect. Please, I just need somewhere to crash for a couple of days. Oh. Okay, that's fine. No problem. Thank you.

0: The Lord reigns. He is robed in majesty. The Lord is robed in majesty and armed with strength.
1: Indeed, the world is established, firm and secure. Your throne was established long ago. You are from all eternity. The seas have lifted up, Lord. The seas have lifted up their voice. The seas have lifted up their pounding waves, mightier than the thunder of the great waters, mightier than the breakers of the sea. The Lord on high is mighty. Your status, Lord, stands firm. Holiness adorn your house for endless days. Amen.
2: We want to go and join Rachel to learn how to cook jollof rice in the kitchen.
3: Really?
4: Yes.
3: Oh, that's nice. Okay then.

0: Yet, as I'm speaking to you now, they are in the kitchen with Rachel, learning how to cook. Yes. Guess what they were doing before then? They were reading the Bible. Honestly, I didn't know it was going to work this fast. But it's working. Yes, it's working. Everything is working out fine. We have to move over to phase two now. Yet. Everything is working according to plan. So tell me, how is my baby doing? Okay then. Let me go and see what they are doing. I'll talk to you later. Okay. Bye.
1: I'm doing okay. I'm just here, not doing much. Watching TV, talking to you. Your baby is doing all right. She's playing cards with her uncle.
2: Told you.
1: Yeah. And she's whooping his ass, actually.
3: She got lucky.
1: She didn't get lucky or anything. She's whooping your ass. No, I can't put her on the phone right now. She's very busy, okay?
3: No, okay.
2: Okay, I'm picking your.
1: Yes, she's very, very busy. I'll have her call you back.
2: Hey, no problem. Let's continue. Okay, I'm still.
1: All right.
3: Oh, yeah, you're still doing. Oh, I should
2: be mine. Generally.
1: Okay, you take care of yourself, okay? Nice one. I'll call you back later.
0: Don't go and bring white woman for us here.
4: No, sir, it's never.
0: Oh, Amanda, Karen, come. Come and meet my brother-in-law. He just got back from United States yesterday.
4: Hello, beautiful ladies. Nice to meet you. I've heard lots of amazing stuff about you guys.
5: Nice to meet you too. You're welcome.
4: Thank you.
5: You're welcome.
6: Come.
0: Maxwell will be staying with us.
4: Yeah, just until my place is fully furnished. You know I can't stay in an empty apartment. And Sis here will let me stay at a hotel.
0: Hotel? For what? Well, this whole house, I mean, who is here? This house your brother built for me. You're going to stay here with us. Please just come move over.
4: Speaking of my brother, he really misses you and the kids.
0: So he said. Let's see. Let me tell you. Please get us something to eat. Let me tell you.
4: And since, you know, speaking of my brother, he misses you and the kids so much. But he'll be back by the summer, though.
0: So he said, let's see. Are you here? Are you here?
4: I missed you, sis.
0: Same here.
4: How have you been?
0: Fine, I'm good.
4: Wow.
5: Hey. Hi, she told me to call you that dinner is ready.
4: Join me. Join me.

0: Whew. Can have these as well.
1: Feels good.
0: How about we get that food?
2: Sure.

0: Yeah, that's how it just happened. So. Nothing.
1: Breakfast is ready.
2: Oh, wow.
0: Oh, really?
1: Yeah.
0: Oh, wow.
1: So, are you guys ready to eat?
2: Why not?
0: You know what? Say something, actually.
1: What?
0: We're discussing about.
2: Okay, that's true. I'm just.
3: Lisa just called. He said Chito's condition has gotten worse.
1: Oh my God.
3: He went into coma before the ambulance came to the house.
1: No, I'll come with you.
3: No, you go back to what you are doing. I'll make sure nothing happens to my brother.
2: Let me quickly change. Coming with you, sis.
1: Hey, what do we do now?
0: Let's go with them.
1: Okay.
4: I should never have listened to you. You said you were never going to find out.
0: I'm sorry.
4: Sorry that what? That sorrow would bring him back?
0: But he's not dead. He's just...
4: He's just what? Sleeping? Gosh, I should never have listened to you. I hate you, God. I hate ever meeting you. I hate ever knowing you. I hate ever having anything to do with you.
0: I'm sorry.
5: Ma, I am getting a divorce. I cannot continue like this. I am exhausted.
3: You have tried. It's not your fault. They cannot change.
6: I don't even know why we embarked on such a foolish mission. I mean, it makes absolutely no sense now.
5: All that energy that we spent trying to make these girls better human beings, all of them, could have used it for something better.
6: But there are a million girls out there that are good. A million of them. We could have picked just one, right?
3: So what are they going to do? They are not going to stay in my house.
6: They'll go back to where they came from.
5: Yeah, or better still, they can go to join their, what's that, their friend again? Effie, join her, whatever slum that she's living in right now. We are done.

0: Now that you have accepted our Lord Jesus Christ as your Lord and personal Savior, you are a new creation. All things are passed away and must remain in the past. Everything about your new life must represent Christ. That means you must give up old habits of drinking and smoking and everything else that does not represent Christ.
1: Thank you so much, Pastor. We'll do exactly as you said. Hello. How is it going?
2: Good evening. Good evening. Good evening.
1: Please, forgive us. We will never smoke, drink, or misbehave anymore.
2: Yes.
1: Please, find it. Please,
2: please forgive us. We're sorry.

have been a terrible wife. And you have been the best husband I could ever ask for. I know I don't deserve you. But... oh, please. If you must punish me, please don't end our marriage. I beg you to find it in your heart. This heart that once loved me. Forgive me. Please, my husband, I beg you. My king. Please. Please. Please, I beg you to find it in your heart to forgive me. Please. When we went to the pastor to tell him to pray for us forgiveness and pray to God so that you wouldn't die, he said you wouldn't die. He said God is a merciful God. He said God would not let you die for a sin that you did not commit. Thank you, babe. Forgive me, please. Amanda and I was going to change after the wedding, but... please, please forgive me, please. Please, please. Please.

0: I will never forgive you. If you ever stray again.
1: I won't. I promise that I would be a good wife to you. I promise I would never disappoint you. I promise. I promise.

I know I betrayed you. Our marriage. God. But please, just allow me explain everything. My father left my mother. He followed an older woman to America, and we never heard from him again. My mom was left to fend for me all by herself. And she did a great job. How did she feel sick? Take care of her in the hospital. Because her. That's when I got introduced to the street. Then I met Carrier.

0: She was a street girl. That's the only life she knew. And then she taught me everything. When my mom passed, Kara was all that I had. And it was all she had. We learned how to work our clients by studying them and knowing their weaknesses. So, when you came into the picture, we knew you were about rehabilitating prostitutes. So, we capitalized on your weakness to our advantage.
1: Right, so I was just a job to you, huh? That's what it was, I was just a job, right?
0: Initially, yes. But then I developed real feelings for you. I did. I tried to change. But it was hard. Even Kara. I mean, we've lived this life for so long that even when we tried, we couldn't. We failed. Because we're relying more on our strength than on God. Chito, I'm sorry I hurt you. I'm sorry for everything I did to you. I'm so sorry. I don't deserve you.
2: Amanda, wait. Before she leaves, I want you to hear the truth.
1: What truth?
2: She did not sleep with Marcel.
1: What?
2: Yes. I thought she did when I saw her coming out from his room last night. But Marcel just confirmed that nothing happened. She didn't let him touch her.
3: That's true, bro. I don't know what she must have done, but she really loves you.
1: Is it true?
0: I couldn't. Even when he offered me 10 million naira, I said no. Chito, I love you. I really do.

0: I think our work here is done. Totally.
1: That perfume you were wearing the other day? Oh my God. Yeah, no, and your hair was smelling like it too. Did you notice? You probably didn't notice I was smelling your hair, so. Yeah, why don't you go wear something nice, okay? Yeah, no, I'm on my way. I'm getting ready right now. You know I'm coming. You get it? I'm coming.

0: Babe, what's going on?
1: Woman, go to sleep.
0: Babe, I'm not sleeping. I'm horny. I've missed you.
1: Will you stop it?
0: What's going on? You haven't touched me in 2 weeks. Where are you going?
1: Well, since you don't want me to sleep here, I'm actually leaving this place for you so I can go and find somewhere out of this house where I can find sleep. Please.
0: Babe, you can't do that now. It's late.
1: Since when did you start caring whether it's late or not? If I'm not mistaken, this is the time when you function properly. You go out at odd hours and you return in the morning. So why are you bothered?
0: Babe, Christ found me. I'm a changed person now. Please come to bed.
1: Don't wait on me. Go to bed.

0: doesn't even eat my food. He's always in a hurry to leave the house. Worst of all, he talks to the girl right in front of me. He doesn't have any regard for me.
1: Ma, Dundee doesn't even talk to me. He doesn't eat my food. He doesn't even make love to me. Yes, you know, look as if I'm living or married to a stranger.
0: It's not fair.
1: I really don't know what to do. But I think it's God's way of punishing us for all our sins, for everything that we did to them.
0: And we are sorry.
2: God forgives us and gives us a clean slate. God doesn't punish us for the sins he has already forgiven. I think this is just the devil trying your faith.
0: For me, eh? If Chito sleeps with another woman, me, I'll just kill myself. Oh. How can he cheat on me?
1: They are already cheating on us. And I'm very sure of it. Can't you see? We need to find a way to get our husbands back.
0: Yes. Yes. Yes, we need to.
2: Don't worry. I'm going to get the pastor involved. Then I'll talk to them.
0: Thank you
3: so much.
4: Thank you. I appreciate.
3: You know, there's a certain elegance that comes with a lady that's kind of tall. You know, your legs go on forever. It's beautiful to look at.
5: Wow. Flatter me so much, babe.
6: I'm not flattering. It's real. It's the truth. Hey, make yourself comfortable, okay?
5: Okay.
6: Then go get some cash.
5: Don't take so long.
6: I want

0: Excuse me?
1: Oh, wow. Excuse you.
0: No, did you look around here? Did you look around? Did you see that? This is the married man's house. Did you see that picture? Did you see that picture?
1: Hold on right there. For real.
0: Okay. If you love yourself, if you still want to look like this girl where don't use cream, scatter her body, get out of my husband's house right now before I'll finish it.
2: I see you talking.

0: What are you doing?
1: You're harassing my guest. Hey, sorry. I'm so sorry about that. Hey, stop.
0: Get up.
1: Get a hold of yourself.
2: Sister Caria and Sister Mander, when your husbands came to me a few months ago with their plans to get you to Tushinj, to be honest, I had my doubts. But because I know nothing is impossible with God, I agreed to play along with them. As it turns out, it worked wonderfully. And the Holy Spirit took control of your hearts and lives. Now look at you two, bouncing in the Lord.
3: Yes. We are now in the Lord. But the tables have turned on us. Her husbands are now the wayward ones. This is common.
2: No, sister. Your husbands are no wayward. They only did everything they did to test you.
4: Test? Pastor, test? Chitone brought a girl into this house. You brought a girl into this house.
1: Babe, that girl was paid to act as my girlfriend for a day just to make you jealous.
4: Okay. How about all the late night phone calls?
1: They were fake, okay? I could never hurt you like that.
5: Look, everything that we did was just measures that we took to test you two.
3: No, you didn't. You refused to.
5: Listen to me, trust me. It was all an act. It was just an act to test you two.
3: You knew all of this and you didn't tell us.
6: Oh, beyond all reasonable doubt, I am sure. Otherwise, you would have gone back to your old ways. But instead, you came to me complaining.
7: Thank you very much, sis, for all that you've done.
1: And thank you, Pastor. I appreciate it.
7: Honestly, we don't know what we would have done without you two.
2: Don't mention, brother. The Lord is happier with you for bringing back his daughters back into the fold. Let us pray.

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have some very lousy reception. I tried your home line too. Listen, change of plans. Dia can't make it. He knocked up his wife, 7th baby. But I found you someone else. A she. It's Abajomo. Call me when you get this.

0: Oh, hi. That would be me.
1: Excuse me?
0: You're expecting Dwarf?
1: Why is that your business?
0: Because that's me.
1: Look, I don't mean to be rude or anything, okay? But if you're looking for white men experts,
0: I'm not a whore. My name is Isaba Jomo. I'm Dwarf's replacement for your village clinic. You must be Manuel.
1: What do you mean you're his replacement?
0: Jack sent me.
1: I'll be damned.
0: Which one is it? The number one or I'm not here?
2: Both.
0: I have an answer to that which I'll remind you later. But for now, I'm here, I'm tired, I'm hungry. I need some food, I need some rest. And Jack gave me the first 3 months' pay. So can we make this work, please?
2: You make it sound so easy.
0: And it's not?
2: I work in a very small community. The people there are old in mind and in body. I don't need a princess like you.
0: Why are you making rash decisions? You don't even know me.

0: You mentioned hunger. There's a local canteen up the road.
1: How long more?
0: About an hour.
1: I'll wait.
0: It's your choice.
1: Who are those?
0: This part of the country is dominated by a hunting and gathering community. When the land is used up, they move on. You need to get more sleep. Immediately we get to the village, I have to tend to a patient.
1: Don't worry about me.

0: It's beautiful. But where's the clinic?
1: This is it. I work from home. I'm out in the field most of the time. In a big house.
0: This is beautiful. I'm actually impressed.
1: That's your room. Freshen up, 30 minutes.

0: day, Mama.
1: Hello.
0: Doctor asked me to bring you some food.
1: Oh, how thoughtful. What's your name?
0: Precious, Ma.
1: My name is Isaba.
0: Okay, Ma.
1: Please, don't call me Ma. It makes me feel so old.
0: Okay, Ma. Please, are you a doctor too?
1: No, I'm a nurse.
0: Okay, Ma.

0: Yeah, no mosquitoes.
1: I'm not some priceless jewel. Stop going out to try and scare me.
0: I'm not.
1: Really? You had me fooled. Why are you so against me being here?
0: I'm not.
1: You're very odd. You're supposed to be a doctor caring for people. Is this how stoic and cold you are?
0: It takes you less than a day to pass judgment on me.
1: Oh, touche. I've been living under your misguided scrutiny for the past 6 hours.
0: So you've been counting?
1: I'm very good with numbers.
2: Look, I don't think you're cut out for this kind of job. Look at the outfit you're wearing.
1: So my clothes impede my work?
0: I don't want anybody getting hurt on my shift.
1: My being a woman bothers you, doesn't it? Oh, I touched your nerve.

0: Hey, how are you? Cynthia, this is Isaba. She's, open now. She's going to be my nurse.
1: Good to meet you.
0: This is Cynthia. She helps me with the translations and sometimes some medical stuff. She's amazing.
1: What can I do?
0: These kids have to be inoculated for polio.
1: Is it in here?

0: Precious?
1: I'm sorry. I thought you were in the shower.
0: What are you doing?
1: Guarding you against bites. Sorry. Sorry.
2: Hello? Hello, Jack? I can't hear you. Hello? Hello? Yeah, Jack. You need to find me a new nurse. Hello? Hello, Jack. The receptionist. Hello?
1: Damn it.

0: She's beautiful. I wasn't snooping. I couldn't find the names of the patients to match the prescription, so I opened that.
1: The patients in that book are dead.
0: Oh. Was she your patient?

We commend you, our dear brother, to Almighty God, and entrust you to your Creator. May you return to him who formed you from the depths of the earth. May the Holy Virgin Mary, the angels, and all the saints come to meet you as you go forth from this life.

0: Are you okay?
1: If you don't mind, I don't want to talk.
0: What is that?

0: Ouch! Damn it!
1: Can you fix it?
0: I think I fried something. Should have checked it this morning.
1: So what do we do?
0: Rain clouds. There's a hut up the road. I usually rest in. I'll put a call through to the mechanic in your chair. Hopefully we'll get some reception there.

0: We should have stayed in the car.
1: It's uncomfortable and dangerous there.
0: And this isn't?
1: Go back to the car if you want.
0: I'm so sorry about your patience. Did he mean a lot to you?
1: Your patience always mean a lot to me.
0: I saw how you struggled. I thought you meant more than the patience.
1: Have you ever watched a person die before?
0: My parents died when I was 15.
1: I'm sorry.
0: It's okay. My aunt raised me. She's the best mother.
1: Still.
0: I'm okay. Really.
1: Death is always hard.
0: Who did you lose?
1: My wife.
0: How long ago?
1: 6 years.
0: What did she die?
1: Leukemia.
0: I'm so sorry. Was that a picture I saw?
1: Yes.

0: What about you?
1: I'll be fine.
0: My mother's gone.
1: Thanks for the thought.
0: Do one of the provisions die, considering the life in this part?
1: Sometimes.
0: Must be hard seeing death every day. Knowing you can't cheat it. Knowing you failed it.
1: Who else did you lose apart from your parents?

0: Good morning.
1: Morning.
0: Where did you get that?
1: There's a tree out back. Do you want some?
0: Sure. Thanks.
1: You're very hungry.
0: I am.
1: You make very good company.
0: For sad stories.
1: No, seriously, I think you're very brave. Living out here when you could be a magnificent doctor in any part of the world.
0: Is that a compliment?
1: It is. I've seen you work these past days, and I think you're very good.
0: Well, I have to admit, you're every doctor's dream nurse. Thanks for coming here. Even though why such a beautiful woman like you would accept a job here still baffles me.
1: So you're curious?
0: Unashamedly, yes. No boyfriend keeping you in the candlelight?
1: Nope. No boyfriend. No candlelight. So, truce? Start all over again?
0: Welcome to your job.
1: Thank you.

0: You all right?
1: I'm fine.
2: You left for the field without me today, and Precious didn't know where you were either.
1: I'm working alone today.

0: guess we're back to our old cold reception.
1: Can we order this, please?
2: I know we call the truce. I really want to enjoy this job. Stop making it an ordeal for me.
1: What do you want from me? What do you want me to do?
2: I want you to stop treating me like a plague. Stop pushing me away. Stop acting all crazy on me.
3: Stop acting like we're in a relationship for crying out loud.
1: Exactly, Saba. I don't want to be in a relationship.
2: Hold on. When did we get into a relationship?
1: Stop pretending.
2: Pretending about what?
1: Pretending that you don't feel the chemistry between us.
2: And it scares you so much, Manuel?
1: Yes, it does.
2: Why?
1: Because I don't want to love and lose again. I don't trust myself to be able to protect you. I can't do that with you.
2: So what do you want me to do?
1: I want you to leave.
2: You really mean that?
1: I do.
2: I want you to look me in the eye and tell me you want me to leave.
1: Oh, please, Jessica.
2: Manuel, look me in the eye and tell me you want me to leave.
1: I want you to leave.

0: He's a good man.
1: Why do you say that?
0: See the way you look at him?
1: Am I that obvious?
0: But you can't hide love.
1: Oh, it's not love.
0: Then what is it?
1: I do like him.
0: Look, he's a good man and he needs a good woman.

0: Tell me about your wife.
1: She was a nurse too. We met at the hospital during her training days. We fell in love immediately. 2 years into the marriage, she had leukemia. I did everything. Everything. I took her to all her chemo sessions. I contacted all the specialists I knew. But the cancer went into recession and came back, taking Karen with it.
0: I'm so sorry.

0: How did you cope? And now?
1: I found peace.
0: How?
1: Somehow. I had to. You know what they say? Time heals all.

0: I never really knew my parents. I'm not sure how I feel about their passing. I wish I knew.
1: And your aunt?
0: I love her.
1: But isn't she in love?
0: She is, but you always wonder.

0: She's not my wife, and that's not my kid.
1: Deny your character. Deny the woman. But don't deny the innocent child.
0: I can never lie against another lie.
1: Do you know her?
0: Yes.
1: Did you sleep with her?
0: Yes.
1: So how sure are you the child is not yours?
0: I took precautions.
1: Condoms burst.
0: Just stop it, okay? Just stop it with your self-righteousness.
1: You are in no position to judge me.

0: When did you start smoking?
1: I need to relax.
0: I'm glad you care for him.
1: He's not my son.
0: Why do you keep saying that? About your own blood?
1: What's in it for you, huh? What are you up to?
0: There was a time I meant most to you. Those nights when you held me in your arms and told me you loved me.
1: That was a long time ago.
0: A year?
1: It's been more than a year.
0: Does time matter?
1: Yes, it does. Because time changes everything. The boy is not mine.
0: Junior. His name is Manuel Junior.
1: You're not listening to me.

0: balẹ̀ abalẹ̀ jẹ́ tọ́ba bàbá yéé mẹ́lẹ̀ náà ń lò.
1: You left so early. Why?
2: I came here to do what I came here to do. I came to work.
1: Shaba, you know it's dangerous you riding alone.
2: Other women ride, don't they?
1: Other women don't look like you.
2: If that's a compliment, save it.
1: We need to talk.
2: I came here to work. Don't have time for that.
1: We really need to talk, Shaba.
2: Okay, now. There's some more goats on the other side that need to be vaccinated. I'll take care of these ones.
1: All right, fine. I'll get my medical bag.

0: Did you make the miniskirt popular?
1: When I had the legs for it.
0: It's priceless. Thank you for the tea.
1: Is everything all right?
0: Of course. I haven't visited you before, so I thought I'd pass by.
1: Oh, that's kind.
0: So, where's your family?
1: I lost my husband when we newly married. Then I never married again.
0: Why not?
1: Couldn't love. Yeah, that's Justin. My Justin. Our hearts beat as one.
0: He's very handsome.
1: Oh, that he was. That he was.
0: You loved him hard.
1: Hard. More than life itself.
0: So how do you cope?
1: I don't. I live as though he was still alive. I talk to him about

0: That's why I live here. He died 20 years ago in the tribal war.
1: So, is his grave close by?
0: There's none. He drowned in the river.
1: You know, we don't have to talk about it.
0: Come, let me show you something.

0: morning, night, I talk to him.
1: What kind of love is that?
0: Love. I don't know. I felt and still feel safest with him. He could ask me to close my eyes and walk barefooted, and I would trust that nothing would hurt me.
1: That's beautiful. I wonder if I'll ever find that kind of love.
0: To find that which you cannot see, concentrate on what you can see.

0: have you been?
1: Leave me alone. I'm okay. I'm okay. I'm sorry. What are you doing out here so late anyway?
0: I was worried about you.
1: You were? Really?
0: Isabel, I'm sorry. Okay, I'm sorry for hurting you. I can't do anything. I can't work. I can't think. I'm sorry for hurting you. What if you were my son? What if he was my son?
1: Is he?
0: What difference would it make? I was once married. I could have had a baby with my wife.
1: What are you saying?
0: It's not about the baby, Isabel. It's about what I feel for you.
1: And what's that?
0: It's too much to be like, yet too little to be love. I care about you a whole lot, Isabel. A whole lot.
1: That baby has a mother.
0: I don't feel anything for her. And that doesn't make me a bad person.
1: She wants you.
0: We can't always have what we want. Spend the night with me.
1: And the stuff.

0: Goodness, that was tough.
1: It's funny.
0: No, it wasn't.
1: Yes, it was. Who in their right senses would try to skin an animal by tying it to its leg?
0: Oh, did you forget the first part? The fetish priest gave him a charm that protects him against knife wounds and bullets.
1: Try to get a charm for 50 Ghana cedis.
0: Yeah. This is one crazy village.
1: But it's peaceful.
0: Yeah. Why are you here, Manon?
1: I'm running away from civilization.
0: More like the case of two extremes, huh?
1: You know? It's not that bad.
0: Well, yeah. At least you have an abundance of fish. I had a great time last night.
1: Me too.

0: You keep running, I keep finding you.
1: How did you find me?
0: The question is, why'd you run away? I leave the country for a month. You ran off.
1: I didn't run away. I left the divorce papers for you.
0: Oh, that. They're still on the bed. I still haven't signed. And I won't. Divorce is mutual, and the last time I checked, you're still my wife. And I don't intend to change that.
1: I don't want you anymore, Mark.
0: Well, I do, so we have a problem.
1: That we do. That we do.
0: Would you stop throwing tantrums? Go pack your stuff. We're leaving.
1: I'm not going anywhere with you.
0: Don't try me.
1: What are you going to do? Drown me?
0: I just might, Isaba, if I repeat myself again. This little village job you've got, I'm going to end it.
1: Why do you always do this?
0: Because I own you.
1: You don't own me. I'm not yours. I don't belong to you.

Really? Remember this? I'll be waiting in a car.

0: You make me look so evil, yet you have the biggest secret of all.
1: You are married.
2: Still married.
1: Yeah, still married. Why couldn't you leave that piece of information in the memo?
2: I could have blurted it out.
1: Why didn't you?
2: It's complicated.
1: Is it really?
2: Manuel, I left Mark, asked for a divorce, and I came here.
1: Did a judge approve it?
2: I don't need a judge.
1: So why are you leaving?

0: So is this it?
1: I don't know. Seemingly.

0: It's about, I told you not to marry him.
1: I was in love.
0: This is Africa. Who signs a prenuptial agreement in this part?
1: Mark wanted to make sure it was for love and not for money.
0: And you did?
1: Yes. I was in love.
0: How much?
1: $100,000. If we decide to part mutually, nobody pays. But if one person decides to dissolve it, then...
0: That person pays. Sneaky bastard. You have to find yourself an attorney to find a loophole for you.
1: He hits me.
0: That is a loophole.
1: What proof do I have until June? He can say I fell or something. His father owns lawyers and judges in these parts.
0: It's my fault. Yes. If only I had time for you, you wouldn't have craved for love.
1: It's not your fault, Aunt Jim.
0: It is. I am the only parent you have.
1: You did your best, and I love you for that.
0: I love you too. And we have to work our way through this.
1: I hope so. I really hope so. Anyway, how do you feel?
0: Like I got cancer.
1: You're such a strong woman.
0: Survivors. Only survivors.

0: Why are you not sleeping?
1: I want a divorce.
0: At this time of the night? Wait till morning.
1: It's not a joke, Mark. I can't live like this anymore.
0: We're in love with each other. We're married. What's your problem anyway? You have all you need and all you want.
1: And no

0: You control me. I can't have any friends. I can't go anywhere. I have no life.
1: I am your life.
0: No, Mark. You're not.

I'm not a whore. You can't take me like that.

0: Why are you doing this to yourself? She's gone. Get over her.
1: Leave me alone.
2: You have a son. Think about him and get over her. She's someone's wife. Get over her.

0: graduated almost 7 years ago. And you know, we don't keep computerized papers or documents here. You know, it will take me time to find it. But you have it though, no? I can try to have it. Isaba Jomo.
1: Isaba Andani. Jomo is my married name.
0: I'm sorry. It will take me a lot of work.

0: Do you think you can work any faster? Just buy some pure water.
1: What is that? Money?
0: Yes. Yeah, I know you have to work very hard to help me find these documents. My life depends on it. I'm begging you, please.
2: But this money is too much for Avaro or pure water.
0: It's okay, please. I just want you to help me find it.
2: I didn't demand it. You give it to me.
0: Yes.
1: No, can't do it.
0: It's a gift from me to you.
2: Go and come in 1 week time.
0: Oh, thank you so much. Thank you.
2: You're welcome.
0: 1 week, huh?
2: Yeah.
0: Yes, thank you.

0: Hi.
1: Where did you go?
0: I went out.
1: Where?
0: Am I a prisoner now?
1: You're testing my patience.
0: I went to see my auntie.
1: I'm coming from your aunt. Now, where did you go? You went to the university records department to ask about your bachelor degree. Yes or no?
0: Are you having me followed, Mark?
1: I'm having you watched. When you run away one too many times, that's bound to happen.
0: I never knew my parents. Aunt June, she toiled to pay for my education. What you did wasn't wicked. It was a mark of a desperate and a weak man. A coward.
1: Do you have something else to say?
0: Take it out on me. Take out all your insecurities on me.
2: Your friends built companies. You inherited from your father. Your brother made it a success. You are nothing but a figurehead. There's nothing to you, Mark. Nothing but fluff and froth.
0: Go on. Take it out on me, market warrior. Why don't you try and slap your business into success? It's easy to control a woman, isn't it? Try controlling men. A business. The only thing you can slap is a woman. Go and be a tad bit like your brother.

0: Mrs. Jomo.
1: Hi, is Mark in?
0: He's busy.
1: Is he? Well, he asked for lunch.
0: Did he? I'll take that to him. Wait a moment. Mrs. Jomo, he would like to see you.
1: Oh, he would. Right.
0: This way.
2: I was looking at this one also.
3: Taste the food.
1: Excuse me?
3: Taste it.
1: You're not serious. What kind of embarrassment is this?
3: Isaba, taste the food.

0: Thank you.
1: May I ask where Isaba is?
2: She's with her husband.
1: Her husband? I didn't know she was married.
2: I didn't know either.
1: Have you gone after her?
2: Gone after her? Why?
1: But you love her.
2: She's married.
1: I think you should go after her.
2: Make sure you keep the baby warm.
1: Yes, doctor.

0: If you'll let me leave, then perhaps you can watch me die.
1: What's that? Poison?
0: Give me a divorce, Mark.
1: I won't. So go ahead and drink it. I'm waiting. If you want to blackmail, you need to be smart. What is wrong with you? What are you trying to do? Start a scandal in my name? Don't you ever try that again. If you ever do that again, I'll punish you. Trust me.

0: Sim. Sorry.
1: I need a way out of this prenup.
0: We need evidence of the abuse.
1: Can't find any.
0: Sorry.
1: I don't have any maids, no help. There's never any witnesses, at least no one who can't pay.
0: You can't go on like this.
1: And June, I want to kill him.
0: You will go to jail.
1: I can keep his body in the freezer at home and tell his family he traveled or something. No one will ever know.
0: You are criminally immature.
1: I need a way out. I need a way out.
0: I agree.
1: What about the bonds my father left? I can sell them.
0: No, you can't do that. That is all you have. An inheritance your father left for you. You can't lose it. Not for Mark.
1: Mark is such a coward. A failure. I can't believe I didn't see the side of him when we were dating. When the rings went on, the mask came off.
0: You find something. Patience.
1: I met someone.
0: You did?
1: Yeah, the village. But I don't know, June.

0: I've been here for a month. I've done all I can for you to accept Junior, but you won't.
1: Because he's not mine.
0: What about me? You once loved me.
1: That was a while ago. You were there for me when my wife died, and I appreciate that.
0: I give you my body, my heart, and you give me appreciation?
1: If I had more, I might give. I don't have any more, Bianca.

0: Junior is not yours. I'm sorry.
1: Why did you do it?
0: Isn't it obvious?
1: Love is not implanting yourself into somebody's heart, even though there's no room for you. Love is letting go. If it returns to you, it's yours to keep. But if you insist on holding on, it becomes hate.
0: So you hate me?
1: No. But I want you to leave. Find the boy's real father. Give him a chance at loving his son.
0: You can't buy love for any price, can you?

0: $30 million. That is what you have just shredded.
1: I have a new architect working on a new design.
0: Better than what was designed by Storm and Company? Your architect? Better than a JP Morgan backed firm? Mark! This building was a government contract. You have just lost us $30 million.
1: I'll get it back.
0: And I'll pay the facilitation fee again. Come, Mark! Mark! So, you do not succeed at anything that you do. You don't. This is the third time we have lost government contract. The reputation of our firm is being murdered. Why? I built this firm far before I met your mother, far before you were conceived. It won't collapse because you are my son. I want you to be in the board meeting first thing tomorrow morning, 10 o'clock, to hand over the details to Derek.
1: Derek?
0: Have you suddenly gone deaf?
1: Why'd you do this, Dad? I said I'll make this work.
0: You've run out of options, Mark. This time I'm handing everything over to your brother.
1: That's all you always do. It's Derek, Derek, Derek. Exactly. Am I not your son?
0: Exactly the point. All you know is throwing childish tantrums all around and bullying a helpless woman.
2: Sarah, take good care of yourself.
3: Thank you, Dad.

0: Why not eating? Saba?
1: I'm not hungry.
0: Why?
1: Don't worry, it's not poisoned. I tasted it, didn't
0: Eat.
1: I? Or do you care?
0: I do care.
1: Do you really?
0: Of course I do.
1: I'm wondering if you do, Mark. Because if you did, you would realize how much you're hurting me. You're taking away my life, my freedom, everything.
0: Wives submit to husbands in everything.
1: Don't twist the Bible, Mark. Did you read the verse about that too?
0: I do love you.
1: Love is not control.
0: I just want to protect you
1: From what?
0: from everything. I just want you to be my wife. Just be my wife.
1: I was. But it wasn't enough, was it? You hated the fact that I could speak.
0: I'm the man, the head of this household. I don't want you to have your own voice. I want you to have my voice. Nobody gives a damn about a woman's voice. You're not a politician. The degrees are for decorations and bragging rights. You stay at home and take care of the children. You are Mrs. Mark Jomo. Play the part.
1: What children, Mark? Where are they? You
0: You're gonna give me sons.
1: already have two out of me.
0: I'm sorry.
1: Doesn't quite cut it. Sorry can never make up for the pain, the loss, and the anguish you caused me.
0: Do you love him?
1: Love who?
0: Manuel Quigley.
1: What are you driving at?
0: Don't leave me. I think I can be a better person.
1: There you go again.
0: What?
1: Manipulating me, Mark. Playing the victim. Playing repentance. You always have to be in control, don't you? You will give me a divorce, Mark.
0: Let's make a baby. We haven't made love since you came back. Let's make love. Let's make a baby.
1: Shut up, you really mean. You don't know where I have access to this lady.
0: I'm not gonna rape you.
1: Yeah, why don't you go and take a seat at the right-hand corner?

0: Listen, Gustav, man. I now know why you live here.
1: I don't drink. This thing upsets my stomach. I need a Smirnoff.
0: Soft.
1: What is that?
0: Ukraine soft. That's what I'm talking about. You're not a certified sinner. You drink and smoke.
1: Yep, it's the pressure.
0: What happened to the nurse?
1: It's a long story.
0: Damn, I paid her for 3 months.
1: Where did you find her though?
0: A staffing agency.
1: And did you do any background checks?
0: Everything added up. Master's in nursing, 3 years in acute care practice in UK. I need to get that money back.
1: Next time, if you're finding me somebody, find me a big fat man with a lot of hair on the chest, pot belly, and bad breath.
0: Oh, you like them like that, huh? I didn't know you had a dark side.
1: Get your mind out of the gutter.
0: You need some pretty in your life. Karen is gone. You need to move on.
1: Move on where?
0: Well, live here for one. What are you doing here?
1: Have you seen the amount of extreme poverty and need?
0: That is good. You have a good heart. But it's time to take care of Manuel. You. You fell in love with her, didn't you?
1: No. I wouldn't know love if it hit me in the face and gave me a black eye. I have cuts to stitch.

0: There you are.
1: Thank you. They're so having an affair. I know they are.
0: Are you sure?
1: Auntie June, what is Mark doing inviting the secretary to your birthday dinner at my house?

0: I know the artist. I have a feeling. And if this isn't a loophole, then...
1: You need a tangible proof.
0: Proof? Mark wouldn't just drop that in my lap.
1: You can have them trailed.
0: And June, he's way too slimy. He will know.
1: Oh. So disappointing.
0: Kara. Kara. I know she doesn't love him. And as bad as it is, I know she's in for sex and money.
1: Mark is bad in bed.
0: Ah, oh, don't get me started, Auntie June.
1: And you stayed? No wonder.
0: No wonder what?
1: No wonder everything. How can you be sure an attractive girl like Kara is with him?
0: I mean, Mark likes kinky stuff. And that's why he's bad. Okay, enough of the sex talk.
1: I'm not a stranger to this subject.
0: But Anjun, one more thing I need you to do for me, please.
1: What?

0: Cynthia said I'd find you here.
1: What are you doing here?
0: I had to come and see you.
1: You shouldn't be here.
0: I owe you an explanation.
1: So why didn't you tell me about the marriage?
2: I needed to trust you first.
1: So you trust me now?
2: I do.
1: What are you going to do?
2: I have no idea, short of killing him.
1: You don't want his blood on your hands.

0: What is it?
1: Why can't you make the marriage work?
0: What?
1: You're leaving him to be with me.
0: I'm leaving him to be with me. I left him emotionally a long time ago before I even met you, Manuel.
1: I don't know. I don't know.
0: Manuel, do you love me?
1: What?
0: Do you love me, Manuel?
1: Hello? Okay, all right.
0: Where are you going?
1: Patient of mine is in labor.
0: Oh, I'll
1: come. You stay. Precious is at home. We'll talk when I get back.
0: Who is it?
2: Open this door.
0: Precious, who is this?
3: I don't hear him.
0: Who is it?
4: Saba, open this door.
0: Precious, open the door.
3: Are you sure?
0: No, I'm not, but open the door.
5: Ask the young lady to leave us.
0: I can't, she lives here.
5: I said, ask her to leave us.
0: So that you can do what?
5: Leave us. You connived with your aunt to lie to me.
0: I took my aunt to chemo.
5: In this village, really?
0: Leave my auntie out of this.
5: Go pack your things. We're going back home now.
0: Well, I can't. I have a

0: what I'm doing here. I'll return when I'm done.
1: Wait, you think I'm asking you? I'm not asking you.
0: Mark,
1: I'm telling
0: Mark,
1: you.
0: Mark. You can't tell me anything. I'm human too. I have my own life to live. I can't live yours.
1: What? Listen, go pack your things. We're going back home.
0: No.

0: 네.
1: Where am I?
0: You're in my house, in your room.
1: Have to go. Mike is trying to kill me.
0: Mark is gone. The police took him.
1: The police took him.
0: Yes. He was trying to hurt you. But I came just in time. He's never gonna come back again. You're free.

0: like to be sure that Mrs. Jomo doesn't press charges against my client, as we're all in agreement that the marriage be dissolved.
1: Esaba was battered earnestly. She should reserve that right.
2: Mrs. Jomo, what do you say?
3: I'm not going to press any charges if he doesn't come after me.
0: Oh, he won't come after you.
3: I'd like to hear him say it.
0: Is that really necessary?
1: Your Honor, you should compel Mr. Jomo to comply with that request.
2: Mr. Jomo? I have no plans coming after her.
3: I get to keep the house.
0: Okay. Hang on a second. That wasn't even part of the prenup.
1: It is now.
0: I insist the property.
2: Let her have it.
0: But Mark, you cannot.
2: Drop it, Charles. Let her have the damn house. Well, since you all did your homework, that rather makes my work easier. I need all your correspondence signatures in here.

0: Respetin. Fireworks. Public holiday.
1: You know, I thought I'd be much happier. But I'm left asking myself, what's next?
0: You need a job.
1: You're right. I do. I can't wait to get back to nursing.
0: Just nursing?
1: I haven't forgotten about my doctorate degree, Auntie June. With Mark out of the picture, I just might pursue it.
0: I like that.
1: But right now, there's something else I need to go and pursue.
0: Rushing into something else.
1: Oh, I have a very good feeling about this one.
0: But you felt good about Mark before.
1: I'll have to take a chance.
0: Esaba, that is not the only thing that matters.

0: Hello.
1: I came to answer your question.
0: What question?
1: You asked if I loved you. I do.
0: I'm sorry, Manuel. It may not work. I trusted before and I got hurt. No, I think it's best I love myself some more.
1: But I thought you said you loved me.
0: Love isn't enough.

0: have a headache.
1: Multiple cups of palm wine will do that to you.
0: Sorry.
1: You have a guest.
0: Cynthia, I don't want to see any patients today.
2: I'm not a patient.

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0: You forgot this file.
1: What file is this?
2: You know my husband doesn't play. See, if I hadn't stepped in on time, that man would have just gotten me the latest Range Rover Sports. Just like that. Hey now, with or without this job, my life will go on. You know, maybe a little vacation here or there to cure boredom. Unlike some people who are looking for jobs for their husbands, whom their husbands solely depend on. Mm-hmm. Yes! Many women feed

0: husbands. And it's such a pity. You know, like I always say, get a capable man. Just like my husband.
1: Okay.
0: I cannot overemphasize on it though. Yes. My darling.
2: My baby made a reservation at this new seafood restaurant.
0: Your baby girl has to enjoy now. Later.
1: Excuse me, Barbara. Who were you referring to on that phone call?
0: Excuse me?
1: Excuse you what? I mean, like, if you want to talk to me, why can't you talk to me face to face? Why all the drama? Why the gossip? Really?
0: Was I talking to you? Anita, I'm in such a haste. You know, I can't keep my husband and the restaurant waiting.
3: Ma, I'm done placing the file.
1: You have to tell me.

0: She's super lucky.
1: Honestly, same thing I said. Like, I'm so jealous.
0: Hey, oh babe, you sure send me to go village like this?
1: But seriously, I mean, who would have thought that Nene would find a husband in such a crappy village?
0: Hi, Anita.
2: Hi, girl. I hope I didn't keep you girls waiting for so long. I'm sorry.
0: Not really. No, you didn't, but Anita, are you okay? You look out of it.
2: Don't worry about it. How are you?
1: I beg. Don't mind her. Babe, you are glowing.
0: I mean, look at her.
1: See how she changed from the conservative Anita we used to know into this successful woman.
2: Excuse me, I was born like this. I was born sophisticated, eh? So don't go there.
1: Wait. I said we don't know you way back in second grade.
0: Maybe it's the promotion. I mean, Anita, hot soup for me now.
3: I beg. No, tell us so you don't finish.
2: I beg. I don't even have the strength. I am starving, please.
1: There is another. Yeah, of course.
4: Yo, what's up, man? How you doing?
5: Hey, bro. What's up, man?
4: Yeah, I'm all right. And why are you waiting out here? Why didn't you just come into my office?
5: No, come on. I was on my phone. I just wanted to chill and wait for you, man. Okay. What's up? You doing work?
4: Yes, I am. I tried to call you all day. Your number's been switched off. Where have you been?
5: I was chilling somewhere, bro. I just wanted to clear my head, man. You know, all these things going on.
4: So, does your wife know yet? Have you told her?
5: No, I will tell her soon, bro.
4: Okay, so when is soon and how soon are we talking about? Bro, do you realize you guys work in the same company? And don't you think she's going to figure this out?
5: Bro, come on. Yeah, we work in the same company, but we don't work in the same office. I just want to find the best way to, you know, let her know about the whole thing, bro. I will tell her, don't worry.
4: And any news regarding job search? Like any good news?
5: I haven't started looking for a job yet, bro. I just want to, you know, take my time, calculate what I want to do next, and then I move forward.
4: Anyways, whatever I do, I believe everything will be fine eventually, okay?
5: Yeah,
4: so, you good? Let's go get a drink. You mind?
5: You don't want to go,
4: right? I'm done.
5: Oh, let's go chill, bro.

0: Wait a minute. You mean you caught him stealing from him and you let him go like that? Why?
1: What was I supposed to do?
0: Arrest him!
1: The guy was broke!
2: Honestly, men keep falling in our hands big time.
0: I tell you.
3: Seriously, it's so hard to find a decent Nigerian guy who is over 30 and unmarried.
0: Oh! I know, I disagree. I still have that category in my office.

0: office and they're still single and searching.
1: Who calls up now?
0: How many do you want to manage?
2: It's minias.
3: Rita, seriously, you're lucky. Very lucky.
0: Wait, how am I lucky? Because I'm married.
1: Of course.
4: Duh.
0: Really?
4: At least you're not out here hustling like us.
0: Hey.
4: Babe, enjoy your good fortune.
0: It's not the way it is, oh. Mm-hmm. Okay.

0: Rosa, is that not your husband?
1: Mm-hmm. Yeah, he's the one. I wonder what he's doing here.
2: He looks kind of dull. And why is he dressed that way?
0: What way?
3: Nothing. He just looks dull.
0: My darling. Mm-hmm. Is everything all right? Did something happen?
1: Would you excuse me? I'll be right back.
4: You see, bro, losing your job is not the end of the world. Just chin up, lighten up, come on.
5: Bro, you don't understand. Losing a job you've gotten so used to, it's not easy getting over. And I'm still getting over it.
4: Well, I know, but...
1: Who lost what job?
4: Oh, Anita. What a pleasant surprise.
1: I asked the question, who lost his job?
5: Hey, baby. Hi. Yeah.
1: Felix, is there something you're not telling me?
4: Anita, you know...
1: I wasn't talking to you, Mr. Bolaji.
5: Baby, please, can we talk about this at the house? Please. Let's go.
4: Please. Yes. Some catching up.

0: When were you going to tell me? When health freeze is over?
1: Today. I mean, I know we work in the same office and you were definitely going to find out anyways.
0: Felix, I gave an arm and leg to get you that job and you couldn't tell me you got fired?
1: I know, and for that I am sorry.
0: I'm sorry. Felix, are you okay? I'm sorry. I'm sorry we not fixed this. Did you even find out why you got fired?
1: No.
0: No. No. Are you serious? They fired my darling husband and he doesn't know the reason why they fired him. Are you okay? So you want to depend on me to take care of you or to pay the bills of this house? Do you even know how expensive our lifestyle is in this house? So you want me to take care of you and pay the bills?
1: Anita, I will not depend on you for anything.
0: Good. Better get to work. Have you applied for any?
1: Anita! Come on! You know what? I need to rest. I need to take a break. Give me a chance, right?
0: Do not Anita me. Do not Anita me, Felix. I got you this job. For the past few years, you couldn't buy yourself a promotion. I have been there for just 4 years. Just 4 years. And I'm already the middle management. Don't we have the same herd?
1: Are you saying... Wait. Are you saying it's my fault that I got fired?
0: Well, I can't rule that out. Because every one of us knows that all workplaces are very competitive. Obviously, you were not competitive enough.
1: That's not so! Look, I did my best.
0: That's not so. I did my best. Well, your best wasn't enough. It wasn't! Excuses! That is all I get from you. Excuses! When are you gonna be a man? You know what? I am tired of this again. Excuse me.

0: can we talk?
1: I'm still sleepy. I'm trying to get some sleep, please.
0: I know, but you go to work very early and I just want us to talk before you go.
1: Listen, I'm very sleepy. I need to wake up early. Or do you want me to get fired like you? Just allow me to sleep.
0: It's okay. We'll talk tomorrow.

0: Hello.
1: Baby, why didn't you wake me up?
0: What for?
1: We agreed to have a talk this morning, didn't we?
0: Oh, I forgot.
1: Baby, how could you just forget like that now?
0: Felix, you know what? I'm going to talk to you later. I'm busy. I have work to do.

0: allowing himself to get fired? What kind of problem is this? What kind of news has Felix become?
1: Hey. Oh, hi. Oh, the meeting this evening, right? Oh, I didn't forget.
0: I'm gonna be available. And of course, see you later then. Bye.

0: Hey.
1: Hi.
0: It's late. I thought we agreed to come home early no matter our busy schedules.
1: Well, I am the one making the money now, so I can come home anytime I choose to. Okay?
0: Calm down, Nita. We are not fighting. Honey, we are not quarreling. Come on.

0: Forever. Come to think of it, I was at a meeting with the management of the reality TV show.
1: Reality TV show? So you're still about that?
0: Yes. The show is starting next year. That means you have valuable time to get another job for yourself.
2: Why do you even want to be part of a reality TV show?
0: And why shouldn't I?
2: I mean, I don't get it. I don't get you.
1: That show is for the very rich people, you know, socialites, those kind of people.
0: And yeah, are you implying I don't fit in because my husband isn't a rich husband?
1: No, but...
0: That is why you need a job. You should get a job before the show starts so people don't go around digging when the show is on that my husband is jobless. That wouldn't look nice, you know, right?
1: Slow down, Anita.
0: Slow down to where, Felix?
1: I mean, I think your running razor is way too much for you.
0: Hey, I am not like you. I can never be like you, okay?
2: Okay, what does that mean?
0: It means get yourself a job this week.

0: hell?
1: What do you think you're doing?
0: Are you not going to share?
1: Share what? Listen, if you want to drink brandy, they sell it at the supermarket. They have different types. Go and buy your own.
0: And he said, come on. This is just a drink. Oh, I know you were angry at me because I lost my job, but I'm working to get a job. I was just talking about sharing your drink.
1: Have you found another job yet?
0: Not yet, but I'm looking.
1: So you want me to get another job for you so that you will go in there and get fired a second time, Abby?
0: Anita, come on. Come on.
1: See, Felix, I am not in the mood for this. I am working and I'm even tired. I don't want to argue. I'm tired. Just leave me alone. Don't make me angry.
0: Would you stop yelling? It's just about a drink. Anita, what's wrong? I mean, I don't know, but you're so different. I'm trying. I'm not the person who gives jobs out. I'm looking for a job.
1: Okay. Listen, Felix. Do you know who I am? Do you know my rank in that company? Do you know me very well? Are you trying to embarrass me or disgrace me? Just in case you have forgotten, my name is Anita and I am the most beautiful and sophisticated woman in that company. How can my own husband be jobless? How? Tell me how!
0: Anita, you were not this person when we first met. You haven't been this person for many years. Why are you suddenly turning into a different person? I mean, you know that I want a job and I'm looking for a job. So I don't know why you're behaving like this. I don't know why you changed.

0: doctors.
1: Here we go, girls. Being seriously,
2: rapture.
1: Thank you.
3: Anita, you didn't tell us where we were going out. So where is the party happening? Where?
1: The party is in my house. Let me just say, I'm practicing how to live the reality TV star life. Girl, you know, in reality TV show, people look beautiful at home. I've been watching Keeping Up with the Kardashians recently, and they all look beautiful at home.
3: Oh.
4: So, wait, I guess we're expecting Keeping Up with Anita very soon.
3: That's right.
1: You.
3: Whoa, that's cool. What's up? What's up with your husband's job?
1: I don't know. All I know is his time is up this week.
4: And then what happens next? I mean, after his time is up.
1: I will increase the intensity of frustration.
4: I don't get it.
1: Look, when people are drowning, do not drown with them.
3: Wait, Anita. What if you increase nagging and probably he gets tired and wants a divorce?
1: Mm-mm. Why are you so smart, girl?
3: Eh? You mean you wanted to...
1: When the heat is too much to handle, you leave the kitchen.
4: What are you even saying? He's your husband, for crying out loud.
1: He is my husband, but he is such a bore. You know, like, I don't think Felix and I have this personality. We don't share the same personality at all. You know, like, I was hoping we would make this power couples list, like Jay-Z and Beyoncé, Kim and Kanye, but it's not working.
3: Anita, you were not like this before. Yes, I thought you loved this man.
1: Julie, the only constant in this life is change. I'm evolving. Love doesn't stop hunger.
3: Haven't you thought that divorcing your husband means you might not get on that show? It is not called Real Lagos Wives for nothing.
1: Who says so? Who says so? Baby, you're making me laugh. Shows like this want drama. They want all those, you know, like all those dating scandal thing. Imagine when they see Anita in a hot romance with a governor's son. This is the kind of story that involves, you know, it is going to make a bestseller.
2: No, babe, I'm done with the story. Let me show you guys. Let me show you guys what it looks like to be a reality star. Like, this. Check it out. Imagine that.
1: I'm on the red carpet, you know, like.
4: Okay. Please don't forget to think us along.
2: What does it look like?
1: No, no, I'm not leaving you guys. You guys will follow me behind.
2: It is 10 p.m. Tell me you're coming from your new office, Felix.
5: Anita, I don't want to argue with you tonight.
1: Felix!
3: Are you going to answer me or are you going to walk away?
5: You've suddenly become a terror. I hope it makes you happy.
3: That is your business. Where the hell are you coming from?
5: Look. When you come back late at this time of the night, I never ask you where you are coming from. So why are you asking me?
3: That is because there's a difference between the both of us. My role in the company gives me benefits of this house. And that means you live under my roof and you are answerable to me.
5: Anita, I'm tired and I want to rest.
3: Sleep outside.
5: What?
3: You heard me. You have a car, right? Sleep in your car. Or better still, sleep in the hallway.
5: Anita, what has come over you?
3: Felix, I have told you countless times that I cannot manage a useless husband. I cannot live with people that are not meaningful in my life. You must be useful to live with me. Okay? Do you want me to call the escort? You want me to call the security to escort you out? It is my name that is on the phone.
5: Fine.
3: You don't have a job, you're still irresponsible. How do I manage you?

0: Hey, bro.
1: How far am I going?
0: Man, fine, man. What's up? What's up? Were you able to talk to that guy?
1: Nothing yet.
0: Guy from the company we talked about?
1: Man, nothing yet.
0: Wow.
1: I'm on my day off for today. Why don't I come over to your place? Let's talk better.
0: My place? Why don't you just meet at a restaurant, bro?

0: to spend the whole day with you as well.
1: What time do you want to come around?
0: Before noon.
1: Okay, that's fine. That's fine. I think noon is fine.
0: All right. See you then.
1: Okay, we'll see now. Just hit me up, all right? Okay, bye.

Dango, she's out.

0: sense, man. Yo, bro, I won't be here for too long. I have a game by 3 o'clock, man, so I gotta bounce.
1: Come on, okay? Come on with your football game. Come on, let me see who's
0: there. Okay, okay, bro.
1: Who are you? What do you want?
2: I'm here to change the locks.
1: Which locks? My lock?
2: Yes.
1: Who asked you to change locks?
2: That was instruction given, sir.
1: Instructions given to you by... who?
2: My wife.
1: You know what? Give me a moment.
0: So, bro? Are you okay, bro?
1: Yeah, I'm fine.
0: Sure?
1: Yeah, I'm okay. Just give me a moment, okay?
0: Okay. Make it quick, or I'll be leaving soon.

0: Mom, your husband is here to see you.
1: Who?
0: Your husband.
1: Tell him I'm busy.
0: But, Mom.
1: I said I'm busy.
0: Should I tell him to wait?
1: What for?
2: Anyway, let him go to the reception. Come on down, please.
0: Okay, Mom.

0: Lisa, I've been waiting for you at the reception. And you were leaving without seeing me?
1: Felix, we were going to meet at home, isn't it?
0: Were you really hoping to see me at home? When you asked your apartment managers to change the locks?
1: The locks are old.
0: Okay. So why didn't you tell me you wanted to change the locks?
1: Felix, let's just say it skipped my mind, please.
0: It skipped your mind? Anita, what are you playing at? Last night, you made me to sleep in the car. Today, you are changing the locks. What is it? What are you after?
1: You know what, Felix? Let's just say I am sick and tired of being the sole owner of the house. Maybe a push here and there will wake you up and make you get a befitting job for yourself.
0: Anita, what has come over you?

0: serious? What have come over you? Even though you earn higher than I do, I have never relied on you for anything. Never!
1: Really? Felix, I have a meeting in the next 20 minutes. I'll see you home.

0: This is terrible, man. So doesn't Anita think you'll never get a job again?
1: But I just want to walk away.
0: From what, actually?
1: The marriage. I've had it.
0: But I don't think she means it now. I guess the laws were probably bad and she needed to change them.
1: Balaji, I don't know what to think.
0: Bro, we need to get you a job ASAP, man.
1: What I need right now is an apartment. Just in case something like this happens again. Just need a place. I have some savings, but my plan was to use it for buying some landed properties for the family. Just have to make a decision now.
0: Okay. Why is Anita acting this way? I've never seen her in this kind of... I've never seen her this way before. What actually happened? Everything.
2: Wait, are you serious? Does it look like I am joking? This insurance is a step out of my life.
3: Papa, that's not fair.
2: What do you mean that is not fair?
3: Wait, Anita. You don't need to ruin your marriage simply because you want to live up to some standard. Yes.
2: Okay. You don't understand, do you, Julie? Let me make you understand. I grew up from a very poor household. I was never seen to be pretty before. You know, like, all I had was my brain. Everything I ever had, I worked hard for it. And now I'm about to up my game and achieve my dream. Someone is trying to pull me backwards. How will let that happen?
3: Babe, calm down. We get you. Sincerely, we do. But what we are trying to say here is, you've got a good thing going on, and we don't want you to ruin it. I mean, your husband is also hardworking. It's not his fault that he is not as successful as you are. It's not his fault.
2: Felix is laid back. He's lazy. Like, I need to push him to do something, and I'm tired of that.
4: Well, that makes sense. After all, he has never wanted a 9-to-5 job anyway.
3: Oh, that's true. Felix is a good cook. Yes, and we all know he has this dream of owning a restaurant someday.
2: You ladies, stop making it look like I'm the bad person here. Listen, it's not my fault. I just want more.
4: Okay, if I may suggest here, since Felix is a good cook, why don't you both try and like open a small restaurant in your home?
2: Me?
4: I mean, people don't have to dine in. You can do deliveries.
2: Me?
4: Of course. I mean...
2: God forbid. Not me.
3: So Anita, now you've locked him out of the apartment. What next?
2: Well, I didn't change the locks again. I mean, I'm not a heartless, you know. All I just want to do is push him away, frustrate him so he can live my life. Let him just go and I'm filing for divorce and leave me alone.
3: Anita!

0: Relieved? I'm sure you're relieved to see you haven't been locked out. I have also asked the cleaner to get the guest room ready. You should sleep there from tonight.
1: I think you're mad. I'm going to sleep in our bedroom, whether you like it or not. I will sleep in our bedroom. I don't know what's wrong with you, Anita.

0: Hello? This is apartment 412. The water stopped running. Can you do something about it? What? Okay, thank you. I'll call you back. Peter, did you ask the apartment management to put off the water?
1: Mm-hmm.
0: Why?
1: Because I pay a lot for water in this house. So I asked him to turn off the water after my morning bath and restore it when I'm back from work.
0: Anita, this is ridiculous. You don't pay for the water that the company does.
1: Correct. But you know what? Recently, the KPA started evaluating my living expenses, so I have to manage. You also learn to manage.
0: This is ridiculous. This is unfair. This is being wicked.
1: Learn to manage.
0: I don't know how to ask. How do you want me to shower? So, what? How do you want me? Oh. This is wicked now. How do you expect me to take a shower?
2: Vacation. I live here now.
3: You live here now?
2: I came to see my brother.
3: Oh, your brother works there? I work here too.
2: Oh, not my biological brother, my cousin. But he's the MD though.
3: Muhammad is your cousin?
2: Yeah.
3: What a small world. Look at a small world.
2: I can't get over it. What?
3: So tell me, how is everything? How are you? Where do you work? How are your siblings, your brothers?
2: Everyone is married. Everyone.
4: No. Is Ibrahim married?
3: Oh my god, I lost out. You know, I used to have a crush on you. Is this?
2: The street had a crush on you. Like, literally.
4: I'm telling you, so good to see you.
3: Good to see you. Look at you. Wow. You're glowing.
4: You know what? We need to catch up for a drink or lunch or something.
2: Thank you.
4: Bye.
2: Bye.

0: Ist mich aber dimmer, I'm so tired.
1: Anita? Can we talk?
0: You just heard me say that I'm tired.
1: I know, but I was thinking that we, you know, go and see a marriage counselor, therapist or something.
0: Did I tell you that I want to see anyone?
1: Anita, come on. We can't deny that our marriage is going downhill.
0: Then let it be. Listen, Felix, it is not all marriages that are meant to last. Some marriages are merely for a reason, for a purpose, or a season. Come on!
1: Anita, what is wrong with you? What has come over you? Why are you talking about our marriage? I mean, our marriage as if it's not a big deal.
0: Because it is no longer a big deal. If we are both tired, we can take a break.
1: Are you telling me in a nutshell that you want a divorce?
0: We won't be the first, neither are we gonna be the last, right? People have been there and done that.

0: said marriage is by force? Who said it's by force to be married?
1: If I hear you correctly, yeah? You want to divorce your wife?
2: Yes. I mean, I actually booked this session for marriage counseling, but she doesn't want to come.
1: But you do realize that I'm not a divorce lawyer. I'm actually a marriage therapist.
2: I know. I mean, I just wanted to talk to somebody, you know. I thought I should talk to somebody, at least to tell me that I'm making the right decision, you know.
1: Why don't you ask your wife to come so I can talk to both of you?
2: I've told you everything she did to me.
1: Well, you did mention about your wife and how long you guys have been together. How many years?
2: 8 years. I mean, we started dating our last year at the university, so about 10 years.
1: How long were you friends for prior to your relationship?
2: We met each other when we first entered the university. We actually met at registration, you know. Yeah, doing our registration. That's when we first met.
1: So that's approximately 13 to 14 years, yeah?
2: Yeah, about 14 years.
1: Yeah. When did her tantrum start?
2: Last year when she got a promotion at the office. She started to pressure me to get a better paying job or to push for a promotion myself.
1: So why didn't you push for promotion?
2: I just couldn't because I couldn't see myself in the company for a long term. It was just not my future, if you understand what I mean. And besides, there were things going on in the office that she was not aware of. So at a certain point in time, I thought it was the right decision to leave the office.
1: Does she know about this?
2: I mean, she should know. She got me the job in the first place. And she always knew I had the desire to do something different.
1: So why didn't you go for what you wanted?
2: Anita and I, we understand each other. Oh, at least I thought we did. I think my biggest mistake was allowing her to make all the decisions, you know.
1: But you do realize that it's not wrong for a spouse to make decisions for the family, especially if it's fair.
2: But I allowed it to go for so long that she stopped listening to me. It's like my voice didn't matter at all, you know?
1: Why don't you convince her? So

0: but she can see me and then we can all talk about this.
1: I can't.
0: You can't or you won't?
1: I mean, she won't. I've tried convincing her to come to be here. Let's work this out, but she's just not interested, so I don't know what else to do.
0: Then try again and convince her to come. Before you take that big step, I feel like you need to exhaust all of your options first.

0: Why is the fridge empty?
1: I don't know.
0: Anita, you gotta stop acting like you own this house and everything inside. I buy the groceries too.
1: Well, you can get them from the bin downstairs. Last time I checked, this fridge belongs to me. I own it.
0: Anita! Anita!
1: It's...
0: Anita, don't! No! I a mighty attitude. Don't you forget that I helped pay your way through university.
1: Felix, wait, what did you just say? Okay, you know what? How much did you spend on me? 25,000 naira, right? You know what? Calculate every penny you ever spent on me. I'm gonna have them sent to your account. I'm gonna double it for you.
0: Don't you insult my sacrifices. Don't you insult the sacrifices I made for you.
1: Oh, so what? What are you going to do? Felix! Do it!
0: Why can't you just let me be? I'm not trying to control you, am I?
1: I can't let you be because you are not a strong man. You need a push to get a grip on yourself. Don't you get it?
0: Okay. If you insist.
1: What is that supposed to mean?
0: I'm going to get a grip on my life.
1: What is that supposed to mean?
0: I'm going to start my catering job. I will use my savings and I will start my catering job.
1: Not on your life, Felix. Never!
0: Why?
1: Never!
0: Why? Is catering such a bad idea?
1: It is such a bad idea. Who prefers owning a restaurant over working in a good company? A good, good company!
0: Me! That's what I love, and from now on, I'm going to do just what I love.
1: Bullshit. Let me tell you something. The day you start doing that catering dirty, cheap business over looking for a good job, that will be the end of this marriage. And I mean it! Felix, I mean it! What is wrong with him? Maybe he thinks he's gonna become a chef crazy, or maybe become a McDonald's or KFC or something! You must be joking. What in this life?
2: Are you kidding me? Like, how did it happen?
3: I realized that I have a penchant for listening to people, so I took a few courses and here we are.
2: Wow, that's huge. That's big. Like, I wasn't expecting you of all people to become a marriage counselor.
4: Well, so what else would I have studied?
2: Okay, like, I don't know, but not counseling.
4: I know, right?
2: Anyways, tell me, are you married? Or still single? Are you searching?
4: Divorced.
2: Seriously?
3: Why are you so surprised? I mean, can't a counselor be divorced?
2: Yes. Okay, no, like, not like that. You know, people don't expect counselors to be divorced, you know. And then every girl in the area looked up to you, and that includes me.
4: Life is unpredictable. I just keep going with the flow.
2: No.
3: Let's leave all of that.
2: It's okay, I understand. I don't know the waiter.
3: Oh yeah, for the drink.
2: See, I think everyone wants to do that. It's
3: you're not making a big mistake.
2: Girl, I need your help. I need you to help me.
3: What really is the problem? With your husband, I mean.
2: That is a point. You see, all my life, I've always been that person that wants to be a mega superstar, a rich one. I've always wanted to be married to a wealthy man. And then I want to be that woman that also makes money for myself. Do you understand? But, you know, I don't think my husband and I are on the same page.
3: But divorce is not an option. Like, I feel like you guys can work things out, even though you've got differences.
2: You know what? I think Felix is content where he is. And I'm not.
3: And
5: because... Listen, like, can you imagine that this Felix can't see a job after he lost a job I got for him? He's lazy, can't you see? Yeah.
3: But if you helped him get the last job, why can't you help him with another one?
1: Like, is my destiny to get him a job or to get a jobless husband another job?
3: But he's your husband.
1: Not for a long time.
3: Look, I just feel like you need to just sort this out.
1: You don't understand. Felix is difficult. And I want more. I deserve more.
3: Then why don't you just give him a chance to be himself? I feel like you need to help him be a better part, a better version of sort of himself, as opposed to you trying to mold him all the time.
1: That is because if I don't push him, he can't push himself.
3: Would you let me advise you? Try and work things out with your husband. Give him a chance to hear him out, listen to him. Try and make something out of this and make it work.
1: Farrah, you don't know my husband, do you?
3: Look, communication is key in every relationship. The way you communicate with your husband is so important, Anita.
1: You know, like, I try to do that too. I do.
3: Do you yell?
1: Well, I only do that when I need to make him understand, when I want him to be serious, when I want him to hear me out.
3: Perhaps he sort of switches off, I think, when you're yelling, or maybe you're unapproachable at that point.
1: Well, that is the only way I can make him serious with me.
3: Do you intentionally annoy your husband?
1: How else do I make him listen to me?
3: Look, I'll take you in as a client, yes? But we must do something first. Let's do a 30 days incubation period, right?
1: Incubation, what is that?
3: Okay, so it's very easy, right? All you have to do is love your husband for 30 days. Yes, 30 days. But if things still stay the same, yeah? Then you can divorce him. You're looking for a reason to divorce your husband. Find one.
1: No, like... No, you...
3: Then I'm sorry, I can't help you.
6: Beep, beep.

0: Hey.
1: It took me time to...
0: Can we talk?
1: I'm tired. Is it very important?
0: Yes, I actually set up a meeting with a marriage counselor.
1: For who?
0: For us, of course.

0: Felix, aren't you getting ahead of yourself?
1: Who asked you to do that?
2: Can't you see that we're pulling apart? Don't you want us to fix it?
0: Fix what? As far as I'm concerned, you are the reason why we're in this mess. You don't want to get yourself a job.
2: Do you think I don't?
0: I'm sorry. Good night.
2: If you don't want us to see your marriage counselor, then let's get a divorce.
0: Great idea. Great.

0: stopping by. I really appreciate that.
1: You're welcome. Please go through the contract.
0: Wow. Sure. It's gonna be a great journey. Okay.
1: Is there a problem with the contract?
2: I can see that diversities are not allowed on the show.
3: That's right. Our show strives to protect the sanctity of families.
2: What is it, a Christian show or what?
1: The idea behind this reality show, The Real Lagos Wives, is to show how women juggle between their career and also create time for friends and fun.
2: Interesting.

oh my God, what have I done to myself? So divorcees are not allowed on the show. If Felix and I get divorced, I can't get on the show. I can't get the publicity that I need. What do I do? What do I do now?

0: Okay, thank you.
1: So you're going to do it?
0: Mm-hmm.
1: Why? Because of the calls on the contract?
0: I pulled strings to be on that show, and I wouldn't let any stupid devil spoil things for me.
1: So you're going to go with my terms because you want to be on a TV reality show?
0: I guess.
1: Anyway, wish you all the best.
0: Thank you.

0: What's your husband's love language?
1: Food. He loves food. He's also a good cook.
0: Make him a lovely meal tonight, something he would love. What other thing does your husband love you to do?
1: He loves a clean house. He cleans a lot. I don't do so much cleaning. He also loves the smell of lavender.
0: Then turn the lavender scent on. Try to be deliberate about these things. Do things that would make your husband really happy for the next 30 days.
1: And what if it doesn't work?
0: Then I'll make sure

0: Farah.
1: You startled me.
2: I'm sorry about that. Hi.
1: Hi. Have you spoken to your wife yet? You guys called me for counseling.
2: No, and I'm so sorry I couldn't book an appointment. That's why I thought I'd just stop you, see you before you go home.
1: So you've decided to end things?
2: Yes.
1: I'm so sorry. I wish things had worked better. Life happens. I wish you all the best. So sorry.
2: Thank you. Thank you.
1: If you ever need anyone to talk to, I promise I'll be here.
2: Thanks a lot. Thanks a lot. Just want to let you know that I really appreciate everything you've done, all your advices, everything. Thank you so much. I just wanted to see you one last time and say thank you.
1: It's fine.
2: Thank all right. You. All right. Okay, safe. Okay.
3: Oh, you need to slow down, man. Are you trying to get yourself drunk?
2: Let me get drunk now. Let me just get drunk.
3: Bro, do you mean what you sent to me via text?
2: Every word I said in the text, I meant.
3: So you guys are actually getting a divorce? Is that the best option?
2: Yes. Since I'm the only one who is interested in making this marriage work. Let us go our separate ways now. Eh? Let us just go our separate ways. We'll all be fine.
3: But Felix, I know you love her so much. Will you be able to cope without her? Just like that?
2: I have no choice. What do you want me to do? She doesn't want me anymore. She's not interested.
3: No, man, I understand you totally, man. Is there no other way out?
2: Listen, the truth is, Bolaji, I didn't want this. I wanted my marriage to work. You know how much I've tried. You know everything I've done to make this marriage work. What else should I do? I just feel like I'm not going to kill myself, eh?
3: Yo, bro, do you know what? Whatever decision you make, you take solidly behind you, okay? But, bro, you can't kill yourself. Hey, bro, it's okay, it's okay.
2: I'm not killing myself.
3: Jacob, I will kill you. You know that, right?

0: I made you a dinner and I got a bathroom ready for you, one bath as well.
1: Thank you. I'm not hungry.
0: I made your favorite beans and plantain porridge.
1: Huh.
0: And I also lit the bath scents. It smells really nice. Your favorite as well, lavender.
1: Okay.
0: Okay, I'm gonna allow you. Take your shower, take your time, and I'll get your dinner ready, okay? Yeah, so just go ahead and come eat your dinner, all right?

0: Balaji.
1: Yeah, what's up?
0: Man, something is happening.
1: Where?
0: In my house. Look, I came home. Anita is behaving strange. I mean, she's behaving unusually nice. I don't understand what is going on. She's just being nice to me. You should see my house the way it looks right now. Look, do you think that she found out that I want a divorce?
1: Was she the one that forced you into it?
0: I don't know. What do you think she's up to?
1: I've seen this in a film before.
0: What have you seen in the film?
1: My friend, I didn't know it would get to this.
0: Balaji, talk to me now. What do you mean? What have you seen in a film before? Tell me, what are you trying to say?
1: Don't be Felix, are you there? Hello?

0: But this is how women behave when they want to kill their husbands.
1: I'm full.
2: Come on, babe. It took me time to make this for you. You should eat some, okay? It tastes really good. Eat some.
1: Anita, you haven't cooked for me in weeks. You made me to sleep outside just to humiliate me. Then, out of the blues, you made a food for me to eat. What is happening? Why the sudden change of attitude? Why are you being so nice to me?
2: It's not you that started it. I'm sorry.

0: Wakey, wakey.
1: What did you do? Why did you do that?
0: Good morning, Kiss.
1: Why?
0: Come on. What is wrong with that?
1: Excuse me.
0: Are you okay? Come on, I don't bite.

0: That's what my life is about now.
1: Bro, no, no. So you're telling me that she actually did all of that?
0: Bolaji, I've begun to watch my back in my own house.
1: But wait, I don't understand why she's playing nice all of a sudden. I thought she's been mean to you all the while.
0: Do you know what I think? I think what you said is right. She wants to poison me.
1: Yeah, I told you.
0: You should have seen the way she forced a kiss on me this morning in my mouth. Just kissing my mouth.
1: It's a lie.
0: I had to run to the bathroom to go and brush my teeth and brush my lips. My lips are even soaked.
1: Oh, man. But bro, I didn't believe Anita would go this.

0: far. And you wanted to just leave the house for her.
1: I haven't gotten a house yet. I'm still trying to find a place. And besides, I want to make sure the whole divorce something is settled. And then let's just go my way. I'm out. She will not come and kill me.
2: You want to ensure that the divorce thing is settled? What else do you want to ensure again? Bro, get the divorce before she kills you.
1: I'm getting it. It was a legal process.
2: What do you need?

that you're marrying me and you're marrying a million other people. Prostitute, will you move? What are you explaining? When you get into the car, come on, move! When you get into the car, you can explain. Get into the car! You don't know my car anymore. You shift.

0: Hi, darling.
1: Isn't it too early for you to be home from work?
0: I took a leave from work.
1: A leave? Oh. I thought you were saving your leave for your reality TV show.
0: I changed my mind. I also got you something. Yes. Open it.
1: Why should I open it? What's in it?
0: Okay, so I reckon that you might need to start your restaurant business before getting a job. So I got you some kitchen equipment. A lot of them are in the kitchen, and this one is special for me to you.
1: I mean, I'm shocked. I mean, you seem so desperate. What's wrong with you?
0: Baby, I'm just trying to help. I'm just trying to help out.
1: I don't need your help. Thank you.

0: Can I just watch my movie in peace, please?
1: Oh, what movie are you seeing? I haven't seen it before.
0: I don't know.
1: But you're watching it.
0: And I said, I don't know.
1: Can we go to the beach today?
0: What did you just say? Go to the beach? Mm-hmm. With who? You? I'm not going anywhere with you.
1: Please, can we just go? Please.
0: I said I'm not going anywhere with you. Just stop it.
1: Babe. Baby, do you have to walk away? Baby.
0: Babe, come on now. You're taking this too far. Hey, would you stop touching me?
1: Move back to our bedroom.
0: You must be joking, right?
1: But I'm not.
0: Stop. You kicked me out of there, remember?
1: I'm sorry. Please come back.
0: I like it here.
1: I want you. I'm sorry, please.
0: Say stop.

0: Just stop touching me now.
1: Of course not. You know how much I love to feel your biceps.
0: Did you stop it?
1: No,
0: I don't want you to touch me. I don't want to eat your food. I don't want to talk to you. I don't want to have anything to do with you. Just go to your room. Go and sleep. Just stop it. Okay?

0: You know, I realized that I pushed my husband so hard. I was cruel to him.
1: Do you regret your actions? You know,
0: I thought I was just trying to help him.
1: You know, we have to make our intentions known in the nicest way possible.
0: I regret the way I treated him. And you know, he's been so mean to me and he hurt so badly.
1: Has he brought up the divorce yet?
0: Thankfully, no. But with the way he acts, I don't think there is any hope for us.
2: Anita, you really have to work hard. You literally broke the peace you both had with your own hands. You have to fix this.
0: Farah, what if after 30 days he doesn't change his attitude towards me?
1: Well, let's just hope that doesn't happen.
3: I'm gonna have to hurt.

0: Hey.
1: Hey.
0: You're making something to eat?
1: Yeah, I'm just making tea.
0: Can we go shopping?
1: I'm not interested.
0: Even if I asked nicely. Okay, Felix, I really want us to go shopping. I would like you to help me pick some nice outfits.
1: I'm busy.
0: Hey, listen, I know I have been putting too much pressure on you, but I regret it and I mean it. I just want us to go out and have some fun, please.
1: Why the sudden change of attitude? 2 weeks ago, you wanted my head on the platter. What happened?
0: Maybe I just realized that I have been too harsh and I haven't been a good wife. And I would like to change things now. Please just say no. Let's just go on. It's me, Anita. Come on, please.
1: I'll follow you. I'll just see you a few minutes. Then I'll come back home. If that's okay.

0: minutes. Hey, beautiful. Mwah.
1: How are you?
2: I'm good.
1: Whoa.
0: That is really nice.
1: Thank you.
0: How are you?
2: We are fine. We're good.
1: But seriously, girl, you are glowing.
3: For real? Me?
1: Yeah. You look happy.
3: Are you guys teasing me or what? Anyway, do you know what I've been doing all day? I am jealous. We've been cooking.
1: Cooking? Mm-hmm. For real?
3: You know, personally, I think this restaurant business is really going to be profitable. Do you know that Felix posted a meal on his social media page and he's got this order from his former colleagues immediately?
1: Oh, we told you.
3: Yeah, I know, but you don't have to rub it on my face. Come on.
1: But seriously, babe, you have this extra glow. Are you sure you're not pregnant?
3: Excuse me, pregnant what? Wait. Is this glow really serious? Honestly, no, I'm not pregnant.
2: Oh, okay, so where's your husband?
3: He went to the market.
2: Look who has warmed up.
3: Oh, because they're making me shy. You know, well, I just think that beginning to know the side of him that never existed. You know, since I started supporting his dream of starting this restaurant business, I realized I'm beginning to see him on a different light.
1: You never wanted that.
3: Well, I just wanted the best for him, but I wish I trusted him earlier.
1: Anyways, do you have a bottle of wine?
3: Yes, I do. What are we celebrating?
1: Aren't we toasting to day 20?
3: Wait, you two have been counting?
1: Yes.
3: Holy Moses.
1: Please, go get the wine. We need to make a toast.
0: Okay, fine. Let's toast to day 20, right? Red wine. Which one do you want?
2: Anyone.
0: That's fine. It's okay.
3: What do you think?
4: Well, I think it's a great idea.
3: You do?
4: Yeah, I mean, she seems a great cook. Plus, she has a lot of followers.
3: I know she's Lara's sister, so I'm sure she's going to advertise your business on her site for free.
4: Mm-hmm.
3: And I think we should get a good interior designer to redesign the kitchen and make it ready for your YouTube channel, at least for now.
4: Thank you.
3: Why are you thanking me?
4: For being nice.
3: Oh, come on. I've always been nice.
4: No.
3: Okay. I'm sorry.
4: What happened? I mean, what changed? You're different. You're sweet. You're kind. You just like the woman I fell in love with.
3: I guess I've been so selfish. And this past few weeks taught me a lot of things. Yeah.
4: Oh, I'm so glad to have the woman I fell in love with back.

0: I'm gonna get some water.
1: Okay.

0: I'm just going to sign this document and get it.
1: Yes, ma'am. Yes, ma'am.
0: What is this from?
1: Oh, okay. Ma'am.
2: What is it, Jennifer?
3: I heard something.
2: What is it you heard?
3: I heard your husband asked to quit his job because he wanted you to have yours.
2: Where is that coming from? Who said that?
3: According to the GM secretary, the company is downsizing. You were on the list. Your husband found out and asked the director to fire him instead, so long as you keep your job.

0: can't even believe it. I can't even believe that she's been playing me all along. She's been taking me for a fool. I can't even believe it.
1: I remember I told you to be careful. I told you to be careful, didn't I?
0: Come on, she's my wife. What am I supposed to do? I'm not a monster. I cannot keep ignoring her efforts toward me. She's my wife.
1: And where did the efforts land you?
0: This is it.
1: She only pretended to want that marriage to work all because of the clause in that reality show contract. That's all she wanted from you.
0: Can't even be sure of that.
1: You read the contract, right? Didn't you?
0: Gosh, why would women be just so unreasonable? I don't know. Kai.
1: She's the one calling, right?
0: I don't even want to talk to her.
1: I think you should call her to confirm it.
0: What am I going to say to her? I already feel like a fool. Man, come on, I've been thinking that she was a woman I always knew her to be, and now see what happened. I feel like a fool, man.
1: I don't know. Just take the call.
0: She
1: just
0: really
1: ask
0: played me. She really
1: played
0: me.
1: Oh my God.
2: Thanks. How's she doing? Babe, are you okay?
0: Anita.
2: Babe?

0: Did you change your attitude toward me because of the clause in your reality TV contract? Answer me, Anita! Did you change your attitude toward me because of the clause in your reality TV contract?
1: Baby, I can...
0: Just say it! Say it. I also wanted to end this relationship, but I didn't have the guts to do it. Now, you have given me a reason to do it. Because I know you don't love me. You never loved me.
1: No, I can explain that. Okay, that was.
0: Just stop! Stop! Please. Stop! Please. Stop!
1: Please. Please. Listen, I can explain that.

0: I thought you wanted to file for a divorce.
1: Yes. I did. But when she started doing all those nice things that she did, that made me fall in love with her in the first place when we first met, you know? I just thought that...
0: You thought that she wanted to make the marriage work, yeah?
1: Yes. But I was stupid. I feel so stupid right now. I fell for everything that she was doing. To think that she would be nice to me only because of a stupid reality TV contract. It's crazy.
0: A reality TV show?
1: Yeah, some Real Wives of Lagos something. I don't know what it's about.
0: Okay, just take a deep breath, okay, fellas? Take a deep breath, yeah?
1: I can't believe that she means the world to me, yet I mean nothing to her. Nothing to her. I mean, when she changed and she, you know, started being so nice, I was so, so happy. I felt like I was back, you know? Things were perfect.
0: I'm so sorry. Tell you what, my next appointment is in another hour, yeah? Maybe you and I should go for a walk. The fresh air will do you good, okay? So what I'll do is I'll go to my table, clear it out, and then we'll go for that walk, yeah? I'll be right back.
1: Thank you.
0: Just breathe. Be calm, just breathe, okay? All right?
1: Yeah.

0: It is almost 11 p.m. Where are you coming from at this time of the night?
1: Wow. What? What's wrong with your camouflage? Are you suddenly tired of playing nice?
0: What are you talking about?
1: I'm talking about you. You being all loving, playing the loving sweet wife. What has changed? What happened? Why are you yelling when you can just ask me a simple question?
0: Listen, Felix. Listen, I just want us to talk things through. I'm really sorry.
1: Why? Are you really scared of getting a divorce? Or you are actually afraid that you might get kicked out of your show?
0: No.
1: Then why? Oh, you suddenly realize that you can't live without poor Felix. Come on. Don't make me laugh.
0: Come on.

0: doing what I should have done a long time ago.
1: But you should just allow us to talk things through before you...
0: Anita, we have nothing to talk about.
1: Why didn't you tell me you gave up your job for mine?
0: Because unlike some people, I don't go about talking about things I do for the people I love.
1: Please, come on. If you know you gotta leave when I was talking, right? You can just talk about everything, please. Because you know you can't do this, right?
0: Just
1: you can't sleep like that. Come on, come on. Babe.

0: God.
1: Anita!
2: Anita, what is it?
1: Annie! What is it? We've been calling your phone and you've not been answering. What happened? Look at you, you're crying.
3: He left me.
0: Huh? Who left you?
3: Felix left me. I just realized he lost his job because of me.
1: Oh my goodness. Where is he? Why didn't you stop him from leaving?
3: I couldn't have stopped him. He left. I think he's seeing someone else right now. I think he's seeing Farah.
4: My childhood neighbor, the one I told you about.
0: Farah? Are you sure?
3: I saw them together. The same day he packed his bags and left me.
1: I don't understand.
3: You know what, I don't even think she knows that he is my husband, because she's been calling my phone. I don't want to talk to her. She's been calling me all day. She's such a husband snatcher. And I don't want a reality show anymore. I just miss my dear husband. I want him to my life.
1: We warned you, but you didn't listen.
0: That's the reality show calling.
3: I'm not interested.
1: Anita!
3: I sent them a message that I'm pulling out.
0: Why? Isn't that what you've always wanted?
3: I don't want that anymore. I don't want anything like that anymore. I just want my husband.
0: Okay. Have you tried calling him? Have you tried reaching out to him?
3: His phones are switched off.

0: I don't think he wants to speak to me right now.
1: It's okay. Sweetheart, just calm down, okay? Have you eaten? What will you like to eat? Tell me, what do you want to eat?
0: I don't want to eat. I don't want food. I don't want anything. I just want Felix back into my life. I just feel so stupid.
1: It's okay.
0: Just want to get my husband.
2: He'll come back.
0: I can't even talk to Farah because I think they are dating right now. I don't even know what to do. I don't even know what to talk to.
1: I want you to stop crying.
2: It's okay.

0: So you asked to see me. How may I help you?
1: Thank you for coming, Bolaji. I really need to talk to you.
0: You look like you haven't been sleeping well. Are you okay?
1: Bolaji, just tell me the truth. Is he seeing someone else?
0: How can you possibly be asking me that kind of question after frustrating my poor friend?
1: I know. I'm sorry, I have changed.
0: Oh, you've changed. And that just solves everything, right? After deceiving my friend, and you know that he really loves you, all for what? For a miserable a reality show contract. Can you imagine? Come on, be reasonable.
1: Yeah, I know, but that was before now. I realize I still love him.
0: Oh. Well, I'm sorry to burst your bubble. I think that's a little late for now because he believes that you want him back all for the reality show's sake, and that's all.
1: I canceled the contract.
0: And I'm supposed to believe that? Like, I don't... What exactly are you saying?
1: Listen, Bolaji, I really wanted a divorce at first, but I met Farah, who advised me to go on a 30-day incubation period. And then I realized I still love my husband.
0: Farah Abdullahi?
1: You know her?
0: Of course I know Farah Abdullahi. She's the marriage counselor he met to salvage a relationship.
1: Oh my God. I thought they were dating.
0: How can you possibly think they were dating? She's just a marriage counselor.
1: For real? Oh God.
0: You see, whatever you're doing now, I need you to bring back the old Felix back. Because I've never seen my friend this frustrated and broken before. All because of you.
2: Do what's right now.
1: Listen, where is my husband? I want to see him. Please.

0: Olaji, I told you this is your house. You don't have to knock, bro.
1: Don't send me away.
2: What are you doing here?
1: I just want to ask for your forgiveness.
2: My forgiveness? I've been waiting for the divorce papers. Where are they? I want to sign the papers. Where are they? Or are you scared that the reality show will not take you in?
1: I threw them away. I threw them away. Everything. Listen, I initially wanted a divorce, right? But while we spent time together, I realized I still needed you in my life. And I realized that was the only problem in our marriage. I'm sorry.
2: How could you? I mean, how could you ever think about leaving me? Anita, how?
1: I don't know what happened to me. Like, I don't even know. I'm sorry for everything. I'm sorry for him leaving you.

0: been in all the good times, all the years we spent together. Please forgive me. Please.
1: Anita.
0: Please take me back. Take me back. I promise if you take me back, I'm gonna be a good wife. I'm gonna make it up to you. I'm never ever gonna lock you out. I promise not to. I promise to be a better person. I just want you. Just give me one last chance, please. Don't say no, please. Please. Just give me one last chance.
1: Look, are you? I don't have time for your jokes. Are you sure this is not a joke?
0: No, stop. I swear to God, it's not a joke. I cannot joke with you. I swear, just give me one last chance. Please. Please, please, please.
1: It's okay. It's okay, you hear me? If you're serious, if you really want us to come back together, if you really want us to work on our marriage, then I forgive you.
0: You do.
1: I forgive you and I... Let's work on our marriage.
0: Thank you. I'm so sorry. I love you so much. I love you.
1: I love you too.
2: I love you.

0: I wouldn't have believed that Felix's new restaurant would be listed in one of the top magazines in town. I must say, I'm really, really impressed, and congratulations to you, brother.
1: Congrats.
2: Thank you, brother.
3: I literally ordered for 2 bowls of soup.
1: Oh, me too. Don't worry, we're going to deliver all tomorrow because there are pretty new staffs, actually.
4: Wow.
1: Oh my God. Wow. Guys,
5: I am really, really, really happy for you both. Really happy. Congrats once more.
1: Thank you.
2: Thank you.
0: Yeah.
2: Well, okay, come on. Okay, you tell them.
1: No, you tell them.
2: Okay, well, you tell them.
1: Come on. No.
2: Well, friends, our dear friends. No, I can't call you guys friends. You guys are like family to us now. So, as a family, okay? Well, my beautiful wife here and I, we have an announcement to make. We are actually expecting a child. Yes, we are. You know, I've been working quite hard ever since we came back together. Come on, man.
0: Hold on, guys. The child in question will be my godchild.
6: Yes, wait!
7: No, she's saying, I am fake.
6: No.

0: 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Please stay tuned and be blessed.
1: Let's read it together, Luke 24 and verse 49. And behold, I send the promise of my Father upon you, but tarry ye in the city of Jerusalem until you be endowed with power from on high. Amen and amen. You may be seated. If you can, just give me just a little bit more spec volume. I don't know if it's my ears, but I share with you briefly this morning. I'm going to give you 2 points. Normally, I would have a three-point message. This morning, I only give you 2 points. Number one, good. Number one, tarry until you be endowed with power from on high. Look at your neighbor and tell your neighbor that for me. Tarry. As we said last week, that tarrying speaks about remaining in the place of prayer until that thing that you're praying for come fruition. I want to remind you, and work with me this morning, it is our responsibility to receive what Jesus has promised.

He said in his word, I send the promise. And if somebody is sending something to you, it is your responsibility to receive what was sent. Are you with me, brothers and sisters? Are you with me? So every single believer has a responsibility to be a recipient of what was sent. Somebody say amen. What is important in life? And some of us at times, we have difficulty receiving things. Anybody in this house, if somebody giving you something, you say, no, man, that's okay. Anybody like that in the house? It is easy for you to give, but it is very difficult for you to receive. And most persons I met, especially in the Virgin Islands, they are very kind. They will give. And most times when you make an attempt to give, they will say, no, man, it is good. We're good. Don't give me anything. Are you with me, Church of God? But there is a grace to receive. Amen, somebody. You have to learn to receive. And the promise of the Father is for you, and you must position yourself in a posture to receive that which was promised. Somebody say hallelujah. Help me read. You're going to read with me this morning. I may preach, I may teach. I preach, I teach. Figure it out. Help me this morning. Say this with me. One of the greatest graces we can experience is to have the Holy Ghost upon us. Some of us have problem upon us. Are you with me, Church of God? Some of us have crosses upon us. Trouble upon us. But the word of God is reminding us this morning that one of the greatest joy and the greatest blessing of being a believer is to have the Holy Ghost upon you as a church. You as a believer, you as a man, you as a woman, you as a wife or a husband. I want you for a moment to see in the spirit what happens when the Holy Ghost come upon you. It means then that whatever is upon you, you're under it. That means when you're acting based on what is on you. Amen, somebody. That means as a child of God, you must position yourself in a posture that the Holy Ghost will come upon you. Come upon us. Can somebody say hallelujah? Amen. Help me read again. You're going to help me, and we're going to get out of here quickly. Let's read it together. When the Holy Ghost comes upon us, we come under divine influence and authority. That is why when you are a child of God, you should not complain about certain things. You should not come and tell me that demons try to stop you from sleeping. No, sir. You are a child of God. What is it that you're carrying this morning? When the Holy Ghost is upon you, you carry divine influence and authority. That is what

you can say, in the name of Jesus, the one that is on me. Somebody lift your hands and give God praise. Somebody give God praise. When the Holy Ghost comes upon us, we come under his divine influence and authority. Yeah, Pastor Ricketts work with an institution, and that institution gives him authority. Amen. So when he's acting on behalf of the authority. Pastor Ballantyne, stand. As little as you see this man here, he carries a lot of authority. Why? He comes under something. He comes under somebody. And when he stands, he's not standing on his own behalf. Amen, somebody. You're not much taller than Pastor Bali. And I could say, if you come to me and say, look at me, I'm bigger than you, I want to beat you up. But if I trouble him, I'm going to be in trouble. Amen, somebody. Why? Because he's under authority. He's under the influence of somebody else. That means, as a child of God, if you know what you're under, you don't need to fight certain battle. You let God fight it for you. Somebody say hallelujah. Somebody say hallelujah. His, help me read this morning. His presence upon us is not merely for empowerment. It is also a call to submission. So in any system, you can have rogue officers. You can have rogue people. People that do things on their own. When the Holy Ghost sits on you, it is your responsibility, uncle, to yield yourself to the Holy Ghost. Submit yourself to God, and then you will be able to resist the devil. Can somebody say hallelujah? His presence upon us is not merely for empowerment. Help me read. It is also a call to submission. If his power rest upon us, his authority must rule over us. Somebody say hallelujah. Somebody say hallelujah. Hallelujah. The phrase to be endowed means to put on or to be clothed with. So, to be endowed is the act of receiving an outer garment. Are you with me? At salvation, we receive inner indwelling of the presence of the living God. The presence of God lives in you. Yes, that is why you can say, Abba, Father. Because the presence of the Father lives in you. And now, God says to us, Jesus says to us, he says to the disciples, I know you have an inner indwelling, but before you do anything, he breathed upon them. He did several things. He lay hands on them to cast out devils and demons and to lay hands on the sick and they will recover. But he said, I'm giving you an assignment. And before you take up this assignment, tarry until you're clothed properly with this garment of empowerment. He said, don't go anywhere. Stay in one place until you are properly clothed in the garment of power. Because what you're going up against, it will destroy you. If you're not properly protected, somebody say hallelujah. Somebody say hallelujah. In any system, in any job that you do,

They provide protective gears. Dependent on what you are doing. Are you with me, Church of God? If you're a fireman, you're going into fire, thing that can burn you and mash you up.

0: fireman. Any fireman in the house? Oh, Lord, we don't have any. We don't have any. All right, that's all right. The gears. Let's look at the amount of protective gear the fireman has. Helmet, mask, ear tank, because when they go into the fire, the ear condition changes. Fire-resistant jacket, safety harness and strap, safety boot, fire gloves, hose. Now, you just imagine you as a Christian going up against demons and you are not protected. Look at your neighbor. Ask your neighbor the question, are you protected this morning? Ask yourself this morning the question, am I protected? Is my heart protected? Is my mind protected? Are my hands protected? My feet protected? Ask yourself the question this morning. Because someone that is not protected, when they run into battle, they become vulnerable to the attack of the devil. Are you with me, Church of God, this morning? And if your mind is not protected, everything somebody said to you, you go home and consider on it. Talk to me, Church of God. If your heart is not protected, everything somebody does, it penetrates your heart. Ay, ay, ay, ay, ay. So the question is, and don't try and tie me up this morning. I come and I prayed by the power of the Holy Ghost. So the Almighty God that is with me, He's going to stand with me. So don't bother with your Shekoto rimando robose. Somebody lift your hands in the atmosphere. Church of the Living God. Every single believer in this house, you have a responsibility to spend time in the place of prayer. It's not noise do this thing. It's not running do this thing. If you're going to fight against darkness, you need to be covered by Jesus Christ Himself. Somebody lift your hands and shout hallelujah. You can't fight this thing with your own intelligence. You need God all over you. So we said to the disciples, Pastor Smart, stay in the place of prayer. Never tell if it's 10 days or 2 days. He said, tarry, Sister Burke, until... So whether it's 21 days, Brother Fleming, whether it's 3 months, whether it's 1 year, hear me, don't stop. Tarry until that means every single believer, you have a responsibility to seek the face of God for yourself. This morning, Bishop Ricketts, I was getting ready. And Sister Francis, when I was getting ready, I don't dress. I mean, I look by myself in the mirror. I have a check before you step out, yes? And the pants, the suit, just where to buy the suit, good suit, supposed to be. One wear today would have been the second wear. When I put on the thing, the entire
1: said that

serpents burst out. I said, boy, them people are selling us $200 suit, and they're cheap. Material not good. And I had to quickly grab another suit. Now, we have a responsibility to examine if there is any area of exposure. Yes? Are you with me, Church of God? It's not Pastor Cousin's responsibility or the elder's responsibility to look. Amen, somebody, to look at you and say, well, something you have to mash up. Something you have to dig up. It is your responsibility. Amen, Church of the Living God. It is your responsibility. You have a personal responsibility as a child of God to examine yourself. I wonder if you're understanding what I'm saying this morning. You have a responsibility as a child of God to seek God for yourself. If you don't do that, without the tarrying and being endowed with power, because when Jesus said, tarry until you're endowed with power, it's the word dunamis. And dunamis really mean you must put on Christ fully. You'll be exposed to attack. Help me read it. Open to deception, susceptible to temptation. You will be without protection, a target for the enemy. And 2 Corinthians 5 and verse 3 says, because when we are clothed, we will not be found naked. You know why we have so many problems in the church? There are many believers running around naked. If you are not covered, then you're naked. And you cannot fight a devil when you're naked. You will be destroyed. Somebody help me this morning. Somebody help me this morning. So tarry in the place of prayer. In the place of seeking God. If there is an issue with your heart, tarry until your heart comes in tandem with the heart of God. If there is a problem with your eyes, ask God, God, help me, help me, help me, touch my eyes. If there's a problem with your hands, ask God Almighty to touch your hand. If there's a problem with your feet, ask God to touch your feet. But above all, ask God to lead you as a child of God. And somebody say hallelujah. The songwriter said, guide me, oh my great Redeemer, pilgrim through this barren land. I am weak, but you are mighty. Hold me with your powerful hand. Bread of heaven, feed me now forevermore. Can somebody say hallelujah? Can somebody say hallelujah? Your responsibility as a child of God. Help me read this. Listen. That he might present it, the church, to himself, a glorious church, not having spot or wrinkle or any such thing, but that should be holy and without blemish, without spot or wrinkle. When we talk about spot, sometimes in life, come, Elder, come, Brother Jimmy. Some people touch us

It's not supposed to touch us. You have to be careful of a touch. You have to be careful who touch you. In this season, be careful who touch you. A little lady, somebody from this church this morning said someone came in this congregation. That's why I want us to be prayerful. And she said somebody just touched her daughter. And when she looked around, the person was gone. And her daughter all of a sudden just gets sick. Don't you know that in this church, it's not everybody that come to church come to see God? Don't you know that some come with demonic assignment? That is why when you come to church, it is not time to laugh and do all sorts of foolishness. It is time to put on the whole armor of God. Oh, God Almighty, help me. I came in this morning and I listened and I was hoping to hear a cry and a sound of Zion, but I heard a lot of laughing in the spirit, and I said, God, we've got to be serious. It's not everybody that come church come on a godly assignment, come on demonic assignment. Some come to shut down the pastor, some come to shut down the worship leader. Hey, I hear glory. God is looking for a church that is ready for warfare. Ay, ay, ay. But if we don't have on the garment, we running around naked. So we can't see, we can't feel, we cannot understand what is happening in the spirit. So everything is a joke. Everything is a laugh. Everything is frolicking. We've got to get serious. We are living in serious time. We are living in serious time. The devil is angry and the church is laughing. But God is looking for a church. God wants a church that is serious. If you're looking for comedy, don't come to listen to me, because I don't have no time to give you a joke. I am serious about the things of God. Life are on the line. Some of us, we come to church, you just want to hear a nice message so you can get your spiritual cocaine and go and be on a high. And you say, church is good. And then you go back in your wicked and filthy ways. Go back to your slandering and your gossiping. And then you come back for more spiritual cocaine. God don't expose you and remove you, because God is coming back for a church. Hey, don't tell me you're just human. Don't tell me you're just flesh. The Bible said God is coming back for a church that is without spot and wrinkle. We're joking about this thing. We joke about it. We joke, we come back, we sing in the choir, we pray on the prayer group, we pray, we lay hands on the altar. God gonna stop you. Yeah. If you don't serious about this thing, then just leave it alone. Let the Spirit of God have his way. Hey, let God have his way. Help me, church of God. Help me sing that song. Let God have his way. Something like that. Let the Lord have his way in your life. Every day there'll be no rest until the Lord have his way. Help me, somebody. Ay, ay, ay.

0: me, brothers and sisters, the Lord says he's coming back for a church without spot. A spot is a stain. Somebody come a time, something that does not belong there. It means that something touched you. Hear me, leaders, especially those who come to the altar. If you know you're compromised up, don't bother come. Don't bother lay hands, because when we are in a place of compromise and unrepentant sin, there we are exposed, their nakedness. Don't come because of a title. Come because you have a relationship with Jesus Christ, the Son of the living God. A stain is something that does not belong there, and you have to be careful who touch you. Don't feel bad to tell somebody, you do not qualify to touch me, because your life does not line up with the word of God. Just as though when you touch somebody, virtue leave your body. Don't you know that people can touch you and things that are not supposed to be inside of you, my God Almighty, can be imparted into your life. Let the Lord have his way.
1: Let the Lord.

Sometimes it's not spot. The Bible speaks about wrinkle. An elder, bring this piece of cloth, come. Let's put it on, my brother. Sometimes it's not spot. Sometimes it's not what touch you. Sometimes things, Brother Fleming, happen over time. Over time, if the wrong thing sits on you, you're going to get crushed. You're going to develop wrinkles. So wrinkle comes about, Brother Jones, as a result of pressure over time. There's no spot here. This looks good. But we can see the wrinkle. And we may say, well, I don't have any spot. There's no compromise. But because of pressure of life over a period of time, your spirit man become deteriorated. Pressure

pressure. So there was no spot. And what happened is that, I don't know if you have ever seen anybody who, because whatever reason, they just run out of the house, come to work. And sometimes, you know, my mind go crazy. I say, well, what on earth is wrong with this person? They don't notice that they are crushed. Have you ever seen anybody like that? Where you even look at the pants and you see around 7,000 seam. And then, of course, as men, don't ask me to take off my jacket. Because sometimes what happens is that we iron the front, but the back we iron, and we iron the sleeve because we're wearing a jacket. And sometimes we cover what we are going through. Isn't that so? We prepare the side of us that people can see. But we are hiding behind a mask. But God sees beyond. But hear me well. Pressure over time creates wrinkle. Wrinkle in your prayer life. Wrinkle in your devotional life. Wrinkle in how you deal with people. Wrinkle in every part of your life. Look at your neighbor and say, get the wrinkle out. Because even though you're covered, somebody's seen a wrinkle. And we've got to fix the wrinkle because God says, Brother Francis is coming for a church without spot or wrinkle. But we can't help life at times. People will create pressure. Bishop Ricketts, the moment you make up your mind to live for Christ, people will find a reason to come after you. You just make up your mind. Hear me well, Uncle. You just make up your mind to live for Jesus Christ. And for that reason, people will find a reason to fight against you. So give me 2 minutes, 5 minutes to wrap this up. And simply show you, using a case study of what happened when you're trying your very best to live for Christ and to serve God. Just give me a minute just to. This is what the Holy Spirit said to me, that because sometimes, Brother Percival, if they see you living for Christ, they will try to break you. They will try to break you down. And God says, tarry until you break what is trying to break you. There is a spirit in the world now. The moment you try to live for Christ, that spirit, that demonic spirit tries to break you. But look at your neighbor and tell your neighbor, do not break under pressure. Give me 2 minutes. Let me watch this. Look. So for Brother Daniel, Elder Jackson, for Brother Daniel, I'm shutting this down now because we're going to pray. For Brother Daniel, they look at this man. He was a praying man. He walked in a spirit of excellence. He was about to be promoted. Hear me, brothers and sisters. You see, when you're favored by God, you become a target. That is why, let me say this to you, do not live any careless life on your job when you are favored by God. Elder Jones, because this man was

life, and because the king loved him, because he was a praying man, because he had an excellent spirit. Because people nowadays don't like when you have an excellent spirit, you know. They want you to be careless like them on the job. And I talk about the job a lot because that's where you spend most of your time. People want you to walk in like them at 9 o'clock when work starts at 8 o'clock. And at 11 o'clock they're ready to go on and go on lunch. They want you to behave just like them. But because you're a child of God, you walk in a spirit of excellence. Somebody say, excellence. Because of your excellence, you will come under demonic attack. And look what they did. The Bible said they conspired together. Because they will not act alone. It's only Christians want to act alone. But whenever demons come in against you, Brother Stout, they come in the bungle. I like that word. They come together. There was a conspiracy. Not all meetings are good meetings. Some meetings are planned to destroy a child of God. But you shall prosper. You shall overcome. You shall conquer. Because you're clothed, and because they see what you carry, there was a conspiracy. Secondly, read it with me. As part of the conspiracy, they identified someone with influence whom they could use against Daniel. So there was a conspiracy. Out of the conspiracy, they said, King Darius favor Daniel. So we have to turn the king's heart against this man. And even if we cannot turn the king's heart, ensure the king does something that will work against Daniel. Thirdly, tell is going to just be very short. Yes. Thirdly, what they did, they use a strong man, that man of influence, to try to shut down Daniel's prayer life. Look how people wicked. They say, examining this man, I can't find anything wrong with him. Hear me, brothers and sisters. When demonic forces is trying to come against you, they will always seek for a loophole. Make sure you're protected. Jesus Christ said, the enemy comes and he has examined me and he can't find nothing in me. There is absolutely nothing in my life that the enemy used against me. They said they can't find anything wrong with Daniel. But he have a prayer life. The first weapon of choice that the enemy will try to take from you is a prayer life. Are you with me, Church of God? Are you sleeping? Are you sleeping, Church of God? If you feel like you're sleeping, no, that's a spirit of slumber. That's a weapon of the enemy. So they said, the only thing we can find to use against him is prayer. What a joy. When the only thing the enemy can find to use against you is your prayer life. Somebody lift up your hands in the atmosphere and give God praise. Whisper a prayer and yes.

So they said, Elder Jackson, let's shut down his prayer life, not forever, but just for 30 days. Just put prayer on pause for only 30 days. If the demonic system understand that you can develop a habit within 30 days, then the church must understand this principle also. So if you practice something for 30 days straight, automatically it become a habit. The demonic system also knows that if you study something for 3 years, you can be indoctrinated. That's why most university degree is a 3-year degree. The Babylon system design a system and say, educate these Hebrew boys for 3 years. That's for another topic. But 30 days, just give me 30 days and we can change this young man's life. But look what he did. The moment they did that, Brother Daniel walked to his room, opened up his window, kneeled down and prayed 3 times per day, just as he did before. Don't let anything shut down your prayer life. Look at your neighbor and say, neighbor, don't let anything shut down your prayer life. Look what they did. After he prayed again and then observed that he prayed. So notice carefully that the demonic realm is watching whether you're praying or not. Because somebody had to report that this man went into his room and he prayed. Sister Brown, hear me and hear me well. There's always a spirit monitoring your life. So you can't stay to play church. Paul, I know. Jesus, I know. But who are you? The demonic realm is always watching us. And so because he continued praying, they put him in prison. Somebody said they placed Daniel in prison to restrict his physical movement. Hear me well as we close. There is always going to be an effort to restrict your movement because the enemy don't get it that whether you restrict a man of God movement, you cannot restrict the power of prayer, the power of declaration, the power of praise. You can restrict my movement, but you can't restrict my praise. Somebody say hallelujah. Somebody shout hallelujah. There is always going to be an attempt to restrict you as a child of God. That is why you must have a dedicated and genuine relationship with Jesus Christ. Your relationship is not tied to a location. It is tied to obedience. So whether they move you from your room and put you in a prison, you can still pray. Whether they change your office and they move your office from there to there, it doesn't matter. You can still pray. Your God is not restricted to a place. Your God is tied to you as a child of God. Don't complain about where they're moving you from. It's all right. Don't move. Just move. Let them think they can control you as a child of God. You're obedient. You respect. You show honor to the king and everybody. But you know who you are. And you will call upon your God. So they restrict the movement. Put them in prison. But they weren't satisfied.

As a child of God, once you use your mouth to pray, use your mouth for spirit things, the enemy will always try to lock you in with something that will attempt to make a greater shout than what you have. So accusation is one of the strongest weapons of the enemy. Are you with me, Church of God? Are you with me? So they lock him in with a lion. Many lions. Something that could use its mouth and something that could use its paw. Two dimension of attack. Don't have the time to go through it, but they lock him in. And what did Daniel do? He continued to do what he did best. He prayed. Stand with me, church, as I wrap this up. Sister Prince, there is something about a praying man or woman of God. When they think you are under attack, it's the other way around. Never fight against a man that dwells in the secret place of the Most High God. Never fight a man who knows what it means to influence and to walk in the gates of spirit realm. A man that have a clean heart and clean hands. Who shall dwell in the presence? Who shall dwell in the most holy hill? Who shall ascend? Don't play with somebody that walk uprightly. Hear me, brothers and sisters. Isaiah 54 and verse 17 tells us, the weapon of, help me somebody, no weapon formed against shall prosper. And every, read the last part now. This is the, of the, that word is servants of God. If you are a, that word in the Hebrew means a bondservant. That means you are tied to God. And their righteousness is of, not everybody should claim Isaiah 54 and verse 17. If you're not a worshiper of God, you shouldn't claim it, because it is for people who are worshipers of God. Not only that, they're not only worshipers, but their righteousness. Righteousness is me. That means they're walking uprightly. Don't fight a man that knows how to pray. If you don't understand what he's doing, just pray for him. But don't come with any demonic conspiracy against a man or woman of God that knows how to pray. Because when you think you trap them, God will deliver them. Look at what God, look, and they lock him in prison. And the Bible tells us this, that the king couldn't sleep. Not only couldn't sleep, but a king, Elder Jones, that don't know God, went into fasting. Let me say this to you. When you have favor with God, even people who don't know God will fast for you, pray for you, believe in you, stand for you. So watch this now. They're trying to use the king against Daniel. And the same man they're trying to use against Daniel is praying and fasting for Daniel. God will turn this thing around. Look at your neighbor and say, neighbor, God will turn this thing around. And so the king came and the king said, Daniel, you're alive.

that you serve, he delivered you. And they're listening for a shout. I still have my shout. You lock me down, but I still have my shout. Hallelujah. And Daniel said, my God has sent his angel, and he has shut the mouths of the lion. Lord God Almighty, shut the mouths of the lion, that they have not hurt me, for as much as before him, innocency was found in me. That's why I say this to you. If a man of God is innocent, leave the man alone. Hear me. Don't fight against a man or woman of God on your job. Leave them alone. Innocency was found in Daniel. And then he said, King, also innocence. That means I know they trap you and bring you into this. But you're innocent because you did not want to harm me. And let's wrap it up. Then was the king exceedingly glad for him. Let's read it together. And commanded that they should take Daniel up out of the den. Somebody lift your hands in the season and say, this is my season to come up out of the den of conspiracy. This is my season to come up out of the den of imprisonment and restriction. No matter of hurt was found upon him. Why? Because he believed in his God. If you take prayer away, Sister Burke, you take away faith. You take away faith. Well, we give God praise. We take away faith. So if your prayer life is affected, Sister Pam, your faith life is affected. That's why the Bible said we must pray, building up ourselves in our most holy faith. Because as you pray, build up your faith in God. Hurt was found upon him because he believed in his God. Let's end this. And the king commanded, and they brought those men which had accused Daniel, and they cast them into the den of lions. So the sad thing is that, hear me. Let me pause here. Sometimes we get involved in some warfare. Elder Jones? We, with our group, the conspiracy, we stand as a single individual as part of a group. But the end result is that our entire family household is affected. That is why sometimes when you are in church and we find your children under all sort of demonic attack and foolishness, and you're saying, what did I do? You did something that planted a seed. My God. And the innocent wife, the innocent children, yes, sir, this speaks of legacy. Is affected because of the foolish decision you made. Let's read it. And the king commanded, and they brought those men which had accused Daniel, and they cast them into the den of lions. Then their children and their wives and the lion had mastery over them. And break all their bones. The breaking of bones means the breaking of system. Any demonic system that was designed

0: you can start an entire army if the skeletal remain is there. That is why when God took Ezekiel into the valley of dry bones, the only thing that remained was the bones.
1: We hope today's message was an inspiration to you and invite you to join us each Sunday from 9 a.m. at the International Worship Center in Boggers Bay on the island of Tortola in the British Virgin Islands. 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
1: Let's read it together, Luke 24 and verse 49. And behold, I send the promise of my Father upon you, but tarry ye in the city of Jerusalem until you be endowed with power from on high. Amen and amen. You may be seated. If you can, just give me just a little bit more spec volume. I don't know if it's my ears, but I share with you briefly this morning. I'm going to give you 2 points. Normally, I would have a three-point message. This morning, I only give you 2 points. Number one, tarry until you be endowed with power from on high. Look at your neighbor and tell your neighbor that for me. Tarry. And as we said last week, that tarrying speaks about remaining in the place of prayer until that thing that you're praying for come to fruition. I want to remind you, and work with me this morning, it is our responsibility to receive what Jesus has promised. He said in his word, I send the promise. And if somebody is sending something to you, it is your responsibility to receive what was sent. Are you with me, brothers and sisters? Are you with me? So every single believer has a responsibility to be a recipient of what was sent. Somebody say amen. What is important in life? And some of us at times we have difficulty receiving things. Anybody in this house, if somebody giving you something, you say, no, man, that's okay. Anybody like that in the house? It is easy for you to give, but it is very difficult for you to receive. And most persons I met, especially in the Virgin Islands, they are very kind. They will give. And most times when you make an attempt to give, they will say, no, man, it is good. We're good. Don't give me anything. Are you with me, Church of God? But there is a grace to receive. Amen, somebody. You have to learn to receive. And the promise of the Father is for you, and you must position yourself in a posture to receive that which was promised. Somebody say hallelujah. Help me read. You're going to read with me this morning. I may preach. I may teach. I preach. I teach. I'll figure it out. Help me. Help me this morning. Say this with me. One of the greatest graces we can experience is to have the Holy Ghost upon us. Some of us have problem upon us. Are you with me, Church of God? Some of us have crosses upon us. trouble upon us. But the word of God is reminding us this morning that one of the greatest joy and the greatest blessing of being a believer is to have the Holy Ghost upon you as a church, you as a believer, you as a man, you as a woman, you as a wife or a husband. I want you for a moment to see in the spirit what happens when the Holy Ghost come upon you. It means then that whatever is upon you, you're under it. That means when you're acting based on what is on you. Amen, somebody. That means as a child of God, you must position yourself in a posture that the Holy Ghost will come upon you, come upon us. Can somebody say hallelujah? Amen. Help me read again. You're going to help me, and we're going to get out of here quickly. Let's read it together. When the Holy Ghost comes upon us, we come under divine influence and authority. That is why when you are a child of God, you should not complain about certain things. You should not come and tell me that demons try to stop you from sleeping. No, sir. You are a child of God. What is it that you're carrying this morning? When the Holy Ghost is upon you, you carry divine influence and authority. That is why when demons come against you, you can say, in the name of Jesus, the one that is on me. Somebody lift your hands and give God praise. Somebody give God praise. When the Holy Ghost comes upon us, we come under his divine influence and authority. Yeah, Pastor Ricketts works with an institution, and that institution gives him authority. Amen. So when he's acting on behalf of the authority. Pastor Ballantyne, stand. As little as you see this man here, he carries a lot of authority. Why? He comes under something. He comes under somebody. And when he stands, he's not standing on his own behalf. Amen, somebody. You're not much taller than Pastor Bali. And I could say, if you come to me and say, look at me, I'm bigger than you. I want to beat you up. But if I trouble him, I'm going to be in trouble. Amen, somebody. Why? Because he's under authority. He's under the influence of somebody else. That means as a child of God, if you know what you're under, you don't need to fight certain battle. You let God fight it for you. Somebody say hallelujah. Somebody say hallelujah. Help me read this morning. His presence upon us is not merely for empowerment. It's also a call to submission. So in any system, you can have rogue officers. You can have rogue people that do things on their own. When the Holy Ghost sits on you, it is your responsibility, uncle, to yield yourself to the Holy Ghost. Submit yourself to God, and then you will be able to resist the devil. Can somebody say hallelujah? His presence upon us is not merely for empowerment. Help me read. It is also a call to submission. If his power rest upon us, his authority must rule over us. Somebody say hallelujah. Somebody say hallelujah. Hallelujah. The phrase to be endowed means to put on or to be clothed with. So, to be endowed is the act of receiving an outer garment. Are you with me? At salvation, we receive inner indwelling of the presence of the living God. The presence of God lives in you. Yes, that is why you can say, Abba, Father, because the presence of the Father lives in you. And now, God says to us, Jesus says to us, he says to the disciples, I know you have an inner indwelling, but before you do anything, he breathed upon them. He did several things. He laid hands on them to cast out devils and demons and to lay hands on the sick and they will recover. But he said, I'm giving you an assignment. And before you take up this assignment, tarry until you're clothed properly with this garment of empowerment. He said, don't go anywhere. Stay in one place until

against what you're going up against. It will destroy you if you're not properly protected. Somebody say hallelujah. Somebody say hallelujah. In any system, in any job that you do,

Are you with me, Church of God? If you're a fireman, you're going into fire, thing that can burn you and mash you up. So as a fireman, any fireman in the house? Oh, Lord, we don't have any. We don't have any. All right, that's all right. The gears, just look at the amount of protective gear the fireman has. Helmet, mask, ear tank, because when they go into the fire, the ear condition changes. Fire-resistant jacket, safety harness and strap, safety boot, fire gloves, hose. Now, you just imagine you as a Christian going up against demons and you are not protected. Look at your neighbor. Ask your neighbor the question, are you protected this morning? Ask yourself this morning the question, am I protected? Is my heart protected? Is my mind protected? Are my hands protected? My feet protected? Ask yourself the question this morning. Because someone that is not protected, when they run into battle, they become vulnerable to the attack of the devil. Are you with me, Church of God, this morning? And if your mind is not protected, everything somebody said to you, you go home and consider on it. Talk to me, Church of God. If your heart is not protected, everything somebody does, it penetrates your heart. Ay, ay, ay, ay, ay. So the question is, and don't try and tie me up this morning. I come and I prayed by the power of the Holy Ghost. So the Almighty God that is with me, he's going to stand with me. So don't bother with your Shekoto rimando robose. Somebody lift your hands in the atmosphere. Church of the living God. Every single believer in this house, you have a responsibility to spend time in the place of prayer. It's not noise do this thing. It's not running do this thing. If you're going to fight against darkness, you need to be covered by Jesus Christ himself. Somebody lift your hands and shout hallelujah. You can't fight this thing with your own intelligence. You need God all over you. So we said to the disciples, Pastor Smart, stay in the place of prayer. Never tell if it's 10 days or 2 days. He said, tarry, Sister Burke, until. So whether it's 21 days, Brother Fleming, whether it's 3 months, whether it's 1 year, hear me, don't stop. Tarry until. That means every single believer, you have a responsibility to seek the face of God for yourself. This morning, Bishop Ricketts, I was getting ready. And Sister Francis, when I was getting ready, I don't dress. I look by myself in the mirror. I have a check before you step out, yes?
and the part

pants, the suit, just wear the buy the suit, good suit, supposed to be. One wear today would have been the second wear. When I put on the thing, the entire side of the pants bust out. I said, boy, them people are selling us $200 suit, and they're cheap. Material not good. And I had to quickly grab another suit. Now, we have a responsibility to examine if there is any area of exposure. Yes? Are you with me, Church of God? It's not Pastor Cousin's responsibility or the elder's responsibility to look. Amen, somebody, to look at you and say, well, something you have to mash up. Something you have to dig up. It is your responsibility. Amen, Church of the Living God. It is your responsibility. You have a personal responsibility as a child of God to examine yourself. I wonder if you're understanding what I'm saying this morning. You have a responsibility as a child of God to seek God for yourself. If you don't do that, without the tarrying and being endowed with power, because when Jesus said, tarry until you're endowed with power, it's the word dunamis. And dunamis really mean you must put on Christ fully. You'll be exposed to attack. Help me read it. Open to deception, susceptible to temptation. You will be without protection, a target for the enemy. And 2 Corinthians 5 and verse 3 says, because when we are clothed, we will not be found naked. You know why we have so many problems in the church? There are many believers running around naked. If you are not covered, then you're naked. And you cannot fight a devil when you're naked. You will be destroyed. Somebody help me this morning. Somebody help me this morning. So tarry in the place of prayer. In the place of seeking God. If there is an issue with your heart, tarry until your heart comes in tandem with the heart of God. If there is a problem with your eyes, ask God, God, help me, help me, help me, touch my eyes. If there's a problem with your hands, ask God Almighty to touch your hand. If there's a problem with your feet, ask God to touch your feet. But above all, ask God to lead you as a child of God. And somebody say hallelujah. The songwriter said, guide me, oh my great Redeemer, pilgrim through this barren land. I am weak, but you are mighty. Hold me with your powerful hand. Bread of heaven, feed me now forevermore. Can somebody say hallelujah? Can somebody say hallelujah? Your responsibility as a child of God. Help me read this. Listen. That he might present it, the church, to himself, a glorious church, not having spot or wrinkle or any such thing, but that should be holy and without blemish, without spot

or wrinkle. When we talk about spot, sometimes in life, come, Elder, come, Brother Jimmy. Some people touch us. That's not supposed to touch us. You have to be careful of a touch. You have to be careful who touch you. In this season, be careful who touch you. A little lady, somebody from this church this morning said someone came in this congregation. That's why I want us to be prayerful. And she said somebody just touched her daughter. And when she looked around, the person was gone. And her daughter all of a sudden just get sick. Don't you know that in this church, it's not everybody that come to church come to see God? Don't you know that some come with demonic assignment? That is why when you come to church, it is not time to laugh and do all sorts of foolishness. It is time to put on the old armor of God. Oh, God Almighty, help me. I came in this morning and I listened and I was hoping to hear a cry and a sound of Zion, but I heard a lot of laughing in the spirit and I said, God, we've got to be serious. It's not everybody that come church, come on a godly assignment, come on demonic assignment, some come to shut down the pastor, some come to shut down the worship leader. Hey, I hear glory. God is looking for a church that is ready for warfare. Ay, ay, ay. But if we don't have on the garment, we're running around naked. So we can't see, we can't feel, we cannot understand what is happening in the spirit. So everything is a joke. Everything is a laugh. Everything is frolicking. We've got to get serious. We are living in serious time. We are living in serious time. The devil is angry and the church is laughing. But God is looking for a church. God wants a church that is serious. If you're looking for comedy, don't come to listen to me because I don't have no time to give you a joke. I am serious about the things of God. Life are on the line. Some of us, we come to church, you just want to hear a nice message so you can get your spiritual cocaine and go and be on a high. And you say, church is good. And then you go back in your wicked and filthy ways. Go back to your slandering and your gossiping. And then you come back for more spiritual cocaine. God don't expose you and remove you because God is coming back for a church. Hey, don't tell me you're just human. Don't tell me you're just flesh. The Bible said God is coming back for a church that is without spot and wrinkle. We're joking about this thing. We joke about it. We joke, we come back, we sing in the choir, we pray on the prayer group, we pray, we lay hands on the altar. God gonna stop you. Yeah. If you don't serious about this thing, then just leave it alone. Let the Spirit of God have his way. Hey, let God have his way. Help me, church of God. Help me sing that song. Let God have his way. Something like that. Let the Lord have his way in your life. Every day there'll be no rest until the Lord have his way. Help me, somebody. Aye, aye, aye.

me, brothers and sisters, the Lord says he's coming back for a church without spot. A spot is a stain. Somebody come a time, something that does not belong there. It means that something touched you. Hear me, leaders, especially those who come to the altar. If you know you're compromised, just stop. Don't bother come. Don't bother lay hands, because when we're in a place of compromise and unrepentant sin, there we are exposed, their nakedness. Don't come because of a title. Come because you have a relationship with Jesus Christ, the Son of the living God. A stain is something that does not belong there, and you have to be careful who touch you. Don't feel bad to tell somebody, you do not qualify to touch me because your life does not line up with the word of God. Just as though when you touch somebody, virtue leave your body. Don't you know that people can touch you and things are not supposed to be inside of you? My God Almighty can be imparted into your life. Let the Lord

Sometimes it's not spot. The Bible speaks about a wrinkle. An elder, bring this piece of cloth, come. Just put it on, my brother. Sometimes it's not spot. Sometimes it's not what touch you. Sometimes things, Brother Fleming, happen over time. Over time, if the wrong thing sits on you, you're going to get crushed. You're going to develop wrinkles. So wrinkle comes about, Brother Jones, as a result of pressure over time. There's no spot here. This looks good. But we can see the wrinkle. And we may say, well, I don't have any spot. There's no compromise. But because of pressure of life over a period of time, your spirit man become deteriorated. Pressure. So there is no spot. And what happened is that, I don't know if you have ever seen anybody who, because whatever reason, they just run out of the house, come to work. And sometimes, you know, my mind go crazy. I say, well, what on earth is wrong with this person? They don't notice that they are crushed. Have you ever seen anybody like that? Where you even look at the pants and you see around 7,000 seam. And then, of course, as men, don't ask me to take off my jacket. Because sometimes what happens is that we iron the front, but the back we iron, and we iron the sleeve because we're wearing a jacket. And sometimes we cover what we are going through. Isn't that so? We prepare the side of us that people can see. But we are hiding behind a mask. But God sees beyond. But hear me well. Pressure over time creates wrinkle. Wrinkle in your prayer life. Wrinkle in your devotional life. Wrinkle in how you deal with people. Wrinkle in every part of your life. Look at your neighbor and say, get the wrinkle out. Because even though you're covered, somebody's seen a wrinkle. And we've got to fix the wrinkle because God says, Brother Francis is coming for a church without spot or wrinkle. But we can't help life at times. People will create pressure. Bishop Ricketts, the moment you make up your mind to live for Christ, people will find a reason to come after you. You just make up your mind. Hear me well, Uncle. You just make up your mind to live for Jesus Christ. And for that reason, people will find a reason to fight against you. So give me 2 minutes, 5 minutes to wrap this up. And simply show you, using a case study of what happened when you're trying your very best to live for Christ and to serve God. Just give me a minute just to. This is what the Holy Spirit said to me, that because sometimes, Brother Percival,
if they see you living for Christ, they will try to break you. They will try to break you down. And God says, tarry until you break what is trying to break you. There is a spirit in the world now. The moment you try to live for Christ, that spirit, that demonic spirit tries to break you. But look at your neighbor and tell your neighbor, do not break under pressure. Give me 2 minutes. Let me watch this. Look. So for Brother Daniel, Elder Jackson, for Brother Daniel, I'm shutting this down now because we're going to pray. For Brother Daniel, they look at this man. He was a praying man. He walked in a spirit of excellence. He was about to be promoted. Hear me, brothers and sisters. You see, when you're favored by God, you become a target. That is why.

live any careless life on your job when you are favored by God. Elder Jones, because this man was walking in favor, and because the king loved him, because he was a praying man, because he had an excellent spirit. Because people nowadays don't like when you have an excellent spirit, you know. They want you to be careless like them on the job. And I talk about the job a lot because that's where you spend most of your time. People want you to walk in like them at 9 o'clock when work starts at 8 o'clock. And at 11 o'clock, they're ready to go on and go on lunch. They want you to behave just like them. But because you're a child of God, you walk in a spirit of excellence. Somebody say, excellence. Because of your excellence, you will come under demonic attack. And look what they did. The Bible said they conspired together because they will not act alone. It's only Christians want to act alone. But whenever demons come in against you, Brother Stout, they come in the bungle. I like that word. They come together. There was a conspiracy. Not all meetings are good meetings. Some meetings are planned to destroy a child of God. But you shall prosper. You shall overcome. You shall conquer. Because you're clothed and because they see what you carry, there was a conspiracy. Secondly, read it with me. As part of the conspiracy, they identified someone with influence whom they could use against Daniel. So there was a conspiracy. Out of the conspiracy, they said, well, King Darius favor Daniel. So we have to turn the king heart against this man. And even if we cannot turn the king heart, ensure the king does something that will work against Daniel. Thirdly, Taylor is going to just be very short, yes? Thirdly, what they did, they used a strong man, that man of influence, to try to shut down Daniel's prayer life. Look how people are wicked. They say, well, examining this man, I can't find anything wrong with him. Hear me, brothers and sisters. When demonic forces is trying to come against you, they will always seek for a loophole. Make sure you're protected. Jesus Christ said, the enemy comes and he has examined me and he can't find nothing in me. There is absolutely nothing in my life that the enemy can use against me. They said they can't find anything wrong with Daniel. But him have a prayer life. The first weapon of choice that the enemy will try to take from you is a prayer life. Are you with me, Church of God? Are you sleeping? Are you sleeping, Church of God? If you feel like you're sleeping, no, that's a spirit of slumber. That's a weapon of the enemy. So they said, well, the only thing we can find to use against him is prayer. What a joy. When the only thing the enemy can find to use against you is your prayer life. Somebody lift up your hands in the atmosphere and give God praise. Whisper a prayer and yes.

So they said, Elder Jackson, let's shut down his prayer life, not forever, but just for 30 days. Just put prayer on pause for only 30 days. If the demonic system understand that you can develop a habit within 30 days, then the church must understand this principle also. So if you practice something for 30 days straight, automatically become a habit. The demonic system also knows that if you study something for 3 years, you can be indoctrinated. That's why most university degree is a 3-year degree. The Babylon system design a system and say, educate these Hebrew boys for 3 years. That's for another topic. But 30 days, just give me 30 days and we can change this young man's life. But look what he did. The moment they did that, Brother Daniel walked to his room, opened up his window, kneeled down and prayed 3 times per day, just as he did before. Don't let anything shut down your prayer life. Look at your neighbor and say, neighbor, don't let anything shut down your prayer life. Look what they did. After he prayed again and then observed that he prayed. So notice carefully that the demonic realm is watching whether you're praying or not. Because somebody had to report that this man went into his room and he prayed. Sister Brown, hear me and hear me well. There's always a spirit monitoring your life. So you can't stay to play church. Paul, I know. Jesus, I know. But who are you? The demonic realm is always watching us. And so because he continued praying, they put him in prison. Somebody said they placed Daniel in prison to restrict his physical movement. Hear me well as we close. There is always going to be an effort to restrict your movement, because the enemy don't get it that whether you restrict a man of God movement, you cannot restrict the power of prayer, the power of declaration, the power of praise. You can restrict my movement, but you can't restrict my praise. Somebody say hallelujah. Somebody shout hallelujah. There is always going to be an attempt to restrict you as a child of God. That is why you must have a dedicated and genuine relationship with Jesus Christ. Your relationship is not tied to a location. It is tied to obedience. So whether they move you from your room and put you in a prison, you can still pray. Whether they change your office and they move your office from there to there, it doesn't matter. You can still pray. Your God is not restricted to a place. Your God is tied to you as a child of God. Don't complain about where they're moving you from. It's all right. Don't move. Just move. Let them think they can control you as a child of God. You're obedient. You respect. You show honor to the

everything and everybody, but you know who you are, and you will call upon your God. So they restrict the movement, put him in prison, but they weren't satisfied. As a child of God, once you use your mouth to pray, use your mouth for spirit things, the enemy will always try to lock you in with something that will attempt to make a greater shout than what you have. So accusation is one of the strongest weapons of the enemy. Are you with me, Church of God? Are you with me? So they lock him in with a lion. Many lions. Something that could use its mouth and something that could use its paw. Two dimension of attack. Don't have the time to go through it, but they lock him in. And what did Daniel do? He continued to do what he did best. He prayed. Stand with me, church, as I wrap this up. Sister Prince, there is something about a praying man or woman of God. When they think you are under attack, it's the other way around. Never fight against a man that dwells in the secret place of the Most High God. Never fight a man who knows what it means to influence and to walk in the gates of spirit realm. A man that have a clean heart and clean hands. Who shall dwell in the presence? Who shall dwell in the most holy hill? Who shall ascend? Don't play with somebody that walk uprightly. Hear me, brothers and sisters. Isaiah 54 and verse 17 tells us, the weapon of, help me somebody, no weapon formed against shall prosper. And every, read the last part now. This is the, of the, that word is servants of God. If you are a, that word in the Hebrew means a bond servant. That means you are tied to God. And the righteousness is of, not everybody should claim Isaiah 54 and verse 17. If you're not a worshiper of God, you shouldn't claim it, because it is for people who are worshipers of God. Not only that, they're not only worshipers, but their righteousness is of me. That means they're walking uprightly. Don't fight a man that knows how to pray. If you don't understand what he's doing, just pray for him. But don't come with any demonic conspiracy against a man or woman of God that knows how to pray. Because when you think you trap them, God will deliver them. Look at what God, look, and they lock him in prison. And the Bible tells us this, that the king couldn't sleep. Not only couldn't sleep, but a king, Elder Jones, that don't know God, went into fasting. Let me say this to you, when you have favor with God, even people who don't know God will fast for you, pray for you, believe in you, stand for you. So watch this now. They're trying to use the king against Daniel. And the same man they're trying to use against Daniel is praying and fasting for Daniel. God will

turn this thing around. Look at your neighbor and say, neighbor, God will turn this thing around. And so the king came, and the king said, Daniel, you're alive. The God that you serve, he delivered you. And they're listening for a shout. I still have my shout. You locked me down, but I still have my shout. Hallelujah. And Daniel said, my God has sent his angel, and he has shut the mouths of the lion. Lord God Almighty, shut the mouths of the lion, that they have not hurt me, for as much as before him, innocence was found in me. That's why I say this to you. If a man of God is innocent, leave the man alone. Hear me. Don't fight against a man or a woman of God on your job. Leave them alone. Innocency was found in Daniel. And then he said, King, also innocence. That means I know they trap you and bring you into this. But you're innocent because you did not want to harm me. And let's wrap it up. Then was the king exceedingly glad for him. Let's read it together. And commanded that they should take Daniel up out of the den. Somebody lift your hands in the season and say, this is my season to come up out of the den of conspiracy. This is my season to come up out of the den of imprisonment and restriction. No matter of hurt was found upon him. Why? Because he believed in his God. If you take prayer away, Sister Burke, you take away faith. You take away faith. Well, we give God praise. We take away faith. So if your prayer life is affected, Sister Pam, your faith life is affected. That's why the Bible said we must pray, building up ourselves in our most holy faith. Because as you pray, build up your faith in God. Hurt was found upon him because he believed in his God. Let's end this. And the king commanded, and they brought those men which had accused Daniel, and they cast them into the den of lions. You see, the sad thing is that, hear me. Let me pause here. Sometimes we get involved in some warfare. Elder Jones, we with our group, the conspiracy, we stand as a single individual as part of a group. But the end result is that our entire family household is affected. That is why sometimes when you are in church and we find your children under all sort of demonic attack and foolishness, and you're saying, what did I do? You did something that planted a seed. My God. And the innocent wife, the innocent children, yes, sir, this speaks of legacy. Is affected because of the foolish decision you made. Let's read it. And the king commanded, and they brought those men which had accused Daniel, and they cast them into the den of lions. Then

0: their children and their wives, and the lion had mastery over them. And break all their bones. The breaking of bones means the breaking of system. Any demonic system that was designed. Because you can start an entire army if the skeletal remain is there. That is why when God took Ezekiel into the valley of dry bones, the only thing that remained was the bones.
1: We hope today's message was an inspiration to you and invite you to join us each Sunday from 9 a.m. at the International Worship Center in Boggers Bay on the island of Tortola in the British Virgin Islands. If you desire to visit our church, simply call 284-494-5771 and we will offer ground transportation to and from the church.

0: The clock is ticking for Eastern Caribbean governments as recent talks leave them weighing citizenship program revenues against visa-free travel to Europe. 6 more months for Haiti's anti-gang force as troop shortages persist ahead of planned elections. And in sports, Haley Matthews hit a century to power West Indies women to a series victory over Zimbabwe. I'm Renee Sion, bringing you some of the big stories across the region in this Caribbean Week in Review. Eastern Caribbean governments face pressure to end citizenship by investment programs with government revenue and visa-free travel to Europe at stake. St. Lucia's Prime Minister Philip J. Pierre says recent talks suggest little room for negotiation. The European Commission wants the programs phased out by June 1, 2028, or countries risk losing visa-free access to the Schengen area. The issue affects St. Lucia, Antigua and Barbuda, Dominica, Grenada, and St. Kitts and Nevis, which grant citizenship through qualifying investments or financial contributions. Pierre says stronger applicant checks have not shifted Europe's security concern. He says the program provides about 10% of St. Lucia's government revenue, and his administration has announced no plans to close it. For the regional technical talks are expected this month as leaders seek to protect development funding and their citizens' ability to travel. Here's more in this NBC Prime News report.
1: Facing a two-year countdown on a program that has become a significant contributor to the country's finances, Prime Minister Honorable Philip J. Pierre held discussions with European Union officials during his participation in the 81st United Nations General Assembly, seeking clarity on the way forward for St. Lucia's Citizenship by Investment Program. The meeting brought together Prime Minister Pierre, the Prime Minister of Antigua and Barbuda, the Governor of the Eastern Caribbean Central Bank, officials of the Organization of the Eastern Caribbean States, and representatives of the European Union. Pierre says the discussions ended cordially, but the decision facing countries operating citizenship by investment programs is becoming increasingly clear. The Prime Minister says the EU is effectively putting visa-free access to the Schengen area on the line as it pushes Caribbean countries to either end their citizenship by investment programs or make significant changes to them. But while the two-year deadline is now established, Pierre says there is still room for dialogue.
2: And he made it clear that that was in the law and it could not have been changed in the law of all the countries in the EU. So the decision is whether we keep our CIP programs, and we've given 2 years to scale down and to end our CIP programs in 2 years. It's a dead date. 2 years, although there was some a sense of a little bit of negotiation, but not more, nothing much more than 2 years.
1: The discussions now move to the next phase, with countries having to weigh the future of their programs against the importance of maintaining visa-free access to Europe. For St. Lucia, that decision comes with considerable economic implications. The Citizenship by Investment Program accounts for approximately 10% of the country's revenue stream, making any major change a matter of national financial significance.
2: St. Lucia is fortunate in that the CIP program is about 10% of our GDP, of our revenue, about 10% of our revenue. And St. Lucia is also fortunate because, you know, the battering that the CIP program got from the opposition, we've still, our program still is very attractive, and it's, but we're in a fortunate situation in that our program is not our main revenue source.
0: In Haiti, the international force fighting armed gangs has been given another 6 months ahead of the planned elections in December. The United Nations Security Council approved the extension with 12 votes in favor and 3 abstentions. But the gang suppression force remains well below its planned strength. U.S. Ambassador Mike Walls says around 1,500 troops are deployed, with another 4,000 expected in the coming months. Gang violence has forced nearly 1.5 million people from their homes. The election timetable depends on improved security and sufficient funding. Trinidad and Tobago's House of Representatives has passed legislation to raise the minimum age for alcohol and tobacco to 21 and cannabis and gambling to 25. The bill passed by 23 votes to 10 after more than 12 hours of debate. Attorney General John Jeremy says the measures aim to change the country's direction after years of crime and violence. The opposition questioned a requirement for national photo identification to prove age, but Jeremy says it would help police enforce the proposed restrictions. The bill is now before the Senate. TTT News has the details.
3: The miscellaneous provisions, Alcohol, Cannabis, Dangerous Drugs, Gambling and Tobacco Bill 2026, was passed in the House of Representatives on Wednesday night. The bill seeks to revise legislative frameworks to establish a new minimum age for the sale, purchase and possession of intoxicating liquor and tobacco to 21 years of age, and to increase the age limit relevant to matters concerning the sale, purchases, possession and consumption of cannabis to 25 years of age. Attorney General John Jeremy argued that the bill is aimed at changing the country's direction after years of rising crime and violence.
4: I was saddened to hear Port of Spain South, my friend, say that it's business as usual. And business as usual is what got us to the position that we were in. True. In 2024, when Trinidad and Tobago, a tiny island, recorded perhaps one of the top 10, one of the top 15 highest homicide rates in the world.
3: He also challenged critics who suggested that the legislation could face legal hurdles.
4: Now, we have come with radical legislation. I heard the threat uttered, not sub silentio, it was uttered across the floor today, to challenge the legislation. Go ahead and challenge it. Go ahead and challenge it.
3: The opposition questioned the requirement for the national photo identification to prove a person's age. However, the AG said the measure was needed to make the law enforceable.
4: We felt that the legislation, although it was well-intentioned and drafted with prohibitions, that it would have been difficult for the police, I was told, to determine the ages of individuals, so that we inserted that photo ID requirement.
0: In Antigua and Barbuda, parliamentarians have approved legislation imposing minimum sentences for serious gun crimes. The Firearms Amendment Bill received broad support from both sides of the aisle on Monday. It forms part of a wider package of measures responding to an increase in gun crime that has raised concerns among residents. We get more in this ABS News report.
5: The Attorney General piloted the legislation out.

0: Outlining the government's resolute stance in response to rising gun crimes, he outlined some of the minimum sentences being instituted by the legislation.
1: A person who sells or transfer firearm ammunition to any other person who does not hold or exempt from holding the firearm license is guilty of offense and is liable on summary conviction for a term of imprisonment of not less than 5 years, not more than 10 years. On conviction and indictment, not less than 15 years, no more than 30 years.
0: However, the Attorney General made it clear the judiciary will have some discretion and outlined what provision has been made in the legislation for this.
1: Where a defendant has been tried and convicted of an offense that is punishable by the prescribed minimum penalty, and the court determines that having regard to the circumstances of the case, it would be manifestly excessive, unjust to sentence the defendant to the prescribed minimum penalty for which he is punishable, the court shall A, sentence the defendant to the prescribed minimum penalty, and B, issue to the defendant a certificate so as to allow the defendant to seek leave to appeal to a judge of the High Court with respect to the sentence.
0: Prime Minister the Right Honourable Gaston Brown told fellow lawmakers this legislation is one of the arrows in the government's quiver. He said a message must be sent.
2: We are of the view that sentencing should be proportional, and I'm not advocating for any form of disproportional sentencing. But you can't tell me that a man raped a two-year-old and get 2 years in jail.
3: Exactly.
2: And then you repeat the offense and rape another minor, and they get 3 years. And then you have people out there who kill people and so on, just getting bail at will. Really?
0: Prime Minister Brown also had a strong message for families who condone the criminal actions of relatives. He bemoaned the societal ill in which criminal violence is sometimes glorified.
2: We're products of our society. And if the society remains slack and we continue to lionize gunmen in this country.
4: A reported 70-minute incursion into Belize's airspace by a Guatemala military aircraft is testing relations between the neighbors. Prime Minister John Bresciano says his government may summon Guatemala's ambassador and recall Belize's top diplomat for a consultation. He insists Belize cannot ignore the incident, but must respond carefully, keep diplomatic channels open, and protect the territorial dispute case before the International Court of Justice. Guatemala denies the flight occurred and has requested verification by the Organization of American States. Belize's opposition has also called for a united approach to defending the country's sovereignty.
5: That's what all countries do when something happens in another country. You bring in your ambassador to be able to get a good and to have a discussion and to understand what's going on from the other side. Every country do that.
6: And with Japan, though?
5: Well, you need to allow us to be able to have a discussion before we made that decision. But you recall that you come to Belize and to have a discussion, and then we decide whether they go back the following day or 1 month or don't go back at all. It is something to be decided. But at the same time, it is important that we always remain connected with the Guatemalan government. We are neighbors. That's not going to change. We believe that with the ICJ, we have every confidence that we are going to win that case. So we have to maintain good relationships with Guatemala.
6: At the National Security Council level, have you ever been informed of such a breach of our airspace before?
5: As to having a plane flying into Belize, not during my time.
6: PM, the Guatemalans sound very confident in asking the OAS for a verification exercise, which should be a matter of course. Do you have confidence in the OAS that the investigation will be impartial?
5: Let's put it this way. If it were you, wouldn't you do the same? You try to bluff your way through it or something? And that's exactly what they're trying to do. They try to bluff their way. And I do have confidence that on the OAS verification. The OAS have been, I think, quite even-handed in dealing with all of the issues between. Sometimes they take too long, if you ask me. But I think they've been even-handed in all instances.
4: We'll have more news right after this break.

0: families in Havana without running water for days or weeks, making basic hygiene increasingly difficult. Health authorities are warning about diarrheal illnesses and viral hepatitis as water and electricity supplies deteriorate. Residents describe buying water from street vendors or collecting it from broken pipes, while power cuts also disrupt food refrigeration. One nurse reported that even her clinic lacks water, making hand washing between patients difficult. The United Nations says around 3.5 million people across Cuba are affected by water shortages. Barbados is moving to extend citizenship by descent to the great-grandchildren of Barbadians living overseas. Prime Minister Mia Motley reaffirmed the plan while addressing the Barbadian diaspora in Toronto, Canada. She praised their contributions to their adopted countries and the support they continue to send home. Motley said that the connection must extend beyond one generation, giving descendants the choice to make Barbados their home. She also encouraged families to bring their children and grandchildren to the island to experience the country they have grown up hearing about.
1: The truth is, you must have choice. And your children and grandchildren who may not have been born there, your great-grandchildren may not have been born there, you must have choice. I'm happy to report that we will now accord not simply to the children of Bajans the right of citizenship by descent, but to the great-grandchildren of Bajans the right to citizenship by descent. There are other civilizations that reckon that once you belong, you can never divorce. And Barbados must be that kind of place that 1 ounce of Bajan blood means that you are Bajan to the bone forever.
0: A shooting that killed 4 people and injured 4 others in St. Vincent and the Grenadines has renewed concern about gun violence in the country. Police launched a manhunt following the attack in Green Hill near the capital, Kingston. Up to news time, no arrests had been publicly confirmed in connection with the killings. Authorities say they are increasing patrols, searches, and intelligence operations to tackle gun crime. Investigators are appealing for information and cautioning against speculation about the motive or a possible link to another shooting. We get the details in this SVG news report.
2: What was expected to be an ordinary Friday night outing for a group of young people at a shop in Green Hill near the Hart Court turned deadly. Shortly after 10 o'clock, gunfire rang out, leaving 4 people dead and 4 others injured. Acting Commissioner of Police Trevor Bailey says the shooting sent the community into a frenzy.
3: 2 bodies were met lying on the public road. Body of a female was discovered in a vehicle that was parked on the public road and on an adjacent piece of land. Another body was discovered. Close examination, all of the bodies had what appeared to be gunshot injuries.
2: 4 other people were shot and injured in the Green Hill incident. They were taken to the Milton Cato Memorial Hospital for treatment. 2 have since been discharged, while 2 remain hospitalized on the police supervision. Commissioner Bailey says investigators have not established a specific motive for the killings. As police work to determine what led to the shootings, they are also investigating a separate incident in Otley Hall. That shooting occurred around 1 o'clock Saturday morning while officers were still processing the Green Hill crime scene. Police say it is too early to determine whether the 2 incidents are connected, and they are cautioning the public against speculation and rumors as investigators follow the evidence.
0: Trinidad and Tobago will honor Calypso legend the Mighty Sparrow with an official state-assisted funeral. Cultural Minister Michelle Benjamin announced that a committee is working with his family on the arrangements. A funeral date has yet to be announced. Sparrow, whose real name was Slinger Francisco, died in New York at the age of 91. Born in Grenada and raised in Trinidad, he helped bring Calypso to audiences around the world. A national tribute is also planned, and this year's Calypso History Month is being observed in his memory. TTT News.

0: tells us more.
1: Government has already constituted a committee to work with his family to accord Dr. Francisco the Mighty Sparrow a funeral fit for a legend. Under the direction of the Prime Minister, an official state-assisted funeral will be held, a date to be fixed.
2: As she paid tribute to Sparrow, who passed away in New York on September 27th at the age of 91, surrounded by family, Minister Benjamin outlined several arrangements being put in place to allow the nation to pay its respects during the period of mourning.
1: Calypso History Month, which opens on Thursday, tomorrow, will be observed this year in his memory. And my ministry, in collaboration with TUCO, will stage a national tribute. Books of condolences will be opened at the following various embassies: the regional corporations, NAPA, the National Academy of Performing Arts, SAPA, the Southern Academy of Performing Arts, the Shaw Park Cultural Complex in Tobago, the Ministry of Culture and Community Development Main Office, Level 8 Tower C International Waterfront Complex. From tomorrow, the 1st of October 2026, from 10 a.m. to 4 p.m.
2: Minister Benjamin described Sparrow's death as the loss of one of the greatest cultural figures this country has ever produced. She extended condolences to his wife, children, grandchildren, and great-grandchildren, the Calypso fraternity, the people of Trinidad and Tobago, and Sparrow's admirers around the world.
0: Stay with us. Up next is sports.

0: Time now for a roundup of some of the sporting developments in the region this past week. Captain Hayley Matthews struck a magnificent century to lead West Indies women to a 2-1 ODI series victory over Zimbabwe. The visitors won the deciding match in Harare by 91 runs. Matthews scored 118, while Shamaine Campbell added 96, helping West Indies reach 271 for 5. Zimbabwe were dismissed for 180 despite an unbeaten 74 from captain Josephine Nukmu. TTT Sports has more.
1: The West Indies women won the first one-day international convincingly versus Zimbabwe, but looked a different team for game two. So, it was down to the deciding third and final match today in Zimbabwe's capital, Harare. Invited to bat first, the West Indies started cautiously, putting on 38 for the first wicket, which came after 10.2 overs. But Hayley Matthews and Shamaine Campbell remedied that with a 160-run second wicket partnership, which ended when the captain was out for 118 in the 39th over. Matthews hitting 18 fours and 1-6 in that knock. Campbell fell just short of her century with an impressive 96, which contained 13 fours, as the West Indies women reached 271 for 5 at the end of their 50 overs. In defence of that total, the regional team got the prize wicket of Zimbabwe opener Modesta Mupachekwa in the third over for 4, and the bowlers then put a squeeze on the home team's batters. The captain, Josephine Nkomo, showed the most resistance with 74 not out, but they could only garner 180 runs all out in 47.3 overs, with Janaleel Glasgow, Ashwini Munusa, Aliyah Alain all taking 2 wickets. Zimbabwe losing the match by 91 runs, while the win gave the West Indies women a 2-1 series victory.
0: Still in cricket, Cricket West Indies has welcomed Barbados Prime Minister Mia Motley's call for greater investment in the sport, including a proposed high-performance centre in Barbados. CWI says the facility would complement its own centre being developed in Antigua. Chief Executive Chris Dering says modern training facilities, sports science and technology are raising the standard of player development worldwide. He says West Indies must build that capacity to give its cricketers the best chance to succeed. CWI's goal is a network of connected high-performance centers across the Caribbean. And that's sports. We'll be right back.
2: She's been watching, wondering, waiting for the sands of time to give way to a tide of change. When her seas can provide safe harbor to all who reach her shores, and her earthly embrace can soothe your soul. Let her sense of adventure set you free, and her everlasting stars twinkle in your honeymoon skies. She is Saint Lucia. Let her inspire you.
0: Let's take a quick look now at some of the other stories that made newspaper headlines. In Trinidad and Tobago, the Guardian newspaper carried the headline, $1 million for pundit set up by cops. The paper reports that the state has been ordered to pay more than $1 million to a Hindu pundit from Rio Claro, his wife, and their 3 children. The family successfully sued for malicious prosecution, claiming police fabricated marijuana charges against them. Justice Robin Mohammed ruled in their favor, holding the state liable for the prosecution. In the Bahamas, the Tribune newspaper carried the headline, Jet Ski Attacker Raped Tourists. A 20-year-old man has been jailed for 3 months after pleading guilty to assaulting 2 American tourists. The paper reported that he was allegedly on bail awaiting trial over the alleged rape of another American visitor. Officials say he was not a licensed jet ski operator and planned to introduce technology to help visitors identify legitimate operators. Those were some of the stories that made newspaper headlines. And before we go, let's take a look on the lighter side. An election in India has gone to the dogs, literally. The Fat Dogs of Delhi contest featured 64 chunky contenders with campaign posters, rival supporters, and voting online and in person. No speeches were required, just belly rubs and a convincing waistline. Gola, affectionately known as Kebab, won the title, sadly after dying during the competition. The contest also drew attention to charities helping street dogs. And for once, calling a candidate a heavyweight wasn't political commentary. And that's where we end Caribbean Week in Review. Join us again next week as we recap the stories making headlines across the region. I'm Renee Sion.

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0: Hello, friends of On The Go Puerto Rico. This is your host, Maricel Rivera, welcoming you to a new show. There's so much going on. Lexus has just launched a new vehicle. There's a Paella and Rices Festival at the Parque de las Ciencias in Bayamón. We're going to check out a beautiful property in the entrance to Old San Juan. Uber celebrates 10 years in Puerto Rico, and we're going to check out an amazing Japanese restaurant with three different settings at Godai by Sakana. So let's take this show on the road. Welcome to Capitolio Plaza, one of San Juan's most desirable residential communities. Let's speak with Aida Muñiz of Muñiz & Muñiz Realty to find out what the lifestyle is like right here. So we're here at the pool of Capitolio Plaza, and I'm here with Aida Muñiz, like I said before. And I think, besides being a beautiful apartment that we're going to be seeing in our screens for sale here in Capitolio Plaza, this is more about the lifestyle, isn't it?
1: Yes.
0: Can you tell us about it?
1: Yes. So it's like living in a hotel, basically. You have a great tennis court overviewing the beautiful bay. You have a gym. You have this amazing pool. And basically, security, beautiful lobbies, beautiful grounds. You have the Bahía Urbana back here where you can run, you can walk, and also you can do jet ski, you can paddleboard, you can e-foil. It's a five-star resort where you're living at, basically.
0: You also have a commercial level. You have restaurants, Pilates, doctors,
1: Yes. On the main floor in the commercial spaces, you have restaurants, a Pilates place, you have doctors, you have an art gallery, you have a beauty salon. I mean, you have it all here.
0: So would you say we are in Old San Juan, or it's what, a couple of minutes walk to Old San Juan?
1: That's the beauty of this place. Uh-huh. You can walk 4 minutes and you're in Old San Juan, but you have less traffic and easy access to your apartment.
0: Beautiful. And what about that apartment? Tell us about it.
1: Okay, this unit is a premier unit. It's a corner unit that has a wraparound, large terrace, and two additional balconies. Ooh. It faces the southeast, and the distribution is an open layout, which makes it great for a family and for entertaining.
0: So this wonderful property is basically a change of lifestyle for whoever moves here, and it's a front row seat to the view of the Bay of San Juan. If you want to be a part of this community, call the number on your screen. Thank you, Aida, for allowing us to watch this beautiful property. And we'll see you again in another beautiful property.
1: Thank you for coming.

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0: What is the range of mileage with the both models?
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0: You were speaking about the interiors being the most special part of this vehicle. 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
1: 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It makes you feel comfortable inside it. The features are amazing. We have new technologies around it. We have launched the new Lexus interface and the new multimedia. Plus, we have new safety features in the vehicle. So it's a vehicle for a luxury segment that is going to respond for our customers. It's going to be a great, great, great product.
0: The luxury segment continues to travel through the mountains of Puerto Rico. What can you tell us about the suspension and the vehicles?
1: No, it's amazing. The new ES500E, which is the electric version, has a new feature integrated, which is direct. It's called the direct four traction. So the suspension and the torque is amazing, and I hope everybody on the segment can test it, and they will feel that it's going to be an amazing vehicle for them.
0: For those watching, who do you feel would be the perfect clientele for these two models?
1: It could be both. It could be traditional customers, like the ones that are already in the luxury segment of sedans. But we also are planning to conquest new customers that are going to come from other segments to this new vehicle, because this is a entry premium sedan vehicle that right now is increasing actually for the last month. And we understand that we're gonna be conquesting more customers in that sense.
0: Sounds amazing. Thank you very much.

0: Japan's culinary culture is about much more than sushi. Today, we're at Godai by Sakana, where three concepts come together under one roof. From an authentic izakaya experience to an intimate chef's table, all inspired by the five elements of Japanese philosophy. 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Here at the beautiful Omakase Bar at Godai by Sakana with Chef Cesar Vega. Thank you, Chef, for seeing us. This is a beautiful space.
1: Thank you.
0: You began with the Omakase Bar in Ponce de León with only six seats.
1: Only six seats.
0: And now you've made it all the way to Condado and have opened this transportation of cultures. The minute you walk into your Zen garden, you get transported, you have the elements and your beautiful garden and your beautiful bonsais and your koi fish.
1: That's my peace area.
0: Well, it brings peace to us too. So let's start by explaining to our viewers what the experiences that you have here at Godai by Sakana are.
1: We start with izakaya. Izakaya will be a small restaurant in Japan. You go in and you pair everything with sake. What we did in Puerto Rico, we did a little more, I don't like to use the word high end, but it is a little more high end. So it's all about small pace. You get to try a little bit of everything. You get to try a little bit of la robata. They bring the shark up from Japan. You get to try some sushi rolls that we also have on the menu. And you get to try our incredible fish that we bring from Japan, all the ingredients. Then we move to the omakase. Omakase is where, you know,

0: Oh, it's a little more intimate. We sit together, we're here for like 2 hours. And here's more traditional. It's just all the skills that I've learned all these years. And that's where that showcase me. It's all about nigiris and the rice. That's what omakase is all about.
1: Beautiful. You spent over 25 years in Japanese culture and traveled to Japan several times a year. How do these visits help you bring authentic flavors and ingredients to Puerto Rico?
0: That was the key. I call it was a perfect formula, because all those travel was from all those travels we were able to get, you know, to get in our heads everything that we wanted. Of course, we had to build a team with the architect, the GC from Puerto Rico, to get all the ideas that we have from Japan and put it on paper. But that's what helped us to do this, you know, and bring you, when you come into Godai, you feel like you're out of somewhere. You feel like you're in a little Japan in the middle of Condado. That's pretty special.
1: Completely. And you even take that to your employees. I mean, it's a team effort.
0: Yes.
1: As your wife was explaining to me, if one does something wrong, it's the whole team did something wrong.
0: Yeah, one thing, and this is what we did. You know, we started not only with the food, because we can learn any type of food. It's all about the respect to the culture, you know, and we built a small team that right now, when they saw what we're doing, they got so excited and they're following through. You know, everything starts with that culture. And from that, we move into the food, and we're doing it because the food is coming out super great.
1: Beautiful. About 70% of your menu is naturally gluten-free and organic. Was that a conscious decision from the beginning? And how has that expanded the dining experience of the guests?
0: No, it's not. It's just about the ingredients that we use. You know, all these ingredients that we use take us to that. You know, we don't have to worry about none of that, because when you use the right ingredients, and we focus on those basic ingredients that are really special for us, the salt, the sugar, the soy, the tamari that we use, we bring it from Japan, and that gives us that guide to be able to, you know, to do that.
1: Okay, let's speak about liquid libations. Japan has become world renowned, not only for sake, but also for whiskey and now gin.
0: Yep.
1: Tell us about your beverage program, your sake flights, and the soon to be unveiled collaboration with Cocteleria Miramar.
0: So we got an extensive variety of whiskeys, Japanese whiskey. We start with that. We were a big believer of, you know, what they're doing with the whiskey. It's so special. People love it. Then we moved to sake. Yes, we got a few flights of sake, so people can get to decide which one they like better, all the way from the hot sake that a lot of people like, all the way to the cold sake, but they get to decide, so we offer that flight. We made incredible sakes. And yes, we're working on collaboration. We did consulting with Cocteleria Miramar, and from that we're going to do a collaboration where we're going to launch our bar program.
2: Hi guys, so this is one of our signature dishes. This is Chef Caesar's Toban mushroom. It's a mix of exotic mushrooms sauteed with sake and tamari to reduction. It's finished with sourdough croutons, also finished with a poached egg, and then I'm about to go ahead and finish it off too with some black summer truffles shaved inside. It's a very earthy dish. It's one of the signature dishes. It's funny because a lot of people are like, oh, mushrooms. We always offer it to the new guests. So we go ahead and prepare the whole fish in-house. We go ahead and put a small, a little bit of miso glaze on top. We finish it off the Robata grill to give it a little crispiness to it. We recommend to go ahead and press the lime on top of it. And we also have some salted seaweed on top to balance out the flavorness.
1: Yummy.
2: Enjoy, guys, of course.

0: Uber Puerto Rico is celebrating 10 years on the island, and we're joined by the people leading that growth. Marco Nanipieri, regional manager of Uber Eats, is here, and we'll be speaking with Laura Santillan, general manager of Uber Puerto Rico. Laura, 10 years later, what are you most proud of Uber's impact in Puerto Rico?
1: We're super proud of being able to celebrate this milestone with Puerto Ricans. I think the most clear impact that we have bring to the island is that we have been impacting more than 5 million of people that have been using the platform over the past 10 years, and also the economic that impact that it's behind these people. We have generated opportunities for earnings for more than 94,000 people in Puerto Rico, and we have also translated that actually to income to these families, more than 500 million dedicated to Puerto Ricans in these 10 years.
0: That takes me to my next question. Uber Eats now works with thousands of local businesses. How has the platform helped Puerto Rican entrepreneurs grow?
1: I think one of the things that makes us also proud, it's that almost 50% of the affiliates commerces in Puerto Rico are small and medium businesses. So we have impacted not only the big chains, but also the small entrepreneurs that design their local businesses in Puerto Rico.
0: That's great. Uber is now much more than rides and food. Where do you see the platform heading over the next few years?
1: I'm glad that you're seeing us as a platform now. It is actually an ecosystem. Our vision here in Puerto Rico and globally, it's to be able to design the opportunity for the user to be able to get anything and go everywhere they want to go. So today it looks like rides, hotels, and food. But in the future, our vision is for you to be able to get anything you want in our app and have like a dedicated experience to users where they can solve everyday needs.
0: That is great. What is one feature available now or coming soon that you think everyone in Puerto Rico should know about?
1: I think that dine out, hotels, and international benefits, it's the thing that it's more relevant for Puerto Ricans to be able to try in these next few weeks. And what's coming in the following weeks, we will have one search. So users will be like just setting up in any of the apps, Uber Rides or Uber Eats, like a very clear search, and they will get options of food, restaurant, rides, streets, whatever they need.
0: Like you say, a total ecosystem. Thank you very much.
1: Thank you.

0: ¿Qué es esto?
1: Ravi.
0: ¿Qué hace?
2: Llegó la RAV4 GR Sport, parte de la nueva generación RAV4.
3: Ready for one of Puerto Rico's most exciting culinary events of the year. On August 29th, the Parque de las Ciencias becomes the home of the Festival de Paellas y Arroces 2026, where world-class chefs from around the globe will compete in an unforgettable celebration of rice, flavor, and creativity. Let's meet some of the chefs. Chef, tell us your name, please.
4: My name is Chef Rubén Robledo.
3: What makes the Festival de las Paellas y Arroces different from any other food festival?
4: This festival is going to be great. It's going to be some that's going to bring inspiration and innovation in every plate that you're going to taste and see. It's going to be 20 teams doing just great food, and you're just going to love it. It's going to be full of love, full of flavor. It's going to be great.
3: Please introduce yourself.
5: Hello, my name is Henry Bosch. And I believe that this event is going to be one of its kind. First of all, we're demonstrating European and local dishes, which is going to be a great event for people to try our cooking.
3: And so you're bringing guests from which countries to create which rice dishes?
5: I believe it's Mexico, right?
6: Mexico, Colombia, yeah. Argentina, USA, República Dominicana, and Spain.

0: Okay.
1: Also local talent.
0: Of course. And you will have two competitions, paella and mamposteao?
1: It's one competition, but it's going to be three categories. It's going to be rice on paella, it's going to be rice on caldero, and it will be a new category. It's called innovation on rice. What I mean is everything made on rice.
0: So tell us about your special innovative dish with rice right here.
2: This plate we call a celebration of rice. It's a coconut milk and albufeira rice fried bites. And on top, we have a cream made with toasted jasmine rice and mascarpone. We have a blueberry compota with ginger and tequila, and we have a horchata sauce to bring it all around. It's just great.
0: Henry, we have a rice in caldero here. What can you tell us about it for people who don't know what a arroz a pastelao is?
3: Well, this is in the Caribbean is known as rice and peas. The only difference is that in Puerto Rico we make it a pastelao because we grate green plantain and we throw it into the rice while it's still boiling with all its stew sauce, and it makes it very creamy and delicious. It gives it a unique taste.
0: In one sentence, why should everyone come to the Festival de las Paellas y los Arroces?
1: Oof, in one sentence, enjoy music, food, and a lot of flavor.
0: Okay, I have some quick questions for you all. The perfect rice dish always needs?
1: Rice.
3: Seasoning.
2: Lard.
0: If another participating chef had to cook one of your dishes, who would you trust the most?
2: I'm going to say Colombia because I know him. But all the chefs that's going to come, they're all great. So
0: anyway.
3: I trust any of them. I think it's an individual thing and they all have their creative.
1: I hope they know how to do it. So we're going to see that.
0: Mamposteao is comfort food for many Puerto Ricans. How do you honor tradition while making it your own?
3: Actually, it's the seasonings we put in, like cilantro, garlic. The sauce is very important because it's what's cooking the rice. You're cooking the rice in this sauce, which gives it the flavor. And once we throw in the grated plantain, it just brings it all out.
0: So we have a trophy here. What is it for?
2: This is the third place trophy for the category about caldero. So this is basically what we're gonna see. The other ones are made in process, but they're bigger. So come, because they're heavy.
0: Come check it out and eat yourself out.
1: Competition, we have 20 participants, 7 different countries, 3 different categories. So they also have for everybody can taste 9 different paella, going to be 3 paellas, 3 risottos, 3 mamposteao. We also making the arroz con salchicha, biggest from the Caribbean, and I think it's going to be from the world. And also we make up a big paella, supposed to be 12 feet long.
0: World record breaking event, all you can eat. Join us here at Parque de las Ciencias by Toro Verde in Bayamón, August 29th. Thank you, chefs.
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0: Well, you know the drill. That's all the time we have for the show. Thank you so much for watching week after week. We couldn't do this without you, our faithful viewers, and of course, our sponsors, Proban Health Group and Pilateros for keeping us healthy and looking good inside and out, Loli Boutique in Guaynabo for my outfits, and the fine people at Ocean Lab, and Toyota for sponsoring us. This is your host, Maricel Rivera, saying farewell. We'll see you next time on another On The Go Puerto Rico.

0: what is it about kombucha? Why is it good for the body and for the gut?
1: So many things are good for us, and you know, there's so many foods that like to claim health benefits, but kombucha is so unique.
0: Right.
1: Because it offers things that are just really hard to find in other foods. So the probiotics, kombucha is one of the best sources of living probiotics. And what probiotics do is help us digest and absorb the nutrients from food we eat. So if we don't have enough healthy probiotics in our system, it doesn't really matter what we're eating. You could be eating a variety of vegetables and fruits, but if you don't have probiotics to help you absorb them,
0: right,
1: it doesn't really matter. But kombucha, you have to leave it natural for it to be beneficial. So you asked about the sparkliness. We love that we're providing a sparkly cold option that's healthy because we live in the tropics. People love sparkly full beverages, but less and less people, well, more people are choosing to drink less alcohol.
0: That is a trend. I like it.
1: Yes. And so we love being another option for that.
0: That's
1: we see it on the rise a lot. People are tagging us in stories, like instead of drinking alcohol. And also it's a really good option to soda because it's so low in sugar and it actually helps balance your blood sugar.

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0: Okay, Yvette, so I want to find out what is your favorite piece right now in the store.
1: I have on my hand.
0: Of course, it's a Chanel.
1: Of course, it's a Chanel.
0: But this is very unique. I have never seen this.
1: Yes, it is. And this is is perfect for collect. And you know why? This one was created in between the year 2006 to 2008 under the direction of Karl Lagerfeld. It's completely unique.
0: Wow,
1: so,
0: it is beautiful.
1: A classic one. It's a classic one. 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
4: Today on Caribbean Medical TV, we examine how advanced dental care serves as a cornerstone for systemic wellness throughout our lives. Ask anyone who visits the Caribbean what lingers in their memory, and they'll tell you it's the radiant warmth of its people. That grace is carried in our expressions, the vivid outward reflection of a deeply rooted cordiality. Preserving our dental health is certainly an aesthetic pursuit, but more importantly, it's a vital gateway to our overall health. Later in the program, we look at the profound impact of early clinical intervention, profiling a dedicated organization, providing vital vision screenings and corrective lenses to primary school students across our communities.
0: Dental standards in the Caribbean was always very high. And now in the last, I would say 20, 25 years, we have indigenous schools here. So we have good schools, and of course we have guys who've always gone abroad and got good education, solid education, and continuous learning. So Caribbean people don't have to worry about dental health, they're in good hands. What as a Caribbean people we have to be more concerned about is an integrated approach to periodontal health. What I mean by that? I mean, periodontally, what we need to look at is from a very young age, our oral hygiene, and link that to NCDs.
2: It is not just about the mouth. It is not just about that Colgate smile. There's a lot more to dental health than the smile and the white flashing teeth.
1: A tooth is an organ. So you shouldn't think about like, okay, it's just a tooth. No, it's not just a tooth. It's there for a reason. It's there to help you to chew. It's there to help you to speak. It's there to help you with aesthetic. It's there to help you. It's there because they got a function. That's why it's an organ. So nowadays, with all the medical advance that we have, you shouldn't be losing your teeth either for cavities or for periodontal disease.
4: Yet, despite how deeply we treasure a healthy smile, the quiet habits of daily care are too often overlooked, leaving the door open to dental disease.
0: Periodontal disease is caused by infectious bacterial plaque, a colorless, white, sticky substance that sits on your teeth. The bacterial plaque contains toxins, and those toxins break down the gum tissue and the bone. So as the toxins start to invade the gum tissue and the bone, what starts to happen is we start to develop what we call pockets. What pockets are essentially when the gum tissue starts to pull away from the teeth. When the gum tissue starts to pull away the teeth, it starts to get deeper and deeper. And in those spaces there, you have the development of certain types

0: It's a bacteria which break down the bone and the gum tissue and the tissue surrounding the teeth. So your teeth eventually become weaker and mobile, and eventually over a period of time, your teeth may fall out or they may become so mobile. Twist may have discomfort chewing, I may unsightly look, so you may have to remove the teeth over a period of time. Periodontal disease mainly affect the gum tissue. There are the gingivitis-based periodontal type of diseases, and there are also the adult periodontitis, which tends to affect more the tissues below the gum line and the bone. So we see patients of all ages. Most patients come to us for a number of different reasons.
1: They don't come to the dentist unless something's happening. And they don't realize that problems start from really, really small. Not, for example, let's say, not brushing and flossing daily. That's gonna lead to dental decay. A dental decay is gonna start like a small little stain, and then it's gonna turn in a hole, and then it's gonna go and damage the nerve on the tooth. And then that's gonna lead to either a root canal treatment or an extraction. And every dental disease needs time, requires time to develop like fully. The mouth is also the most grateful area in your whole body. Anything that happens over there is gonna heal really good, like nothing happened before, if you make sure that you do what you're supposed to be doing. Let's take, for example, gum disease. Gum disease starts from teenagers because they start accumulating plaque and build up on the area. It's gonna start just like the swelling of the gums, and if it doesn't treat properly, it's gonna lead to loose teeth, like mobile teeth, and more likely lose those teeth, like end up on an extraction or something like that, because it's gonna start losing bone, and the bone is the support that your teeth have. Once you don't have the support, the teeth are coming out.
2: Neglect does more than dim the brilliance of a smile. Poor dental health is a mirror for the rest of the body, acting as a silent warning sign or even the underlying cause of deeper medical conditions.
3: One of the infectious causes of heart disease that we didn't look at because we were so preoccupied with rheumatic fever affecting the valve is what the dentists are telling us to look at: periodontal disease. Disease of the gum can actually cause disease of the valves of the heart, not only the valves, but the muscles too. So a part of a thorough cardiac assessment in this age is a referral to your dentist, for the dentist to make sure that you do not have subterranean periodontal disease. So now there's a need for a better line of communication between the cardiologists and the periodontal specialists, or even your general dentist, because the bacterial infection, just like the bacterial infection of rheumatic fever that we used to go to the tonsils, the bacterial infection of the gums can also get into the bloodstream and affect the heart.
0: Periodontal disease has been linked to cardiovascular disease, diabetes, and even respiratory disease. There are two mechanisms by which they operate. They operate, one, on the bacteria side, where bacteria in your mouth enter into your bloodstream and have been known to attack the valves and the arteries, for instance. And on the other side, on the immune system side, take for instance diabetes, high blood sugar interferes with immune control. So therefore, people who are diabetics tend to have periodontal disease, because when your blood sugar tends to be high, it tends to interfere with immune control of your body.
1: They could also cause some type of high blood pressure. They were doing a study that they proved that bacteria on the gums are related, like really close to Alzheimer's and brain issues. So it's really important. Another way to look at it, there's a lot of systemic disease that show up certain symptoms in your mouth. Like for example, let's say lupus. Lupus is a disease that shows symptoms in your mouth. They give you glossitis, it's inflammation of your tongue. Diabetic is gonna give you xerostomy, which reduce the saliva production that you have in your mouth, that it could lead to periodontal disease. Basically, periodontal disease is really related to diabetics and diabetics to the periodontal disease. A patient with periodontal disease, we could suspect that is a patient with diabetes issues, sugar problems. So when we see a patient for, let's say, first time, and we see a lot of issues with the periodontal disease, a patient who is not healing as fast as is supposed to, we could always suspect that that's one of the issues that we're going to let them know, like, hey, you should go and check your sugar because you might have some sugar issues. Also, that diabetic disease is going to lead you into the periodontal problems. Let's say, for example, a patient that is being submitted to cancer treatment like chemo or radiation therapy, they will have symptoms in their gums. They will have really sensitive, extremely sensitive gum and teeth. When we talk about overall health, that's why we have to be taking care of those things, because they could lead to something. You might be going through a process in that moment that it will give you more discomfort at the end of the day if you don't take care of your mouth properly.
2: Regular visits with your dental hygienist are an essential strategy in safeguarding your well-being. And for those who view the dental chair with apprehension, take comfort. Modern techniques and advanced technology have transformed dentistry, offering a gentle, seamless experience far beyond what you might expect.
4: Parents should have their children examined as early as 6 months. Those visits may be quite simple, but it is important that the dentist is just making sure that things are developing as they should. Sometimes the children can have little eruption cysts. Sometimes there may be other anomalies that, at least if they're detected early, we can then address. But a large part of it is also the socialization. Getting that child who's never had a dental problem accustomed to having their teeth examined, because that goes a long way in developing a comfortable child, a more comfortable teenager, and a more comfortable adult. What we don't want is that the child or the young adult's first experience of dentistry is after they have had toothache or, worst case scenario, trauma, where they've had a fall, because then that sets them up for a lifetime of fear because their first experience was a traumatic one. Right now, we have things like digital x-rays. We can actually see whether patients are losing bones. And part of the diagnosis of gum disease depends on actually looking to see if we actually have bone loss, as opposed to what may be a gingivitis, where there may be some bleeding of the gums, but no bone loss. We're also going to be getting to the point where maybe we can do what we call salivary diagnostics, where we can take a sample of saliva to test for certain pathogens to see if there's a higher risk of gum disease in those circumstances.
0: Of course, AI is extremely important right now in periodontal disease too, because a number of the labs are studying, they're using AI to diagnose periodontal disease. What they're able to diagnose is looking at the shape of the bone to determine early whether people will be exposed to periodontal disease. And with 3D cone beam x-rays and plugging in that into the AI, what they're able to detect is your susceptibility to disease based on the use of AI and the x-ray technology. So they're bringing both of them together to diagnose periodontal disease early, just based on the shape of the bone and with the x-rays. So it's a very interesting diagnostic tool that is going to be very much on the horizon in periodontal disease in the next 7 years. The last couple of years, we've seen the rise of the pinhole techniques. Most of those techniques are through California-based Dr. Cho. With those techniques, what we're using is collagen. So you're placing strips of collagen through small holes into the tissue, and you're finding that you're getting resolution for multiple areas with recession. So the use of collagen, of course, collagen is terribly exciting in the aesthetic world and aesthetic medicine, but now it's very, very present in periodontal disease. And of course, these techniques are offered right here in the Caribbean, from Bahamas to Trinidad. We have trained professionals offering pinhole techniques, gum grafting, soft tissue grafting, quite interesting. Another very exciting area in dentistry to come is using 3D printers. They are scanning defects in the bone. They're using 3D printing. From those 3D printing of the defects, what they are doing is using collagen to form what was the defect and place that immediately into the defect. So you're going to hear a lot about that too in the upcoming years.
4: So regeneration of bone can be done. We can regenerate some of the bone and help to stabilize the teeth and basically help patients to save their teeth. Most dentists, our primary concern is actually trying to save the teeth that you have. However, we always have to have options if that's not possible. But controlling the gum disease, reducing the inflammation, making sure that the patient knows how to take care of their mouth, how to brush, and how to clean between their teeth, that's going to be the first two things that the dentist does.
2: So we've heard a lot about the advances made in modern dentistry.

0: in how well-equipped our Caribbean dentists are, but of course there are still some deeply rooted concerns and fears that have been passed on from generation to generation about visiting the dentist's office.
1: I think if they just go periodically to the dentist, they should avoid all those stuff.

0: Another thing that our patients are scared about is the injection. They are afraid of needles. The needle is the less of the problems. We numb their gums with topical anesthesia. I will tell our baby patients, like, it's just a toothpaste to numb your gum, right? And then they don't feel the needle. They might feel the liquid, the medication, which is just local anesthesia. It's gonna numb around the tooth, just only around the tooth that we're gonna work. And it will give them like the numbness, enough numbness to the dentist be able to work on the tooth without them feeling any type of pain. Before they were afraid of pain, now we tell them, oh, we're gonna get you numb. We always explain them that the injection is the last of the problems. You don't have to worry about that. All the fear is in your mind. And once you train your mind, like, you're gonna be fine. You have all the power to do that. To train yourself, you're gonna be fine. Then you just go ahead.
1: While the dentist's care is indispensable, the true foundation is built at home. Instilling mindful health practices from an early age ensures that a vibrant smile remains a lifelong companion.
2: And on a day-to-day basis, I think the dentists tell me that the bacterial overgrowth is greatest at night. So after you've had your sumptuous dinner at a restaurant and you go home, the last thing you really should be doing is cleaning and flossing before you go to bed, because for some odd reason, the bacteria seem to be very active at night. And if the bacteria have stuff to be active on, it's even worse. So on a very simple, straightforward level, one of the recommendations is the cleaning before you go to bed, so that you decrease the environment in which those bacteria could prosper.
3: At a minimum, we want to have a good toothbrush. We want to be brushing our teeth, but we also want to clean between our teeth as well.
4: As dental professionals, we encourage the public to reduce the sugar intake, and of course you always use a fluoride-based toothpaste. Also, as Caribbean people, we may need to adjust the type of toothpaste which best fits your needs. There are tartar control toothpaste, there are cavity control toothpaste, there are a wide myriad of types, and adjust the ones which best suits your needs. Keep your tartar low, keep cavities low. Of course, there are whiteners and all these things, but always try to use a fluoride-based toothpaste for the very least.
3: Fluoride is very good at helping to strengthen our teeth and make them more resistant to decay. And this is relevant not only if it is that you have gum disease, but if you don't have gum disease. I would also say if you've had gum disease, it also means that you've probably had some of your gum receded and your roots are exposed. And our roots are significantly weaker, not as resistant to decay as the crown where you have the enamel. So having fluoride to clean the roots is also very important to make sure that these exposed roots do not become decayed. With respect to mouthwashes, I will say it isn't a scenario where you must use a mouthwash. There may be times where you have an infection that's quite acute at that time, or if you've had a dental procedure and you're not able to brush as well at that time, that we may advise particular antibacterial mouthwashes. But the regular day-to-day use of mouthwash is not a standard recommendation for all patients, but it may be given to a particular patient on a case-by-case, particularly if they have a challenge in brushing as thoroughly as we would like them to brush.
1: Thankfully, the timeless wisdom of daily care has changed very little over the years. Time and again, honoring these simple expert principles has proven to be our greatest defense.
2: My message to you is that I urge you to take personal responsibility for your own health.
4: Always remember, every day, brush, floss, mouthwash, and visit your dentist as often as possible.
0: No one should be toothless. Like, nobody should afford to lose one single tooth. All of them are there for a reason, and we need to make sure that they stay there, okay? Just make sure that you do what you have to do, and you keep them as much as possible, and you keep them until you are just old and you just die with them. You were born with them in your bone, you didn't know about it. The follicles from the teeth are formed since the baby is in the belly, in the womb. So you were born with them. You didn't saw them, they grow after, but you have them there. So you should carry them with you.
3: Don't be afraid of the dentist. We are fortunate in this time to have quite a large number of regionally trained dentists who are able to help you. We are able to look at your teeth, examine them, and guide you. It isn't like years ago where you had to be afraid of the van that came around. Talk to your dentist,

0: share with them your concerns, listen to what they have to say. It's really important to have your teeth examined, have your gums examined to make sure there's no disease, and then try to commit to seeing them regularly so that things don't get out of hand. Remember, unfortunately, just because it does not hurt does not mean that everything is okay. There are a lot of dental and oral diseases that will have no pain but can become quite severe. We want to prevent you from losing your teeth. We want you to keep your gums and teeth healthy. We want you to be able to smile with confidence. So come to see us regularly and we will be able to assist you wherever possible.
1: Rest assured, a healthy smile can endure for a lifetime. Through the power of prevention, blending awareness, mindful habits and regular care, the iconic welcoming smiles of our Caribbean people will continue to shine as bright as ever. Up next on Caribbean Medical TV, we journey to Trinidad and Tobago, where the Rapid Fire Kids Foundation is restoring clarity and confidence to children through the gift of brand new eyeglasses. This is Caribbean Medical TV, and there's still a lot more to share with you.
2: Hello, I am Nigel Batiste, Group President and Chief Executive Officer of Republic Financial Holdings. The Republic Group has always prioritized the holistic development of the communities and the countries we serve. These include our collaborations with the Diabetes and Hypertension Association of Barbados and the Grenada Heart Foundation to counteract the effects of chronic and non-communicable diseases. We've also invested in programs to promote good health overall, while marrying food security. For us, this is just the beginning of our sustainability journey, which ultimately would lead to a Caribbean region that is safe, healthy, and sustainable for many generations to come.
1: Welcome back to Caribbean Medical TV. From the moment a child opens their eyes for the first time and sees the world, we take vision as a given. Sometimes we cannot even imagine what it might be like to be unable to see. That is until we start having difficulties in vision. The point in a child's life when their eyes are still developing is often the period when they are presenting with vision issues. Many children complain of having difficulty seeing and following what's going on in the classroom, and proper eye care can go a long way in supporting them. Knowing well the challenges that many families face in getting this care for their child, the Rapid Fire Kids Foundation of Trinidad and Tobago has taken steps to help children who need important optical intervention.
3: The project officially began in 2014, and what we found was that we, as a children's charity, we used to get a lot of requests from parents for eyeglasses for their kids. So we got to thinking, this suggested to us that there was a need for this type of assistance. So we brainstormed and discussed it with a couple experts in the eye care industry. And that is how the Eyes Right project was born in 2014. Every single term, except when schools were closed for COVID, we have done the project in various parts of the country. Every term, we have selected a minimum of two, a maximum of three schools, and our service provider, CVU Optical, goes into the schools and screens all the children from standard one up and all the children who require glasses, regardless of whether their parents can afford or not. We supply it free of charge. Republic Bank Limited partnered with us as a corporate sponsor of the project, and they have been a worthy, relentless sponsor. They are the financing arm of this entire project, and Rapid Fire is the, I would call it, the coordinating arm. So Republic Bank is now the corporate sponsor of the Eyes Right project, and it's been tremendously successful.
4: Good health is also about vision. Healthy eyes are the foundation of a happy, confident childhood. We believe that seeing clearly shouldn't be a luxury or a privilege. It is a basic right for every single child.
1: Scheduling your children for regular checkups and taking their comments about their vision seriously is an important

0: step to ensuring they have good eye health.
1: So there was this kind doctor, and he allowed me to sit on a chair, and then he pulled a device in front of me, and he told me which type of frame would make me see clearer. And so he showed me different frames. After that, he said that I would need to get glasses, and he said some tips to get my eyes back healthy, like to stop spending so much time on my devices.
2: That's how our life is now, you know, it's based around devices, around screens. Even from young children now, when it comes to their schooling involves some aspect of screen time just to get their work done for research projects, for homework, all these different things. Even with adults, you know, we, in our jobs, a lot of us use screens, we use devices. Even if we don't, we work in conditions that might be hot, might be very cold with AC, under heavy lighting. All these different things, they put strain on your vision. So testing the eyes is not just about getting our glasses, it's about assessing the health of the eyes. If your eyes are dry, if your eyes are tired, if the muscles are working properly, you know, all of these different things are all aspects that contribute to good vision, not just seeing clearly, but also seeing comfortably to accomplish the job that you're meant to do. Glasses is really a medical device, right? It's something that we use, we put it on our face, so it should be cleaned often, all right? When I say often, at least every day, if you're wearing your glasses every day, try to clean them every day. You know, we live in a climate where it's dusty, it's sweaty, we have Sahara dust everywhere, these kind of things. So we need to make sure we're cleaning them often. Most of the times, if people don't have a spray or have a cloth, they use normal soft liquid detergent like Squeezy or something. They wash your lenses back and front and they dry them or pat them dry with the cloth that's normally provided. When you're taking your glasses off as well, a lot of people complain their glasses get slack. That's one of the reasons why, because they take glasses off like that with one hand, but you should be using both hands to take them off, so that you ensure no strain is put on another side, making it slack or making it, you know, a bit lopsided.
3: This is such a blessing to be considered and to be able to receive this nice gift.
4: It feels great to know that they believe that we are making a difference in the lives of their children and in their children's future.
3: I feel blessed. I feel blessed for this opportunity that, you know, was given to my kid. As I heard the Honorable Minister of Education, I really agree with him that a child can be lost in a classroom. Sometimes you may think as a parent, when they complain that they're unable to understand or see, you know, it's due to the fact that maybe it could be something as simple as they just can't see the board, so they can't follow the work. So I really am grateful for it.
4: As long as Rapid Fire Kids Foundation is in existence, as long as Republic Bank Limited stands by our side, we are going to continue this project. We are going to aim to perhaps even increase the numbers we give every term and every year. The reality is we can never assist everybody, but if you can assist just one, it means you make a difference in your community, you make a difference in your country, you make a difference in the world. So every child we can assist, we are ready and willing to do it.
0: Sight is one of our body's most precious gifts, and ensuring that our children have the opportunity to see as clearly as possible is an important key to their development and their futures. Kudos to the Rapid Fire Kids Foundation. And in a recent development, Kevin and his hardworking team have gone a step further by recently pooling their resources and enlisting the help of many to open the kids' playroom at the Wendy Fitzwilliam Children's Hospital at the Eric Williams Medical Sciences Complex in Mount Hope in Trinidad. The room was officially opened by the Minister of Health, Dr. the Honorable Lakram Bodo. Also attending was the Minister of Education, Dr. the Honorable Michael Dowlath, and Miss Universe 1998 herself, Wendy Fitzwilliam, who is now the official patron of the foundation. Many children who are recovering at the hospital will now have the chance to play in a loving and caring environment where they can truly be kids. Thank you for joining us for another episode of Caribbean Medical TV. For more episodes to help you stay in the best of health, please subscribe to our YouTube channel.

0: Coming up on Caribbean Passport TV, feeling the Antigua carnival rhythm. The man, the icon, Sir Garfield Sobers. A visionary project, the right start for these kids. Caribbean tourism on the agenda in Guyana. This region's best, battling on two fronts. And your future legal rep? It's all next on Caribbean Passport TV.
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3: Listen, if you have not experienced Antigua's Carnival, the greatest Caribbean summer festival, then you are missing out, okay? We have it all. Our carnival is 10 days. We've got the t-shirt mask, we've got the pageantry, we've got mass, we've got revelry, we've got color, we've got food, we've got it all. We've got the beaches, 365 beaches to name to say it all.
2: For those attendees with more party animal instincts, a lineup of high-tempo fets was in place, ready to be savored. And there may have been nothing bigger on the circuit than Caribbean Melting Pot at the Antigua Recreation Ground, aka Carnival City, in St. John's.
4: Performing in my country means the world to me, you know, just getting the recognition for the hard work that we put in and seeing our people embrace what we put out, embracing the essence of the culture through music. It means everything to me, man.
5: Sometimes you have to really dig in the bag and bring out the best. So I like it. It's never a walkover, never an easy crowd. You have to go out there and perform every single time.
6: I say my energy pulls the crowd. When I go on, like my presence, it gives everybody energy to move, so it's kind of easy to get the crowd rocking.
7: And with soca comes carnival, and with carnival comes bacana. So I must say it has enhanced carnival is my career.
6: Just start, and then years go by, you will learn and you will pick up everything. But if you want to do anything, it could be anything. Just start.
8: Trust me, it's something that I wanted to do from since small, watching the other artists like Tizzy, Claudette, Bernie Flames, Tian Winter, you name it. So performing for them is a joy to me, and it's a dream come true for me.
9: So we wanted to hit the country back with another driven song, Just For Our Ladies.
10: Yep.
9: Once it's nice, you do it twice.
10: So
9: that's how we come about. Gal Sidong,
10: yeah,
9: she hardened.
10: So she in a problem.
11: Unless any is the bend.
2: The action then shifted to the Sir Vivian Richards Stadium at North Sound for Rise, Soca Liberation. At this early to mid-morning shindig, water, powder, and paint weren't just the watchwords, they became the dress code.
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2: It was then on to Hodges Bay, where Carnival Dreams, Garden of Vibes, was a manicured harvest of onstage displays that kept this colorfully casual crowd moving. From pumping non-stop soca jams to melodious steel pan sounds, Panorama was where eight competing bands at Carnival City battled for the ultimate prize. It all ended with the Hell's Gate Steel Orchestra successfully defending its title ahead of West Indies Oil Geminis.
3: Of course, we want you to feel the rhythm of the culture and the music, the steel pan music, the bena music, the iron band. Come on and experience everything and feel the rhythm and the vibes. You could get out. We have our Eat Like a Local programs and so on, and you can go and you can taste the food. You can experience fungi. You can experience pepper pot and a local Antigua breakfast. But we want you to feel the rhythm of everything that is unique to Antigua and Barbuda.

0: players were all on hand at Carnival City for the much-anticipated Party Monarch Finals, which didn't disappoint. The intense showdowns ended with Young Lyrics and Tian Winter seizing the groovy and jumpy competition crowns, respectively.
1: Me and my team, we came together, we huddled together, we came up with a great idea to make sure that anything that we're doing on stage, it fits the song, you know? And the judges will be able to see that presentation and say, I either expected that and it was well executed, or it was nothing that strayed from what the song is talking about.
2: A formula for Soca Monarch. Have a good intro, have a wow factor in the middle, have a good ending. And it's just being consistent, delivering to the concept of your song the best way you can. And as long as Tien is in the competition, they're going to be calling Tien name. Win, lose, or draw.
0: Juve, with bands of revelers on the streets of St. John's, complete with super soakers and paint, once again proved that any time, including the early morning, is a brilliant time to party away in all styles. It was the perfect prelude to Monday Mass, when St. John's was enlivened by supercharged masqueraders who were all ready for nothing else but fun, followed by Tuesday Mass, when the masses came out in full costume, ready to put on a show with parade of the bands and road march titles all up for grabs.
3: All of the different majorettes and those troops are on the road, the cultural performers, and any sort of group that really wants to participate in Carnival, they're on the road on the Carnival Tuesday. Started off with one day of parade when it started, which would have been the Carnival Monday, and then it blossomed into 2 days on the road, Carnival Monday and Carnival Tuesday. And then, of course, we have a whole week, already 11 days of events now for Ticket Carnival.

0: usual. I'm not surprised. And I'm just happy that it's been a wonderful, safe carnival.
1: This is my first time playing carnival, and actually in my life, being as well, but I'm from Haiti. So this is a wonderful time to come fellowship with people, enjoy the good time, and just have fun, right? You're seeing the whole country, you're seeing everything. Get drinks, have fun, it's a wonderful time.
2: You do not want to miss next year. Join Antigua Carnival, check out the island, and see what is so beautiful and why so many people smile on this island.
3: So, the message is clear. Ensure that you find yourself amidst the action at Antigua Carnival 2027. It promises to be yet another no-holds-barred affair of high-energy fets and street parties, plenty soca, calypso, and steel pan rhythms against a backdrop of beauty.
4: You can always count on the fact that no two episodes of Caribbean Passport TV are ever the same, with new happenings to be reported on and more activities to be explored. We have much more coming up next.
5: He was undoubtedly one of cricket's greatest all-rounders. Sir Garfield St. Alban Sobers stroked his way to 28,315 first-class runs and snared 1,043 total wickets. 8,032 runs, along with 235 wickets, came in test matches for the West Indies. These were the standout moments, a world record knock of 365 not out versus Pakistan at Kingston in 1958, six sixes in an over for Nottinghamshire against Glamorgan, his breathtaking 254 for the World 11 in its showdown with Australia in 1972. With 93 test appearances and one one-day cap for the West Indies between 1954 and 1974, with 7 years as team captain, Sobers was a cornerstone of Caribbean cricket and a standard against which regional all-rounders who emerged during the 1970s and 1980s were met.

0: Treasured. Knighted in 1975, Sir Gary Somers became one of the senior statesmen of West Indies cricket over a five-decade-plus period. He continued to be a proud son of Barbados and became a national ambassador for the country's tourism sector, a popular face in events such as the World Travel Market in London, England.
1: He was a sports ambassador, a cultural ambassador, a tourism ambassador for Barbados, and he flew the flag really, really high, set the bar extremely high for everyone else to follow. And he was the one who put West Indies cricket, I believe, on the map single-handedly. He did that. He was a gentleman. And everyone who's spoken about Sir Gary will tell you the great impact that he's had on them. Very cordial, very engaging. Very loving.
0: Sir Gary's passing on July 17th, 2026 was felt strongly in Barbados, where Prime Minister Mia Motley declared two national days of mourning, and several tributes were paid across the Caribbean region, including in Trinidad and Tobago, where the first test between the West Indies and Pakistan at Turuba was transformed into a truly special occasion.
1: This is significant here at the Brian Lara Cricket Academy in its first test match being played here. And we know the connection that Sir Gary also had with Brian Lara. We want to celebrate Sir Gary and to use this opportunity to say to Trinidad, to the Caribbean, that yes, this is really a fitting tribute to him.
2: When you listen to John Arlott, Brian Johnson, and those fellas describing the way how he batted and how he bowled and the way how he feel it, it was like listening to a story. And you always wanted to be like him. He had some really good characteristics about him. I think the greatest is the humility. I mean, for a man so great, he would never believe that he's as humble as he was. He was one of the most decent human beings that I've met.
3: Sir Garfield Sobers was indeed a true pioneer of West Indies cricket, with the Gary Sobers tournament contributing meaningfully after his playing days to the development of West Indies cricket. So he is indeed a true legend and one who will be remembered, definitely.
4: He was a person we can rely on. He was dependable. And Gary will definitely be missed. We really miss Gary and we love him. And we hope there'll be a lot more Gary Sobers because cricket will continue to be far richer.
0: Sir Garfield St. Aubyn Sobers, an iconic figure within the cricket world and an all-around Caribbean hero.

0: at Caribbean Passport TV, we're always focused on the good times, complete with exotic tropical vibes and days well spent. Naturally, there's more of the same coming up.
1: For thousands across the Caribbean, having every advantage at one's disposal counts. Thanks to the Rapid Fire Kids Foundation Eyes Right project in Trinidad and Tobago, around 1,500 pairs of glasses in total have been given to local children free of charge since 2014. St. Joseph's Convent in San Fernando was the place where another group of lucky students received the latest donation of eyeglasses during a very happy ceremony.
2: We used to get a lot of requests from parents for eyeglasses for their kids. This suggested to us that there was a need for this type of assistance. And that is how the Eyes Right project was born. Our service provider, CVU Optical, goes into the schools and screens all the children from standard one up.
3: And of course, the business community supports this initiative 100%. It's important for the kids especially. They are the future of the nation. We want to encourage the parents out there. Please, if your child needs additional support, whether it's eyewear, whatever it is, seek out help.
1: The presentation ceremony involved entertainment and even advice to the recipients on how to handle their new glasses.
4: Children are supposed to be actually long-sighted when they're younger. We're finding more and more kids, they are developing short-sightedness because of our screen time. And that increased near work is what encourages short-sightedness and astigmatism to step in and very rapidly at a point in time when their eyes are supposed to be developing normally.
1: The Rapid Fire Kids Foundation continues its mission to make a difference for Trinidad and Tobago's youngsters, aided by the support provided by the Republic Bank and its Power to Make a Difference program.
2: They have been a worthy, relentless sponsor. We are very thankful to be

0: standing side by side with a prominent organization like Republic Bank Limited, and really, we could not ask for a better partner.
1: Each distribution represented a proud moment for students and parents alike as a bright future beckons.
2: I am so happy that the initiative is out there, you know, for the children of Trinidad and Tobago.
3: I felt great and I felt appreciated that I got these glasses, because when I didn't have them, I used to be squinting.
4: So I really am grateful for it. It's such a blessing to be considered and to be able to receive this nice gift.
5: I would advise other children that if they're getting a little trouble with their eyes and they cannot see as properly as they should inform a parent, an adult, or a teacher and help them get their eyes checked.
1: The kids here are the central characters of this bestseller, and with new tools at their disposal, there are several worlds to be conquered that lie ahead.

0: Hello, Caribbean. You are watching Caribbean Passport TV.
1: Caribbean athletic talent was once again showcased at the Commonwealth Games as the event returned to Glasgow after just 12 years. Jamaica led the way with an 8th place overall finish in the medals table with 19 items of precious metal, including 10 gold medals, 4 silvers and 5 bronze. Trinidad Tobago followed with 7 medals across 3 disciplines. All 10 of Jamaica's champions came in track and field, with women's 4x100m and mixed 4x400m relay victories. Scotstoun Stadium was also the scene of Caribbean triumphs by Lyndon Victor of Grenada in the decathlon, the British Virgin Islands Adija Hodge in the women's 200m, Bahamian Devon Charlton in the 100m hurdles, and Tia LaFond of Dominica in the triple jump. Meanwhile, Jamaica also notably earned a silver medal in netball for the second time in a row as it finished as runner-up to New Zealand. Farther south, in the merengue and reggaeton-infused confines of Santo Domingo, the 25th Central American and Caribbean Games was the prime opportunity for many of the athletes of the Caribbean Basin to prove their chops before next year's Pan American Games and ultimately the 2028 Olympics. Mexico topped the standings with 407 medals, with 167 golds and the women's football title. Colombia was second with 266 medals, featuring 91 crowns that included men and women's rugby plus men's volleyball. Then there was Cuba with 155 medals and 51 golds, buoyed by team triumphs in men's and women's field hockey, along with men's and women's handball. Host Dominican Republic had a particularly enjoyable experience, 150 medals, 46 titles, with victories in men's softball, men's and women's 3-on-3 basketball, and women's volleyball. 20-year-old local hero Lirani Alonso achieved the women's 100m, 200m double and helped the Dominican Republic to both the women's and mixed 4x100m relay crowns. Another individual star of the games was Mexican swimmer Celia Pulido, who made history with 11 total medals, including 8 golds and 3 records. Pulido's teammate Melissa Rodriguez claimed 4 titles, while Nicolai Blackman of Trinidad Tobago and Rick Wonderwell of Guyana clinched 3 crowns each. Next up, Lima, followed by LA.
2: The destinations, attractions, and events of the Caribbean that feature on global travel websites are right within our midst. Caribbean Passport TV delivers all the thrills straight into your household. Stay tuned for more good times to come.
3: Edging ever closer, yes. We are talking about the 2026 Caribbean Tourism Organization's State of the Tourism Industry Conference, which is coming to Guyana from October the 5th to the 9th.
4: I'm inviting the entire Caribbean to join us. If you believe that you're not in the tourism industry, you certainly are. Once you live in the Caribbean, you're part of this amazing tourism ecosystem. So I'm inviting everyone to join us in Guyana the first week in October.
3: The Pegasus Corporate Suites in Georgetown will be abuzz with activity as global and regional tourism leaders, decision makers, stakeholders, and influencers focus on shifting consumer demands, data-driven decision making, and resilient future-ready travel.
4: Our source markets are doing well. We have a very resilient product in the Caribbean, and our island nations are doing very well in tourism. We're embracing authentic tourism.

0: sustainable and regenerative tourism. We're redefining and reimagining what tourism is all about. And at this conference, in addition to the numbers, in addition to the statistics, we'll be talking about opportunities for Caribbean people, not only in terms of persons that are at the front line of tourism, but everybody that goes into the supply side of tourism, farmers, agriculture, everybody coming together is part of this amazing industry.
1: Thank you, Secretary General. Tourism Futures, Smart, Sustainable and Inclusive is this year's theme, as sessions will lean on data intelligence, invention, destination research, source market forecasting, plus the AI and digital tools that are impacting Caribbean tourism. There will also be panel discussions on topics such as climate resilience and regenerative tourism, with Guyana serving as a prime example in each case. Not forgetting the future generation, they will be most present and accounted for during the Youth Congress, where innovative ideas will be presented and issues debated. Also in our tourism update, fantastic food and great times galore at the Casa de Campo Resort and Villas in the Dominican Republic. That's right, it's time for the Casa de Campo Food and Wine Festival on October 9th and 10th. So get your appetite ready for a convergence of Michelin-starred chefs, global restaurateurs, and Dominican culinary talent who will all be the driving forces behind the tastings, demonstrations, and the beachfront dinner under the stars, with one of the Caribbean's most all-in-one resorts providing an exciting backdrop.
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4: Artificial intelligence is transforming every aspect of how we conduct business, how we manufacture our goods. It is assisting by increasing the speed at which research is being conducted. We constantly see exciting news in the field of medicine and all sciences. Even the legal profession is now making use of this new technology. But what are the benefits and the concerns?
5: Artificial intelligence, especially in the legal profession, now is ever developing. Now it is moving with a quicker pace than we could have ever anticipated, and the reality is that it is here to stay. Now we must have decisions that we must make in terms of how best can we incorporate this, not just into the legal practices across the countries, across the Caribbean, but in our courts generally.
4: With the rapid increase in using this technology, can AI replace the need for a lawyer?
5: I certainly would hope not. For starters, I would say that AI is indeed extremely impressive. AI can do research for you. It can even prepare a first draft. But the law is so much wider than just information alone. Law involves things like strategy, judgment, advocacy. So much of that actually takes place in the courtroom. And AI is not present in the courtroom. It cannot assess a court. It certainly can't cross-examine any witnesses, not now at least. So the way I would phrase it is, it's not really about replacing your lawyer. It can supplement your attorney at law instead. The beauty of retaining your attorney at law and why AI could never entirely replace attorneys is the extent of the appreciation of not just what happens in the courtroom, but the interpretation, the experience that your attorney brings. AI technology is unlikely going to be able to assess a judge's demeanor, how a judge feels about a case, the way that a witness reacts to certain questions, etc. So interpretation is also key.
4: Many are seeing the benefits of

0: investing in AI and are now embracing the impact on a day-to-day caseload.
1: For the first time, we are seeing that across the entire Caribbean, different jurisdictions are implementing what you call practice directions and rules which govern the way that AI can be implemented, not only in the courtroom per se, but in a legal practice. The hallmark of that, however, has always remained that while a lawyer can delegate a task to AI, it can never delegate the responsibility. The buck stops with the attorney at law. AI is not infallible. AI can make mistakes, and when AI is wrong, as we sometimes say, it is wrong and strong. It is wrong with the utmost confidence. So this is something that we must always treat with caution.
0: Indeed, while there is a rush to embrace the technology, there will always be a role for the human element to discern what is real or fake, the need to maintain compassion, and the skill to think and evaluate every situation differently.
1: I can say that the Caribbean as a whole is now almost up to speed with a lot of different countries across the globe that were formerly leading the AI race. Now we have the same access to the softwares that many of our other global leaders have been using for the past couple of years. Across the legal community and across the Caribbean, I can safely say that it is now being slowly accepted as part of the legal profession. Attorneys are now seeing AI as a useful tool rather than the enemy. There is a saying that AI is not going to replace lawyers, but lawyers who utilize AI properly may well replace lawyers that don't. So we never want to treat artificial intelligence as the enemy when we look at it through the lens of the law. Instead, we have to keep in mind it is a useful tool. The reality is it's not going anywhere. So we need to find out how best we can have it maximize the benefit for the people across the Caribbean while at the same time managing the extent of its risk.
0: Used properly, AI offers the opportunity to work smarter and faster, assisting the lawyer to become more efficient in serving the needs of their clients.
1: Certainly, citizens can use artificial intelligence, including with respect to all aspects of the law. But my advice would be that that is predicated upon just a basic understanding, a foundation of the law. Because a clear distinction must be made between information versus advice. AI might give you information, but your lawyer is still the one to vet and provide the appropriate advice to you. And if that distinction is understood, it will help both citizen and lawyer alike. There is a lot of talk across the Caribbean as to whether artificial intelligence and the law should be something that we fear. My view is different. I do not think it should be feared. It should be respected. It is a tool that is here to stay, and we have to find out the most efficient yet responsible way to use it. For example, a motor vehicle can be dangerous as well, but that is why we learn to drive and we learn to keep our hands on the wheel.
2: And it's on this strong note that this episode of Caribbean Passport TV comes to a close. From Bermuda, Jamaica, and the Bahamas in the north to Suriname and Guyana in the south and all the beautiful islands in between, Caribbean Passport celebrates what makes us all so special, a rich, diverse tapestry of people and culture. Until next time, let's all have our passports ready and let's travel. Take care, everyone.

0: Hi, welcome to Galley Gourmet with Chef Lisa. Today we're on board Catamaran Enigma, which is my boat. I don't actually own it, but I cook on it.
1: Yes, I do wish I
0: owned it. And we are joined today by Chef Melissa from Island Eats Culinary Adventures.
1: Yes.
0: Melissa, I can see some amazing ingredients in front of us. What do we have here? What are you doing today?
1: So today we're going to just demonstrate a few plating techniques to get a couple of new ideas for people who think they can't make their dinners look pretty, but they can.
0: You know, I've very selfishly brought you in here purely to steal your ideas and use them for myself.
1: Well, I'm happy to share, so.
0: Thank you. So I can see we've got some ingredients in front of us.
1: Yes.
0: What have we got here?
1: Okay, so we've got a couple of purees. This is a sweet potato puree. This is a cauliflower puree. Now, right now, everybody in the whole, you know, everybody's on the rage with the low carb, but they still want their mashed potatoes. And I feel like this is a really good kind of, you know, meat in the middle kind of a vegetable. So
0: just stepping in there for a sec with your puree. So the other day I was online looking at recipes, as you do, because, you know, just you're doing it as a job isn't enough, right?
1: Exactly.
0: And they're making cauliflower into rice, like breaking it down. Have you seen that?
1: Yes, I have.
0: Have you done it?
1: I have not tried it yet, but
0: that sounds kind of interesting.
1: It's actually, and it looks delicious, and people are taking it not even to rice, they're making it a pizza crust out of it as well.
0: Oh, really?
1: Yeah, so people who are gluten intolerant or, again,
0: super
1: trying to watching
0: diet.
1: Their carbs or
0: right.
1: something can eat a pizza, and apparently whoever they are say that the cauliflower crust tastes very much like a dough crust.
0: That is amazing.
1: Yeah.
0: Wow.
1: Yeah.
0: Okay, sorry,
1: so,
0: I interrupted.
1: That's all right.
0: So we've got the sweet potato and the cauliflower.
1: Yeah,
0: and
1: then we have a tomato basil vinaigrette. It's just a simple vinaigrette of a little bit of rice wine vinegar, olive oil, slightly sauteed tomatoes to soften them a little bit, and some fresh basil. And then we have a mustard tarragon sauce that is, it's delicious with, it's especially delicious with salmon, but it's also delicious with any kind of mild fish. And again, it's more of a, just to show you how you can make any kind of sauce look pretty on a plate.
0: What's in this one?
1: That one has a little Dijon mustard, mayonnaise, chives, tarragon, just a hint of lemon juice and brown sugar.
0: Yum, yeah. Yum. Okay, so guys, what we might do is just take a quick break, and when we come back, Melissa's going to show us some pretty neat plating techniques.
1: Yes.
2: What is it that makes a secret worth keeping? Is it when you discover it for yourself, or when someone special shares it with you? Sometimes it's the little treasures that no one else knows. The British Virgin Islands. Let's keep this to ourselves. For more secrets, visit bvitourism.com.
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1: Welcome back to Galley Gourmet with Chef Lisa. Today we're at Foxy's. We're at Jamila's Juice Bar here at Foxy's on Yos Van Dyke in the British Virgin Islands. And Jamila, you're about to show us how to make this really yummy hibiscus juice. That was a mouthful I had trouble getting out. So what's the first part of the process?
2: Okay, first you collect about 24 hibiscus flowers.
1: Wow.
2: And then you boil up some water and pour it over them.
1: Okay.
2: And usually I mix, that's when I mix the cinnamon bush with it as well. And I cover it and let it steep overnight.
1: And is it just overnight or could you do it longer if you wanted?
2: Well, I want to make sure that it's fresh.
1: Right.
2: And so I wouldn't let it sit much longer than
1: that. Sure.
2: But then afterwards, in the morning, I strain it and then add about 3 limes to the mix.
1: Right. So how would we go about doing that? So we're going to just... So in here, what do we have?
2: In here, we have the hibiscus that has soaked overnight.
1: Okay.
2: And then we're going to... The hibiscus with the cinnamon bush, that is.
1: Right.
2: And then we're going to strain it into the pitcher.
1: It's amazing how the color has just almost gone from the hibiscus flowers.
2: Yes, no, definitely.
1: Yeah.
2: And I get all of the juices out. I squeeze them a little bit with the spoon here. And if you'll notice the color, it's a little bit like magenta.
1: It is.
2: But it's going to lighten up the more we add the limes. It's like they have this chemical reaction going on there.
1: The citrus in there just sort of takes out some of that color.
2: Mm-hmm.
1: Right. So just, it's up here. You guys can see it. Wow, it is a bright color, isn't it? Okay, so then we do the limes, is that right?
2: Yes, that's correct.
1: And this is your little magic
2: makeshift lime squeezer. We have a hose parts here to make it a little easier on your hands there.
1: That is pretty
2: so
1: nifty.
2: So actually I'm going to do this down here.
1: Sure.
2: And we just basically squeeze out 3 limes.
1: And is this a recipe that you came up with yourself?
2: Well, I added the cinnamon bush, but I saw this being made on YouTube, where a lot of informative videos can be found these days.
1: Possibly like your future reality show.
2: Yes, definitely.
1: Jamila, tell everyone a bit about your family.
2: Well, my father started up his bar around 68.
1: And who's your father?
2: Foxy Callwood.
1: There you go.
2: And he met my mom on a trip to Europe, and she basically came back and helped him build up his business into what it is today. And basically the premise of the business was to have a place where people of all different walks of life could come together and enjoy themselves, where you could transcend race, borders, religion, everything, just connecting as human beings.
1: I think it's working. I think definitely looking today, there's a wide cross-section of people from all over the world, really.
2: No, definitely.
1: Yeah, very cool. So we've got your limes, you're squeezing away there.
2: Yes.
1: Okay.
2: We're toiling over the limes here.
1: Need some strong muscles for that.
2: No, most definitely. That's why I work out.
1: For the hibiscus juice.
2: For the hibiscus juice. All right. So now this lime business is over.
1: Okay.
2: And we're going to take some boiling water.
1: Okay. Roughly how much boiling water? Would it be a couple of cups or?
2: Roughly about, usually we'll do about 2 liters.
1: 2 liters? Okay.
2: And then we add a couple of spoonfuls of our sugar here.
1: And you're using brown cane sugar. If you didn't have that, would it be okay to use just white sugar? Or you think the flavor is better with the brown?
2: I think the flavor is better and it's also less processed.
1: Yes, that's
2: true. So it's better for you.
1: Right. And if you're doing a hibiscus juice, clearly you want it to be healthy. Yes.
2: Definitely.
1: That makes sense. So the hot water is helping

0: to lessen the sugar in there and evaporate it so that it just becomes the juice itself.
1: Yes, right. Definitely.
0: And how long does it normally take at this point to get it to the point where it's ready to drink?
1: Probably around 5 minutes.
0: 5 minutes?
1: Yes.
0: Okay. We are good to go for me trying this yummy hibiscus juice. All right.
1: All right.
0: I'll hold this. Got a bit of wind today here, guys.
1: Jeez,
0: that's all right. It's good for your skin. Cheers. I might not take the stem. Oh, wow. Yum. That is really nice.
1: Good. I'm glad you enjoy it.
0: Yes.
1: And it's good for you, too.
0: Mm. What is good for you in it? What does it do to help your health?
1: Well, it's chock full of vitamin C, so it builds up your immune system.
0: That's very important for sure. Yeah. And could you drink this like once a day instead of, for instance, having an orange juice?
1: No, most definitely. Yeah. But women need to take care a little bit because they don't want to overdo it on the hibiscus juice. So I've heard. I'm not sure if it's an old wives' tale or not. I have to do further research.
0: Okay. What have you heard it can do if you drink too much of it?
1: That's all I've heard. I'm not sure.
0: Okay.
1: I'm going to tell you straight
0: so
1: up.
0: So one a day. One a day.
1: Yes, definitely.
0: Well, guys, if you're coming to Foxy's, obviously the food is amazing. We've been to the bar and that's been fantastic. But this is really cool. I'm so glad that you're doing something like this here because I don't think I've seen many juice bars in the British Virgin Islands, so this is really, really cool.
1: Thanks. I saw that there was a little bit of a vacuum there.
0: Yes.
1: And it's time to go back to our roots and utilize the flowers and the herbs that just grow in our own backyard, you know?
0: Absolutely. Shamila, thank you so much for your time today. We really appreciate you coming on the show. Guys, if you're coming to Foxy's, must come and try the juices here at Jamila's Juice Bar. It
1: Definitely.
0: Really is amazing. Thank you so much
1: Thank
0: for your
1: you very
0: time.
1: Much. I give hugs.
0: I'm glad you do. And that's it for us this week on Galley Gourmet with Chef Lisa, and we'll see you next time. Bye for now. Thank you very much.

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1: Welcome back to Gully Gourmet with Chef Lisa. We are at Foxy's Restaurant in Great Harbour on Joost Van Dyke in the British Virgin Islands. And we're here with Chef Ricky. Ricky, this looks incredible. Yes, we've been in there frying up these fritters. Mm-hmm. Show me what you're going to do for your beautiful presentation.
2: Okay. We have a garnish roll plate.
1: Uh-huh.
2: A little bit of beets and a little parsley.
1: Ooh, I like that idea.
2: That.
1: So you've just... How did you get the beets to that consistency?
2: We dried them out.
1: Yeah.
2: And then squeeze it to get the juice out. So don't get wet and spoil.
1: I like that.
2: Okay.
1: Very cool.
2: Then put a little bit of seaweed.
1: Uh-huh.
2: Some fresh seaweed to the side.
1: Beautiful. Oh, look at those fritters.
2: Yeah.
1: They look amazing.
2: Of course.
1: Of course, right?
2: And a little cocktail sauce.
1: Yum.
2: I won't tell you what's in it. Can't let you know all the ingredients.
1: I understand.
2: Right. So a little cocktail sauce, a little garnish, a little seaweed to the side, along with the corn fritters.
1: Ricky, that looks unbelievably good. But like I always say, the best bit of this job is the tasting. So
2: right.
1: I am going to do that right now. Yum. Unbelievably good. I've eaten a lot of conch fritters all over the islands. These are so good. Yum, you can taste the conch. The flavor is really incredible. You are a legend.
2: Thank you.
1: I can't thank you enough for coming on today.
2: Okay.
1: Guys, if you've got any sense and you're in the British Virgin Islands, or even if you're not, you need to come to Foxy's to try just these conch fritters alone, and of course all the other yummy dishes that you do here. I'm so grateful. Well, thank you. I know you're a guy and I know that it's busy day, so you probably got to get back in the kitchen.
2: Yes,
1: but
2: you got it.
1: Thank you so much
2: for
1: your time.
2: And I'll see you again.
1: Absolutely. Guys, that's it for us for today on Gully Gourmet with Chef Lisa.

0: Bye for now. Today we're at Foxy's, Joost van Dijk in the British Virgin Islands, and we're joined by Jamila, who runs this amazing juice bar that we're at today. Thank you for having us.
1: Oh, no worries. Thanks for having me on.
0: It's a pleasure. I can see some cool ingredients here. What is the drink that you're doing for us today?
1: I'm basically making a hibiscus limeade, and I put in a little touch of cinnamon bush.
0: I love that.
1: It spices things up a bit.
0: Yeah, definitely. And you've got limes?
1: Yes, these limes are from St. Croix.
0: Wow.
1: And the sugar is from Colombia, so we're trying to like keep with the Caribbean theme.
0: Very. And obviously you do this as a drink, and I cannot wait to taste it. But people will come here, what other drink options do you do?
1: Well, I have a couple smoothies based around bananas because I like bananas. Mm,
0: me too.
1: I also have a lemongrass and ginger iced tea.
0: Yum. Yeah. Did I try that earlier today?
1: Yes, yes.
0: That is great. Such a nice drink.
1: And it's really good for you as well. Oh. I'm trying to utilize my backyard and also pick bush teas in the morning and basically offer the community what I would like to drink myself and rejuvenate your health.
0: I love that. That is so cool. Well, guys, we're going to take a short break, and when we come back, you are going to show us how this drink gets made.
1: Most definitely.
0: Cool. See you guys soon.
2: What is it that makes a secret worth keeping? Is it when you discover it for yourself? Or when someone special shares it with you? Sometimes it's the little treasures that no one else knows. The British Virgin Islands. Let's keep this to ourselves. For more secrets, visit bvitourism.com.
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0: Welcome back to Galley Gourmet with Chef Lisa. Today we are at Foxy's Restaurant in Great Harbour at Joost van Dijk in the British Virgin Islands. We're joined by Chef Ricky, and we are about to do some preparation for the conch fritters. Ricky, I can see you've got a myriad of things in front of me, so what would you like me to do with this?
4: I'm going to just cut all the peppers in half, so we're just going to use half because we're not making as many as much conch fritters.
0: We're not cooking for the whole restaurant?
4: No.
0: Phew, okay.
4: So just cut each pepper in half.
0: Okay.
4: We're just going to use half a pepper, a small onion.
0: Okay, cool. And I can see you've got the meat from the conch shell.
4: Yes,
0: this is the muscle.
4: Conch after.
0: Yeah.
4: We break the conch shell open.
0: And how do you do that?
4: Sometimes big stone, island way, some big rocks.
0: Yeah.
4: Smash the conch, we take it open. And this
0: so
4: is what you're going to get.
0: Do you break it, the whole shell? Or how do you actually pull the muscle out of the shell?
4: Yeah, we break the whole shell.
0: Oh, you break it all. Oh, okay.
4: So keep the shell. We can normally boil it in hot water. So then you can keep the shell for display and pull the conch out.
0: It's I've got to see how they do that. I've never actually done it myself. Okay, so you're about to cut
4: some
0: that.
4: Conch, yeah.
0: So I can see that you're cutting off what looks like, is that like the...
4: The eyes.
0: The eyes,
4: yeah, the waist,
0: okay.
4: The little...
0: So you're basically... Oh!
4: Cleaning it, yeah.
0: Nice. And when you are putting it in a pressure cooker, how long does it normally have to be cooked for?
4: About 15 to 20 minutes.
0: 15 to 20 minutes.
4: Yeah.
0: So you can do conch fritters, but what other things can you do with conch if you weren't making fritters?
4: You know, I'm doing also a cracked popcorn conch.
0: Uh-huh.
4: Now I'm going to take the same conch, peel it, like take the skin off.
0: Yes.
4: And we pong it. Use a mallet.
0: Ooh.
4: Pong it and then you deep fry it.
0: Yum. Do you ever do like a curry or a stew with the conch or a soup?
4: Yeah, we do

0: One another local dish, we do a kang soup.
1: Uh-huh. And I know you were born here in the British Virgin Islands. Would this have been a dish that your mum might have made for you as a young kid?
0: Yes.
1: Uh-huh. What else would she have done? What would be some of your favourite dishes that she would have prepared as a young kid?
0: With the kang? Well,
1: not necessarily conch, but fish.
0: Yeah, fish. We'll do like a fish and fungi or a national local dish in BVI.
1: Uh-huh. And when you say fish and fungi, what goes into the fungi?
0: Well, peppers, onions, seasonings, and is there cornmeal?
1: Cornmeal.
0: Yeah, cornmeal.
1: And is it like the consistency kind of like a porridge or an oatmeal when it's finished?
0: Yes, but you make it a little thicker, more stiff.
1: Ah.
0: So we use all the different season, and when you're cooking the fish, you put extra water in it.
1: Yeah.
0: So you could take the same water and put it into the cornmeal.
1: Right.
0: So you get that nice fish taste.
1: Yum. And does it have like any sort of chili spice to it at all?
0: Not really. It's mostly like island spices, the onions and stuff, peppers, onions, celery.
1: Right. Okay, so you clean that up. So you've taken
0: dice it up.
1: The lovely eyes off. And you're left with this yummy conch. And I mean, I know I've not completely finished here.
0: You're doing good.
1: But I know we've been a bit sneaky and we've actually got all of this ingredients ready to go.
0: Yes.
1: But before we do that, I know you've got the batter here that we need to do.
0: Yes.
1: So do you want to show me what you do with that?
0: Sure.
1: So if we're doing this for, just for example, 6 people, how many eggs would you use for
0: that's
1: that?
0: 3 eggs.
1: 3 eggs?
0: Yeah.
1: Okay. And these are from the hens out the back, right?
0: For sure.
1: The cool thing I've noticed in the supermarkets here in the BVI is that more and more local farmers are starting to bring in their produce, which I don't know if you get a chance to use much of being here at Yost.
0: Yes.
1: Do you try and use that? Yeah. And obviously the conch and the seafood is all caught locally.
0: Yes.
1: Yeah. Are you part of that process or does somebody else go out?
0: No, someone else goes out. In fact, we have a fishing boat who goes and catch all the fish and all the seafood.
1: Uh-huh. So you put 3 eggs
0: in? 3 eggs in.
1: Okay.
0: Put a little bit of
1: dash of Tabasco.
0: I can tell you dash. Can't tell you exactly my recipe.
1: I like that.
0: Some flour.
1: And this is just regular all-purpose plain flour?
0: Yes.
1: So about a cup, roughly?
0: Yes, about a cup.
1: Yeah.
0: About a teaspoon of baking powder.
1: Uh-huh.
0: About 2 pinches of salt.
1: And any sort of salt is okay to use?
0: We prefer the sea salt.
1: Sea salt.
0: Some black pepper. It's all mixed in already.
1: Perfect. And you want the batter to be a nice, even consistency, I'm guessing?
0: Yes.
1: Yeah? Could you make this batter in advance and keep it in the refrigerator until you were ready to use it?
0: Yes, you can.
1: So it can sort of stay put for a couple of hours if you've got other things you need to do. Right.
0: Don't forget a little bit of milk.
1: And roughly how much milk would you use?
0: Use about a half cup.
1: Half a cup?
0: Yeah.
1: Uh-huh. So, really, this doesn't take too much time. If you're a busy person at home, this is, so far, aside from just having this pressure cooked, it's not too difficult to put together for
0: it's
1: a dinner
0: very
1: party.
0: Cool. Yes.
1: So, Ricky, I can see that we've got all this lovely ingredients ready to go, and that's going to go into the food processor,
0: yes,
1: I believe.
0: Yes, we put this in the food processor.
1: Okay. So what consistency does that need to be? Does it need to be kind of like a paste or can it still be a bit chunky?
0: Yeah, it's going to be chunky and it's going to be more like a paste.
1: We
0: try to get a little smooth because you want to get the conch tenderized.
1: Right, right.
0: It takes a couple of minutes. A
1: couple of minutes?
0: Yeah, to get all the seasoning, blind, all the conch.
1: Right, okay. That's a pretty good size industrial food processor.
0: Yeah, big restaurant.
1: Yeah, that's exactly right. Yeah. How's that looking?
0: Looking good.
1: Looking good?
0: Yeah.
1: Yep. Ooh. Just show the cameras.
0: See?
1: Ooh, that looks great.
0: More like a piece.
1: Beautiful.
0: Then we're going to mix that with the butter. Let's fold it in. Yeah, we use an ice cream scoop. A little small one. You don't want to get it too big because it's not going to cook on the inside. Mix a couple little balls,

0: So. Then it takes about a couple of minutes, about a 2 or 3 minutes. You want to look, you're looking for the for golden brown, brown color. 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The temperature about 300, the deep fryer.
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0: Hello, welcome to Galley Gourmet with Chef Lisa. Today I am at the famous Foxy's restaurant in Great Harbour, Joost van Dijk in the British Virgin Islands, and I'm joined by the incredibly talented and handsome Chef Ricky. Welcome to our show.
1: Thank you.
0: Ricky, I can see some amazing ingredients here already. What is the dish that you're preparing for us today?
1: Traditional Kang fritters, which is well known to the BVL.
0: It's
1: one of our signature dish at Foxy's.
0: Yum. I may have tried them here a few times at your restaurant in the past.
1: Yeah, okay.
0: And I can test that they're very, very good. Just for the people at home, Ricky, a rough idea of the ingredients that they'll need to get today, what would they be using? I can see we've got peppers here.
1: If we're producing for like six guests, we use like two queen kangs with half of each pepper, onion, some thyme, celery.
0: Smells good too.
1: Then we have the knickerbotter, some flour, some egg, salt and pepper, some baking soda, dash of Tabasco sauce.
0: See, that's sneaky. I would never have known to put Tabasco in your batter.
1: I like that.
0: And you've got some milk there, obviously, that goes into the mix.
1: Yes.
0: And obviously the big ingredient is the conch.
1: Right.
0: Right. Okay. Well, guys, we might just take a quick break, and when we come back, I think I'm going to get put to work, right?
1: Yes.
0: All right. See you soon.
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0: Hi, welcome back to Galley Gourmet with Chef Lisa. We're on Catamaran Enigma in the British Virgin Islands, and we are joined today by Chef Kate from Pas de Deux.
1: Thank you.
0: Ooh.
1: Yummy, yummy.
0: So, explain to us what you've been up to.
1: Okay, so this is the chocolate molten cake we made earlier. So that's now cooled down, it's on the plate here. And right now I'm just working with some sugar to as a garnish. So I have in this little bowl here, I have some sugar, and I cooked it with some water and a little bit of glucose. And I cooked it to white. We got this lovely amber color.
0: Beautiful.
1: And it keeps like that.
0: And what's the reason for the glucose?
1: I think it makes the sugar more malleable. It just gives it more elasticity. So, as you know, sugar and water can be pretty fairly brittle.
0: That makes it a little bit less sort of
1: Yeah, it just makes
0: crunchy.
1: it less crunchy. Yeah, I mean, it does go hard, and that's the whole point. You can also do sugar sticks if you want, so you can do lengths like this up and down. It's getting a bit cold now, so. But yes, it's a wonderful thing to use. It's also very tough, though, to use it in this climate, as you can appreciate, because
0: Humidity.
1: it's pretty humid.
0: Right.
1: Yeah, but it's nice and cool in the boat right now, so it's nice. You've got nice air conditioning.
0: Yes.
1: So okay, so we have two little discs there. And we have a few sticks if we want to use sticks.
0: Beautiful.
1: So over here we have our chocolate molten cake, which has sunk beautifully in the middle. Now, these are really good cold or hot.
0: Yum.
1: I prefer them actually warm, but they're really good.
0: Either
1: And
0: way.
1: they're good because you can cook them ahead of time and leave them maybe for 20 minutes or half an hour, and they're still warm in the
0: Ah.
1: center.
0: Ooh, yum.
1: They're really gooey, yeah.
0: Yeah.
1: Okay, so here we have some licorice ice cream, and
0: Ooh.
1: we're just going to put a little scoop of that on here.
0: Yum.
1: And then we're going to do a little bit of icing sugar. Oh, well, sieve. I forgot my sieve.
0: You know, I have.
1: Oh.
0: Stay put for one second. Keep on chatting, and I
1: Yes,
0: will find
1: here we
0: you
1: have some
0: my
1: icing
0: magic
1: sugar,
0: sifter.
1: which is a wonderful staple for garnishing any plate. You can also use cocoa powder if you have cocoa powder, but it makes a lovely little contrast there. We've also got some licorice syrup that we're going to use. Or if you remember, thank you. We had the licorice syrup in the ice cream as well as the licorice powder. So I'm going to do a little stripe of
0: Ooh.
1: licorice syrup on the plate.
0: Wow.
1: I'm also going to do some dusting. Make it pretty.
0: Beautiful.
1: And also like to serve on a leaf there because it just sets the plate off really prettily. And then we have some sponge sugar on the top.
0: Oh, Kate, that looks
1: And we're going to
0: incredible.
1: use one of these beautiful little hibiscus. I don't know if you know, but hibiscus are actually edible. So
0: Yes.
1: it just makes for a very
0: I
1: pretty
0: like to go
1: dessert.
0: into the botanical gardens and chow
1: Eat
0: down
1: them.
0: on a few.
1: You get a bit peckish, don't you, when you go for a walk? And there we have it, chocolate molten cake with licorice ice cream.
0: That's a work of
1: Oh,
0: art.
1: thank you.
0: You're incredible. Unbelievable. I know I have to, I don't have to. I want to try this. We have to be very careful because I'm going to photograph this. I might just go for the middle part here. I definitely want to try this ice cream. Don't want to ruin this.
1: We have another one here.
0: Wow. Yum. Okay, I think that's going to be my favorite dessert that I've had so far
1: Oh.
0: out of all the episodes that we've done. Kate, if people are interested in coming to Pas de Deux, and they should be because that is great, how do they
1: you.
0: do that?
1: Okay, well, they can find us on charter-pasdedeux.com. So charter-pasdedeux, so it's PASDEDEUX, which actually means a dance for two in French, so because it's a catamaran.
0: Two hulls.
1: Two hulls, yes.
0: How many people do you take?
1: We take up to six. Yeah,
0: Six
1: we're very
0: people.
1: luxurious, very fast catamaran. She's wonderful.
0: How's the
1: Yeah,
0: captain?
1: captain's awesome. I married him, so I have to say
0: And
1: that.
0: you obviously charter around the British Virgin Islands.
1: Yes.
0: Do you go beyond that?
1: No, we just do the British Virgin Islands. We've sailed
0: Okay.
1: all through the Caribbean, and it's our favourite place. There's
0: It
1: no other
0: is.
1: place like it in the world. It's magical,
0: Oh, I
1: magical
0: think
1: sailing.
0: so. Definitely. Well, guys, if you are coming to the BVI and you want to eat amazing food like this, which you should because that's crazy good, Pas de Deux is the boat to go.

0: Kate, thank you so much.
1: It's my
0: you were
1: pleasure.
0: My first.
1: Thank
0: and
1: you
0: today
1: for
0: you're my
1: back.
0: Last. I really appreciate you coming
1: welcome.
0: In. I know you're a busy lady and I cannot wait to attack
1: more.
0: This. Yeah. thank you,
2: no,
0: thank
2: you're
0: you.
2: You're welcome. Lovely to be back.
0: It's a pleasure to have you. So guys, that's it for us for Galley Gourmet with Chef Lisa for this week, and we'll see you next time. Bye for now.
1: Bye.

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1: Today we're on Catamaran Enigma in the British Virgin Islands, and we are joined by Chef Kate from the yacht Pas de Deux, who was my very first chef ever through my cooking show. Welcome back.
2: Thank you. Thank you for having
1: me. It's amazing to have you here. You're like my good luck charm. Now, Kate, I can see lots of yummy things in front of us. What are you doing for us today?
2: Okay, so today we're doing a chocolate molten cake with a licorice ice cream.
1: Wow, yummo.
2: The chocolate and the licorice go really well together. And the other bonus about this dish is it's gluten-free.
1: Even better. So you've got some ingredients in front of us. Mm-hmm. What's going into this today?
2: Okay, so I thought we'd make the ice cream first so that can get in the freezer. Uh-huh. This is one of the simplest ice creams you can make.
1: Yeah.
2: It's a recipe I got from my friend Susie Bowler, who writes a book about ice creams, which is great. And so basically I've whipped 2 cups of cream in here. And into that I'm going to add 1/2 can of condensed milk.
1: Uh-huh.
2: Super simple. And then after we've added that, then we can add basically whatever you like. I made one recently that I substituted the condensed milk for Coco Lopez, which is sweetened coconut milk, and I made a delicious coconut ice cream with white chocolate. It's really good.
1: Could you put key lime in that and make like a key lime ice cream?
2: Absolutely could. You could put key lime juice in this and then freeze it. So because it keeps it, it's just airy. You don't need to use a fork on it. You don't need to, you just mix it together, add your flavorings, and stick it in the freezer. So I've mixed in my condensed milk now, and then I'm going to add some licorice syrup.
1: Ooh.
2: First of all, I'm going to add some licorice powder.
1: Licorice powder. So yeah, about how much of that?
2: About 2 good teaspoons. So in there.
1: And I'm guessing you get this from sort of more of a specialty store.
2: I actually got this from Denmark.
1: Oh.
2: I was there. But my brother goes fairly regularly, so he stocks up for me.
1: Yeah.
2: So it's quite a delicate flavour.
1: So you're just gently folding that in.
2: Folding that in.
1: Uh-huh.
2: And then I'm going to add some syrup. I'm going to add about 2 or 3 tablespoons of this. I'm not going to fold it in too much because I want to get the stratas.
1: I'm just
2: going to
1: smell that. Yeah, you can definitely smell the licorice in there. That's really nice.
2: Yeah, it's really good. My mother could probably eat that with a teaspoon.
1: Yeah, it's funny, isn't it? Licorice definitely was a very popular candy from, yesteryear.
2: Yes, absolutely.
1: But, yeah, I love it. It's very popular in Australia still.
2: Yeah, hugely popular in Australia.
1: Yeah.
2: And so now I'm going to just put this into a tub.
1: Okay.
2: I'm going to pop that into a freezer.
1: Ooh, icy chocolate. What's going on here?
2: Okay, so in here I have 6 ounces of dark chocolate. If you can get good chocolate like Lindt or something like that, that's excellent. And we also have 6 ounces of unsalted butter.
1: Mm-hmm.
2: I've popped those in the microwave for about 2 minutes. Microwave them for a minute and bring it out and stir it, and then just put it back in again. You can do it over a double boiler too if you don't have a microwave.
1: Microwave's great though.
2: I love microwaves.
1: So much easier.
2: Much easier.
1: Yeah.
2: So we've melted those together, and that's just sitting there.

0: And over in this bowl, I have a cup of sugar, and I'm going to add some salt, about a teaspoon of salt. And I'm also going to add a quarter of a cup of cornstarch. Okay, now to save me sieving that, we're just going to whisk it up a little bit first.
1: Mm-hmm. And what's the cornstarch doing for this?
0: That's a good question.
1: Helping to make the cake rise.
0: Yes, I think it's helping it to rise. It's giving it structure. I mean, the eggs will make it rise too, but the eggs give it a nice densey fudginess to it.
1: Right.
0: As well as the chocolate and the butter. But, yeah, that will help it rise. And obviously, no gluten in there.
1: Yeah.
0: Okay, so from there, we're going to add three eggs.
1: Three eggs. Okie doke. Beautiful eggs.
0: Yes.
1: Just from picture from your farm this morning, yeah, were they?
0: Absolutely, yeah. Yes. Walking around on my property. And then if you want to whisk that together, give that a vigorous whisk. I'm going to add about a teaspoon of vanilla as well.
1: Very nice. Yeah, you can't go wrong with chocolate. I honestly, it's a terrible addiction of mine. If you opened up my refrigerator at home, the door would be bursting with chocolate.
0: I'm pretty good at avoiding it, and then all of a sudden I'm like, I have to have chocolate. Yeah. So what we're going to do is we're going to...
1: You're going to pour that...
0: Yes, into here. Mix it all together.
1: Mmm, yummy.
0: Now, it's really good if this can sit for an hour or so in the fridge, but we don't have time for that today, but that's okay.
1: So normally if you have the time, sit for an hour.
0: Sit it in the fridge for an hour, yeah.
1: Just gives it a more thickness.
0: Yeah, it just gives it the body, and so it's easier then to portion out.
1: Right. So
0: it's
1: now
0: it's also a great dessert to make ahead. So you can make that and just pop it in the fridge and wait. Okay, that's good. And a bit more in there. Thank you. And then these now go in the oven for about 25 minutes. You can watch it. So sometimes it's 20 minutes, 25, depending on your oven. You don't want them baked like a cake.
1: About 360.
0: About 350.
1: 350?
0: Yeah.
1: Excellent.
0: Thanks.
1: Okay, so we might take a quick break, maybe have a cup of coffee.
0: Oh, yeah.
1: And we will be back soon.
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1: Welcome back to Galley Gourmet with Chef Lisa. 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
4: Yes.
1: Melissa, just give us a quick breakdown for those that might have missed the last part of the episode. What do we have here?
4: So we're going to do a few plating techniques just to show how you can make even what seems to be a very simple plate look beautiful. So I've got a couple of purees here that... that actually do very well when it comes to making the plate look good and also to kind of keep things held in together. I have a tomato basil vinaigrette and I have a mustard chive tarragon sauce. I also have just some sautéed tomatoes, green beans, and some red snapper.
1: And you've got prosciutto wrapped around
4: it? I wrapped some prosciutto around it. Basically, I just cooked up the green beans, wrap some prosciutto, threw it in the oven for about 5 to 6 minutes.
1: Perfect, because the color is beautiful.
4: Yeah, too. It adds, you know, that's kind of what you want to think about when you build the plate, is you want to have bright colors, you want to have complementary colors, you want to have things that

0: kind of pop out and complement all of it at the same time.
1: Lots of color, but no movement.
0: Yeah, that's not good.
1: Not good.
0: No. Yeah, exactly.
1: Okay, so first step, what
0: okay.
1: do we do?
0: So the first thing, I'm just going to kind of take, you know, basic ingredients. You're kind of sitting there going, what can I do to make this look pretty? And so I've got these purees here. So I'm just going to take a little bit of my puree and just put a stack in the middle.
1: Okay.
0: That's going to serve as my base for my... basically for my salmon that I'm going to put in underneath. So I'm going to take a piece of snapper.
1: Uh-huh.
0: This is probably about a 3.5-4 ounce piece. So if you have a heartier eater, you might want to add 2 pieces. But
1: okay.
0: for this demonstration, we're going to use 1.
1: Sure.
0: So from here, I have my tomato basil vinaigrette. So
1: okay.
0: I'm just going to actually take some of these tomatoes.
1: Beautiful.
0: And
1: you grew these in your backyard?
0: I did,
1: right?
0: Yeah. I have like a whole, you know, greenhouse thing going on, so.
1: Good, excellent.
0: I wish, not that good. So this is basically you've got your starch, you have your veg, you have your protein, and this really didn't take that much time.
1: It's beautiful, and gosh, exactly. People that are busy at home that are racing to get to work or come back from work, they've got kids.
0: Right.
1: This looks stunning. And it's, you know, good to go. It's beautiful.
0: Yeah, last minute dinner guests coming where you go, oh, I only have these things. How can I do it to make it look good? You know, and then the other thing I love to use are the squeeze bottles.
1: Yes.
0: And this is actually just an herb-infused olive oil. I just took some herbs and cooked it with a little bit of olive oil, pureed it, and then strained it. And you can even add a little bit more green.
1: Oh, look at that.
0: To make it a little bit more colorful.
1: That's,
0: and
1: it's already popped it up already.
0: Exactly.
1: Yeah.
0: You know, the little bit of the green there takes it and adds such a nice component to it. And then if you want to even take it further and you have some leftover greens, you
1: yep.
0: can even just stick that on top.
1: That is absolutely beautiful. It's a work of art.
0: Well, thank you.
1: Stunning. So this looks gorgeous, and I can see we've got a square plate here.
0: Yeah, so, you know, again, everybody has different size plates. Everybody has different shaped plates. So, you know, it's fun to just kind of play with different ideas. So this time I'm going to take both my sweet potato puree and my cauliflower puree. Now, some people wouldn't necessarily do both purees at the same time. But again, these are new ideas. You want to play with some things. So I'm going to do what is in industry term called a swoosh, which is one of my favorite words in general because I just love to say the word. So I'm gonna just take this in the middle and with the back of my spoon, I go out.
1: Perfect.
0: And then I'm gonna do the same thing with my sweet potato.
1: And I mean, this is great because everybody obviously has a spoon in their drawer,
0: exactly. This
1: right?
0: is, yeah, this isn't any kind of special
1: Some
0: gadget
1: fancy.
0: You have to buy, you know?
1: Yeah.
0: So then I'm gonna do the same thing and I'm gonna swoosh that. Now, it doesn't matter if you get the middle part not so perfect because that's where you're actually going to put your fish.
1: Sure.
0: Or
1: yeah.
0: your protein, whatever it is you're using. Feel free to use chicken. You can use steak. You can use whatever you
1: Pretty
0: want.
1: Pretty much anything.
0: Pretty much anything.
1: Yeah.
0: So,
1: can you use kangaroo?
0: You could.
1: Just checking.
0: Yeah. You eat kangaroo, right?
1: I love it.
0: Yeah, exactly.
1: Except it's hard to keep on the plate.
0: It kind of is, yeah, because it moves.
1: Yeah.
0: We don't like that moving
1: no.
0: thing. Yes.
1: Yeah. Sorry, I digress.
0: Anyway, so for example, let's take, we have this, and let's take 2. This way, you know, if we've got somebody who's a little bit hungrier and wants some more protein on their dish.
1: Yes.
0: All I've done here is just kind of cock it on a little angle. For just kind of more aesthetically pleasing.
1: It is gorgeous. I mean, already, and I mean,
0: yeah.
1: I'd be happy with that.
0: But exactly.
1: Look at you, you're going crazy.
0: So, and then you can take this and just kind of find a home for it. So sometimes you have to kind of play around with it, but then you want to do that.
1: Look at that.
0: And
1: that is gorgeous.
0: Once again, you can take this herb olive oil or the basil tomato vinaigrette, I'm sorry.
1: Yum.
0: Add a tomato or 2.
1: Wow.
0: And then, again, you can add just a little bit green.
1: That is absolutely beautiful.
0: Then you can also take, I can just keep going all day long.
1: You're out of control.
0: Yeah. You know, this is what, you start these things and then you can't stop, you know? If you have
1: 3 hours later, they get their dinner.
0: Exactly. It might be cold, but it's okay. It's pretty.
1: Looks great.
0: Yeah.
1: Yeah.
0: If you have some fresh herbs, feel free.

0: to add a little bit.
1: Beautiful.
0: And then, yeah, and then you can finally serve it to them after they've begged and pleaded with it for a few hours.
1: You're an artiste. Uh-huh. You really are.
0: Well, thank you.
1: Let me put this one over here. I can see we've got one more plate.
0: All right, so the final one. So we're gonna take away a little bit from the basil vinaigrette, and we're going to move on to the mustard sauce.
1: Uh-huh.
0: So this is one of my favorite ways to decorate a plate. Because, again, you use the very expensive gadget, a spoon.
1: Yes.
0: And you basically go around.
1: Can you swoosh that around the plate?
0: You could swoosh it around the plate. Yeah. Absolutely. And that's a different way to do it. Instead of swooshing the puree, you can swoosh the sauce.
1: I think I'm just going to incorporate that into my daily conversation.
0: Yeah, exactly. Yeah. Swoosh.
1: Swoosh.
0: Swoosh makes everybody happy.
1: I like it.
0: Yeah. So then I'm going to take a little bit more of the sweet potato puree. And I'm going to actually, this time, I'm going to layer the cauliflower inside.
1: Now you're getting too clever.
0: You know, I start to get a little ahead of myself after a while. And then I go, oh. And then sometimes you go, oh, yeah, that didn't work. Okay, let's backtrack a little. So.
1: But if you don't play, you're never going to find out, right?
0: Exactly, yeah. Exactly. So,
1: and, I mean, food is obviously good to eat, but it's fun to work with.
0: It is. It's fun to play with food. Even though Mom and Dad told us as a kid not to play with our food, it's fun to play with food. So, and then, again, you take your protein, whatever protein it is that you'd like, and I'm just going to stack it like this, and I'm going to take my green beans.
1: Beautiful.
0: And then this time, just to give it some color. Of course, I probably needed a pair of scissors here.
1: That'll work. Handy pair of scissors. There you go.
0: Thank you. And we're just going to trim this.
1: These little vine-ripened tomatoes are so pretty on a plate, aren't they?
0: They are so beautiful. And they're so, I mean, yeah, the vine itself, having that on there itself, it does so much for the plate.
1: Definitely.
0: Trim this up just a little bit more. So you can just put a couple there. Maybe put this one on right there. That's exactly what I want.
1: Oh, Melissa, that's looking beautiful. Yeah, absolutely stunning.
0: And again, you know, if you don't have the fresh herbs, you don't want to do the fresh herbs, but you kind of feel like there's something missing. Pepper grinder, one of my absolute favorite things, you know. You just add a little bit there, and it just kind of adds a little bit more dramatic flair, but doesn't require a lot more than just having your favorite condiment or second favorite condiment.
1: You've knocked it out of the park. They are absolutely stunning, and I will be stealing all three of those
0: ideas. Do. And yeah. I expect credit when you take photos.
1: That's right. What was your name?
0: wait, what is my name? Hang on. Thank you.
1: Now, if people want to learn more about how to do plating or any other type of Caribbean type recipe, how do they do that?
0: Well, Island Eats Culinary Adventures is a demonstration, cooking demonstration, Caribbean style. Basically, what we offer is you and a bunch of your friends want to do a little excursion in, so to speak. You've come to the islands and you've done your scuba diving, your snorkeling, your parasailing, your sunning in the sand. You are kind of wanting to have a more nice night in. Relaxed, everything. We come in and offer a cooking demonstration. We kind of show you and involve you in the cooking process and show you some ways to make your food a little bit more islandy. And along with that, we do, you know, kind of tidbits, information about the islands, a little trivia, a little bit of, you know, give you a little bit of information that you may not have heard from your hotel or your tour guides around the island. We just make it a fun, interactive night.
1: So when, for example, if people were staying in a villa and they wanted you to come in, would you, obviously you're doing the demonstration, it's a meal then that everybody gets a chance to eat once
0: Absolutely.
1: It's prepared?
0: Absolutely. So basically the way we do it is a three-course meal. So the guests actually help to create their own meal. And we get there, I get there, we talk about a little bit about what we're going to do for the night with a few little munchies, maybe a champagne cocktail to start. And then we kind of just dive into it and start working. I might put two people in charge of making the sauce and put one person in charge of grilling the fish or sauteing the fish, whatever it is. And definitely put somebody in charge of pouring the wine because that's always important. And we put together a three-course meal, a starter, a main, and a dessert. And so then

0: Basically, you get to eat what you've created.
1: That is such a great idea. And I mean, I've had so many past charter guests that have asked me, you know, are there any cooking schools here for when we come back again? And, you know, how do we get in touch with people like that?
0: Right, right.
1: In fact, just last week I had somebody asking me that.
0: Oh, excellent. Give them my number.
1: I will definitely do that.
0: Yeah, absolutely. And so, and it is a mobile cooking class. So we come to the clients and kind of set up shop. So we can also show them how to cook in their own kitchen. Or if in the case it's a villa, you know, they can enjoy the beautiful place that they've rented for the week, and they can actually have a nice night in. And you know, that's always a nice alternative if you don't feel like dressing up and going out to dinner.
1: Such a great idea, it really is.
0: Yeah.
1: I cannot thank you enough. I know we've been lucky enough to get you in the past over at Moonee Bay at Birch and Gorda.
0: That was a wonderful time.
1: And hopefully we'll get you back again soon.
0: Anytime, you just let me know.
1: Oh wow, thank you so much.
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1: Excuse me. I can handle it, okay?
0: Yes, I know you can handle it, but I just want to be a gentleman for this lady.
1: Well, I don't let strangers take my food.
0: Okay, just take it as a gesture of your distance, okay?
1: I have enough friends already, and I don't have plans of getting new ones.
0: Please.
1: Angie?
0: I insist.

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Please, just do me the honest.

0: وصفت. موت.
1: 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You look really nice.
0: Thank you.
1: You're welcome.
0: Stop it.
1: Sorry, let's get going.

0: for today. This is so fun. I remember the last time I laughed this hard.
1: Well, your mind to please. And from today, I take it upon myself to always make you smile and laugh.
0: That's really nice. But honestly, thank you.
1: You're welcome. You know we can always do this, right? I mean, I just love the feeling when I'm around you.
2: I am telling you that love is nothing you can play with, because
0: do you want to coincide?
2: It

0: Angie?
1: Oh, stop it. It wasn't planned. It just sort of happened.
0: It sort of happened? Did he jump on you? Oh, that was you, right?
1: Well, there is just something about this guy. He's way too kind and nice for his own good. Plus, he was super gentle with me in bed that I didn't pray for money to come.
0: Looks like someone is falling already. Just stop shutting yourself off the happiness you deserve. You're not going to live in your past forever.
1: Sylvia, I have to call you later, okay? You said?
2: Good morning, Sunshine.
1: Good morning.
2: How was your night?
1: It's good. do you care for a cup of coffee?
2: Oh, I wouldn't mind having a cup of coffee from a dazzling lady like this.
1: Ooh.
2: So are you going to tell me what you guys are gossiping about?
1: Ooh.
2: You and your friend.
1: Do I have a friend?
2: Really?
1: Do I have a friend?
2: You're going to tell me.
1: Ooh.
2: I don't want it too hot, yeah?
1: Sure.
2: I'm still waiting.
1: Waiting for?
3: The gossip.

0: babes.
1: Okay. So you, my friend, look pretty much alive and well taken care of, which explains why you've not been taking my calls. You got me really worried, Angie.
0: I'm sorry, babes. I was going to call, but...
1: Oh, let me guess. You got yourself occupied with your newest, and then you forgot me, your BFF.
0: Oh, Silva, you are my BFF, and you don't need to be overly dramatic about this. I'm sorry. You didn't even give me a hug. I'm sorry.
1: Okay. I don't really know this guy, but I'm certain he got you under his tongue.
0: Oh, you mean I do? Excuse me.
2: Ooh, you do.
0: Of course I do.
3: Wow. So he's got a huge what? Angie, why did you not take a picture and send to me?
2: Ew.
0: Sylvia, don't say stuff like that.
1: What do you mean, ew, Sylvia? Don't try to act innocent with me right now.

0: being around this guy, there's just something about him. Something about him that makes me want to be good.
1: OMG. I think I know what that is.
2: What?
1: You're falling for him, girl!
0: Nope.
1: No?
0: Nope. I am not falling for him. I don't know him too well. I don't even know where he lives.
3: So what if you don't know him too well? I mean, when has that become a criteria? Wait. Did you just say you don't know where he lives? Like, ever, never?
0: No.
2: Did you just say you've not been to his place?
0: No.
3: Like, never, ever?
0: No.
3: So, where did all this happen? Here? Your apartment? Ew, and GM kind of peel.
0: Miss Purity.
4: Forget all sentimental things. Please have a seat.
3: But Angie, on a serious note, you've been dating this guy for 6 months. And you don't even know where he lays his head every night.
0: It's 3 months and not six.
3: Whatever.
0: And I'm not dating him. I'm not dating.
3: So, what have you guys been doing then? Catching cruise?
0: I'm just taking my time.
3: Taking your time? I see. To see if he'll do the same thing Andrew did to you.
0: Sylvia, please. Please cut me some slack. Fine. I really do like this guy. I like him. He's nice. He treats me nicely. And he's a wonderful person, but I'm not about to make the same mistake I made. Not now.
3: You know what? You're unbelievable.
0: Thank you. Yes.

Mano. Mano. Guy, hold it. The match is about to start. Mano.

0: Champ, I've been looking for you all around. What's going on? The match have already started.
1: Babe, I have to go. The match has started. I'll call you back.
0: Manuel, what's going on now? The room voice there is for me. We'll go watch match. I don't say not that chick. I don't say not that babe. Not that babe.
1: What else will it be? It's Angie. We're just talking.
0: Morning, afternoon, night. When are they talk? What do they discuss?
1: Well, like you said, the match has started. Let's go.
0: You don't just want to tell me what's in there. I don't understand, though.
2: I'm not telling you anything.
0: No, I must find out. I must find out, you know.
3: I don't approve of her.
0: Approve of what? What's your reason?
3: Do I need a reason to disapprove of a certain girl from my brother?
0: Of course. You can't possibly disapprove of a girl you've not even met. I mean, that doesn't make sense, babe.
3: I've met her. Yeah, in my boutique. Trust me, my spirit doesn't rapport with hers.
0: Okay, honey. Women. But honey, see, they've got to do better than that. Okay? Man, I've not met this girl for the first time before, but trust me, she's got your brother by the balls. And he likes it that way.
3: Babe, her type is exactly what

0: a man who doesn't need. That guy is way too choosy and extravagant. A man already spent more than half a million naira in a split second. What good could such girl do? I bet she doesn't even have a job, otherwise she would have kept herself busy.
1: Babe, come on. Don't you think you're being overly sensitive about this? I mean, we're talking about Mana's girlfriend here. Excuse you. And the money is his, so he can spend it on whatever or whoever he so desires. Babe, calm down.
0: Babe.
1: What?
0: You still don't get this. Imani has been hurt several times in the past. And funny enough, they all started like this. I'm afraid this might not end well too. He needs someone stable. Someone understandable, reliable, down to earth. But that girl, she's just far from it.
1: Babe, don't you think you're too fast in judging this girl? Yes. Just give her some time. Calm down.
0: Mike, I know what I'm talking about. This is my brother we are talking about here. Not some stranger.
1: I know. Fine, you need to relax. I don't want you to think too much. Mm-hmm. I'll see what to do about it. It's okay now. Come on.
0: Thank you. She can't be with my
1: brother. It's okay.

Babe, what's up? You're not looking bright. What happened? Babe, what happened? Why the sudden change of mood? Babe, can you talk to me? What is it? Babe. Are you sure you're okay?

0: Oh, Thom, you're back.
1: Yeah.
0: You came back so soon. Had fun?
1: Super fun.
0: Lubita,
2: oh.
0: How are you?
2: I'm fine. Good afternoon.
0: How are you, love?
2: Fine.
0: What's it? What happened?
3: Mom, I'm fine. Don't worry. You'll be fine.
0: Did you two fight? Or something?
2: No, Mom. But on a serious note, I really do hope we fight sometimes. So I will have a reason for him acting up. Don't worry. I'll see you. But let me go and meet him.

0: Baby.
1: What are you doing here?
0: Pee before he sleeps.
1: I am fine. Just go, okay? I want to sleep.
0: Are you sure you want me to go?
1: Yes, just go.
0: Are you sure you don't want this?
1: Look,
0: are you sure you don't want me? Are you sure you don't want to feast on me?
1: Can you just go? I don't want.
0: Are you sure you don't want to feast on your priceless jewel before you sleep?
1: Lupita, stop this. Stop now.
0: Why the attitude? What's going on?
1: Can you just go? I want to rest.
0: I want to rest with you.
1: Come Lupita, on. Just go. Just go.
0: Ah. I don't want to go. I want to stay with you here. Okay? Come on, let's. What is wrong? Don't you want me anymore?
1: Just go, just go.
0: I should just go. I should just go. Okay. Please, when you're done, just bring yourself to me.
2: No, Rosie. You did not have the right to go and tell mom about our business. That is not your secret to tell.
0: Well, mom was worried and...
2: And nothing, Rosie. And nothing. The fact that I brought her to your shop does not mean she's my girlfriend. Okay? Why did you go tell mom?
0: Hold on. If she isn't your girlfriend, then what is she? Some rebound for Fanny?
2: Angie is no rebound. Okay? Yes, she's not my girlfriend yet, but she's nothing less than that. We're still trying to figure ourselves out.
0: Wow. But she already spent huge amounts of money on her. What does she do, by the way? Leech on you?
2: Better be careful with your choice of
0: women. Then you need to be careful about the kind of women you choose to keep in your life. That girl is wrong for you. I mean, wrong in every dimension.
2: How do you know that? Do you know her? Have you met anybody talking about Angie before?
0: Well, I do not need to meet with her before getting to know that she's out to destroy you. I mean, use you just like every other girl has done in the past. When would you ever learn from your past experiences, Emmanuel? That girl is not right for you. Open your eyes and say it.
2: That's all you know. Open your mouth.

0: What are you doing there? Why don't you come let's cuddle? What is wrong?
1: Are you okay? Look, I know I wasn't myself and I was so hard on you, but you need to tell me if I hurt you. Angela, did I
2: hurt you? Is it just sex for you?
1: What?
2: Don't you dare what me, Manu. Where were you? For 2 weeks. 2 good weeks. You didn't call? You didn't reply my messages? Nothing? And you show up at my doorstep today and the next thing we do is fall into bed again? What are we even doing?
1: I was taking care of something.
2: Really? Something? Something that you could not even send a message, even hi?
1: You deserve more than a hi.
2: Don't you dare tell me what I deserve or not, because you don't know me. Not even in the slightest way.
1: Babe.
3: I am sorry. I am sorry I did not call or send a text. I went somewhere. I was not home. I know you're not going to believe me, but this is more than just sex for me. Trust me.
2: What is it for you?
3: Is that not what we are doing? Figuring it out? You and I?
2: Please leave.
3: Come on, Angela. It hasn't gotten to that. Just hear me
2: out. Oh, I hear you loud and clear, Mr. Figuring Things Out. Just get out.

0: can't figure things out, then you come back to me when you have fully figured everything.
1: Angela.
0: Get out! Get out!
1: Slow down. Take it easy. I will go.
2: I am telling you that love is nothing you can play with because...
3: Angie. Angie, come on, open this door. Angie! Angie, please now, please. Angie, just open this door and let's talk this out. Angie!

0: My God. The nerve. You mean he said that to you?
1: You can imagine. I don't get it. I don't understand what men take us for. Some sort of toy they can play around with and discard at will? It's really annoying.
0: It's okay, Angie.
1: It's not. It's not okay to spend 4 months with someone and they still couldn't place you anywhere in their life. It's really painful.
0: Has he called?
1: He's been calling and texting. Well, I'm not responding at this point. I care less.
0: Why don't you pick his call? Maybe he has figured things out. I think you should.
1: Excuse me.
2: I'm coming.

0: So tell me, Mama, any luck?
1: Nope. Not even a mistaken beep.
0: That means she must still be very mad at you.
1: Well, that argument has already been established. I mean, it's been days now. How long is she going to be angry for?
0: Oh, you're right, Dad. Well, I have to tell you the honest truth. You messed up.
2: Yes.
0: For over 4 months, you still trying to figure things out.
1: Well, that was the truth at the moment. She asked for honesty, and I gave it to her. What were you expecting me to say? Tell I was head over heels in love with her when I'm not?
0: But then I see no reason you still be so perturbed about keeping distance. I mean, both of you needed break to figure things out.
1: You are unnecessarily annoying, you know that, right?
0: For stating the fact. I know you tell me.
1: How are you even my friend?
0: Well, I'll keep telling you the truth. Let's drink up.

0: Hi, babe. I knew you would be here.
1: What do you want?
0: You don't take nor reply my messages. What's going on?

0: like you need to ask?
1: Look, Angela, I need us to talk.
0: Isn't the message clear already? I don't want to talk to you.
1: You can't avoid me forever. No.
0: Listen, Andrew.
1: You can't avoid me for the rest of your life.
0: Listen, Andrew. If ignoring your calls isn't enough for you, then get this into your thick skull. Stay away from me. You made it clear the last time, didn't you? That I'm just some pawn, some random girl you pick from nowhere and toss around the way you like. Isn't it? Let me be.
1: Listen, Angela, I need us to talk. Let's talk this over, please. Angela.

0: Andrew! Andrew! He didn't go out to meet him. Andrew! Andrew! Andrew!
1: Mom.
2: Are you back?
1: Back?
2: I thought you guys went out.
1: Did we go out? As a matter of fact, I didn't go anywhere.
2: But I heard both of you planning to go out this afternoon.
1: Yes, we did. But I slept off, Mom, only for me to wake up and it's out.
2: No, that's not fair.
1: Thank God. Thank God this is coming from you, Mother. This is not fair. It is not fair. I am a woman. I deserve attention. I deserve to be taken care of. At first, I thought maybe your son is facing some stress at work. But right now, I'm not sure anymore. This is getting out of hand. Mom, please talk to your son, please.
2: Don't worry, I'll talk to him, okay?
1: It's all right. Please, please, just talk to him, please.

0: Where are you coming from, leaving Lupita behind?
1: Are you kidding me, Mom? Is Lupita a kid? Do I have to drag her around whenever I'm going out?
0: Oh, stop being smart with me and tell me exactly where you're coming from.
1: Mom, you have to stop trying to control my life. I am not a child. If she thinks I'm being unfair to her, she knows where the door is. Pack your things and leave.
0: Andrew.
1: Excuse me.

0: Hello?
1: I told you to leave me alone, Manu.
0: Angie, please, do not hang up. Just hear me out. I need to talk to you.
1: About what?
0: About us. About everything. If you don't mind, can we meet somewhere so we can just talk?
1: Fine. But I don't want to go anywhere, especially with you.
0: Okay, but can I come over to the house?
1: Let me know when you're here.
0: Okay, bye-bye.

0: I didn't think you were going to come out.
1: Me neither. Well, here I am. I'm sorry I kept you waiting.
0: It's okay. I'm glad you're here now.
1: Did you come straight from work?
0: Kind of. So what's up?
1: Had dinner yet?
0: Nah, I'm not hungry. That can wait. I couldn't wait to see you. I miss you.
1: I miss you too.
0: You do?

0: called Stanley and Jay. Maybe he's with them or something. No, don't worry, I'll call others. Yes, please, please.
1: Okay, thank you.
2: Mom, Mom, I just got off the phone with Amaka and Paul, even Marshall, and he's not with either of them.
3: Where could he be then? Where did he go to? At this time of the night?
2: Mom, Mom, please, please just calm down, okay? Let me continue trying his number. Babe, what happened to you? Oh my goodness, were you involved in an accident? Why haven't you been picking your calls? Talk to us now, what happened?
4: I'm okay, I'm fine.
5: Young man, I want you to tell me what happened to you. Who did this to you? I want to know.
4: No one, Mom.
5: Did you fight?
4: Mom, stop being worried. I'll be okay.
2: You're not okay. You're not fine. Just talk to us. Tell us the person. Just give us the person's name. Tell us the bastard that did this to you. The person needs to be put behind bars. What is all this nonsense now?
4: Lupita, I appreciate your concern. But honestly, you have to stay out of this.
2: Eh?
4: It's none of your business.
2: It is my business. Your business is my business, Andrew.
5: You won't talk to her like that. No, you won't. She has been worried sick about you.
2: Tell him. Simnobu, my business.

0: This is a serious issue. Mike.
1: Was he involved?
0: Maybe caterpillar jam him for face. Hey, brother.

0: Oh my goodness. Jeez. I literally prayed so hard that you're trying to pull Alex, but this is so bad. What were you thinking before getting into a fight?
1: Hey, do not lecture me. And don't you dare try to mother me right now.
0: Oh, please. Mommy's not here to do that for you. So I'm here. Let me get something to clean you up. My goodness, why didn't you ever listen? B, please help call the doctor, please. Hey.
2: This guy.
1: Sorry, she was a little cold. Your sister. Dude, look at mess. My God. You should see the other guy. Well, you tell me the rest of the story later, but for now, we need to get you done as soon as possible.
2: I said I'm fine.
1: Wait.
3: Honestly, Sio, I am so confused right now. I'm still shocked at Andrew's behavior. Alex expected this from him.
4: Just forget about Andrew. Have you tried getting in touch with your lover boy? Is he okay?
3: He wouldn't pick. He's obviously mad at me after finding out about Andrew. I mean, I didn't expect him to be happy. This wasn't the way I planned on telling him.
4: Don't worry, Angie. His anger is justified. He won't be angry for long. Do you want me to call him?
3: No. I don't want it to seem awkward.
4: If you so wish, just keep me posted of what happens.
3: Sure, I will. Bye.

0: Hi, babe.
1: What do you want?
0: Come on, can't I see my girl again?
1: Your girl?
0: Yes.
1: We are done. You said so yourself. So let me be.
0: I can't. You know I love you, Angela.
1: Really? Like I'm some piece of furniture you own? If we want to go down memory lane, you ended things. You called me a cheap whore before your mother. So what more do you want?
0: Another chance to make things right. Another chance to make it up to you.
1: We are so done with that. Let me be. What's so hard for you to understand there?
0: Angela. Angela. Angela, I said I'm sorry, okay? Angela, I am sorry. Just hear me out, okay? Angela, I love you. Don't you get it?

0: there now?
1: Come on, open this gate.
0: Who be you? Who be you?
1: Come on, open this gate, my friend. Come on, get out of my sight.

bag. Welcome. Should I set the table now? Madame Lupita. What is wrong here? Madame.

0: Lupita, Gloria told me. What is it? Lupita, what is it you're crying? Come on, talk to me. What is it? Oh, come on, please. Calm down and talk to me. What is it? It's okay, it's okay. It's okay, it's okay, it's okay. It's okay. It's okay. I want you to calm down, stop crying, and talk to me. It's okay. It's okay. It's okay. It's okay. It's okay. It's okay.
1: So, ma'am, this girl in question has a boyfriend.
2: Point of correction, she had a boyfriend.
1: Okay, fine. She had a boyfriend. But I think that's where the problem is coming from. I mean, why would that guy want to beat your ass to pop?
2: I don't know. Maybe they had a rough break.
1: A rough break? But that's not your business. No. I mean, why would he take it up on you instead of her? I don't get it.
2: Really?
1: Of course. Okay, tell me, what happens now? What's next?
2: How do you mean?
1: What do you mean by, how do I mean? I don't get it. Don't tell me you still want to continue going out with that girl. Huh? Everything about that girl is sort of a bad news.
2: Everything like what?
1: About your sister's perception about her. Huh? Your sister has never been cool with her and this happened. Do you think your sister will sit and watch this unfold?
2: Well, this is why you're going to keep your mouth shut. This is going to remain between you and I.
1: Well, right here I'm going to promise you that. Or the other way around, I don't know, my sister begins to be touchy.
2: Hey, can you stop telling me about the things my sister does to you? What is that?
1: Hey, but you don't need to blame me. Your sister is freaking hot. Your sister is freaking hot. So fine.
2: You know what? I need your help with something.

0: Marco.
1: Hi.
2: Hi.
1: I am Marco, Manu's friend.
2: Oh.
1: And you must be Angela, right?
2: Yes, I am.
1: You always talk about you.
2: Really?
1: What the time?
3: Well, how is he?
2: Is he okay? I called all through the night. I even sent messages. He didn't pick my calls, neither did he reply my messages. Forget it, he's mad. Well, he should have at least let me know he's fine or something.
1: You see, Angela, relax, okay? To answer your questions, you know, but for the first time, I've sent him photo by a woman. I'm telling you, and I was surprised. But he's not mad at you. Of course, if he's mad at you, I wouldn't be here. He even sent me over to check on you.
2: He did?
1: Of course, he did. Sorry, he was pretty in a bad shape last night, so he couldn't pick up your call. Neither could we.
2: Me?
1: Yes, my wife and I. I'm married to his sister. He's my friend as well.
2: Oh, cool. That's nice.
1: Well, if you don't mind, if you want to see him now, we can. Do you mind?
2: Sure, of course. I want to see him.

0: Please just have a sip. Let me.
1: Thank you. Thank you.
0: Just give me.
1: It's okay. It's okay.

0: Yeah, bro.
1: What's up? Thank you. Let me get the door for you. Bro.
0: All right, bro.
1: Yeah. Thanks.
0: All right, bro. See you later.

0: Amén. I know this is bad timing. I never intended to invite you to my house like this. But nonetheless, you're welcome to my humble abode. Just make yourself comfortable.
1: I'm sorry. I'm sorry about what Andrew did to you. You didn't deserve any of that. And I know I owe you an explanation about him. He's
0: your ex. That is pretty clear. See, I don't hold you accountable for what he did. I just didn't know you were in a relationship and I didn't know how it ended.
1: It was pretty bad.
0: Angie, look at me. You don't have to explain yourself if you don't want to. Truth is, I did not give you room to tell me all those things, neither did I. And I'm sure we both have our own reasons. Hopefully, as time goes on, we'll have time to talk about those things, right?
1: All right. I'm really sorry.
0: Shh. Don't beat yourself. The reason why you were here is because I missed you. And I don't want you to feel guilty for something you know nothing about. So relax.
1: Thank you.
0: You're welcome. Do you care for anything to drink?
1: Mm.

0: You like it?
1: I love it. Really nice.
0: Thank you. What?
1: Nothing. Hey, sis. You're here. Welcome.
0: Hi. I'm not sure we've met before, but...
2: We've met? You don't seem to have a sharp memory.
1: Angie, this is my sister. Sister, Rosie.
2: I know her, Emmanuel. What I do not know or understand is what she's doing here. Are you still seeing
1: her? Hey, stop it. Can you be nice? Angie here is my guest. Please, come.

0: sit down. You brought food for me? Too bad, I'm already eating, but if you want, you can... Just don't mind her, okay? Just, let's eat.
1: Did I do anything wrong?
0: No, you didn't do anything wrong. You're just feeding me. Look at me. Ignore her, just feed me, I'm hungry. You gonna smile for me? Smile, a real one. That is not a real smile. Okay, now I'm gonna die because you're not feeding me.

0: Dann tut es weh.
1: Okay, sure.
0: This is really nice. Mm, we have grapes here. At least I'm making you smile.

0: So it's because of her, right? You fight.
1: I never told you that.
0: Oh, man, I'm not dumb. My goodness. You already started because of a woman. This is so unlike you, brother.
1: She's not the subject for my fight. I already told you everything that happened. You can choose to believe me or not, but please, leave Angie out of your weird imagination. She has nothing to do with any of this.
0: She's not right for you, bro.
1: Rosie, you know, I am at the stage of my life where I can consciously and confidently decide on that. And whatever my decision is at the end of the day, you don't have a choice than to respect that. We may not have a definite term for what we have going on, but I want you to know that Angie is a huge part of my life and I don't want you scaring her.
0: Me? Scare her? No way. She's going to leave. And when she does, trust me, it's never going to be on me.

0: Babe, please listen to me. Can you please listen to me? I'm talking to you. Babe, please. You can't be this angry forever. You told me it's not good for your health, you know.
1: Patronize me, Mike. You know better than he is. You knew he got involved in that gang fight, but you said nothing about it. You're just as bad.
0: Babe, I wish to tell you. I wanted to tell you, but I don't want you to run off to tell your mother about this. You know how sensitive she is with things. I'm sorry.
1: Are you calling me a loudmouth?
0: No, no, no. Please.
1: But that's what you implied.
0: No, no, no.
1: Oh my God, Mike, no. I can't believe you right now.
0: Wait. Okay. It's a bad choice of word, my parent. I'm sorry. Okay, but look at it on the brighter side. What if I made the right choice for him? At least he has finally moved on from Fanny. Of course. Please. Okay. Thank God he's mad, unlike the past few years. That is the most important thing. Understand me? I am sorry for everything. Please.
1: With someone like her, I beg to differ.
0: Babe,

0: Are you serious? I honestly can't believe that your brother could do something like that.
1: Believe me, Neki. It's so annoying whenever I get to think about it. I mean, just for a girl.
0: Wait a minute. Are you sure that girl is not using jazz on him?
1: Well, I won't be surprised if she is. Otherwise, he wouldn't be following her like a lost puppy.
0: Well, I don't think jazz is going to work on your brother. I don't

0: Think so.
1: Babe, and the fair girls of these days, oh, you have no idea what they are capable of just to get whatever they want.
0: I can't start judging her from a distance. I have not gotten to know her. I don't believe she will be that bad. You know, I don't think so.
1: Nikki, I know what I'm saying. You know, if it's with someone.

0: Okay. Both can still give love a chance.
1: Which love? Where is the love? See, Rosie, please. I don't have strength for this topic now. Just, I came here to look for the new arrival. You say you have new arrival, Abby. Please go and bring them. And let's stop this talk. Which love? Which love are you talking about? Where is the love?

0: Honey, how do I look? Look, look, look. Check me out.
1: Beautiful, sexy. Where to?
0: I should be asking you that. Where are we going? Are we going on a date? Do you want to take me on a surprise date?
1: Lupita, I am going out for something private. I'm not going with you.
0: The last time I checked, I'm your fiancé. So I don't think I can spoil anything for you.
1: Listen, I know you have friends. Call your friends, visit them, okay? Today, this movement is for me alone.
0: I don't want to go out with my friends. I want to go out with my boyfriend, my fiancé.
1: You heard what I said.
0: You did not walk out on me. Don't do that to me. We're still talking. I'm your fiancé. Take me anywhere you're going to. Yes.
1: You are not going out with me. Period.
0: Are you being serious right now?

0: Hello.
1: Oh. Good day.
0: Same here.
2: Please, do you know Angela's whereabouts? You mean you didn't see her leave this morning?
0: Not really. I don't think I've seen Angela for like 2 days now.
2: Okay.
0: Don't you have a number? You can call her.
2: Don't worry.

0: What nonsense are you telling me, Henry? I told you I need something concrete. Don't you get it? I paid you heavily for your services. So don't make it look like you're doing me one big favor or something. Henry, do what you are paid for. Get off my phone! Ah!
1: What is it?

0: Hey.
1: I can't get enough of this view, man.
0: You're up already.
2: Good morning.
0: Good morning. How was your night?
2: It was good. You know, I love it when you wear my shirt.
0: You do?
2: It looks good on you. I want you to wear it every day.
0: Oh, that is exactly what I've been doing. Not like I came with any clothes anyway.
2: Well, that is not a problem. It can be solved. Let's go shopping.
0: No.
2: Why?
0: No, Mano. We aren't going shopping, please, no. It hasn't been long you took me shopping. Besides, I have not even worn half of the clothes you got me.
2: Am I complaining?
0: You mustn't complain. We are not going shopping. I don't want you to spend more.
2: So what are we going to do? Since I'm not going to work today, I was thinking we should go out there and have a little fun.
0: Why aren't you going to work?
2: Well, let's just say I decided to. Perks of being your own boss. So tell me, what do you say?
0: You sure try very hard, my dear.
2: Well, I wouldn't be so successful if I wasn't working.
0: Really? Yeah. Really?

0: Really?
1: To go shopping, right?
0: You win. We'll go shopping.
1: So what are you making?
0: Surprise.
1: Ooh, I love surprises.
0: I know you do.
1: I can't wait. Don't keep me waiting, yeah?
0: Okay.
2: Don't keep me waiting. You know I heard that, right?
0: Oh, what?
2: You know I heard that.
0: What?
2: I heard that.
0: What do you want to do? Oh, no, come. I go attack you.

0: see you're still blinded.
1: Rosie, not now, please.
2: I don't know what you think you're doing with that, but I will not sit back and watch you make another mistake of your life.
1: Do you realize that I'm old enough to take care of myself?
2: Oh, please. Please, Emmanuel, I need you to open your eyes.
1: Rosie!
2: Open your eyes!
1: Stop!
3: Ooh. Aren't these my favorite siblings?
4: Hello.
1: Ah, Neki. It's been a long time. How have you been?
4: I'm fine. I'm good. And you?
1: I'm good. It's been a long time.
4: Yeah, since you've not been around, you know.
1: Yeah, you know how work is, you know what I'm saying?
4: I can see. So how are you doing? How are you guys doing?
1: I don't mind this one. She's always like that.
4: So how's the business?
1: Hey, you ready?
5: Yes, I am.
1: Nice.
4: Hey, you're pretty.
5: Thank you.
4: Yeah.
1: Oh, sorry. Angie, meet my friend Neka, Neki. This is Angie.
5: Hi, Neka.
4: Hi.
5: Nice to meet you.
4: Just call me Neki. Oh. I could see the one that has been making your head spinning. She's looking good.
1: Oh. I guess Rosie has been running her mouth.
4: Well, not in a bad way.
1: Anyways. Thank you. We have to get going.
4: All right.
1: Nice to meet you.
4: Around.
1: All right.
4: Yeah.
1: Take care.
4: All right.
1: All right. Let's go.
5: Bye.
1: Let's go.
5: Bye, Neka.
4: All right. Bye.
6: She's not bad. Quartz. So that's you.
0: Yeah.
6: Well. She's not bad. She's beautiful.
0: Are we talking about beauty here? What happens to the inward beauty that supersedes every other thing?
4: Well, you can't just judge her. You've not spent enough time with her.
0: Well, I don't need to spend time with her before getting to know what she's capable of.
4: What if you are wrong?
0: I wish I am. But that's besides the point. He's even confused right now. He doesn't know if he should call her a girlfriend or a lover.
4: Please. The guy I just saw now is far from being confused. I mean, that guy is in love. Wait, you think he's confused?
6: Ah, nah, he's not confused. No, see, let's just change something, okay?
4: Please, I don't want to laugh. Let's change the topic, okay? Please. So how have you been?
1: Why would you think that? Look, it's not you, it's me.
5: That's not true.
1: I swear, she's just being protective of me.
5: Let me guess, you had a rough breakup that took a toll on you. Was it her?
1: Who, Neki? No. Neki and I dated when we were younger and I messed everything up with my uncontrolled jealousy. But it has nothing to do with you.
5: That one must have hurt too.
1: Yeah. First heartbreak ever. It was crazy. But how did we get talking about my past?
5: Sorry, I shouldn't have asked you about her.
1: No, it's fine. It's okay. You and I know that's not what I mean. Look, I don't want you to think that all this is happening because

0: Angie.
1: What are you doing here? Hold on. Have you been sleeping here for days?
2: What's going on?
1: Nothing. Not really. I'm just fine.
2: Don't do that. Wait. Syria. I know you too well. So tell me, what is wrong?

0: Angie, you see, I never knew the time would come that our treatment has come. But
1: yeah. Yes, they are. I've had first-hand experience, so I understand. I'm not too worried. He'll be back, okay?
0: I don't want him to come back. I want him to stay far from me, Angie. I want him to stay far.
1: That was the same thing you said the last time. And immediately you apologized, you ran into his arms.
0: That's because I was blinded by love. Oh, Angie, this hurts. It really, really does hurt. It hurts. I don't want to hurt.

You see, I am talking to you.

Manuel, please. I'm sorry. I'm very sorry, please. Say something. I'm sorry, Manuel.

0: Why is Andrew doing this to me? What does he want? He's literally turning my life into a living hell. I dated him, but he threw me to the wolves to save his silly ass, and now he wouldn't even let me be.
1: Angie, this is really getting out of hand. And it's beginning to piss me off. I think it's time you had a talk with this guy.
0: For how long? I mean, I have spoken to him about this, but he wouldn't listen. Like, I'm even beginning to sound like a broken record. This is just...
1: Okay, calm down. So what are your plans? What do you want to do?
0: I don't know
1: what to do right now.
0: I'm so confused.
1: How's Manuel? How is he handling all this?
0: He's really pissed. He couldn't even look at me in the eyes when we go home. Or who wouldn't be?
1: You really need to talk to this guy.
2: I mean, it's obvious merely telling me off is not working. You have a man in your life now. He can keep on doing all this. Book an appointment, a restaurant, a lounge, anything. But you both really need to talk. Please. Maybe that's the only way he'd listen. You have to.
3: Okay. See, this is exactly what I've been afraid of. You know, this is it. I told you this guy is of no good, but you wouldn't listen. Now say it yourself. You even fought in the public. And that's too for a girl.
4: Lucy, please calm down. Calm down. You know, laying blames and yelling isn't going to solve anything.
3: Of course they won't. Because he's never going to listen. So why now? Where is the girl in question, if I may ask? Run off home to coil up and cry, or probably back in her lover's arms?
5: Rosie, stop it. Yes, I know you don't like it, and I get it. But you don't have the right to talk to her like that.
3: Like what? That she's a digging up.
6: I said enough!
3: Do you know what? Do whatever you want. And don't talk him. But don't say I didn't warn you. Why am I even bothered? It's not my name being plastered all over the internet.
7: Just do whatever that pleases you. I don't give a damn.
4: Rose. Calm down. Calm down. Don't take her words to heart. You know your sister, she's very stubborn. But I'm talking.

Andrew! Andrew! Andrew, what is this? What is this, Andrew? What is that? Andrew, why are you like this?

0: put your shame in the market, Andrew! You know, before now, I actually thought you have some respect for yourself. But I never knew that you're so shameless. I never knew that you're such an arrogant, stupid, shameless egot. That is what you are, yes! That is what you are! Oh my goodness!
1: So you had me drilled.
0: Hold on. So you still have the mouth to speak English? Levita, so you had me drilled. What's this? Look at it very well. You don't know what I'm talking about? Don't you know what I'm talking about? Andrew, I don't know how you see me. I don't know what you take me for. But let me tell you something, boyfriend. News flash! You see this relationship? We die here. We are in this together. I go nowhere, you go nowhere. Yes, so we die here. Get prepared though, because I go nowhere. Whether by force or by peace. Anyhow you want it, I will give it to you. I am soon to be Mrs. Andrew. So get that into your thick skull. Rubbish.

Yeah, Henry. Do you have any news for me? Are you for real? That's good. That's the kind of news I'd love to hear. Thank you very much. I'll see you later.

0: Where does it?
1: Yes, how may I help you?
0: Yes, I'm Mr. Emmanuel.
1: Yes?
0: You're under arrest.
1: For what?
0: When we get to the station, you explain more.
2: Move this way.
1: Don't worry. I'll go.

0: It's better. I don't understand what kind of misunderstanding this is. Get my brother out of there. He hasn't done anything. He's innocent.
1: Please, can you stop?
2: Please don't tell me to calm down. You know my brother so well. You know him. He's not capable of doing such a thing. And besides, the girl in question is... Oh, here she is. The almighty missing and raped Angela.
1: Babe, can you stop? Control your emotions. Woman, do you know where you are? If you continue with this, I will ask you to leave this office.
3: No, you shouldn't be saying that, Inspector. I mean, how do you make an arrest without proper investigation?
1: Young woman, who are you?
3: I am the woman at the center of this controversy. I am Angela Obadi. And the man in your custody is innocent.
1: Innocent?
3: Yes. I don't even know why someone will file a missing persons report on me when I am here. I'm not missing, obviously. Fine, I believe whoever made this report must have dropped a picture. So you can confirm I'm the same person in the picture. So, check.

0: stop there. Just stop, okay? So it is not enough that you're milking my brother dry. You even connive to have his name tarnished. How more low would you stoop?
1: Rosie, it's not her fault. You know it's a little misunderstanding, right?
0: From her lover, right? What does that even tell you? Listen, Mom is already all shaken up because of all this. Shouldn't you be more worried about your mother than this?
1: Rosie, it's okay. It's okay. All right? All this is because of her ex-boyfriend. And trust me, I'll do something about it, okay? Just, let's go.

0: this how those are called?
1: Why would you drag an innocent man into your mess?
2: Angela was only trying to save you.
1: Save me from what? Tell me! Save me from what? Because from the look of things, the only person who needs saving is you. And that is to save you from your destructive self.
3: What are you saying? This is me trying to...
4: Andrew, I am really trying to become here. Let me be. I am begging you in the name of God. Let me be.
5: I won't let you be. I will not let you be. How do you expect me to let you be? I can't and I won't. This is me. This is me trying to save you from that God-forsaken soul of a bitch. I will not let you be.
6: This is what I foresaw. I told you this guy isn't right for you, but you wouldn't listen. Because I'm the one with the widest imaginations. Now look where it has gotten you. A police cell for a crime you never even thought of. Please, no, don't babe me here. I know none of you would ever see anything wrong with what that girl did. She's about to rip my brother's life into pieces. What you guys see in her is really beyond me. Emmanuel, where are you going to?

0: Mary, can you just let the young man be? Can't you see that he's obviously stressed, for heaven's sake?
1: Then why are you shouting at me?
0: I have to shout at you. You need to calm down. Let him rest, please. Excuse me, please.
1: Mike? Michael! Emmanuel! What happened to him?
2: What happened to him, Andrew?
1: What happened?
3: I have no idea, ma. He has refused to talk since he came to join the guys and I to drink. I've even tried asking him, but he didn't say anything.
4: He didn't say anything?
3: Nothing, ma.
1: Why would you allow him to drink to this extent? Why didn't you stop him?
4: Don't talk like that. You should be grateful that he brought him back home. Thank you, my dear.
3: He's nothing, ma. He would have done the same for me, ma. I have to take my leave now, ma. Take care of him, please.
1: Bye-bye.
5: You got yourself drunk?
6: I am not drunk, ma'am. I am not.
5: You are drunk.
6: Oh.
5: Mom, what are we going to do?
7: Take him to his room. Take him upstairs.
5: Mom, you know I can't. It's heavy.
6: Leave me. I can take myself upstairs.
5: No, hey. What?
1: It is okay. Yes, we're in the room. Okay. Sorry, okay? Sorry, you'll be fine.
8: Angela, I love you so much.
1: What?
8: Angela, I love you. Angela, I love you.
1: What? Angel, you love Angel.
8: I love you so much.
1: What is wrong with you, Andrew? You're not serious.

0: Excuse me?
1: Well, don't sound like you don't know what I'm talking about. I mean, for how long are you going to suffer yourself because of this girl? A girl that is even contemplating on whom to be with?
0: You know this is not her fault, right?
1: Don't care. The truth is that what happened because of her. So I don't care. She's bad news.
0: Hey, please. Do not talk about her like that.
1: No, I should call her an angel. I should call her an angel. Mano, I know how much you like this girl. And I know you are fighting it. But ask yourself a question, does she want it? Huh? You've been passing through a lot lately because of this particular girl, Mano.
0: So, what would you have me do? Kick her to the curb?
1: Well, you can do that if you want to. You can go ahead and do that. I support you. Okay? But if you think she's worth it, fine. So you have to ask yourself a question. Is she worth it? You better be sure of what you want before
0: it's late. I am telling you. Yes, Mr. DPO. I believe we live in a country with a constitution ruled by laws, and no man is above the law. I want you to take this matter and follow it up to the end. I cannot be humiliated and let it go just like that. No, sir. Please, I want this matter trashed legally. I will stop by at your office later in the day. Thank you.
2: No, Mom. I am not going to do it. Why should I? I did nothing wrong.
3: Really? You got an innocent man arrested?
4: For no reason. And to you, you did nothing wrong. Are you crazy or what?
2: I did what was necessary to save your life. He's not good for her. And he's bad news.
4: No, she is bad news. You have caused a lot of damages since you started seeing this girl. And what is it about this girl that drives you nuts?
2: Very simple. I love her, Mom. I love her. I've always loved her. I kept this secret because of the kind of person you are. Guess what? You did exactly what I feared. But you know what? I am not going to make that mistake again. For your information, Mom, tell her to pack her things and leave this house because I am not going to marry her.
4: Andrew!

0: So, because he refused to tender an apology, you're doing this. Now tell me, what do you intend to gain?
1: What do I intend to gain?
0: Yes.
1: I don't know. But all I know is your family's in for trouble and bankruptcy if this gets to the public.
0: You know what? It's not because I'm afraid of your threat, young man. Because I never wanted my son mingling with the likes of that girl. She's not just the bad news. She's the worst news. I wonder what you saw in her.
1: I saw a treasure. One that everyone was blind to see.
0: You know what? He will marry Lupita. She is my chosen one. You don't need to worry yourself about him anymore.
1: Thank you. Oh, and I don't make threats. I just don't make empty promises.
0: I'll tell you something. Just an advice. Be careful of that girl.
1: Thank you. But I don't need it.
2: Have a nice day, Mrs. Bernard.

0: Come on, Mike. You're blowing this out of proportion.
1: You're telling me to calm down? I should calm down? Huh? You took a risk you shouldn't have, but you were telling me, Mano, to calm down. Do you know what could have happened to you while you were there? Oh, come on, that was some sort of stupid move we made.
0: I know. All that you're saying, I've heard you, but I just went there to relay a message. And I'm sure by now, he has gotten it.
1: I know, but you still mess up. You took a risk, you messed up. Huh?
2: You're just lucky that your sister is not here. If not there, she could have freaked out on you. Trust me.
1: You messed up.

0: Meanwhile, how is Angela? How is it going with her?
1: Honestly, I don't know.
2: I haven't spoken to her since that last time.
1: I'm sure she still thinks I am mad at her, or probably I hate her right now.
0: I know, but on the contrary, it's the other kind of feeling. So have you told her how much you truly love her?
1: Mike.
0: Of course, I know you're crazy about this girl. I mean, I'm surprised that she never noticed it. To drill out questions from you.
3: Listen, Mano, okay, I know your past
0: relationships has been a hell of a ride, but you can't keep judging every woman like that. You know, expecting the worst from them. No, my friend.
1: You know what? You have a point. I mean, all these things you're saying, it's right. Angela is for me.
0: Well, good luck, bro. Good luck.
1: Thank you.
0: Manuel.

0: What is the meaning of this? Huh? Have you been drinking this early morning? Who would drive like this if not for you?
1: So stealing my woman wasn't enough for you?
2: Then you had the guts, the nerves, to come to threaten me in my own house.
3: Did I hear you say your woman? She's not your woman, you frustrated son. She stopped being your concern the moment you kicked her to the curb. Now get this straight. She doesn't want to have anything to do with you. When I met her, you guys were done. So get your shit right and move your whatever out of my way because I am running late.
2: Do not say you weren't warned.
0: Oh, I hear you. I hear you. Rubbish.

0: for crying out loud, Angie. You're making the whole air choky. Can you at least sit down?
1: No, what to do?
0: You have two options. It's either you call him or text him. I mean, that's if you decided to have the necessary talk with him.
1: But what if...
0: Angie, this is a guy that treated you badly. So what's with the what if? You need to have a necessary conversation with him and put him in his place. You should.

0: Sorry, it's occupied.
1: Sorry, he's not coming.
0: Do I know you?

0: know you don't. But you know my man that you've been screwing all this while.
1: I don't
0: get Andrew.
1: You.
0: I'm talking about Andrew. Or don't you know Andrew anymore?
1: Look, the thing is...
0: Shut the fuck up. Listen, Angela, whatever they call you. I'm not here to fight with you. I'm very calm, right? I'm here to warn you. Stay away from my man, Andrew. Andrew is mine. Stop taking him away from me. Andrew is mine. Can't you just let him be? Stay away from him if you don't want to regret your life. I'm calm, right? But the next time you will see me, I wouldn't be this calm.
1: Listen.
0: Hold on. I'm not done talking to you. Listen. I can be quite patient, but not when you want to mess around with my man. Even a patient dog has its limits. This is my limit for me. Stay away from my man. Stay away from Andrew. Stay away from him, because the next time I will come back to you because of this same issue, you will regret your life. You
1: should be having
0: bitch.
1: This conversation with Andrew and not...
0: You still have the man to talk. You still have the man to talk. Let me tell you something. This is a tip of an iceberg of what will happen to you if you don't stay away from my man. You still have the man to talk. I don't blame you. Rubbish. Let me see you close to my man again. I will disfigure your face. Advance snatch, Olosho. Olosho. What is it? Oh, finally you came. I came to do what I should have done since.
2: You are my man and nobody is taking you away from me. Did you hear that? Rubbish.
3: Lupita.
2: Don't look at me.
3: Lupita.
0: Let me see you. Let me see you close to him again. Let me see you close to him again.
2: Don't you... We are done. We are so done. Andrew, stay away from me. Don't get me involved in this, your rubbish. Okay? Stay away from me.
3: Angel, you cannot do this.

0: You're leaving my house and that is fine now. You're leaving my house. That got into her and she decided to meddle in my affairs. What gave her the right? What gave her the right?
1: Mom, don't listen to him. Mom, I did not do anything wrong. Oh. I did not do anything wrong. Mom, I was only fighting for my man. Did I do anything wrong by fighting for what is mine?
0: And who is your man?
1: You are my man!
0: I am not your man. I don't even have feelings for you. Come on, we have things. You enjoyed it and I enjoyed it and that is it. Why are you calling me your man?
1: Oh,

0: to do such a thing in the public? How?
1: I couldn't take it anymore, Mom. Yes, I could not. Mom, you are a woman. Put yourself in my shoes. You understand how I feel. How can you see someone you call your man going around town with some other girl? Mom, am I not good enough for him?
0: My dear, you have been with Andrew long enough to know he's a stubborn boy. If you keep pushing like this, you will lose him.
1: I lost him long time ago, Mom. Yes! Mom, this is not the Andrew I grew up with. This is not the Andrew I fell in love with. This is not the Andrew that is supposed to be my husband, Mom. Mommy, no, I've tried. I've tried my best to make this thing work between me and him, but he's not just responding. He doesn't see me, like, he doesn't even know if I exist or not. Mom, it's not easy now. I'm a woman. Mom, you should understand. You're a woman like me.
0: It's okay. Just calm down. It's okay. It's okay. It's okay. I understand how you feel. It's okay. Trust me. I understand how you feel. But you need to calm down, please.
1: What do you want me to do? It's even like you myself. I'm going to a sniper. I'm going to have a no.
0: Stop. Calm down. Calm down, okay? It's okay. It's okay. Calm down, okay? Calm down. It's okay.
2: Babe.
3: What do you want? Haven't you and your girlfriend done enough?
2: I am here for us to talk.
3: There is nothing for us to talk about. I have said this severally.
2: Angie, I am still very much in love with you. I am sorry I could not stand

0: I am human. I am ready to fix them. Believe me. Angie, I still love you. I still want to be that man you once loved. Remember, everything we had in the past, all the time we shared. I really love you.
1: I'm coming.
2: Hey, what's wrong?

Angie! Angie. Let him go.

0: is this saying? You can force a horse to be there. You can't force the horse to drink.
1: Listen, Beata. I cannot marry you. I will not. So, the earlier you pack your things and leave, the better for you and I. Get your things and leave when you still have time. Let's not force this, please.
2: Andrew, please. We can make this work. Please, I'm begging you. Andrew, please.
1: Optimus, walk out. Just leave me alone.
2: Andrew, please, I'm begging you. Tell me what.
3: Do you think she would like it?
4: It's good.
1: I wish we'd gone. Eating a cake. Yes, this one looks very sweet.
4: The size is okay.
1: Happy birthday to you. Happy.

0: You're welcome.
1: Thank you.
2: Yeah, thank you. It's beautiful.
0: Angela. Honestly, you're the most beautiful thing that has ever happened in my life. You're my joy.

0: my happiness. You're my reward. In fact, you're my everything. And I love you. I love you so much. You know, I can go on and on to read you an epistle of why I want you in my life. But there will be no need for that. Because you already know how much I love you. Angela, would you do me the favor of being my wife? I want to spend the rest of my life with you.
1: Andrew, I've been trying so hard to deceive myself that this is working. But the truth still remains that we are not good for each other.
0: No. What are you saying? You love me.
1: I don't love you. I'm in love with someone else.
0: Angela, you said you loved me.
1: Listen, Andrew. We should not waste each other's time. You need to find someone else, someone who is willing to love and be with you. It's not me.
0: Angela, please.
2: Drew, please, don't pressure her. Hey, Angie, I am so proud of you. I have been waiting for you to make this decision. So now you have. Can we go now?
0: No.
2: Bye, listen, my dear. Angie, let's go. I am telling you that love is nothing you can
0: play with because I told you. Look at that beautiful drum.

0: What are you doing here?
1: Rosie, please, I need to see Emmanuel. I need to talk to him.
0: He's not here.
1: You're lying. I get it, you don't like me, and you may have your reasons, but please, I need to see him. I need to talk to him.
0: You won't.
2: Why? She wants to talk to your brother, not you.
1: Seal, let me handle it, okay? I am pleading with you. Please, let me see.
0: Are you dead?

0: are the one who is deaf. Can't you hear her? She wants to speak to your brother, not you, girl.
1: Sylvia, you're not helping matters here. Please,
0: call your brother.
2: Look, he's not in the country. So if you have any message for him, tell me, and then I will relate it to him.
3: Rosie, I'll take it.
2: No way. Don't tell me you're going to listen to after Usher's done to you.
3: It's okay. It's okay.
1: Love you, Mama. I know I am an idiot, a fool even. And I know you don't want to see me because of some stupid decisions I made. Please, I beg you, forgive me. I was supposed to get engaged today, but I couldn't. I couldn't because I realized that I am in love with you and not him.
2: You realize that too late, don't you think so?
1: I'm sorry. I am so sorry that I hurt you. I'm sorry that I took your love for granted. Yes, you didn't say it to me, but you showed me. You showed me every day. I didn't tell you that I love you because I was scared. I was scared of being rejected. I was scared you were going to tell me you loved me even when you don't mean it. I know you're still figuring things out. I know you need time, but I need you to please give me a second chance. I know I messed up. Please forgive me. I can't live without you. But if you don't feel the same way, I understand. Just want you to know that I'm sorry.
0: Angie!

clap, don't be a witch.

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0: aí?
1: What did I do?
0: What did you not do? Why do you always make me look stupid in front of my father? Look, what angle are you playing at? Hmm? Mr. Nice Guy? Is that why you're here? Listen to me. If you ruin this plan for me, I will make sure you lose everything. I'm sure you don't want to do that for your stupidity.
1: Honey, I think this is becoming too much for me.
0: Wait, wait. What did you just say? And you think 100,000 naira every week and 5 million naira when the deal is done is not too much for me? Maybe I should reduce it to 20,000 naira.
1: No, no, no, no.
0: Hey!
1: Listen, I will do my job. Okay, I promise.
0: Better. Now leave my presence. You're annoying me. Go!

0: any moment, so please just let me. Oh, he's here. Daddy.
1: Mm-hmm.
0: Look who we have here.
1: Good day, sir.
0: Daddy, this is Jim, my fiance. Sit down. Yes.
1: Pleasure to meet you, sir.
0: And this is my dad.
2: Are you old enough to get married and run a family?
3: Oh, yes, sir. Yes, I am. Very ready to get married.
0: Yes, he is.
2: Interesting. How well do you know my daughter?
3: Very well, sir.
2: Interesting. But I've always wanted my daughter to fall in love, get married, at least to someone of her own pedigree, you know, same class.
0: Oh, Daddy, don't be ridiculous. Jim here is also same class. I mean, look at him.
3: Yeah. And if I may, sir, I love his game of chess, but a game of snooker, you only put in the right pocket.
0: Imagine that. Isn't that romantic? He sounds so intelligent, Daddy, and he's also very handsome, right? Isn't he?
2: My daughter has a birthmark on her body. On which part of her body is the mark?
3: Sir?
2: Well, if you claim to know someone, claim to love someone, you're someone's fiancé, it should be able to know parts of the body of your fiancé. You should know your fiancé very well.
0: Daddy, come on. Don't you think that's personal?
2: Really? Well, as someone who loves someone, you know, you should know the names they call her. You know who calls her by what name. You see, eh? You should also know her.

0: her surname. So what's her surname? It's okay. It's okay. It's fine. It's really fine. So, sweetheart, I'll leave you both to enjoy yourselves. You know, so have something, something upstairs. So, bye bye now. I'm doing something upstairs. Let me finish it.
1: Really? How is that supposed to work? Emeka, how is that supposed to work?
2: How?
1: You tell me. You see, woman, you're just so daft. Stupid.
2: You tell me.
1: You! How could you be so forgetful that you didn't even remember one simple question correctly?
3: Why is that my fault?
1: Eh? Wait, did you just talk back at me? How dare you speak to me with such tone?
3: I'm sorry, madam.
1: Sorry for your daft self. Listen, in case you have forgotten why you're here. You're here to play as my fake fiancé so my father can give me my inheritance. Everything he owns in my name. And if you mess this up for me, I will skin you alive.
3: I'll try to keep my end of the bargain. Even though I'm here to make my money, but I'll try my best.
1: Good for you. Hey, where did you get going to? Stay here and be a good boy. Follow you. What do you know?

0: Hello, baby. So she insulted you again?
1: I have never been embarrassed like this in my entire life.
0: Babe, I cannot stand seeing another woman embarrass you like this. I cannot.
1: Simply because I wasn't able to correctly answer questions from her father, which obviously wasn't my fault. She never gave me answers to such questions, and her father is such a mean man.
0: You really need to change this job. Like, you have to change. Like, I cannot take this in anymore. Change this job now.
1: But I need the money. 100,000 naira every week is a whole lot of money.
0: I know, but you know we are still young. We don't need this amount of money yet. Like, we still have time. We can make this money later.
1: Don't worry. I'll be fine. Remember, we need this money to start up a new life.
0: No problem. I've heard you. I love you.
1: I love you too. Bye.
0: Bye.

0: Babe, I don't mean to disrespect you or your father. But is your father that daft not to know that small boy is not old enough to get married?
1: That is the least of my worries, baby girl. All I know is that he bought the story, okay? And that's on period. End of discussion. Besides, that small boy can fill in double gaps, and that's all that matters.
0: Fill in double gaps, right? Mm-hmm. But, girl, you've not told me why you rented a small boy as a fiance.
1: please leave that matter out, I beg.
0: Sugar mommy. Sugar mommy.
1: I beg.
0: Babes, why don't you give a man a chance to love you wholeheartedly than doing this to yourself and your father?
1: Gina, are you the one saying this? Like you don't know how these men have used me because of my money. All the heartbreaks, never. They are all scum. I will never give any man a chance. Any man who is below my standard or class can never be with me.
0: Come
1: period.
0: On, babe. Come on. You can't be judging every man that comes across you because they don't meet your standard.
1: They are all scum, like I said.
0: Oh, really?
1: Please, can we just change this topic?
0: Of course. Let me offer you something because you're not
1: ask
0: ready.
1: If you're going to offer me anything. Now you want to offer me something.
0: What do you care for?
1: Fresh pineapple.
0: Orange.
1: Problem solved.

0: Yes.
1: About the other day, I want to apologize for everything that happened. You see, Jim has been through a lot. Losing both parents and being an only child has really taken a turn on him, but he's truly a good man, and he's the one I want to spend the rest of my life with. If you just spend one moment with him, just one more moment, I promise you, you'll grow to love him.
0: Okay, sweetheart. Invite him over. Let him stay with us for 2 weeks so that I can observe and get to know him. Yes, dear. Has it occurred to you that you are my only daughter? Right. Priceless jewel. I can't leave you in the hands of a non-entity, nobody. Much less handing over the fortunes of my companies to someone that is nondescript.

0: So, your boyfriend told you that your lady wants to use him to play games to collect her father's money. So, you agree to that?
1: What do you want me to do? He's not my boyfriend. I have to support him.
0: Hey, your boyfriend. Love wanted to. So, okay, because of that small thing that I told you, now you already believed in. Okay, what if he's lying? Okay, let's assume the both of them are dating. What if they are dating? Talk, not if they are dating. Your boyfriend will just leave it like that. Go for a rich woman. And again, sir, how much is even the pay that the both of you agree to that?
1: Madam, 100,000 every 2 weeks. Yeah? And then 5 million naira when the deal is over. You are here talking nonsense.
0: It's 100,000, not 100 naira.
1: 100,000, madam. Please, so.
0: See, that your boyfriend there. My husband must hear. Hold on. Yeah,
1: it's not that you know. He's not that he's telling me what to leave him, but respect yourself.
0: Don't leave him, more. If you do anyhow, you go collect.

0: Hey, sweetheart, food is ready.
1: What did you just call me?
2: Oh my God, I'm so sorry. Slip of tongue. Let me quickly tell your dad that food is ready.
1: Hey, wait. What did you just say?
2: I want to tell your dad that food is ready.
1: God, it is obvious that you're daft. You want to do what? I can see that you want to ruin the whole plan for me. Is that your mission here? Have you forgotten why you're here? You want to go and tell them that food is ready? Who sent you? Please sit down here until I tell you what next to do. Hey! So, if I say sit, you clearly do not see anywhere but my bed. First you enter without knocking, now you're... Very soon, you go naked and enter my duvet. Find somewhere else to sit, not my bed. Hey! Don't even sit there. I've changed my mind. Come on, stand here. This corner. That's your punishment for being daft. Hey, what's that looking? Is that an attitude?
0: No.
1: Piss me off. One more time, you raise your hand up. Stay here. Don't move. Look at this boy.
3: Oh, yes, Ambassador, yes. I do appreciate it. I'll be coming in on Wednesday so that we can conclude on the discussions. Yes. Yes. Thank you so much. My greetings to Madame. Yes. Thank you. Thank you. Yes,
4: Daddy,
3: yes.
4: Dinner is served.
0: Oh, dinner is served?
4: Yes, Daddy.
5: I thought the cook would be away for the next 1 month. So what's wrong?
4: Daddy, don't be ridiculous. Of course I made the meal. Daddy!
5: Ah, yes. Yeah. The last time you made a meal, I remember your mom was still alive. It was awful.
4: Daddy, stop making jest of me. Well, I admit that I didn't know how to cook then, but I have improved.
5: Oh, that's interesting. That's interesting. Okay, let's go for dinner. Dinner is served after you.
3: My daughter is cooking. That's good.

0: I don't chop now. Nah, go fit push gate, push this gate.
1: I'm a guy. Come on, it's so sweet though.
0: Ah, I be one talk at that time for instance. Eh?
1: And the meat.
0: This food is sweet well well.
1: Die.
0: Ah, come on. See, my Ekaite don't come back because I know see now only Ekaite sabi cook this sweet food for this house.
1: Which Ekaite? No, no, it's not possible. Ekaite they come back in like 1 month time. Mm.
0: What do you come they talk? If now Ekaite know they come back again, who can cook this food way sweet like this? I mean, they don't employ another cook.
1: Kai, how is that possible now? It's not possible. They never employ any cook. Cook for where?
0: So who can cook the food now? If they never employ cook, who can cook the food?
1: Well, as I say, I'm feeling madam will cook. Because me and you know, say, Oga, no fear ever enter kitchen to go cook food. And they don't go fear allow visitor, we just come cook food.
0: Say they hear what they talk. Say they hear what they talk like this.
1: Which are they talk again? Which is from
0: you? Make I tell you something. I don't date this house day. With my dad, don't tell yes, plenty, plenty years before you even come here.
1: Okay.
0: Madam no even fisa. She knows sabi boy water. Water where they go use do akamu. She knows sabi. Now you say madam cook this food way sweet like this. Now tell me another.
1: Make I tell you on that thing now. You now waiting you pick cook.
0: You never chop my food before.
1: Which food? That one are food. That potty. That poison.
0: No, you look me for into my eye. You say you never chop my food before.
1: I no purge after I chop him.
0: You purge?
1: I no purge.
0: No, be waiting. You go. You chop. Take your time.
1: I better get out.
0: Say so you want the. You want
1: I'm
0: the.
1: Idiot. Now waiting me then name you Ebe. Now waiting me can do you that way do for Bible.
0: I no blame you.
1: Idiot.
0: Come on, you make I go begin my work.
1: No worry. Now me be your king. For Bible, I go flog you that king too. Idiot.
2: This is so delicious.
3: You like it?
2: Yeah, I do. You know, the last time I had a meal like this was when my wife was alive. And of course, recently, Katie, my cook, who's away for a month.
4: Mom, you like it?
2: I do.
4: My mom taught me how to cook.
2: Really?
4: Yes.
2: So you made the food?
4: Oh, yes, I did. Sorry. I mean, we we made the food. Yes. Together.
3: Yes, my fiancé is right. He helped me slice the onions, he blended the tomato while I did the cooking.
2: It's good collaboration. Produce this. Very nice.
4: Yeah.
3: Thank you, Daddy.
2: Enjoy your meals. I taste it.
3: How dare you?
5: What did I do?
3: What did you not do? Why do you always make me look stupid in front of my father? Look, what angle are you playing at? Hmm? Mr. Nice Guy? Is that why you're here? Listen to me. If you ruin this plan for me, I will make sure you lose everything. I'm sure you don't want to do that for your stupidity.
5: Honestly, this is becoming too much for me.
3: Oh, wait, wait. What did you just say? And you think 100,000 naira every week and 5 million naira when the deal is done is not too much for me? Maybe I should reduce it to 20,000 naira.
5: No.
3: Hey!
5: Listen, I will do my job. Okay, I promise.
3: Better for you. Now leave my presence. You're annoying me. Go!

0: to get into my neck.
1: Babe, you need to calm down. Calm down.
0: I am being embarrassed on a daily basis. She slaps me every day now. In fact, it has become a daily routine.
1: What did you do this time? What happened?
0: Just because I made dinner and her dad asked who made it, I said it was me. Unknowingly told me that she had already told him she made the dinner.
1: Can you imagine? So as old as she is, she cannot cook. She doesn't know how to enter kitchen.
0: Obviously, she doesn't.
1: Hey! So how... Wait. How has she been feeding her dad?
0: Always buying from the eatery, I guess.
1: This is crazy. Babe, you just really have to endure. Okay? Now it's few days for this thing to be over. So just endure and get your money and get out of there. Okay? Just calm down. Take care of yourself.
0: I love you.
1: I love you. Bye-bye.
2: Hey! Wow. Eh? Ha! Mama, my cat will allow one woman to beat my man because of how much that she can money. Will not be beating my man. Eh?
3: What for beat?
1: You think I'm enjoying it, Abby? I'm enjoying it, Abby. I'm just trying to enjoy it so that we finish this and get our money and get out.
3: Oh,
1: please, so please.
2: Okay. You have to endure so that you can enjoy. This is endurance.
3: Understanding, girlfriend.
1: You said something else. I don't even know what is wrong with your head.
4: Gina, my dad is becoming too inquisitive and that dirty pig keeps falling prey all the time.
5: Is it your sugar boy you're calling dirty pig? A guy you show before your father. That's ridiculous.
4: Mm-hmm. Isn't that what he is?
5: The same guy you do things with in the presence of your father to convince him, right?
4: Things like?
5: Kissing, romance. Oh, come on, stop pretending. Because I know you like him. Hmm? I like him too. Listen, this guy, he's cute, he's handsome, he's everything. The problem is, he does not have money.
4: He's not everything, and I don't love him. And about him being cute and handsome, that's one of the reasons why I even hired him in the first place. So it would be easier for my dad to believe that he's from a wealthy home.
5: And why are you still complaining? I thought you told me that you were going to twist him whichever way you want.
4: I am twisting him already. I just cannot wait for all this to be over so I can put him in his damn place.
5: Someone is giving up already.
4: Me, give up. You know me. I do not give in to failure.
5: Mm-hmm.
4: I will surely win in the end. My daddy will win everything in my name. Bet. I even just take it to Paris.
5: Paris? And you go with me?

0: Sweetheart.
1: Daddy.
0: Why are you sleeping alone? Where's your fiancé?
1: Yes, sure. Fiancé, he went to the kitchen to get some water.
0: Well, I was just reading downstairs. I wanted to check on you.
1: Just hold on. Let me get him.
0: I was reading downstairs, so how could he have gone to get water and he didn't see me?
2: Hey! Hey, wake up. I need you in my room. My daddy's there and I want you to follow me and play along. While you're at it, please do not overstep your boundaries. Do not overplay your part, okay? Let's go. Hey, watch it. Baby.
3: Hey,
2: what took you so long?
3: It's just that I took so long.
2: How much time I have to call you?
0: Sorry, I was reading downstairs and I wanted to check with my daughter. Sorry for badging. Right, good night, sweetheart. Good night.
1: Good night, daddy.
2: Wait. Oh, that was so strong. You got your long mouth. You want to kiss?

0: had, I just okay. Awesome. It's okay. See you in the morning, sweetheart. Good night.
1: Hey. Move around.

0: her?
1: You're up already.
0: Oh, yes, right. Where's your fiance?
2: Morning, sir.
0: Oh, good morning, Jim. I hope both of you slept well.
2: Yeah, hey, baby.
3: Morning.
1: Good morning. Fine.
0: What plans do you both have for the day? Why are you silent? Couples make plans for the day. Your husband and wife, you should have plans for the day.
1: Right, Daddy.
2: Yes, of course we have plans for the day. You know what we spoke about in the bedroom, right?
1: Yes, we did. Daddy, yes. My fiance is right.
0: Mm. So you think with one mind?
2: Yes, we do.
1: Sure,
2: we
1: do. So, Daddy, what would you like for breakfast?
0: Ask your fiance what he would have for breakfast first.
1: Okay, darling, fiance. What would you like for breakfast?
2: Fried egg, noodles, probably 2 kisses.
1: You think too much. So, Daddy, what would you like to have?
0: Well, I would like to have every other thing your fiance wants to have except the 2 kisses.
1: Okay. Breakfast coming through.
0: So, Jim.
2: Yes, sir.
0: When do you think it's time to become a man?

0: become a man, sir, I think, sir, age is really not a number. I think it's your ability to tolerate, you know, your ability to understand and your know-how upstairs.
1: Brilliant. So you can, you know, always...
2: Darling?
0: Yeah?
2: Would you mind standing in the kitchen a little bit odd?
0: As you can see, I'm discussing with your father.
2: Please.
1: Oh, you can join your fiance. It's okay.
0: All right, sir. I'll be right back.
1: Okay.
0: Yes.
3: What if I do wrong this time around?
2: What have you not done wrong? You're very stupid. So you expect me to make breakfast for you, you hungry fool.
3: Huh? Your dad asked me to make the breakfast.
2: Shut up. Huh? You're just busy sitting down there talking to my father. You didn't expect to follow me. Enjoy the expensive couch. Or your miserable life. Have you ever sat on such a couch before? Your property stricken fool! You expect me to make breakfast for you. I almost broke my nose trying to figure this shit out. Come on, would you fix this breakfast? Hey, if you go about telling my daddy that you made this breakfast, I'll kill you. You are making this breakfast, but I cooked it. Come on, get to work. Go and supervise your foolish self. You're even laughing at my daddy.

0: day.
1: Oh, sweetheart, where are you off to?
0: I thought I mentioned earlier that I'll be stopping at my friend's house.
1: Where's your fiancé? You should be going out with your fiancé.
0: But Dad, this is...
2: Jim! Jim!
3: Yes, sir?
2: Come here, Jim.
3: Yes, sir?
1: Jim, you must always go out on social visits with your fiancé so you can bond. That's what couples do. And protect her because you're the man.
3: Yes, I agree.
0: Yes, sir.
1: Good.
3: I'll just quickly change my shoes and I'll get out.
1: That'll be fine.
3: All right.
0: Sure, baby. That will be in my car waiting for my fiance.
1: Oh, yes. That's what you should do. Drive safe.
4: You see a guy that has car, that has money. I did not agree for him. It's not that your boyfriend that's already with another woman. That's the best thing I'm waiting for.
5: Madam, so you want me to jump into the arms of another man because of car and money? Do you even have sense?
4: This man has house. What are you waiting for? What are you looking for again? Ah, Mom, they don't know.
5: Auntie, why are you still here? Go and meet him now. She be has car and money house. Go and meet him.
4: If he tells me, I go greet. Sharp, sharp. My lord, they don't myself.
5: Things are not done like that, though. Things are not done like that, let me tell you. How you just got to meet a man like that? You have to know if this man loves you before you accept him.
4: Understand your girlfriend. If you love me. Okay, it's love that I want to eat. Now love me, I want chop. It's love that will pay my own bills. It's love that will pay our house rent. It's love that will feed us. Actually, I'm whining me. I beg, where is Jerry? Grief for this man, grief. Ah! She I'm whining me.
5: I'm waiting for another boyfriend.
6: Thank you.
3: I don't understand. Get down to where?
7: I don't understand. Do you want to follow me to where I'm going to or what? When did that one start?
3: What? This is the middle of nowhere now.
7: I don't care. Just get out of my car.
3: Are you serious?
7: Hang around somewhere. When I'm done, I'll come and pick you up.
3: Are you serious?
7: I'm dead serious. Out. Now! Get out!
3: Serious?
7: Get out! Get out!
3: But this is the middle of nowhere now.
7: Get lost! Close my door!
3: Really? I don't know, it's fine.
7: Ha. Can you imagine my dad telling that small boy to be following me around? How now? It's not funny.
8: You're joking, right?
7: No.
8: So where is he now?
7: I don't know. I dropped him off.
8: Did you drop him where?
7: In the middle of nowhere. Probably he will find his way home. Better still, go back to his dirty neighborhood. When I'm done, I'll go and pick him.
8: Listen, babe, do you need to start doing things that will convince your father that you both are in a relationship? I think from the look of things, you're still having doubts.
7: You think so?
8: Yes.
7: My daddy is just a hard nut to crack.
8: Exactly why you shouldn't give him a chance to feel with the gameplay. I mean, you have to be romantically involved with Jim, especially in his presence.
7: Ew! You expect me, Steph, to be romantically involved with that small boy? No way, it won't work.
8: Then you're not ready to get your father's will.
4: I missed you. But I'm surprised. I didn't know you'd be here by this time.
9: Mom, I just need to stop by to come and check on you.
4: Finally, want to check on me.
9: I'm so tired, like, everything that's happening has just gotten to my neck already.

0: just had to calm down. Just calm down. But seriously, my friends have been insulting me. They used to laugh at me. I don't like it. My friends are mocking me. They say a lot of things about me. Blah, blah, blah. This, that, this, that. Well, I'm not happy.
1: Calm down. Just relax, okay?
0: When will all this thing end now?
1: It's for the greater good, yeah. It's for our future. That's why I'm doing all these things. It's for the future. Just endure for now. That, I mean, everything will be fine soonest.
0: I'm tired. I cannot enjoy it. I'm tired.
1: Listen, there's no pain in game. Yes, you have to endure and enjoy it. You understand? Once you cash out this money, everywhere will be alright. She gets.
0: It's fine. Mm-hmm. Now that you're here, mm-hmm. I'm gonna make something for you to eat.
1: This is what you should be saying now.
0: What do you want to eat?
1: And then those will be fine. Yeah.
0: Which one is noodles? My house noodles.
1: Yes, now.
0: I'm gonna take that. I'm gonna prepare something nice.
1: Alright.
2: Stop! Stop that right now! Daddy! Stop! Stop! Daddy's here. Sorry, Daddy.
3: I hope you're enjoying yourself. I'd say.
2: Yes, Daddy.
3: Enjoying yourselves.
2: Mm-hmm. Are you jealous?
3: Why would I be jealous? Come on, get out of here.
4: I think I've forgotten. Now chasing
2: me. Hey, behave yourself.
4: Sweet, wait there.
2: Don't come here.

0: Yes, welcome back.
1: Baby. Where have you been? Who told me where you were going to?
2: I'm sorry, I stepped out. This is a surprise for you.
1: Oh my god. This is for me?
2: Yeah, baby.
1: You didn't have to spend this much money buying
2: us. Hey, come on. It's not compared to the love I have for you. You know what? Let me shower, come down, so I'll meet you, right?
1: I love you.
2: I love you too, baby.
1: Dad.
3: Yes, sweetheart.
1: Look at all these, they're beautiful.
3: I can see he's taking good care of you.
1: I told you he was hungry.
3: I see. May I have some?
1: Oh, Daddy, I want to check them out. My favorite lotion.
3: I can see.

0: Well, I can safely say that you love my daughter. Do your parents know about your relationship with my daughter?
1: First of all, sir, I want to say thank you for seeing my clean heart towards your daughter.
0: It's all right. It's okay.
1: My dad died a few years back.
0: Oh, dear.
1: Cold hands of death. My mom could not bear the heartbreak, so she passed away a few weeks after.
0: Oh, I'm sorry for your loss. So sorry. So sorry.
1: It's fine, Dad. It's fine. It's all in the past now.
0: Well, every man goes through that, and once you overcome that, you become a man. So you've become a real man now. Speaking of which, you know, in those days, I used to have a formula.
1: You did?
0: Yeah, for women. I wooed them and I got

0: them and never failed.
1: I mean, I can wonder you look this good at your old age. Wonder how you look a few years back. You need to share that formula with me, sir.
2: Age is wearing its away. It's just going.
1: It has nothing on you, pa.
2: By the way, I don't know. How were you able to arrest my daughter's
1: heart? Same old. They asked her out, you know, went out a couple of times.
2: Really?
1: Well, you tell me your formula, sir.
2: But that's the same formula.
1: No,
2: it's just that. It's just that it changes with men. But
3: hey,
2: it's the same for...
3: Hey.
2: Yes, dear. How are you?
3: Having fun?
1: Amazing. Mm-hmm. Father and son in law thing.
2: Yes. That's what it is. Yeah.
3: Excuse me.
2: Okay, dear. All right. Well, that's the way it is. And I'm glad you succeeded. So that's the same formula.
1: Oh, really?
2: That's the same formula.
1: Okay.
2: It's the formula. It doesn't quite change over time, really, but it depends on the individual.
1: Mm-hmm.
2: How you're able to apply the laws. So the laws are the same.
1: Okay. Same laws, different people.
2: Exactly.
1: True, true.
2: That's the way it is.
3: I'm sorry to cut the excitement short. Daddy, I would like to borrow my fiancé for a minute. Please, can I have a word?
1: Like right now?
3: Yes.
1: Now.
3: Now.
1: I'll meet you upstairs, don't worry.
3: Now?
1: Yeah, now.
3: Please don't keep me waiting.
1: Sure.
2: Well, I think she's getting jealous. Oh, women are like that, you know, if since the time of Eve. You better go and meet them.
1: Okay. Catch him later, Dad.
2: All right.
1: Hey, Mimi. Come on, babe. What exactly do you want? I'm sorry, Ma. You have to see me.
3: I can see that the handshake is getting to the elbow.
1: What handshake?
3: Maybe I should remind you why you're here. Because the manner at which you're bonding with my father is becoming worrisome to me.
1: But bonding with your dad is part of the reasons I'm here, right?
3: Shut up! Who made you the game setter? I set the game while you play along.
1: It's fine, I'm sorry.
3: Sorry, Professor. Come back. What are you discussing with my father anyway? Have you suddenly gone dumb? Talk to me. I'm sure you're discussing about me.
1: No, not at all.
3: Not at all. If I find out that you're talking about me to my father, I will skin you alive. Is that why you're here? You think you came here to bond, right? Please get out. Know your place in this house. Know your place. Respect yourself, oh. Come in. Oh, Daddy.
2: Sweetheart.
3: Daddy.
2: Where's your fiancé?
3: Oh, I don't know. Maybe he stepped out for a walk.
2: Oh, well. He's becoming a real man now, you know. I could marry you.
3: What man are you talking about, Daddy?
2: Sweetheart. How many men are in your life?
3: Daddy.
2: Hmm?
3: Just one. Why would you ask that?
2: Well, I think he's a man and I think he's worthy of you, you know. Yeah, but how come you're not planning your wedding? Why are you silent, sweetheart?
3: Wedding?
2: Mm-hmm.
3: Oh, yes. Jim and I talked about it, but he insisted he would talk to you about it first. I'm just surprised that you're already thinking towards that direction.
2: Well, you're on the right track. You know, sweetheart, as the only daughter of a man.

0: man of means like me, I want to organize a top-notch wedding, you know, commensurate with your social status.
1: Dad, about that, I don't think my fiancé and I would want anything flamboyant. Just want it low-key.
0: Well, it's okay. Since both of you have agreed, my only

0: Oh, baby girl. Honestly, this calls for celebration. It shows we are a few steps close to achieving our aims.
1: Gina, hey, you don't know how happy I am that I cannot wait to end all this drama.
0: And most importantly, you have to be very careful during the marriage. Because once you mess it, you won't be able to amend it.
1: How do you mean?
0: What I mean is that do not allow Jim drink the palm wine you'll be giving to him on that day. Because if he drinks it, you both will be married forever.
1: Over my dead body, I can't even make such an expensive mistake.
0: Are you sure? Okay, no problem. Secondly, I think staging an elaborate marriage won't be advisable.
1: I had to lie to my father that Jim and I had already talked about the marriage, but we will not want anything extravagant, just a low-key wedding.
0: You did?
1: Yes. I think you and I have not been on the same page of thought.
0: What are friends for? My girl, I'm so happy for you. All right, get to work.
2: Hi.
3: Hi.
2: I hope I didn't disturb you.
3: Well, I was busy, but it's fine. It's okay. It's okay.
2: Well, I just wanted to tell you that you're a very kind-hearted person, and anytime I come to your shop, I just appreciate the fact that you always give me your time. And since I started coming to your shop, I just always feel this connection and strong bond between us, towards you, and I can't even explain it.
3: I really appreciate you for like finding me attractive, but the truth is I have a boyfriend and I don't want to cheat on him, and cheating is not even an option.
2: I am not saying you should cheat on your boyfriend or leave your boyfriend. That's not what I'm saying. What I'm just saying is just give me small space inside your heart. Please, that's just what I'm asking.
3: We are saying the same thing. We are saying the same thing. My heart is occupied by someone else. So, sorry.
2: Linda, you're making me feel bad.
3: Okay, let us do this. Can we be friends? Are you okay with that?
2: Okay, fine. I'm cool with it.
3: All right, I have to go back inside. I was really very busy.
2: Like, you need to go now. Okay, fine. Let me get money for you.
3: It's
2: let me give
3: fine.
2: You lunch money.
3: No,
2: I just have it here in
3: Thank
2: my pigeon.
3: You.
2: Are you sure?
3: I'm fine. Thank you. I'm serious.
2: Okay.
3: All right, bye.
2: All right, take care.
4: Thank you.

0: Hey. Tomorrow is the due day. Do not mess up. Okay? So listen and listen. Truly, carefully. Because if you do anything contrary to what I'm about to tell you, I will make sure you leave this house without a dime and everything you have worked hard for will just be in vain. Okay. First thing first. Tomorrow, I will dance to you with a cup of palm wine. Do not drink it. I repeat, do not drink it because I do not want to be traditionally married to you. Just pour the wine away, put money inside, then we'll go for blessings. Okay?
1: Now, could you please start from top?
0: Oh my God! I know you are daft, okay? But please, please be your best behavior tomorrow. Be smart just for tomorrow, okay? You can go back being daft after tomorrow. I said, listen carefully again because I am not going to repeat myself again. I said,

0: Tomorrow, I will dance towards you as tradition demands with a cup of palm wine. Throw it away. You're daft. So if you like, pour it like that, the whole world know. Stylishly pour it on the ground. Okay? And just bring that money from your pocket and put it inside. Is that okay?
1: Yes.
0: Have I made myself clear?
1: Yes, I understand.
0: You better understand, because you made it up. Ha! I will not only make sure you do not leave here with a dime, I will also lock you up, because I cannot lose my inheritance because of your stupidity. What about your parents? Your family members? Are they coming?
1: They're coming tomorrow.
0: They better come, okay? I don't want anything.

0: my elders and my brothers, my sister, that day has come.
1: Yes.
0: We will not be inside the pool and say when we're digging sand. My dear.
2: Daddy.
0: This is your day.
2: Mm-hmm.
0: You see your spark coming back. So, you will now have to show me that man that makes you want to sleep. Hmm? Go and find him.
2: Yes, sir. Okay, then.
3: Thank you. Aware. Hey! Mam Jagamba. Look at me.
2: That
3: is where
4: my resources are
0: that you be used to do something. It's used. You produce something.
3: Well done. Well done.
0: It is well with you.
5: See.
0: You shall continue to grow.
5: See.
0: You shall multiply.
5: See.
0: You shall reach the highest height.
5: See.
0: Bigger than us who are your parents.
5: See.
0: You shall touch the sky.
5: See.
0: And whoever comes in between you, I won't tell the person what happens between the ant and the firewood.
5: See.

0: What is the meaning of the storm to pour down the area?
1: Calm down, okay? I know exactly what I'm doing.
0: You know exactly what you're doing. First of all, don't drink the palm wine. Then all of a sudden, drink the palm wine. What exactly are you doing?
1: Hey, hey! How dare you speak to me like that? Have you forgotten who the boss is? I'll decide what to do and when you do it, okay? What just happened? This boy's being nice. I'll cut it off for you.
2: Steve, how could you make such an expensive mistake, knowing the implication of Jim drinking the palm wine before the elders?
1: No, I don't know what came over me. It just happened.
2: I can't believe this, but I warned you. I warned you, as if I knew this was going to happen.
1: Now, what do we do? Tell me, please.
2: Nothing.
1: Nothing?
2: Absolutely nothing.
1: No.
2: We can't turn back the hands of time.
1: Surely there should be something I can do.
2: They did. He's done.
1: I cannot be traditionally married to Jim. I cannot. There has to be something. Please. Surely there must be something we can do.
2: There is nothing we can do. There is nothing. It is sealed.
1: There has to be something.
2: Yeah, I'm even confused. I don't even know.
1: There has to be something. Just come up with something, anything.
2: Nothing.
3: Linda.
4: Please, Linda. Don't leave that. What is it now? So upon all we've been through, you still have the guts to stab me in the back.
3: It's not what you think, now I promise. Listen, let me tell you.

0: She forced me into drinking that wine. We discussed about it. I was not supposed to drink it, but she just pressured me to drink it. I promise. No. It's not what you think.
1: It's not what I think.
0: She's not intentional. Linda, listen.
1: See.
0: Hear me out now. Listen first.
1: If you dare talk to me again, you'll see what I'll do to you.
0: I did this thing for us. There is for us I did it for all.
1: For us?
0: Yes.
1: Which us? You did it for us. Or you did it for your selfish sake? You did it for yourself, not for me. If I had known, I would have listened to my friends. They kept on telling me. I stood by here, spotted you. I hear you are telling me for. Let me see for ourselves, for us. I'll be watching you to say. What you see, I even vexing me. Get out of my sight.
0: Linda.

0: pass the national gate. Touch everybody. You don't touch my guy. I dey wait for my own turn.
1: So you are enjoying this, Abi? You're seriously enjoying this, Abi?
0: Why not you're doing? Should be they don't marry your boyfriend. Boyfriend, you know see. Money, you know see. Wait till you can't get. Nothing.
1: Is it my fault? Is it my fault now? Eh? Because I said let me support him. How is that my fault now?
0: Oh, sorry. Understanding girlfriend. Now you don't shop breakfast. Now what do you want to do?
1: What do you want me to do?
0: Follow Jude.
1: Which one is follow Jude? He's not a man like Jim. He's not the same kind of man.
0: See, this guy has been asking you, just follow him. Leave that you're useless, Jim. We don't need him, he's a married man now. Just leave him. Follow Jude. Jude is a single boy. Just follow him. Now he's already married, he's a married man. He don't drink palm wine, he don't marry, they don't do it together in here.
1: But what did I do, I don't deserve this. I gave him my all, I gave him everything. I stood by him, I supported him. And this is not fair. This is seriously not fair. How could he go and drink that palm wine? So now by right, he's traditionally married to that girl. That girl.
0: I feel pity for you, sorry. You don't cast. Last. Now everybody go show breakfast. Shy,
1: yo. Will you stop this nonsense?
0: Do.
2: Hello, I'm outside. Yeah.
3: Hi. Hello. Am I?
2: I hope I didn't disturb you.
3: It's fine.
2: Because I don't want to always seem like I'm always disturbing you.
3: It's okay.
2: I was actually going to get lunch, so I decided to come get your own order. Ma'am.
3: Okay, thank you. That's a tough one of you.
2: Okay, fine. When I'm almost at the restaurant, you can just send me what you want, your order.
3: Okay. All right.
2: Linda, I love you. I really do. Please give me the chance to show you that I am the man for you. I am the one for you. And I want you to love me too. And I promise you, you would never regret it. Please.
3: I'm scared.
2: You're scared? What are you scared of? What?
3: All men are the same.
2: Oh, come on. Come on, don't say that. All men are not the same. Just because you've met one or two guys that hurt you or broke your heart doesn't mean we're all the same. I am different.
3: Are you sure?
2: I swear I am different.
3: But even at that, I don't know you. And if we were to do anything, it's just be like a blind love.
2: Well, you're right. But I always come to your shop. Always. And by the way, you know my name. And if you must know, I am the managing director of one of the biggest agrochemical companies that is situated at the business district. So ask me anything you want to know. Ask me anything else, and I'll tell you.
3: That'll be all for now.
2: Are you sure?
3: Yeah.
2: So is that a yes to me?

0: love be endless. Together forever.
1: Together forever. I'm sorry, I can't do this.
0: Why? What did I do?
1: It's not about you. I'm sorry, Linda.
0: What? Should I still get the food?
2: Jim?
3: Oh, sir?
2: Where's your wife?
3: She's resting, taking a nap.
2: My daughter that I know doesn't take a nap.
3: I made her take a nap.
2: Interesting. Mm-hmm. All right, you get the cars ready for me. I'll be traveling.
3: Okay.
2: You take care of the house and the businesses, okay?
3: All right, sir.
2: All right.

0: I'm sorry for everything, for the way I've been treating you. I know I've been awful towards you, but the truth is I've just been trying so hard to fight my feelings for you. I'm truly sorry. Please forgive me. I promise you, forgive me. I'll be the sweet, loving, caring wife that you've always dreamt of having. I'll give you peace. I'm sorry for everything. Please forgive me.
1: Come here. Look, I forgive you, alright?
0: You do?
1: I was just being patient. I knew you'd come around sometime.
0: Thank you.
1: Mm-hmm. You're welcome. Come here. So I was saying it's very interesting if you want to see.
0: Oh, so just forgive me. That was easy.
1: Oh, easy?
0: Yeah.
1: Well, I should have been more talking. Nobody tried to be more.
0: Love you so much.

0: How?
1: What do you mean by that?
0: I don't know. I have these strong feelings for him and it keeps growing each passing day. The feelings grow stronger. I think I'm falling in love with him.
1: What are you saying? Steve, what is wrong with you? This is not the Steve I used to know. When did you become this vulnerable?
0: I don't know. I don't even understand it myself. Each time I close my eyes and sleep, I keep seeing him in my dream. And I wake up wishing that he was close to me. Is that normal? What is wrong with
1: you? Listen. The earlier you kill whatever feelings you have for that guy, the better for you. Else, you kiss the wheel. Good.

0: wedding. It's over 5 days after the wedding. And you don't want to do it. You want to do it.
1: Please, be patient, okay?
2: Listen, I'm out of patience already. I need my money and I need it now. Like right now.
1: Please, I said be patient, okay? I'm just trying to convince my dad to bring everything in my name. Once he does that, you'll get your share.
2: Listen, I kept my part of the bargain. It's not for you to do your part. Why are you delaying? Why are you wasting time?
1: I know. Please be patient, okay? We have done the work. All is left for my dad is to do the needful, which is to send everything in my name. I don't understand your frustration, but feel free to stay here until you get your money. Please. Jimmy.

0: babe, listen, I'm so sorry. How long will you keep on being this quiet? Say I'm sorry.
1: What are you sorry for?
0: Listen, the day before the wedding, she specifically told me not to drink the palm wine. All of a sudden, the day of the wedding, she forced me to drink it.
1: Here you go again. Here you go again. She forced you to drink it. Did she force it down your throat?
0: I was in the middle of the crowd. Honestly, all eyes was on me. What was I supposed to do?
1: Oh,
0: everybody was looking at me. I was caught in the middle of everything.
1: So wait, what is her aim now, forcing you to drink that palm wine?
0: To convince her father, of course. To convince her father. Listen, you have to believe me. You have to believe me. I've tried explaining this thing over and over and over. You just don't just want to understand.
1: No problem. It's okay. I believe you.
0: What is no problem when you believe me? Believe me. Love you and I'll never do

0: sur Google.
1: Hey, hey, where are you going to?
2: Off to see my friend. Any problem?
1: What stupid friend is that? Hop in. You're following me.
2: When you start ordering me around like this.
1: Hey, if you know you want your money, you will hop in now. I said now. Abel, Abel, get the gate. Was that his for me? See that this boy is just.
3: Hello, babe. More things are just getting out of hand in this place, I swear.
4: How do you mean?
3: Do you know that this girl took me to one of her boyfriend's house and forced me to cook? She has not only told me to house help, I'm now cooking, doing all the house chores for her.
4: What? Well, I am happy she took you to her boyfriend's house. That shows that she's not interested in you. My mind is now at rest knowing that I have no one to contend with over you. Come to think of it, why hasn't she given you the money even after fulfilling your own side of the bargain?
3: I swear, this is the height of humiliation. Honestly.
4: I'm sorry, honey.
3: I don't know yet, boy. I just know that everything is going to be over soon. It's going to be all in the past, okay?
4: But you can't continue being a toy to your madam.
3: Look, boy, I don't like the way you're sounding. Don't go and do something stupid, though.
4: No. I think I need to talk some sense into her.
3: Hello, are you there? Babe. Look.

0: Jim.
1: Sir.
0: Now that you're my daughter's husband, it's time I let you into the family businesses. And of course, improve on your personality, right? So to this end, I've arranged some special trainings for you so that you get to know the kind of businesses we do.
1: Oh, wow. Thank you very much, sir. I really do appreciate it. Thank you so much.
0: It's okay. You're not just my in-law, but you're now my son. So I need to teach you how to take care of my daughter and then how to manage your own family.
1: Yes, sir.
0: See this training? The earlier you started and how fast you are will determine how much of information you'll absorb and how you can get integrated into the business. All right?
1: Yes, sir.
0: Okay. I think I need Jude now. Where is Jude? I don't know whether the car is ready now.
1: Should be outside or something.
0: Because I should be out now. Is the car ready now? Jude! Find out what's happening.
2: Now be that one we won't scatter my
3: job. Open this gate!
2: Madam, now who is the fine?
3: I'm here to see Jim.
2: Jim, you know, I don't tell you.
3: You this witch, you don't want to respect yourself. Oh, so you have decided to turn my boyfriend into your toy, Abby?
4: Who is this mad woman? What are you doing here? How dare you walk into my compound and insult me? Are you mad?
3: Shane, you know you don't have shame. You don't have shame. I am doing you a favor here. But you've decided to turn my boyfriend into an errand boy.
4: Who the hell is your boyfriend? Abel? Abel, is this your girlfriend? Come and take her away from me.
2: What are you doing here?
3: Really?
2: What are you doing here? What's wrong with you? What exactly is wrong with you, Linda?
4: People allowed them into this compound, right? I will soon sack you. You are lucky she's not your girlfriend. I will have sacked you and arrest the both of you. Stupid. If you let her in again, die.
2: That's why I told you not to come here.
3: So you expect me to sit down, fold my arms, and watch that ingrate maltreat you?
2: I remember clearly I told you do not do anything stupid. Here you are. No. Here you are.
3: See, I'm only looking out for you.
2: Looking out for me? This girl father was about to make me the MD of the company. I swear to God, if I lose this money, I will never forgive you. What's wrong with you?
3: Why don't you appreciate anything I do for you?
2: Appreciate what?
3: Appreciate anything I do for
2: what
3: you?
2: What are you doing? Coming to spoil things for me here? If I lose this money.
3: If that is the case, then I'm sorry now.
2: Sorry for yourself. You're sorry that you're going to give me this money, Abby. Sorry for yourself.
3: I'm sorry now, babe. I'm sorry.
2: What do you want me to go to now?
3: I just got here.
2: Hey, babe!
3: Babe! Come back here. I just got here. I'm not going anywhere. Better come back. Babe! Come back here now, no. Babe! If I give him one slap. Babe! No problem. You will come back and meet me. I won't even say anything.
4: Hey. You.
2: What?
4: So you have the guts to allow that lunatic, that dirty fool to this house to humiliate me, right? How dare you?
2: I'll not allow you to refer to Linda as dirty, lunatic. What's wrong with you? Mind your language,
4: wait,
2: Steph.
4: What are you talking back at me? Have you lost your mind?
2: Listen, I will not condone you calling her names. Dirty, lunatic. I will not condone it. Mind your language.
4: Are you mad? Hey, what just happened? Hey, so you no longer talk back at me. You now defend yourself when I'm about to hit you. When did that one start? Hey! Hey, you know what? I know how to deal with your kind. Jim! Jim!

0: Hey, if you know what I see for this compound, what happened yesterday?
1: What happened?
0: Now, one small girl, that's what the girl called hit gate, big, open. He entered this, he finished madam. He insulted madam, I don't even understand what he did talk.
1: So, what did she say madam did to her?
0: Hey, you know, see me, I don't go understand, man. A big grammar, she just they use, just they finish madam. They give madam

0: right, left, right,
1: you know,
0: left,
1: saying,
0: right.
1: I'm a big guy, man. I don't understand. So what is the essence of you giving me this gist if you don't have the full details of the drama?
2: I don't blame you. And I me carry my two leg. Come, give you gist.
1: You get gist, you know, feel complete gist. Get my car key. Come open that gate for me. In shoe. Like flying boat. Nonsense. One give me this, one give me complete gist.

0: Jim, Jim.
1: Yes, sir.
0: So, Jim.
1: Yes, sir.
0: Sit down.
2: Oh, so how is the training coming up?
1: It's going well, thank God.
2: Any hitches?
1: Just a little.
2: You know, life is not a straight line, so you must meet some rough patches. But then, the more you pay attention, the more you do it, the better it gets, right?
1: Yes, sir. That's true.
2: Okay. I'll soon be traveling. And I'll leave you in charge of the house, the companies, and then my daughter, your wife. And then I know you'll be man enough to manage all this.
1: Yes, sir.
2: Yeah. Yeah. Well done.
1: Yes, sir.
3: Linda, what exactly are you doing here? I thought I've told you not to come here again. Now, what's wrong with you, Linda?
4: What am I doing here? What does it look like? I am here to stay, whether you like it or not.
3: Linda, you know what is at stake here. Why are you coming here and you want to spoil things for me again?
4: So you're trying to say you're not happy to see me?
3: That's not what I'm saying, Linda. But you know what is at stake now.
4: Let me tell you. Me, I am tired of meeting you. Whether you meet me or not, that one is your business. Eh? I don't have time to spend with you anymore. You just leave me all day alone.
3: So what do you want me to do now?
4: Me, I want to go inside. But as you can see, me, I'm tired. I'm already stressed out. I'm thirsty. Let's go inside. If you don't want, stand there. Yeah, I'm going. I don't want to.
3: Linda.
5: How many times have I told you not to let that dirty girl into this house? What is she doing here?
3: Listen, with all due respect, I've told you for the opportune time now. Do not call Linda a dirty girl.
5: Wait,
3: do not.
5: Wait, are you raising your voice at me? I can see you're beginning to feel bossy over what my daddy said. Now listen, go to that room and tell her to leave this house. Let her pack all her stinking things and leave at once.
3: Listen, I'm not here to drag your father's property with you, okay? If Linda leaves this house, I leave too. Do you understand?
5: Jim, I'm sorry, okay? It's just that bringing her here will ruin everything. We really want her. Do you want to do with her is that? What if my father finds out?
3: Listen, I fulfill my part of the bargain. It's time to for you to fulfill yours. What are you waiting for? Huh?

0: Where you go?
1: I went to drop Oga at the airport.
0: Yeah. Ah, so if you say Oga don't travel.
1: Yeah.
0: Ah, that means say it's a better case. Oga go carry come back when he come back here, Abby. You know that girl? That girl what they say, he call insult madam.
1: Yes.
0: Now so I did here, oh, the girl just knock again, big. I open gate, now so she enter with her bag. Immediately, Oga Jimmy just run, come outside, he drag me, come here. I just come out. They begin to shout for themselves, wait. You know, say me, I don't like to they put myself for inside.
1: I know. So what's going to happen after that one?
0: If you ask me,

0: Now what I want to ask, but this one where this girl boldly carry her bags, come enter this house to come stay. Is that she's related to Oga, or she's related to Madame, or even Madame's husband?
1: See, me I don't even know. I don't know. But I go tell you truth. If it be say that girl now Oga away match begin. You know, see, Oga resemble all those people. They play away match. Where?
0: Shut up, man. Now you they follow and go play the match. Now you being coach.
1: Which thing they worry this one? That's why I don't like to they follow you. They talk important.
0: Have I get that?
1: Nonsense.
0: See, shoe. Flying boat. Nonsense.
2: See, hope you're not thinking you're going to sleep in that girl's room today.
3: Why are you making life so difficult for me, eh?
4: Oh, eh? Mustering.

0: Oya, where's Maduma? What is it that is a Maduma? We are
1: now,
0: going.
1: Wait.
2: Leave me alone.
1: Leave me alone.
0: Leave you what? It is by force.
1: Oh!
0: It's mine, Maduma.
3: I can't tell your skin is pressure. I can't tell your skin is pressure. This guy never washed this car. Oh, your ways and this and that. You can't take away the pressure. I can't tell your skin is pressure.
1: Run up, Nebuchadnezzar!
4: Dude, stop running. Why are you running? Come back. I've seen you already now. Eh? See, I have been monitoring you anytime I come here. But before I want to see you, you just disappear into thin air. See, there's no point lying. There's no point. If you had told me that you are a driver, okay, fine. There's nothing wrong. I would accept that. Even my man here, he's not the boss of this house. But still, I accept him. I'm proud of him. So why the lie? You're here lying that you work at agro chemical industry. Or be, I don't even understand what you were saying.
3: But I used to work there now. I just got fired recently.
4: You just got fired? Well, you'll get fired here too if you don't answer your boss immediately.
3: Which of my boss? The small boss or the big boss?
4: My boyfriend, Mr. Jim.
3: But I was a big boy, you.
4: You were a big boy. No problem.
3: I was a big boy. I used to
4: work
3: there.
4: You were a big boy.
3: Yes, ma'am.
4: Okay.

0: Dada, na that girl wey I tell you say he come here come insult madam, na she be that. Why you come to dodge that girl wey I tell you say insult madam?
1: Nothing.
0: Nothing. So why you can't see him, you can't dodge?
2: What if all this nonsense now?
0: It is a man, I no see you.
2: What's wrong with you? Why you behave like a woman? No woman ain't they like him, but I say nothing.
0: Okay. I go they watch you, my eye day your body.
2: Big brother. You they watch me. I beg go look bush.
0: Dog foul.

0: Jean, I got this for you. I'm sure you like it.
1: You got me gifts. Since when did that one start?
0: Come on. I haven't gifted in a while, so I decided to just buy you something nice. Come on. Check it out. That cost a fortune.
1: Well, thank you very much. I don't need it.
0: Why? Please accept them. This is from my heart.
1: Chef, please, I'm the only son of my late parents. Don't use my jewelry to beg.
0: Oh, you know what? What are you saying? This is from my heart. Okay? Just have them. Feel free. Baby, I'm so sorry for the way I've been treating you. I'm really sorry. I know this is supposed to be a game. But I've come to really like you. I've grown so fond of you. You being here has made me realize that I've been fighting myself. Please forgive me. I'm willing to do anything, anything to gain your forgiveness. Please take this seriously. I mean, I believe there's something here. Don't you think? We can do this. We can have a beautiful life together. You and me. We can even live here.

0: So you think buying my boyfriend clothes, perfume, wristwatch will make him fall in love with you, Abby?
1: Please.
0: Let me just remind you that it was only a game plan, but you're here lusting over my man. Let me ask you one question. Did he ask you to gift him? No. Don't lead at me. Don't lead at me. Let me give her the peace of my mind. Let me tell you something that you do not know. I and my boyfriend have taken a blood oath. So he's never leaving my lip, never leaving me for you.
2: Well, let me tell you something you already know. Jim and I are traditionally married. How about that?
0: Traditionally married. So you think I don't know that you forced him to drink that palm wine? Oh, you think I don't know? Please, hold it there. You think I don't know? You don't know you're already a loser.
2: You know, I can't.
0: That is what you are. You're a loser already. You're getting old. Say, you're old already. You don't even know how to light the gas. I think the only thing you know how to do is to boil water. Yes, that is the only thing you know how to do. You cannot do anything. Please, just go. Keep running. You cannot run. That's the only thing you know how to do. Keep running. Nonsense.
1: Linda, I don't know what to tell you again. Can't you see clearly the devil is using you to ruin my plans? Can't you see? You just allow yourself, let the devil not use you.
0: Oh, so now the devil is using me. The devil is using me now, Abby.
1: Clearly, can't you see?
0: Me that is trying to help us. The devil is using me now.
1: Linda, I don't know what I mean.
0: No problem. I will not say anything again. Just do what you want to do.
1: Linda.
0: Publish. Please, don't Linda me.
3: Yeah, hello Chief. We are at the airport now. Oh, thank God for safe flight. I will send Jude to come pick you up now.

0: I'm sorry now. I'm sorry for the way I spoke to you. I didn't mean it. Please,
1: it's fine. No, it's fine. I forgive you. I forgive you. Yeah, I forgive you.
0: Are you sure you've forgiven me?
1: Don't worry, Yanni. I forgive you.
0: You're not even looking at me.
1: I forgive you. Yeah. Jude! Where is he answering for himself? Jude! Where's Jude? What is he doing inside? I'm calling him. Oh, yeah, no.
0: Why is he not answering?
1: I don't know. See, you're my sister. Here for now. Understand?
0: I want sister. Which sister?
1: Now, not for here. You need to before you find out and calm down.
0: I'm a virgin.
2: Okay.
1: Yes?
2: Jude de Siko.
1: When did that one start?
2: Body they shake now. This morning he starts. He don't even take medicine safe.
1: Our guy is in the airport. He has to go and pick him up.
2: Ah.
1: So inform him now.
2: Okay.
1: Yes.
0: Jay.

0: Linda,
1: what did I do wrong? I only told her to leave you alone for me.
0: Are you blind? Didn't you see her father standing there? You're just standing there display your madness.
1: Baby, I'm sorry.
0: Sorry. What will sorry do now? Will you fix it?
1: Okay, what do we do?
0: Let us hear you say we. We better fix this mess or else.

0: I'm very sorry, sir, for the drama my sister caused.
1: She is not your sister. I've always known. Since the very first day she brought you into this house, I knew there was a game plan. I just decided to tag along.
2: Oh, he's here. Daddy. Look who we have here.
0: Good, sir.
2: Daddy, this is Jim, my fiance. Yes.
0: Pleasure to meet you, sir.
2: And this is my dad.
1: Are you old enough to get married and run a family?

0: Oh, yes, sir. Yes, I am very ready.
1: Interesting. How well do you know my daughter?
0: Very well, sir.
1: Interesting. But I've always wanted my daughter to fall in love, get married, at least to someone of her own pedigree, you know, same class.
2: Oh, darling, don't be ridiculous. Jim here is also same class. I mean, look at him.
0: And if I may, sir, I love him too much, but Jim of Snooker, he only put in the right pocket.
2: Imagine that. Isn't that romantic? He sounds so intelligent, Eddie, and he's also very handsome, right? Isn't he?
1: My daughter has a birthmark on her body. On which part of her body is the mark? Well, if you claim to know someone, claim to love someone, your someone's fiance, you should be able to know parts of the body of your fiance. You should know your fiance very well.
2: Daddy, come on. I think that's personal.
1: Really? Well, as someone who loves someone, you know, you should know the names they call her. You know who calls her by what name. You should also know her surname. So what's her surname? It's okay, it's okay, it's fine, and it's really fine. So, sweetheart, I'll leave you both to enjoy yourselves, you know. So, I have some things I'm doing upstairs. So, bye bye now.
0: I'm doing something upstairs, let me finish it.

0: Are you married to the young lady?
1: No, sir.
0: You're not?
1: No, sir.
0: Get up, go. Get up, go.
1: Thank you, sir.

0: Jim's sister has ruined everything, or should I say Jim's girlfriend has ruined everything. Even at the moment we're trying to do that, love.
1: Your love?
0: Yes. I've fallen in love with him. Love him so much. I know I've been mean to him. I've done terrible things to him, but I just wish you would forgive me. I just wish you would just forget everything. His love would be the consolation. I don't even care about my daddy's will at this point. All I care about is winning him over.
1: Really? My friend is in love. So, listen, what will be will be. If he truly loves you, he will certainly come for you. Love is meant to be reciprocal.
0: Are you sure he really loves you? Real?
1: Come on, stop it. Stop it. Take it easy on yourself.

0: Jim. Steph, I'm sure that when you started the Shorah, you never knew it would come this far. You never knew it would turn out this way. I have watched this nonsense happen in my house for some weeks now, and I have decided to put a stop to this nonsense. Jim, I took you into my home, embraced you as a son. I gave you all the opportunities necessary for you to grow. I exposed you to my businesses, introduced you to people that will make you become a real man. And I think you have become a real man. But at this point in time, you must take a real hard decision. In front of you now are two beautiful young ladies. One of them is my daughter. The time has come for you to make up your mind as to where you're going, what you really want. And that time to make that choice is now. You've got to make this choice between these two ladies and end this charade right now. The choice is yours.
1: First of all, I want to say thank you so much, sir. God bless this day. Thank you so much for everything, all the opportunities you exposed me to. You've been nothing but kind and good to me ever since I came to this house. You would always remain my father. I've known Steph for a while now, and she's brought out a part of me that I thought did not exist. I was finding it very difficult to find myself. She brought out the man in me. She taught me how to be bold, how to be outspoken, how to get what I want. And Linda brought so much joy to my life. She taught me how to be patient, how to trust, most importantly, how to love. Right now, I'm faced between two choices. Make it or lose it all. But if I'm going to lose it all, then I'm going to be a fulfilled loser. So, sir, I choose Linda.
2: What?
1: Steph.
0: Jude.
3: Sir.
0: Get their bags down.
3: Okay,
0: put them in the car.
3: Yes, sir.
0: Jim. It's interesting knowing you. You have proved yourself a real man. Against all odds, you have actually surprised me. You have actually proved to me that you're a real man. I'm impressed, actually. The 5 million you were promised, I'll make it 20.
1: For you, sir?
0: Yes. You can set up some businesses, manage them, and take care of your home. I thank you for your sense of discipline, truthfulness, and of course, responsibility. And you have shown me that there are still men out there. So, congrats.

0: Congratulations.
1: Thank you so much, sir.
0: My daughter and I are pleased. We will get by. And I wish you all the best of luck.
1: Thank you so much, sir. I really do appreciate it.

0: Dude.
1: Ciao.
0: Take them home. Bye-bye. Bye-bye. Come here. Come here, come here, come here, come here. Come and sit down. Come and sit down. You are worth more than anything. You are beautiful and rich. The future doesn't have any limits. It is not good to get anything by lying, by sleight of hand. It will never be sustainable. So don't worry. You will get whatever you deserve in life, okay? All right, my love. Good. Now, clean your eyes. I don't want to see any tear on your face. You are beautiful. You are rich. You're powerful. What else do you want?
2: Thank you,
0: all right, my love.

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0: Honey.
1: Yes, sweetheart.
0: My little sister Lily will be coming over in a few days.
1: Oh, really? Lily. Is she done with her youth service already?
0: Oh, yeah. Since last month.
1: Wow.
0: She's coming over to Abuja for her last interview. Yep, with one of the biggest banks.
1: Wow. Well, that's great news. Quite impressive. Good speed, too. Did you say the last interview? Well, that means she must have gone through the most difficult phases. This life no balance, so... In a country where some people who had passed out are yet to get themselves a job, how much more a good paying one? Irony of life. I'm happy for your sister, though.
0: Lily is super intelligent.
1: Sweetheart, of course I know. I mean, she's a combination of both beauty and brains. And also a go-getter. You know, sometimes she reminds me of my brother, Brian.
0: Oh, the one in the States?
1: Mm-hmm.
0: But when is he coming down? I need to start up his tech company because I always hear you guys talking about him coming down to start up a tech company ever since we got married.
1: Well, you seem not to know my brother, Brian. You know, he loves well-organized system. I'm not sure he'll be able to cope with the hustle and bustles of this country. I'm sure you know what I mean.
0: So he's been bluffing all this while. Well, if you're right about one thing,

0: He really reminds me of my little sister Lily.
1: Wow. Come on, hurry up and come to bed.

0: And look at what we have here. And here comes my darling angel. How about the kids?
1: Sleeping.
0: Really?
1: Yes.
2: Mmm. It's good.
1: Should we make a toast?
0: Most definitely.
1: To us.
2: It's good.
0: Not okay. It's okay, it's all right. It's okay.
3: Guys, stop it before you hurt your brother. Dave, come for juice. Good boy. How many times will I tell you guys to behave yourself?
4: Sorry, mommy.
5: I'm going to catch you.
3: Destiny, take care of your brother. Coming you now.
6: Oh God, no, just look at my body.
3: Ah.
6: Ah.
3: Please. You should get used to them.
6: Ah.
3: You're not serious, so. Go and take care of your brother. I'll be right back. You should be expecting more.
6: No, what?
0: My dear brother, how are you? Yeah, I'm fine. I'm good. Oh, my wife and kids are doing pretty well. What's happening? Really? Well, that's because you've been saying this only God knows for how long now. Okay. Next week? Oh, fine. Whatever it is you'll be needing, please, don't hesitate to tell me. Yes, my family will be preparing for your return. No, we're not doing hotel. No. Yes, you'll be staying here with me till you get your own apartment. Okay. All right, blood. I'll talk to you later.
7: Your brother?
0: Yes. He'll be returning finally.
7: Really?
0: Yes. He sold, he proposed an idea to a multinational company. They bought into it and he'll be coming down to create their app and manage it for them.
7: Wow, that's huge.
0: Yes, it's a very big one. It is. And I think this is the push he needs because he's been wanting to come down home, but I think finally he's gotten the push he needs.
7: Yeah.
0: How are you?
7: I'm good.
0: How about the kids?
7: Oh, my sister is helping me tuck them into bed. They're sleeping by now.
0: Oh, that's good. Sorry. So that means you'll be getting a well-deserved rest.
7: Right.

0: Tanela, go and sleep.
1: My bedtime stories.
0: Hmm?
2: She finds it difficult to sleep without her bedtime stories. But I'm a big girl, so I'm good.
0: Well, tonight you have to sleep. Okay? You have to try and sleep.
1: No, you have to read me my bedtime stories.
0: Can you hear your brother crying? I need to attend to him, so sleep.

0: bedtime stories. I want my bedtime stories. Oh, I want my bedtime stories.
1: Just leave.
0: I need my bedtime story.
2: Needed this help. Well, what?
1: The baby's full. Change him now. You have the diaper. I tried, but I couldn't.
2: Oh, God. This is my sister, eh? So you're so irritated by things like this. How are you going to cope when you have kids of your own? And here I was thinking I was going to have some rest for the night. Because you agreed to help. Is that not Daniela's voice? What happened?
1: I don't know. I thought she was sleeping.
3: Mind you.
4: What is
5: it? I can't sleep. I want you to read me my bedtime story.
4: Oh, no one has read it to you. Okay, I'll read it to you, okay? Let me go. Put it to bed. Sorry. So what would you like to listen to? Rapunzel?
2: My dear sister, when at all would you learn? So you couldn't just tuck them in for one night?
1: Sister, please let me be. Your kids are too demanding and I've never changed the diaper before.
6: Really, you've been here for only one night and you've started complaining about Daniela and Destiny? And here was I thinking I was about to rest for the night.
1: Give me the diapers. Follow me. Come and watch out.
7: He's his weapon.
2: Destiny, have you guys finished your homework? Huh? Okay. Pick up everything. Pick up everything. Tidy up.
8: Hey! Don't touch me. Okay? You ruined my dress the other day.
2: Lily.
8: Just imagine how the whole place is messy.
2: You're only doing this because you're not married yet. I beg. So tell me about it. How did it go?
8: Well, I got it.
2: Ah, congratulations, little sis.
8: Thank you. So our posting letter will be coming out tomorrow. And I will know the branch I'll be posted here in Abuja. They also asked us to fill our address so they post us somewhere close to home.
2: Good. So did you use here?
8: Of course. Where else?
2: Okay, good.
8: Yeah, even though I'll be getting my own apartment later, it has to be somewhere around the neighborhood because it's quiet.
2: You're not getting any apartment. You will not leave this house until you get married. Fred and I are not having kids now, so we have enough room. You hear?
8: But what's with you and this marriage thing? Honestly, I'm not ready.
2: I hope this thing you've been saying is a joke. Anyway, you're not leaving this house until you get married, and that's final.
1: Cinderella or no Cinderella, take yourselves upstairs immediately.
9: Okay. Yeah.

0: So, here we are.
1: Wow, bro. You got yourself a big house, man. Wow. Guy, I hope so.
0: Now you see why I told you that. Putting up in the hotel, you know. It's a waste of time and money.
1: Whoa.
0: There's enough space. So let's go upstairs and you do drop this stand down.
1: So how about our wife?
0: You are an expensive jokes.
1: Expensive joke.
0: My wife.
1: Bro, our wife. Come on.
0: Hold on. Time will do. Guy. I mean, you're not getting any younger. You need to get yourself a wife.
1: Please, where's my room?
0: Oh, that's a way of silencing me, right?
1: Bro, I don't have time for women now.
0: But please, you need to think about it. I mean, I'm talking about your
1: exes. We'll
0: find a woman that is suitable.
1: Bro, I wish I could find a woman.
0: We will definitely fix it. Come on.
2: So, I've moved your bags here. Your children's room?
3: Yes. It's about time you bond with your kids. You're my younger sister. These children are yours too. You need to be children friendly. I'm expecting wedding bills soon.
2: I can't stay here.
3: Practice makes.
2: I said I can't stay here.
3: Perfect.
2: Get used to your children. Your room will be locked until you bond with these kids.
4: How can you?

0: Hi. You must be Brian.
1: I'm really Clara's sister.
2: The one that got the new job, right?
1: Yes.
2: Oh, so how is it going?
1: Well, I have a very tight schedule, but I love my job.
3: Well, as long as one enjoys the job he or she is doing, I guess it's worth it, right?
1: Of course.
3: Okay. Nice to meet you, Lily.
1: Same here.

0: What are you doing?
1: Can I see?
0: No, I want to see first.
2: What is this? Come on, stop this. Stop. Can't you see I'm working? Please go meet your aunt.
3: No, you know you can't. Go upstairs. Let's go to mommy and daddy's room.

0: Minus finished. Let me have some.
1: No, go and get yours from the kitchen and I'm going to finish this.
0: Please let me have some. I'll get you another one.
1: No.
2: Listen, you're not leaving this house because of those kids. I mean, not because of those little children.
3: Little? Bro, your children. Little? Oh, come on.
2: Now, listen, I know you've not been kids friendly. But let me ask you. If those kids were yours, won't you leave with them?
3: Bro, please. Allow me get my space. Please, they'll drive me crazy. Look, I'm going... I can't even think.
2: Brian. Listen, calm down, okay? We've been apart for 10 years. 10 solid years. And now that you're back, it wouldn't be a bad idea to use this opportunity to bond. Listen, I know you've been living all by yourself, this isolation and all of that, but come on.
3: I've been living alone and I've been...
2: And you're not fine. Yes, I know. See, this has always been my fear, you know, and come to think of it, you're not growing any younger. Yes, your mates are married with kids.
3: Now, come on. Now, this is not about me. This is about those adults. Those grown women in little bodies. They're driving me crazy. I can't think. Come on, bro. Help me out. I can't do anything.
2: Brian. I mean, you and this, your expensive jokes. Okay, now, calm down, all right? Just take it easy. Look at you.
3: Stop.
2: It's okay. Come on. Okay, you know what? I'll talk to those adults in...
3: Come on, stop. Don't make me laugh,
2: young buddies,
3: bro.
2: Grown women.
3: I'm serious. Come on, I'm serious.
2: All right, I'll talk to them, okay? We'll get things fixed.
3: Same with you, bro.
2: Look at you. You all walked out. Calm down. And by the way, how has work been?
3: And fine, it's been good, but I've not gotten anything done because of them. They keep messing with
2: it's
3: my...
2: It's fine. They calm down. Come on. All right, have this. So calm yourself down.
3: Oh, I'm doing this just because I need to calm.
2: Please do. Come on.

0: What is that?
1: Daniela, I worked through the week. Huh? And today is Saturday. Why don't you want to allow me sleep?
0: Oh, sorry, Auntie. It's just that Destiny doesn't want to play with me. So I was bored.
1: Please. Huh? I want to sleep. Just leave me alone, okay?
0: Oh, boring.

0: Really? Wanted to talk to you. My husband and I have a wedding to attend next weekend, and the couple are really dear to us.
1: Please, I can't go with you.
0: No, I actually want you to take care of the kids.
1: What? For how long? How many hours are you going to be away?
0: Lily, why are you so scared? Come on, these are just children, okay? And you can control them as an adult.
1: If they are normal kids, yes. But these girls,
0: It's funny how you complain because you were just like them when you were a kid. They just took after you. How we dislike our reflection sometimes.
1: Okay, how am I going to do this now? I hope you're going with Dave.
0: Dave? He's the main reason I'm asking you this now.
1: Sister, how can you do that? How am I going to change him when he pulls?
0: The same way I changed you when you
1: When you
0: were
1: were
0: a
1: a baby,
0: baby.
1: yes. Just get a maid.
0: Maid. Those people have showed me pepper. When you have kids one day, try and avoid them, please.

0: Steve, Pud.
1: So what do I do?
2: You seriously don't know what to do.
0: Change it.
1: Can you please help me change it?
2: Don't you know how to do it?
0: Like, seriously, just change the diapers.
1: I'll change it. Okay.

0: Auntie, why are you crying?
1: Auntie, please stop crying. You'll be fine, okay? At least the bad order has stopped.
0: Yes, good job, sis. Auntie, consider Andrea's love. We got this.

0: Go get the diapers from Auntie. And wipes too.
1: But why have to get the wipes? You're older.
2: Auntie, can I please help us and get the wipes?

0: Going out?
1: Yes, we are. We're going to the SV Park for some preparation. We need to go play some football!
2: Yay! I'm going to beat you again, like I always do.
1: Do you hear about that? You don't laugh, that's because you're good at what you do. Alright, bye guys.
3: Alright. Bye guys.
1: Bye.

0: tired.
1: Ah!
0: Tell me about it.
2: Honestly, sis, I think I'll have to start looking for my own apartment.
3: Why should Irena live in Abuja? That doesn't make any sense. Wait, is it because of the kids? You're running away from your nieces and nephew?
2: I have a professional exam I need to prepare for.
3: Another one? I thought you wrote one and passed while waiting for JAMB. I remember you were on the newspaper as the youngest student to write.
2: Sis, there are other qualifications I need to acquire, and I'm just getting started. How do I achieve that in this house with...
3: With who? With the kids? Lily, pause for a second and think about it. If you were married and these kids were yours, would you not find a way to write your exams? I will not have you look for another apartment whilst I'm in this Abuja. Period.
4: I don't like this auntie and uncle.
5: Me too, they're so mean.
4: When are they leaving?
5: I don't know, but I wish it was tomorrow.

0: This is so frustrating.
1: I know, I just wish they were able to go right now. I'm so tired.
0: Me too, please.
1: They're
0: leave.
1: Super annoying. Ugh.
2: We're leaving now. Have a little girl.
3: Mommy, you look beautiful.
4: Aww. Really?
2: Thank you.
4: Just to your mom.
3: You too,
4: Say that again.
2: All right, you girls be good, okay? Do not trouble your auntie so she doesn't move out before we get back. Bye. Take care of them. And Destiny, control your siblings. And always take care of them, okay?
3: Yes, mommy.
2: Love you.
3: Anything.
2: Oh. All right. Bye.
4: Come here.
2: Baby, take care of them.
3: Okay.
4: Come here. Come here. Come here. Come here.
3: Come here. All right, bye. Bye, mommy. Bye, daddy.
5: Hey, I hope you heard your parents. Huh? Be good girls and don't stress me. You heard that, right? Huh? Fire now, move there. And what's this mess you are making on this table? Huh? I said sit. And I don't want to hear any shout or see someone running up and down. Did you hear me?
3: Yes.
5: Destiny, did you hear me?
3: Yes.
1: Mom said that we shouldn't give Auntie any trouble unless she will leave. What do you think? So shall we begin?
6: Yes, we shall.
7: Detective Toby Idemudia from Police Rapid Response Team, Kubwa.
8: Okay, I hope all is well.
7: Am I in the house of Mr. and Mrs. Chude?
8: Yes, Mr. Chude is my brother.
7: Well, Mr. and Mrs. Chude were involved in a ghastly motor accident this morning around 10:15 a.m. by Kubwa Expressway.
9: What? Accident? Please, are they okay?
5: Are you sure they are the ones? Okay, please.
9: Can we see the bodies to be sure?
5: Let's go. Let's just
8: calm down. You calm down and come with me to the police
5: station. Okay, please.
9: Okay, please. Let's just go. Okay, let's just go.

0: see some here. I'm here pondering so much. I'm still wondering how I'd like to talk to you again. There are so many things that I didn't get to say. I know how much you cared for me. And how much I cared for you too. I changed diapers today, you know. I even talked Daniela and Destiny to bed. Since the shoes you left, they are so big. They are too big for me to fit in. How do I do this? How do I do this?
1: It's gonna be tough, Lily. We are the closest thing to a family these kids have. We have to be there for them.
0: How do we?

0: She's the new maid.
1: A maid?
0: Yes.
1: What's your name?
2: Ma, my name is Esther Ihowame. I have 5 kids, so, but I'm believing God for a husband, a handsome man. Yes, ma, I love kids. I love taking care of kids. In fact, I'm already in love with your children. Yes! Esther Ihowame. That's my name.
3: Esther.
2: Sorry, sir. Esther Ihowame.
3: Sorry.
2: Thank you, sir.
3: Can you please go to the children's room I showed you earlier and clean it up?
2: Oh, right away, sir. Yes, sir. Ma, Esther Ihowame. Thank you, ma. Thank you, sir.
1: I'm coming back.
4: Brian, how can you get a maid without informing me?
0: I did say I was going to do something about it when we spoke. This feels like the right thing to do, considering the fact that we are pretty busy. And remember, there's a baby involved. I also went to the kids' school to make arrangements so they can start using the school bus.
4: So where did you get the maid from?
0: There are agencies for that everywhere.
4: Brian, I would really appreciate it if you inform me before taking any decision, especially one that applies to these kids.
0: Yes, ma'am.
4: Thank you.

0: Now you two, listen to me. There will be no food for you this afternoon. That is after receiving strokes of care from me. Did you hear me? Stupid children.
1: What did we do?
0: What did you do? I will tell you. You insulted me that I gave you small portion of food. Do you know how to make food? Do you? Do you know the cost of food stuffs in the market? Do you? You don't know. The only thing you know how to do is to stay in a big house, stay in a big car, go to a big school. That is the only thing you know how to do. Eh? You insulted me, a homie. Now listen, if you tell your auntie or your uncle anything, you are finished. I will kill you! I will kill you! Do you understand? Did I do something? My hands are clean, oh! My hands are clean. Do you understand? Good. Keep kneeling down. Good children.
1: Maybe brother is crying. I'm gonna carry him.
0: My employer. So you are not the one to tell me when to carry your brother or not. Come on! Pick me! Silly you! Pick me! Pick me! Fast! Yeah! Yeah!
2: They are asking me.
0: Pick me!

0: What? Thank goodness you walked in on that girl. I mean, this is the reason my sister never liked the idea of getting mates. So this is how I would have lost my jewelry and that of my sisters. And who knows what this girl has been doing all this time we've been away?
1: I got to find out from the kids that she's been physically abusing them.
0: Oh no. We should get that girl arrested.
1: I already did.
0: So now, what are we going to do? What are we going to do with the kids, especially Dave?
1: Well, I guess we'll have to go with your earlier suggestion and do it ourselves. If our siblings could do it without any help, then I guess we can.
0: I have to look for a good daycare for Dave. And then we'll work out a schedule to do the rest in turns.
1: Okay.
0: No. Sorry, what do you want? Aya, take this. Take. Sorry. Okay. You want more? Okay. Where's Brian? Yes. Sorry. Go pick him up. It's your turn.
1: About that, can you help me do that? I have a meeting later in the
0: evening. No, you can't do that. You can't. It's your turn. What do you mean? Please.
1: Look, at least I have
0: said
1: a meeting.
0: No way. You have to find a way. Please, just clear that.
1: Clear what? Come on, we didn't talk about this one. I have work.

0: Finally, some peace and quietness. God, what have they done? I don't know why you hate peace and quietness. Of all things to play with is my document.
1: Give it!
2: No!
1: You give it!
0: Hey! You think this is funny, right? You think it's funny? Oh yeah, come and kneel down, both of you. Kneel down. Yes, with your hands up. Is that how to kneel down? Yeah. This is how you two will be anytime you misbehave. Next time when you see my stuff, you won't touch it. I have never seen or heard that you tore your mom's books. So why would you do that to my documents? Huh? What have I done wrong?
2: My teacher said that we should make paper mache for our assignment.
0: Okay.
2: I want to submit it tomorrow.
0: Exactly. And you decided to do that with my office documents, right? Why didn't you ask your uncle to give you papers?
2: I did, but he ignored me.
0: Fine. That's the same way I'm going to ignore you both for 30 minutes. You're going to be here. Don't give me that look, okay? Don't give me that look. Please stand up. If you touch anything that belongs to me, huh? You'll be sorry.
2: Thank you, auntie.
0: Don't thank me, I don't want it. Like, I wonder what goes in, like, what happens in your head. You brought a bowl, you poured the document inside. Ugh.

0: Uncle, sorry.
1: Sorry what? Sorry? What is it? Get in now, fast! Down there, I want you to kneel down. What's this? Who raised you guys for God's sake? You guys are going to Mama. You're going to the village to stay with Mama because I don't understand the meaning of this problem. Raise your hands. What is it? What? Oh my God, my walk!
2: So what did you do this time?

Nothing, of course. You can't ever do anything, can you? Huh? You can't. So it's a beautiful position, so just continue. Exactly. Yeah, raise your hand. Good. Okay.

destiny. Daniela,

0: Hang on your back, please. 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
1: Destiny and Daniela, what is this? Answer me, what is this?
2: It was Destiny.
3: It's a lie. It wasn't me, it was you.
2: It's a lie.
1: Just shut up. Now, both of you are going to serve some punishment so you don't do this ever again. Face the wall. No, come here, come here. Now, listen and listen good. You'll never play in this living room again. Am I understood? Just give me a minute.
0: Nonsense.
4: Sorry, Kim. Sorry. Just imagine. I wonder what you were looking for inside the flower vase.

0: I want to go to the market so I can get some things for the house.
1: Okay, how long will you be gone?
0: Long enough to get the things we need. Dave is still asleep and I hope he doesn't wake up till I return.
1: Okay, money?
0: I'm good.
1: Okay.

0: Now you two. Remember I said you're not allowed to play in this living room, right? Good. So this is how you guys are going to sit till it's time to eat and then sleep. Is that understood? Because failure to do so, I'm not just going to ship you off to the village, but I'll ship you to different grandmas. Yeah, imagine that. You, Destiny, I'll ship you to my mom. And you, Daniela, I'll ship you to Auntie Lily's mom. You know how she is. Do you understand? Good. I'm coming back. Peter!
1: Yes, sir.
0: What are you doing there?
1: Hey, madam just went out, so I'm closing the gate.
0: Okay. Please go get my clothes from the dry cleaner.

0: Okay, let me...
1: No, come. I mean now. I need it now.
0: Now?
1: Yes, just go now. Okay? All right, thank you. Hurry!

0: Let's go outside and play. Soon say we cannot play here.
1: What about uncle? I don't want to be shipped to the village. Different grandmas. Ooh.
0: Don't worry, let's go see if we're sorted.

0: Okay. Some people are learning really fast. Alright. That's good.
1: Daniela!
0: Hey!
1: Destiny, hi, you're back.
0: Yes.
1: Okay.
0: Is Dave still asleep?
1: Who?
0: The baby.
1: Oh yeah, he is. Please, where are they?
0: Who?
1: The kids.
0: Maybe in their room.
1: No, they're not there. I just came down from there. I told them to sit here.
0: How do you mean they're not in their room?
1: Because I just checked. Daniela! Destiny! Wow, this is serious.
0: Destiny! Destiny! Destiny!
1: Are they here?
0: They are not here.
1: God, where could they be?
0: Are you asking me? You were supposed to look after them.
1: Please.
0: Destiny!
1: Destiny!
0: But Brian, how can you do something like this?
1: I have more, I have to concentrate.
0: You have more, but you are supposed to look after them.
1: Please, let's just concentrate on finding them first. Peter! Come, let's go check them outside. Peter! Peter!
2: Okay.
1: Where are you just coming from?
2: I want to get the cloth from the dry cleaner.
1: Clothes? Yes. Now! Since I sent it! What's wrong with you? And you left the gate open
0: so
1: since!
0: Where are the kids? Where are the kids?
1: Kids?
0: Where is Daniela and Destiny?
1: This guy, we're wasting our time with this guy.
0: How do you leave this gate open?
1: Let's go!
0: Oh, Jesus! Don't you dare leave this place open again! Where exactly are we going to go looking for them?
1: I don't know.
0: Now?
1: Let's just check everywhere.

0: 4 and 7. I don't know if you saw them anywhere around the estate.
1: Two little girls.
0: Yes.
1: That girl. One do like tall, the other is short.
0: Yes, yes. One is tall and the other is short.
1: I said them.
0: For where?
1: The other estate.
0: The other estate?
1: Yes.
0: Just where in the estate? Where in the other estate?
1: I think that somewhere. She's been at 2 boys.
0: Okay, I said 2 girls, not boys.
1: Okay, 2 girls. Like, I never see that one for my life.
0: Okay, thank you so much.
1: Wait, thank you.

0: Excuse me, fine boy. You enter my eye, yo. Fine boy. That's how they do things. Shoe?
1: God.
2: This is so frustrating. Who knows where these children would be? How could they?
0: Please, let's keep. We have to keep working and we need to find them. You can't be tired because you were the one that were with them in the house. You were supposed to look after them.
2: How would I have known that they would walk out?
0: That's why you're supposed to keep an eye on them. Please just walk fast.
3: Destiny, can we do this every day?
4: Sure, why not? Did you enjoy yourself?
3: Yes, I miss mommy and daddy. They don't want to call me a real life princess.
4: I miss them too. But you are a real life princess. Now, let's get back home before mean auntie and mean uncle send us to the village.
3: Okay.
4: Let's go quick.

0: I don't want to go to the beach.
1: Come back.
2: I think we are going to the village.
3: Where did you guys go to?
2: You said we can't play inside the living room, so we went to the estate park to play. And our dad used to take us there once in a while.
1: Destiny, you had us worried. Please don't do this again, okay?
3: Listen, kids, you should never do this to us again. We'll take you to the park every weekend. We can even do better. We'll take you to the zoo for the movies, all right?
2: You promise?
3: Yes. Then you should never do this again. There are dangerous people out there that can hurt you. They can kidnap you and maltreat you. All right? Please.
1: Okay, let's go up so you can shower and eat. Let's go.
4: I still have goosebumps. What could we have done if we lost these kids?
3: I wouldn't have been able to forgive myself.
4: They are being rebellious against us. That's exactly what these kids are doing. Now the question is, what did your parents do right that were doing wrong?
3: That's exactly what I was thinking of on our way back.

0: These are kids, for God's sake. They need to play, explore, ask questions and get answers to them. But unfortunately, we are both not in the right frame of mind to give them that.
1: It doesn't stop them from wanting it. I know this is new to us, and we're finding it hard to cope. But I think we should put aside whatever it is we have against kids and create time for them so we don't lose them.
0: We've been selfish.
1: Very.
0: These children need us.
2: You like it?
3: Mm-hmm. Wow. So kids, here we are. Don't stop.
4: It's okay. Hey.
5: Woo. So many activities to do.
6: I know, like jumping on a bouncy castle, looking
5: at... I want bouncy castle.
6: I mean, I want popcorn.
5: Yoo-hoo! A jump! A jumping!
6: Oh man, no jumping!
5: Yeah.

0: I miss mom.
1: I miss dad.
2: Oh, we miss them too, okay? Look, we might not be able to replace them, but I promise we are going to love you guys equally, okay?
3: Oh boy, what is this?
2: Yes, I promise. What's that? What? There?
0: Shall the phone continue?
2: Oh yes, of course. Let's continue.
4: Don't go too far.

Wow, I can't believe she just slept off like that. Imagine. Wow. We are one big family with a great big hug. Kiss from me to you. Won't you say you love me too? I love you.

0: We are one big family with a great big hug and a kiss from me to you. One, two, three. You love me too.
1: Okay, so I never knew you had a fun side to you.
2: Huh. Says someone who was cocky all along. Oh, yes.
3: Brian, please, you can't go to work now. Not when we have joint custody of the children. Brian, I need your 50% contribution here.
1: No. I don't talk like that. Oh. And I wasn't cocky. I just needed to set you straight that I have a job too.
3: Oh, yes, we all knew. I mean, you never joked with it. And I liked that about you. You're hardworking and straight lady. I really admire you.
1: Okay. So, should I take that to be a compliment?
3: No, it's the truth. You know, you should be a mentor to this new generation young ladies. Career-wise, yeah. I think you'll be good at it.
1: You had to say career-wise because you think I'm not domestic, yeah? I saw what you did there.
3: Okay, look, if it helps, we are both not domestic. I'm not either.
1: Yeah. Well, I think we're both clumsy with this childcare-ish. And it's fine, we can laugh over it now.
2: Yeah, me too. Look, it felt as if you just was transferring all the aggressions of these children and their misdeeds to me.
1: Brian, yeah? You were freaking annoying. I thought I was going to run mad.
2: There was no way in this world I was going to make you run mad. Huh? And if it helps you, we are becoming good parents now.
3: So, are you thinking of getting married anytime soon?
1: I just left a relationship of 2 years. We broke up last year.
3: Why?
1: Irreconcilable differences.
3: That sounds like divorce.
1: A heartbreak after 2 years of relationship felt like it.
3: Divorce, right? I didn't know you had this sense of humor.
1: It wasn't funny. But I'm glad I can actually laugh about it now.
3: You're really a beautiful and a nice lady. With a good head on your shoulder.
1: A very good one.
3: I see no reason why a guy would want to break your heart.
1: Well, it happened. So, how about you? Are you not settling down soon? I mean, you have everything going for you already.
3: Well, in my case, I guess I've not just met the right woman yet. Yes, I've never been in a real relationship.
1: For real?
3: Yeah.
1: Why?
3: It just never happened.
1: That means you're a player.
3: Ah, come on. If I was, don't you think you would have noticed by now?
1: Well, that's true. I've never seen you with a lady here. But how can you say you've never been in love? I mean, you're dangerously handsome.
3: I've always been a hard worker, right? Ever since I was in school, it was all about my studies. Then when I started working, it was all about my work and research. So it always affected my affairs. Ladies will always break up with me just for no damn reason. They never got to understand.

0: understand me.
1: I've never had the patience to see the side of you the kids have made you show.
0: They've made us. And I'm loving it.
1: The baby.
0: Don't worry, I should go get
1: it. No, I'll go. It's my turn, remember? I'll go.
2: You enjoyed the conversation we just had.
1: Me too.

0: Hey, Ryan.
1: Hey.
0: So, how did you cope with the kids alone?
1: Yeah, good.
0: Oh. Okay, so I had to just go and...
1: Look, what you do with your spare time is none of my business. I made pasta just in case you want to have dinner, even if I doubt you would. Excuse me.

0: Thank you.
1: You're welcome.
0: Thank you so much for today.
1: You're welcome. It was nice having you.
0: Same here. It's nice seeing you too.
1: Yeah, so I will see you some other time, huh?
0: Okay. All right. So.
1: So I don't feel like letting you go already. Oh, yeah. So you're back. Okay, so this is Lily, my sister-in-law.
0: Hi, Lily. Good evening.
1: How's it day?
0: Is she okay?
1: Don't worry, she'll be fine.
0: Okay.
1: All right, see you tomorrow.
0: Yeah, bye.
1: Yeah.

0: You.
1: Me what?
0: Don't you think you should keep your relationship away from here because of this kid?
1: Say someone who went to see her ex the other day.
0: Well, I went to see him. I didn't bring him here.
1: Well, it's better. It's better than running off to someone who clearly does not respect you the moment he as much as snapped his finger.
0: That wasn't what happened, okay? Most of you don't even have the moral justification to judge anyone because you are the irresponsible one.

Hey. Hey, Lily. Lily, please, can we talk? Please, can we stop this cold war already? Please, I can't sleep. Look, I can't. I tried the whole of last night, but I couldn't. Please.

In the midst of the situation we found ourselves, I fell for you. Yes. Lily, I'm helplessly in love.

0: When did you realize that you love me?
1: Well, I can't place my hands on a particular moment, but I always did feel something strong for you. And that's the reason why I agreed to share custody of the children with you. I wanted to be close to you.
0: Are you sure it's love this time? I mean, you have never been in love.
1: Yes, I am. The same way I'm sure that white is white and black is black.
0: Well, I felt the same way too. Yeah. I always wanted you around me. It felt so natural. It's something I never felt with my ex.
1: Ah, your ex. I'm so glad it's an ex now. Confession. I almost had a heart attack when you guys were talking.
0: No. There's no way I'm going back to him. Talking about me, how about you?
1: What about me? Ah. The girl you met, my colleague, eh? Well, she was just a colleague, and I actually tried to use her a little bit to get you jealous.
0: Really?
1: Yes, and I see it worked, eh? So, will you be my girlfriend?
0: Yes.

0: Lily, I can't imagine growing old with anyone else.
1: Not that I want to. Fate has brought us together and given us three wonderful children. And I know my life will never be complete without you by my side. You make me feel brand new. And I want to spend the rest of my life with you, Destiny, Daniela, and Dave. I want to cook for you, change diapers, plan my busy schedules with you. I just want all the craziness that comes with you. Please, Lily, will you be my wife?
2: Yes.

0: No, hold on. I need to take care of myself.
1: Hey, Miss Judy. Is there anything you want me to?

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0: The clock is ticking for Eastern Caribbean governments as recent talks leave them weighing citizenship program revenues against visa-free travel to Europe. 6 more months for Haiti's anti-gang force as troop shortages persist ahead of planned elections. And in sports, Haley Matthews hit a century to power West Indies women to a series victory over Zimbabwe. I'm Renee Sion, bringing you some of the big stories across the region in this Caribbean Week in Review. Eastern Caribbean governments face pressure to end citizenship by investment programs with government revenue and visa-free travel to Europe at stake. St. Lucia's Prime Minister Philip J. Pierre says recent talks suggest little room for negotiation. The European Commission wants the programs phased out by June 1, 2028, or countries risk losing visa-free access to the Schengen area. The issue affects St. Lucia, Antigua and Barbuda, Dominica, Grenada, and St. Kitts and Nevis, which grant citizenship through qualifying investments or financial contributions. Pierre says stronger applicant checks have not shifted Europe's security concern. He says the program provides about 10% of St. Lucia's government revenue, and his administration has announced no plans to close it. Further regional technical talks are expected this month as leaders seek to protect development funding and their citizens' ability to travel. Here's more in this NBC Prime News report.
1: Facing a two-year countdown on a program that has become a significant contributor to the country's finances, Prime Minister Honorable Philippe J. Pierre held discussions with European Union officials during his participation in the 81st United Nations General Assembly, seeking clarity on the way forward for St. Lucia's Citizenship by Investment Program. The meeting brought together Prime Minister Pierre, the Prime Minister of Antigua and Barbuda, the Governor of the Eastern Caribbean Central Bank, officials of the Organization of the Eastern Caribbean States, and representatives of the European Union. Pierre says the discussions ended cordially, but the decision facing countries operating citizenship by investment programs is becoming increasingly clear. The Prime Minister says the EU is effectively putting visa-free access to the Schengen area on the line as it pushes Caribbean countries to either end their citizenship by investment programs or make significant changes to them. But while the two-year deadline is now established, Pierre says there is still room for dialogue.
2: And he made it clear that that was in the law and it could not have been changed in the law of all the countries in the EU. So the decision is whether we keep our CIB programs, and we've given 2 years to scale down and to end our CIB programs in 2 years. It's a dead date. 2 years, although there was some a sense of a little bit of negotiation, but nothing much more. Than 2 years.
1: The discussions now move to the next phase, with countries having to weigh the future of their programs against the importance of maintaining visa-free access to Europe. For St. Lucia, that decision comes with considerable economic implications. The Citizenship by Investment Program accounts for approximately 10% of the country's revenue stream, making any major change a matter of national financial significance.
2: St. Lucia is fortunate in that the CIP program is about 10% of our GDP, of our revenue, about 10% of our revenue. And St. Lucia is also fortunate because you know the battering that the CIP program got from the opposition. Our program still is very attractive, but we are in a fortunate situation in that our program is not our main revenue source.
0: In Haiti, the international force fighting armed gangs has been given another 6 months ahead of the planned elections in December. The United Nations Security Council approved the extension with 12 votes in favor and 3 abstentions. But the gang suppression force remains well below its planned strength. U.S. Ambassador Mike Walls says around 1,500 troops are deployed, with another 4,000 expected in the coming months. Gang violence has forced nearly 1.5 million people from their homes. The election timetable depends on improved security and sufficient funding. Trinidad and Tobago's House of Representatives has passed legislation to raise the minimum age for alcohol and tobacco to 21 and cannabis and gambling to 25. The bill passed by 23 votes to 10 after more than 12 hours of debate. Attorney General John Jeremy says the measures aim to change the country's direction after years of crime and violence. The opposition questioned a requirement for national photo identification to prove age, but Jeremy says it would help police enforce the proposed restrictions. The bill is now before the Senate. TTT News has the details.
3: The Miscellaneous Provisions Alcohol, Cannabis, Dangerous Drugs, Gambling and Tobacco Bill 2026 was passed in the House of Representatives on Wednesday night. The bill seeks to revise legislative frameworks to establish a new minimum age for the sale, purchase and possession of intoxicating liquor and tobacco to 21 years of age, and to increase the age limit relevant to matters concerning the sale, purchases, possession and consumption of cannabis to 25 years of age. Attorney General John Jeremy argued that the bill is aimed at changing the country's direction after years of rising crime and violence.
4: I was saddened to hear Port of Spain South, my friend, say that it's business as usual. And business as usual is what got us to the position that we were in 2024, when Trinidad and Tobago, a tiny island, recorded perhaps one of the top 10, one of the top 15 highest homicide rates in the world.
3: He also challenged critics who suggested that the legislation could face legal hurdles.
4: Now, we have come with radical legislation. I heard the threat uttered, not sub silentio, it was uttered across the floor today to challenge the legislation. Go ahead and challenge it. Go ahead and challenge it.
3: The opposition questioned the requirement for the national photo identification to prove a person's age. However, the AG said a measure was needed to make the law enforceable.
4: We felt that the legislation, although it was well-intentioned and drafted with prohibitions, that it would have been difficult for the police, I was told, to determine the ages of individuals so that we inserted that photo ID requirement.
0: In Antigua and Barbuda, parliamentarians have approved legislation imposing minimum sentences for serious gun crimes. The Firearms Amendment Bill received broad support from both sides of the aisle on Monday. It forms part of a wider package of measures responding to an increase in gun crime that has raised concerns among residents. We get more in this ABS News report.
5: The Attorney General piloted the legislation outlining the government's resolute stance in response to rising gun crimes. He outlined some of the minimum sentences being instituted by the legislation.
6: A person who sells or transfer firearm ammunition to any other person who does not hold or exempt from holding the firearm license is guilty of offense and is liable on summary conviction for term of imprisonment of not less than 5 years.

0: not more than 10 years. On conviction and indictment, not less than 15 years, no more than 30 years.
1: However, the Attorney General made it clear the judiciary will have some discretion and outlined what provision has been made in the legislation for this.
0: Where a defendant has been tried and convicted of an offense that is punishable by the prescribed minimum penalty, and the court determines that having regard to the circumstances of the case, it would be manifestly excessive, unjust to sentence the defendant to the prescribed minimum penalty for which he is punishable, the court shall A, sentence the defendant to the prescribed minimum penalty, and B, issue the defendant a certificate so as to allow the defendant to seek leave to appeal to a judge of the High Court with respect to the sentence.
1: Prime Minister the Right Honourable Gaston Brown told fellow lawmakers this legislation is one of the arrows in the government's quiver. He said a message must be sent.
2: We are of the view that sentencing should be proportional, and I'm not advocating for any form of disproportional sentencing. But you can't tell me that a man raped a two-year-old and get 2 years in jail.
0: Exactly.
2: And then you repeat the offense and rape another minor, and they get 3 years. And then you have people out there who kill people and so on, just getting bail at will. Really?
1: Prime Minister Brown also had a strong message for families who condone the criminal actions of relatives. He bemoaned the societal ill in which criminal violence is sometimes glorified.
2: We're products of our society. And if the society remains slack and we continue to lionize gunmen in this country.
3: A reported 70-minute incursion into Belize's airspace by a Guatemalan military aircraft is testing relations between the neighbors. Prime Minister John Bresciano says his government may summon Guatemala's ambassador and recall Belize's top diplomat for consultation. He insists Belize cannot ignore the incident, but must respond carefully, keep diplomatic channels open, and protect the territorial dispute case before the International Court of Justice. Guatemala denies the flight occurred and has requested verification by the Organization of American States. Belize's opposition has also called for a united approach to defending the country's sovereignty.
4: That's what all countries do when something happens in another country. You bring in your ambassador to be able to get a good and to have a discussion and to understand what's going on from the other side. Every country do that.
5: And with Japan, though?
4: Well, we need to allow us to be able to have a discussion before we made that decision. But you recall that you come to Belize and to have a discussion, and then we decide whether they go back the following day or 1 month or don't go back at all. It is something to be decided. But at the same time, it is important that we always remain connected with the Guatemalan government. We are neighbors. That's not going to change. We believe that with the ICJ, we have every confidence that we are going to win that case. So we have to maintain good relationships with Guatemala.
5: At the National Security Council level, have you ever been informed of such a breach of our airspace before?
4: As to having a plane flying into Belize, not during my time.
5: PM, the Guatemalans sound very confident in asking the OAS for a verification exercise, which should be a matter of course. Do you have confidence in the OAS that the investigation will be impartial?
4: Let's put it this way. If it were you, wouldn't you do the same? You try to bluff your way through it or something? And that's exactly what they're trying to do. They try to bluff their way. And I do have confidence that on the OAS verification. The OAS have been, I think, quite even-handed in dealing with all of the issues. Between sometimes they take too long, if you ask me. But I think they've been even-handed in most instances.
3: We'll have more news right after this break.

0: Continuing in Cuba, prolonged blackouts are leaving families in Havana without running water for days or weeks, making basic hygiene increasingly difficult. Health authorities are warning about diarrheal illnesses and viral hepatitis as water and electricity supplies deteriorate. Residents describe buying water from street vendors or collecting it from broken pipes, while power cuts also disrupt food refrigeration. One nurse reported that even her clinic lacks water, making hand washing between patients difficult. The United Nations says around 3.5 million people across Cuba are affected by water shortages. Barbados is moving to extend citizenship by descent to the great-grandchildren of Barbadians living overseas. Prime Minister Mia Motley reaffirmed the plan while addressing the Barbadian diaspora in Toronto, Canada. She praised their contributions to their adopted countries and the support they continue to send home. Motley said that the connection must extend beyond one generation, giving descendants the choice to make Barbados their home. She also encouraged families to bring their children and grandchildren to the island to experience the country they have grown up hearing about.
1: The truth is, you must have choice. And your children and grandchildren, who may not have been born there, your great-grandchildren may not have been born there, you must have choice. I'm happy to report that we will now accord, not simply to the children of Bajans, the right of citizenship by descent, but to the great-grandchildren of Bajans, the right to citizenship by descent. There are other civilizations that reckon that once you belong, you can never divorce. And Barbados must be that kind of place, that 1 ounce of Bajan blood means that you are Bajan to the bone forever.
0: A shooting that killed 4 people and injured 4 others in St. Vincent and the Grenadines has renewed concern about gun violence in the country. Police launched a manhunt following the attack in Green Hill near the capital, Kingston. Up to news time, no arrests had been publicly confirmed in connection with the killings. Authorities say they are increasing patrols, searches, and intelligence operations to tackle gun crime. Investigators are appealing for information and cautioning against speculation about the motive or a possible link to another shooting. We get the details in this SVG news report.
2: What was expected to be an ordinary Friday night outing for a group of young people at a shop in Green Hill near the Hart Court turned deadly. Shortly after 10 o'clock, gunfire rang out, leaving 4 people dead and 4 others injured. Acting Commissioner of Police Trevor Bailey says the shooting sent the community into a frenzy.
3: 2 bodies were met lying on the public road. Body of a female was discovered in a vehicle that was parked on the public road and on an adjacent piece of land. Another body was discovered. Close examination, all of the bodies had what appeared to be gunshot injuries.
2: 4 other people were shot and injured in the Green Hill incident. They were taken to the Milton Cato Memorial Hospital for treatment. 2 have since been discharged, while 2 remain hospitalized on the police supervision. Commissioner Bailey says investigators have not established a specific motive for the killings. As police work to determine what led to the shootings, they are also investigating a separate incident in Otley Hall. That shooting occurred around 1 o'clock Saturday morning while officers were still processing the Green Hill crime scene. Police say it is too early to determine whether the 2 incidents are connected, and they are cautioning the public against speculation and rumors as investigators follow the evidence.
0: Trinidad and Tobago will honor Calypso legend the Mighty Sparrow with an official state-assisted funeral. Cultural Minister Michelle Benjamin announced that a committee is working with his family on the arrangements. A funeral date has yet to be announced. Sparrow, whose real name was Slinger Francisco, died in New York at the age of 91. Born in Grenada and raised in Trinidad, he helped bring Calypso to audiences around the world. A national tribute is also planned

0: And this year's Calypso History Month is being observed in his memory. TTT News tells us more.
1: Government has already constituted a committee to work with his family to accord Dr. Francisco the Mighty Sparrow a funeral fit for a legend. Under the direction of the Prime Minister, an official state-assisted funeral

0: and outlined several arrangements being put in place to allow the nation to pay its respects during the period of mourning.
1: Calypso History Month, which opens on Thursday, tomorrow, will be observed this year in his memory. And my ministry, in collaboration with Tuku, will stage a national tribute. Books of condolences will be opened at the following various embassies: the regional corporations, NAPA, the National Academy of Performing Arts, SAPA, the Southern Academy of Performing Arts, the Shaw Park Cultural Complex in Tobago, the Ministry of Culture and Community Development Main Office, Level 8 Tower C International Waterfront Complex. From tomorrow, the 1st of October 2026, from 10 a.m. to 4 p.m.
0: Minister Benjamin described Sparrow's death as the loss of one of the greatest cultural figures this country has ever produced. She extended condolences to his wife, children, grandchildren, and great-grandchildren, the Calypso fraternity, the people of Trinidad and Tobago, and Sparrow's admirers around the world.
2: 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Up next is sports.

0: Time now for a roundup of some of the sporting developments in the region this past week. Captain Haley Matthews struck a magnificent century to lead West Indies women to a 2-1 ODI series victory over Zimbabwe. The visitors won the deciding match in Harare by 91 runs. Matthews scored 118, while Shemaine Campbell added 96, helping West Indies reach 271 for 5. Zimbabwe were dismissed for 180 despite an unbeaten 74 from captain Josephine Nukmu. TTT Sports has more.
1: The West Indies women won the first one-day international convincingly versus Zimbabwe, but looked a different team for game two. So, it was down to the deciding third and final match today in Zimbabwe's capital, Harare. Invited to bat first, the West Indies started cautiously, putting on 38 for the first wicket, which came after 10.2 overs. But Haley Matthews and Shemaine Campbell remedied that with a 160-run second wicket partnership, which ended when the captain was out for 118 in the 39th over. Matthews hitting 18 fours and 1-6 in that knock. Campbell fell just short of her century with an impressive 96, which contained 13 fours, as the West Indies women reached 271 for 5 at the end of their 50 overs. In defence of that total, the regional team got the prize wicket of Zimbabwe opener Modesta Mupachekwa in the third over for 4, and the bowlers then put a squeeze on the home team's batters. The captain, Josephine Nkomo, showed the most resistance with 74 not out, but they could only garner 180 runs all out in 47.3 overs, with Janaleel Glasgow, Ashwini Munusa, Alia Alain all taking 2 wickets. Zimbabwe losing the match by 91 runs, while the win gave the West Indies women a 2-1 series victory.
0: Still in cricket, Cricket West Indies has welcomed Barbados Prime Minister Mia Motley's call for greater investment in the sport, including a proposed high-performance center in Barbados. CWI says the facility would complement its own center being developed in Antigua. Chief Executive Chris Dering says modern training facilities, sports science and technology are raising the standard of player development worldwide. He says West Indies must build that capacity to give its cricketers the best chance to succeed. CWI's goal is a network of connected high-performance centers across the Caribbean.

0: And that's sports. We'll be right back.
1: She's been watching, wondering, waiting for the sands of time to give way to a tide of change. When her seas can provide safe harbor to all who reach her shores, and her earthly embrace can soothe your soul. Let her sense of adventure set you free, and her everlasting stars twinkle in your honeymoon skies. She is Saint Lucia. Let her inspire you.
0: Let's take a quick look now at some of the other stories that made newspaper headlines. In Trinidad and Tobago, the Guardian newspaper carried the headline, $1 million for pundit set up by cops. The paper reports that the state has been ordered to pay more than $1 million to a Hindu pundit from Rio Claro, his wife, and their three children. The family successfully sued for malicious prosecution, claiming police fabricated marijuana charges against them. Justice Robin Mohammed ruled in their favor, holding the state liable for the prosecution. In the Bahamas, the Tribune newspaper carried the headline, Jet Ski Attacker Raped Tourists. A 20-year-old man has been jailed for 3 months after pleading guilty to assaulting two American tourists. The paper reported that he was allegedly on bail awaiting trial over the alleged rape of another American visitor. Officials say he was not a licensed jet ski operator and planned to introduce technology to help visitors identify legitimate operators. Those were some of the stories that made newspaper headlines. And before we go, let's take a look on the lighter side. An election in India has gone to the dogs, literally. The Fat Dogs of Delhi contest featured 64 chunky contenders with campaign posters, rival supporters, and voting online and in person. No speeches were required, just belly rubs and a convincing waistline. Gola, affectionately known as Kebab, won the title, sadly after dying during the competition. The contest also drew attention to charities helping street dogs. And for once, calling a candidate a heavyweight wasn't political commentary. And that's where we end Caribbean Week in Review. Join us again next week as we recap the stories making headlines across the region. I'm Renee Sion.

0: Hello, friends up on the go, Puerto Rico. This is your host, Maricel Rivera, welcoming you to a new show. There's so much going on. Lexus has just launched a new vehicle. There's a paella and rices festival at the Parque de las Ciencias in Bayamón. We're going to check out a beautiful property in the entrance to Old San Juan. Uber celebrates 10 years in Puerto Rico, and we're going to check out an amazing Japanese restaurant with three different settings at Godai by Sakana. So let's take this show on the road. Welcome to Capitolio Plaza, one of San Juan's most desirable residential communities. Let's speak with Aida Muñiz of Muñiz & Muñiz Realty to find out what the lifestyle is like right here. So we're here at the pool of Capitolio Plaza, and I'm here with Aida Muñiz, like I said before. And I think, besides being a beautiful apartment that we're going to be seeing in our screens for sale here in Capitolio Plaza, this is more about the lifestyle, isn't it?
1: Yes.
0: Can you tell us about it?
1: Yes. So it's like living in a hotel, basically. You have a great tennis court overviewing the beautiful bay. You have a gym.

0: gym. You have this amazing pool and basically security, beautiful lobbies, beautiful grounds. You have the Bahia Urbana back here where you can run, you can walk, and also you can do jet ski, you can paddleboard, you can e-foil. It's a five-star resort where you're living at, basically.
1: You also have a commercial level. You have restaurants, Pilates, doctors,
0: Yes. On the main floor, in the commercial spaces, you have restaurants, a Pilates place, you have doctors, you have an art gallery, you have a beauty salon. I mean, you have it all here.
1: So would you say we are in Old San Juan, or it's what, a couple of minutes walk to Old San Juan?
0: That's the beauty of this place. Uh-huh. You can walk 4 minutes and you're in Old San Juan, but you have less traffic and easy access to your apartment.
1: Beautiful. And what about that apartment? Tell us about it.
0: Okay, this unit is a premier unit. It's a corner unit that has a wraparound, large terrace, and two additional balconies. Ooh. It faces the southeast, and the distribution is an open layout, which makes it great for a family and for entertainment.
1: So this wonderful property is basically a change of lifestyle for whoever moves here, and it's a front row seat to the view of the Bay of San Juan. If you want to be a part of this community, call the number on your screen. Thank you, Aida, for allowing us to watch this beautiful property. And we'll see you again in another beautiful property.
0: Thank you for coming.

0: With a hybrid and full electric model, Lexus Puerto Rico launches the ES 2026 at Cocina Abierta. What can you tell us about this vehicle?
1: This new vehicle is the eighth generation of our Lexus ES 2026. It's a spectacular vehicle. We just launched the electric version, and we're about to launch the new hybrid version for 2026.
0: What is the range of mileage with the both models?
1: For the hybrid version, we have 292 miles.
0: You were speaking about the interiors being the most special part of this vehicle. What details can you tell us about it?
1: No, the experience on the interior is a bigger, larger vehicle, so it's more comfortable. It's a concierge. It makes you feel comfortable inside it. The features are amazing. We have new technologies around it. We have launched the new Lexus interface and the new multimedia. Plus, we have new safety features in the vehicle, so it's a vehicle for a luxury segment that is going to respond for our customers. It's going to be a great, great, great product.
0: The luxury segment continues to travel through the mountains of Puerto Rico. What can you tell us about the suspension and the vehicles?
1: No, it's amazing. The new ES 500E, which is the electric version, has a new feature integrated, which is direct. It's called the direct four traction. So the suspension and the torque is amazing, and I hope everybody on the segment can test it, and they will feel that it's going to be an amazing vehicle for them.
0: For those watching, who do you feel would be the perfect clientele for these two models?
1: It could be both. It could be traditional customers, like the ones that are already in the luxury segment of sedans. But we also are planning to conquest new customers that are going to come from other segments to this new vehicle, because this is a entry premium sedan vehicle that right now is increasing actually for the last month. And we understand that we're gonna be conquesting more customers in that sense.
0: Sounds amazing. Thank you very much.

0: Japan's culinary culture is about much more than sushi. Today, we're at Godai by Sakana, where three concepts come together under one roof. From an authentic izakaya experience to an intimate chef's table, all inspired by the five elements of Japanese philosophy. Let's meet the team behind one of Puerto Rico's most unique dining experiences. And I'm here at the beautiful Omakase Bar at Godai by Sakana with Chef Cesar Vega. Thank you, Chef, for seeing us. This is a beautiful space.
1: Thank you.
0: You began with the Omakase Bar in Ponce de León with only six seats.
1: Only six seats.
0: And now you've made it all the way to Condado and have opened this transportation of cultures. The minute you walk into your Zen garden, you get transported, you have the elements and your beautiful garden and your beautiful bonsais and your koi fish.
1: That's my peace area.
0: Well, it brings peace to us too. So let's start by explaining to our viewers what the experiences that you have here at Godai by Sakana are.
1: We start with izakaya. Izakaya will be a small restaurant in Japan. You go in and you pair everything with sake. What we did in Puerto Rico, we did a little more, I don't like to use the word high end, but it is a little more high end. So it's all about small pace. You get to try a little bit of everything. You get to try a little bit of la robata. They bring the shark up in Japan. You get to try some sushi rolls that we also have on the menu. And you get to try our incredible fish that we bring from Japan, all the ingredients. Then we move to the omakase. Omakase is where, you know, it's a little more intimate. We sit together, we're here for like 2 hours. And here is more traditional. You just all the skills that I have learned all these years, and that's where that showcases me. It's all about nigiris and the rice. That's what omakase is all about.
0: Beautiful. You spent over 25 years in Japanese culture and traveled to Japan several times a year. How do these visits help you bring authentic flavors and ingredients to Puerto Rico?
1: That was the key. I call it was a perfect formula, because all those travel was from all those travels we were able to get. You know, to get in our heads everything that we wanted. Of course, we had to build a team with the architect, the GC from Puerto Rico, to get all the ideas that we have from Japan and put it on paper. But that's what helped us to do this, you know, and bring you, when you come into Godai, you feel like you're out of somewhere. You feel like you're in a little Japan in the middle of Condado. That's pretty special.
0: Completely. And you even take that to your employees. I mean, it's a team effort.
1: Yes.
0: As your wife was explaining to me, if one does something wrong, it's the whole team did something wrong.
1: And this is what we did. You know, we started not only with the food, because we can learn any type of food. It's all about the respect to the coach, you know, and we built a small team that right now, when they saw what we're doing, they got so excited and they're following through. You know, everything starts with that culture. And from that, we move to the food, and we're doing it because the food is coming out super great.
0: Beautiful. About 70% of your menu is naturally gluten-free and organic. Was that a conscious decision from the beginning? And how has that expanded the dining experience of the guests?
1: No, it's not. It's just about the ingredients that we use. You know, all these ingredients that we use take us to that. You know, we don't have to worry about none of that, because when you use the right ingredients and we focus on those basic ingredients, they're really special for us. The salt, the sugar, the soy, the tamari that we use, we bring it from Japan, and that gives us that guide to be able to, you know, to do that.
0: Okay, let's speak about liquid libations. Japan has become world renowned, not only for sake, but also for whiskey and now gin.
1: Yep.
0: Tell us about your beverage program, your sake flights, and the soon to be unveiled collaboration with Coctelería Miramar.
1: So we got an extensive variety of whiskeys, Japanese whiskey. We start with that. We were a big believer of, you know, what they do with the whiskey. It's so special. People love it. Then we move to sake. Yes, we got a few flights of sake, so people can get to decide which one they like better. All the way from the hot sake that a lot of people like, all the way to the cold sake, but they get to decide. So we offer that flight. We make incredible sakes. And yes, we're working on collaboration. We did a

0: consulting with a Coctelería Miramar. And from that, we're gonna do a collaboration where we're gonna launch our bar program.
1: Hi guys, so this is one of our signature dishes. This is Chef Caesar's Toban mushroom. It's a mix of exotic mushrooms sauteed with sake and tamari to reduction. It's finished with sourdough croutons, also finished with a poached egg. And then I'm about to go ahead and finish it off too with some black summer truffles shaved inside. It's a very earthy dish. It's one of the signature dishes. It's funny because a lot of people are like, oh, mushrooms. We always offer it to the new guests. So we go ahead and prepare the whole fish in house. We go ahead and put a small, a little bit of miso glaze on top. We finish it off the Robata grill to give it a little crispiness to it. We recommend to go ahead and press the lime on top of it. And we also have some salted seaweed on top to balance out the flavorness. Enjoy, guys, of course.

0: Uber Puerto Rico is celebrating 10 years on the island, and we're joined by the people leading that growth. Marco Nanipieri, Regional Manager of Uber Eats, is here, and we'll be speaking with Laura Santillan, General Manager of Uber Puerto Rico. Laura, 10 years later, what are you most proud of Uber's impact in Puerto Rico?
1: We're super proud of being able to celebrate this milestone with Puerto Ricans. I think the most clear impact that we have bring to the island is that we have been impacting more than 5 million of people that have been using the platform over the past 10 years, and also the economic impact that it's behind these people. We have generated opportunities for earnings for more than 94,000 people in Puerto Rico, and we have also translated that actually to income to these families, more than 500 million dedicated to Puerto Ricans in these 10 years.
0: That takes me to my next question. Uber Eats now works with thousands of local businesses. How has the platform helped Puerto Rican entrepreneurs grow?
1: I think one of the things that makes us also proud, it's almost 50% of the affiliates' commerces in Puerto Rico are small and medium businesses. So we have impacted not only the big chains, but also the small entrepreneurs that design their local businesses in Puerto Rico.
0: That's great. Uber is now much more than rides and food. Where do you see the platform heading over the next few years?
1: I'm glad that you're seeing us as a platform now. It is actually an ecosystem. Our vision here in Puerto Rico and globally, it's to be able to design the opportunity for the user to be able to get anything and go everywhere they want to go. So today it looks like rides, hotels, and food. But in the future, our vision is for you to be able to get anything you want in our app and have like a dedicated experience to users that where they can solve everyday needs.
0: That is great. What is one feature available now or coming soon that you think everyone in Puerto Rico should know about?
1: I think that dine out, hotels, and international benefits, it's the thing that it's more relevant for Puerto Ricans to be able to try in this next few weeks.

0: And what's coming in the following weeks, we will have one search, so users will be like just setting up in any of the apps, Uber Rides or Uber Eats, like a very clear search, and they will get options of food, restaurant, rides, streets, whatever they need.
1: Like I say, a total ecosystem. Thank you very much.
0: Thank you.

0: ¿Qué es esto?
1: Ravi.
0: ¿Qué hace?
2: Llegó la RAV4 GR Sport, parte de la nueva generación RAV4.
3: Ready for one of Puerto Rico's most exciting culinary events of the year. On August 29th, the Parque de las Ciencias becomes the home of the Festival de Paellas y Arroces 2026, where world-class chefs from around the globe will compete in an unforgettable celebration of rice, flavor, and creativity. Let's meet some of the chefs. Chef, tell us your name, please.
4: My name is Chef Rubén Robledo.
3: What makes the Festival de las Paellas y Arroces different from any other food festival?
4: This festival is going to be great. It's going to be some that's going to bring inspiration and innovation in every plate that you're going to taste and see. It's going to be 20 teams doing just great food, and you're just going to love it. It's going to be full of love, full of flavor. It's going to be great.
3: Please introduce yourself.
5: Hello, my name is Henry Bosch. And I believe that this event is going to be one of its kind. First of all, we're demonstrating European and local dishes, which is going to be a great event for people to try our cooking.
3: And so you're bringing guests from which countries to create which rice dishes?
5: I believe it's Mexico, right?
6: Mexico, Colombia, yeah. Argentina, USA, República Dominicana, and Spain.
3: Okay.
6: So local talent.
3: Of course, and you will have two competitions, paella and mamposteo?
6: It's one competition, but it's going to be three categories. It's going to be rice on paella, it's going to be rice on caldero, and it will be a new category, it's called innovation on rice. What I mean is everything made on rice.
3: So tell us about your special innovative dish with rice right here.
4: This plate we call it a celebration of rice. It's a coconut milk and albufeira rice fried bites. And on top, we have a cream made with toasted jasmine rice and mascarpone. We have a blueberry compota with ginger and tequila. And we have a horchata sauce to bring it all around. It's just great.
3: Henry, we have a rice in caldero here. What can you tell us about it for people who don't know what a arroz a pastela is?
5: Well, this is in the Caribbean is known as rice and peas. The only difference is that in Puerto Rico we make it a pastelazo because we grate green plantain and we throw it into the rice while it's still boiling with all its stew sauce, and it makes it very creamy and delicious. It gives it a unique taste.
3: In one sentence, why should everyone come to the Festival de las Paellas y los Arroces?
6: Oof, in one sentence, enjoy music, food, and a lot of flavor.
3: Okay, I have some quick questions for you all. The perfect rice dish always needs?
6: Rice.
5: Seasoning.
4: Lard.
3: If another participating chef had to cook one of your dishes, who would you trust the most?
4: I'm going to say Colombia because I know him. But all the chefs that's going to come, they're all great. So,
3: anyway.
5: I trust any of them. I think it's an individual thing and they all have their creative.
6: I hope they know how to do it. So, we're going to see that.
3: Mamposteo is comfort food for many Puerto Ricans. How do you honor tradition while making it your own?
5: Actually, it's the seasonings we put in, like cilantro, garlic. The sauce is very important because it's what's cooking the rice. You're cooking the rice in this sauce, which gives it the flavor. And once we throw in the grated plantain, it just brings it all out.

0: So we have a trophy here. What is it for?
1: This is the third place trophy for the category about Caldero. So this is basically what we're gonna see. The other ones are made in process, but they're bigger. So come, because they're heavy.
0: Go check it out and eat yourself out.
2: Competition, we have 20 participants, 7 different countries, 3 different categories. So they also have for everybody can taste 9 different paella, going to be 3 paellas, 3 risottos, 3 mamposteados. We also making the arroz con salchicha, biggest from the Caribbean, and think it's going to be from the world. And also we make up a big paella, supposed to be 12 feet long.
0: World record breaking event, all you can eat. 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Thank you, chefs.
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4: Ia, la nueva RAV4 es impresionante. 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
3: Tendrías que ser humana para eso. Voy a salir.
4: Analizando ser humano. Comenzando impresión. Impresión terminada. ¿Y las llaves?
0: Well, you know the drill. That's all the time we have for the show. Thank you so much for watching week after week. We couldn't do this without you, our faithful viewers, and of course, our sponsors, Proban Health Group and Pilateros for keeping us healthy and looking good inside and out, Loli Boutique in Guaynabo for my outfits, and the fine people at Ocean Lab, and Toyota for sponsoring us. This is your host, Maricel Rivera, saying farewell. We'll see you next time on another On The Go, Puerto Rico.

0: we're going to take advantage and educate you, our viewers, and myself about an interesting beneficial drink called kombucha. What is it about kombucha? Why is it good for the body and for the gut?
1: So many things are good for us, and you know, there's so many foods that like to claim health benefits, but kombucha is so unique.
0: Right.
1: Because it offers things that are just really hard to find in other foods. So the probiotics, kombucha is one of the best sources of living probiotics. And what probiotics do is help us digest and absorb the nutrients from food we eat. So if we don't have enough healthy probiotics in our system, it doesn't really matter what we're eating. You could be eating a variety of vegetables and fruits, but if you don't have probiotics to help you absorb them,
0: right,
1: it doesn't really matter. But kombucha, you have to leave it natural for it to be beneficial. So you asked about the sparkliness. We love that we're providing a sparkly, cooled option that's healthy because we live in the tropics. People love sparkly, full beverages, but less and less people, well, more people are choosing to drink less alcohol.
0: That is a trend. I like it.
1: Yes. And so we love being another option for that.
0: That's great.
1: We see it on the rise a lot. People are tagging us in stories, like instead of drinking alcohol. And also it's a really good option to soda because it's so low in sugar and it actually helps balance your blood sugar.

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0: Okay, Yvette, so I want to find out what is your favorite piece right now in the store.
1: I have on my hand.
0: Of course, it's a Chanel.
1: Of course, it's a Chanel.
0: But this is very unique. I have never seen this.
1: Yes, it is. And this is is perfect for collect. You know why? This one was created in between the year 2006 to 2008.

0: under the direction of Karl Lagerfeld. It's completely unique.
1: Wow.
0: So,
1: it's beautiful.
0: It's a classic one. It's a classic flat. You can always shop online at welovethelooks.com. And I invite you to follow me on Instagram.
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4: Today on Caribbean Medical TV, we examine how advanced dental care serves as a cornerstone for systemic wellness throughout our lives. Ask anyone who visits the Caribbean what lingers in their memory, and they'll tell you it's the radiant warmth of its people. That grace is carried in our expressions, the vivid outward reflection of a deeply rooted cordiality. Preserving our dental health is certainly an aesthetic pursuit, but more importantly, it's a vital gateway to our overall health. Later in the program, we look at the profound impact of early clinical intervention, profiling a dedicated organization, providing vital vision screenings and corrective lenses to primary school students across our communities.
0: Dental standards in the Caribbean was always very high. And now in the last, I would say 20 to 25 years, we have indigenous schools here. So we have good schools, and of course we have guys who've always gone abroad and got good education, solid education, and continuous learning. So Caribbean people don't have to worry about dental health. They're in good hands. What, as a Caribbean people, we have to be more concerned about is an integrated approach to periodontal health. What I mean by that? I mean, periodontally, what we need to look at is, from a very young age, our oral hygiene, and link that to NCDs.
2: It is not just about the mouth. It is not just about that Colgate smile. There's a lot more to dental health than the smile and the white flashing teeth.
1: A tooth is an organ. So you shouldn't think about like, okay, it's just a tooth. No, it's not just a tooth. It's there for a reason. It's there to help you to chew. It's there to help you to speak. It's there to help you with aesthetic. It's there to help you. It's there because they got a function. That's why it's an organ. So nowadays, with all the medical advances that we have, you shouldn't be losing your teeth either for cavities or for periodontal disease.
4: Yet, despite how deeply we treasure a healthy smile, the quiet habits of daily care are too often overlooked, leaving the door open to dental disease.
0: Periodontal disease is caused by infectious bacterial plaque, a colorless, white, sticky substance that sits on your teeth. The bacterial plaque contains toxins, and those toxins break down the gum tissue and the bone. So as the toxins start to invade the gum tissue and the bone, what starts to happen is we start to develop what we call pockets. What pockets are, essentially when the gum tissue starts to pull away from the teeth. When the gum tissue starts to pull away the teeth, it starts to get deeper and deeper. And in those spaces there, you have the development of certain types of bacteria which break down the bone and the gum tissue and the tissue surrounding the teeth. So your teeth eventually become weaker and mobile, and eventually over a period of time, your teeth may fall out or they may become so mobile, plus may have discomfort chewing, and may unsightly look, so you may have to remove the teeth over a period of time. Periodontal disease mainly affect the gum tissue. They're the gingivitis-based periodontal type of diseases, and there are also the adult periodontitis, which tends to affect more the tissues below the gum line and the bone. So we see patients of all ages. Most patients come to us for a number of different reasons.
1: They don't come to the dentist unless something's happening. And they don't realize that problems start from really, really small. Not, for example, let's say, not brushing and flossing daily. That's gonna lead to dental decay. A dental decay is gonna start like a small little stain, and then it's gonna turn in a hole. And then it's gonna go and damage the nerve on the tooth. And then that's gonna lead to either a root canal treatment or an extraction. And every dental disease needs time, requires time to develop like fully. The mouth is also the most grateful area in your whole body. Anything that happens over there is gonna heal really good, like nothing happened before, if you make sure that you do what you're supposed to be doing. Let's take, for example, gum disease. Gum disease start from teenagers because they start accumulating plaque and build up on the area. It's gonna start just like the swelling of the gums, and if it doesn't treat properly, it's gonna lead to loose teeth, like mobile teeth, and more likely lose those teeth, like end up on an extraction or something like that, because it's gonna start losing bone, and the bone is the support that your teeth have. Once you don't have the support, the teeth are coming out.
4: Neglect does more than dim the brilliance of a smile. Poor dental health is a mirror for the rest of the body, acting as a silent warning sign or even the underlying cause of deeper medical conditions.
2: One of the infectious causes of heart disease that we didn't look at because we were so preoccupied with rheumatic fever affecting the valve is what the dentists are telling us to look at, periodontal disease. Disease of the gum can actually cause disease of the valves of the heart, not only the valves but the muscles too. So a part of a thorough cardiac assessment in this age is a referral to your dentist, for the dentist to make sure that you do not have subterranean periodontal disease. So now there's a need for better line of communication between the cardiologists and the periodontal specialists, or even your general dentist, because the bacterial infection, just like the bacterial infection of rheumatic fever that we used to go to the tonsils, the bacterial infection of the gums can also get into the bloodstream and affect the heart.
0: Periodontal disease has been linked to cardiovascular disease, diabetes, and even respiratory disease. There are two mechanisms by which they operate. They operate, one, on the bacterial side, where bacteria in your mouth enter into your bloodstream and have been known to attack the valves and the arteries, for instance. And on the other side, on the immune system side, take, for instance, diabetes. High blood sugar interferes with immune control. So therefore, people who are diabetics tend to have periodontal disease, because when your blood sugar tends to be high, it tends to interfere with immune control of your body.
1: They could also cause some type of high blood pressure. They were doing in a study that they proved that bacteria on the gums are related, like really close to Alzheimer's and brain issues. So it's really important. Another way to look at it, there's a lot of systemic disease that show up certain symptoms in your mouth. Like for example, let's say lupus. Lupus is a disease that shows symptoms in your mouth. They give you glossitis, it's inflammation of your tongue. Diabetic is gonna give you xerostomy, which reduces the saliva production that you have in your mouth, that it could lead to periodontal disease. Basically, periodontal disease is really related to diabetics and diabetics to the periodontal disease. A patient with periodontal disease, we could suspect that it's a patient with diabetes issues, sugar problems. So when we see a patient for, let's say, first time, and we see a lot of issues with the periodontal disease, a patient who is not healing as fast as he's supposed to, we could always suspect that that's one of the issues, and we're gonna let them know, like, hey, you should go and check your sugar because you might have some sugar issues. Also, that diabetic disease is gonna lead you into the periodontal problems. Let's say, for example, a patient that is being submitted to cancer treatment like chemo or radiation therapy, they will have symptoms in their gums. They will

0: have really sensitive, extremely sensitive gum and teeth. When we talk about oral health, that's why we have to be taking care of those things, because they could lead to something. You might be going through a process in that moment that it will give you more discomfort at the end of the day if you don't take care of your mouth properly.
1: Regular visits with your dental hygienist are an essential strategy in safeguarding your well-being. And for those who view the dental chair with apprehension, take comfort. Modern techniques and advanced technology have transformed dentistry, offering a gentle, seamless experience far beyond what you might expect.
2: Parents should have their children examined as early as 6 months. Those visits may be quite simple, but it is important that the dentist is just making sure that things are developing as they should. Sometimes the children can have little eruption cysts. Sometimes there may be other anomalies that, at least if they're detected early, we can then address. But a large part of it is also the socialization. Getting that child who's never had a dental problem accustomed to having their teeth examined, because that goes a long way in developing a comfortable child, a more comfortable teenager, and a more comfortable adult. What we don't want is that the child or the young adult's first experience of dentistry is after they have had toothache, or worst case scenario, trauma, where they've had a fall, because then that sets them up for a lifetime of fear, because their first experience was a traumatic one. Right now, we have things like digital x-rays. We can actually see whether patients are losing bones. And part of the diagnosis of gum disease depends on actually looking to see if we actually have bone loss, as opposed to what may be a gingivitis, where there may be some bleeding of the gums, but no bone loss. We're also going to be getting to the point where maybe we can do what we call salivary diagnostics, where we can take a sample of saliva to test for certain pathogens to see if there's a higher risk of gum disease in those circumstances.
3: Of course, AI is extremely important right now in periodontal disease too, because a number of the labs are studying, they're using AI to diagnose periodontal disease. What they're able to diagnose is looking at the shape of the bone to determine early whether people will be exposed to periodontal disease. And with 3D cone beam x-rays and plugging in that into the AI, what they're able to detect is your susceptibility to disease based on the use of AI and the x-ray technology. So they're bringing both of them together to diagnose periodontal disease early, just based on the shape of the bone and with the x-rays. So it's a very interesting diagnostic tool that is going to be very much on the horizon in periodontal disease in the next 7 years. In the last couple of years, we've seen the rise of the pinhole techniques. Most of those techniques are through California-based Dr. Cho. With those techniques, what we're using is collagen. So you're placing strips of collagen through small holes into the tissue, and you're finding that you're getting resolution from multiple areas with recession. So the use of collagen, of course, collagen is terribly exciting in the aesthetic world and aesthetic medicine, but now it's very, very present in periodontal disease. And of course, these techniques are offered right here in the Caribbean, from Bahamas to Trinidad. We have trained professionals offering pinhole techniques, gum grafting, soft tissue grafting, quite interesting. Another very exciting area in dentistry to come is using 3D printers. They are scanning defects in the bone using 3D printing. From those 3D printing of the defects, what they are doing is using collagen to form what was the defect and place that immediately into the defect. So you're going to hear a lot about that too in the upcoming years.
2: So regeneration of bone can be done. We can regenerate some of the bone and help to stabilize the teeth and basically help patients to save their teeth. Most dentists, our primary concern is actually trying to save the teeth that you have. However, we always have to have options if that's not possible. But controlling the gum disease, reducing the inflammation, making sure that the patient knows how to take care of their mouth, how to brush and how to clean between their teeth, that's going to be the first two things that the dentist does.
1: So we've heard a lot about the advances made in modern dentistry and how well-equipped our Caribbean dentists are. But of course, there are still some deeply rooted concerns and fears that have been passed on from generation to generation about visiting the dentist's office.
0: I think if they just go periodically to the dentist, they should avoid all those stuff. Nowadays, let's say we practically use anesthesia for almost all the procedures that are gonna involve

0: the high speed or anything that is gonna involve to touch the tooth, even to cleanings, we might use it if it's necessary. If the patient has too much buildup on their teeth and we know the gums are gonna hurt, we're just gonna use it. Another thing that our patients are scared about is the injection. They are afraid of needles. The needle is the less of the problems. We numb their gums with topical anesthesia. I will tell our baby patients, like, it's just a toothpaste to numb your gum, right? And then they don't feel the needle. They might feel the liquid, the medication, which is just local anesthesia. It's gonna numb around the tooth, just only around the tooth that we're gonna work. And it will give them like the numbness, enough numbness to the dentist be able to work on the tooth without them feeling any type of pain. Before they were afraid of pain, now we tell them, oh, we're gonna get you numb. We always explain them that the injection is the less of the problems. You don't have to worry about that. All the fear is in your mind. And once you train your mind, like, you're gonna be fine. You have all the power to do that. To train yourself, you're gonna be fine. Then you just go. Just go ahead.
1: While the dentist's care is indispensable, the true foundation is built at home. Instilling mindful health practices from an early age ensures that a vibrant smile remains a lifelong companion.
2: And on a day-to-day basis, I think the dentists tell me that the bacterial overgrowth is greatest at night. So after you've had your sumptuous dinner at a restaurant and you go home, the last thing you really should be doing is cleaning and flossing before you go to bed, because for some odd reason, the bacteria seem to be very active at night. And if the bacteria have stuff to be active on, it's even worse. So on a very simple, straightforward level, one of the recommendations is the cleaning before you go to bed, so that you decrease the environment in which those bacteria could prosper.
3: At a minimum, we want to have a good toothbrush. We want to be brushing our teeth, but we also want to clean between our teeth as well.
4: As dental professionals, we encourage the public to reduce the sugar intake. And of course, you always use a fluoride-based toothpaste. Also, as Caribbean people, we may need to adjust the type of toothpaste which best fits your needs. There are tartar control toothpaste, there are cavity control toothpaste, there are a wide myriad of types. And adjust the ones which best suits your needs. Keep your tartar low, keep cavities low. Of course, there are whiteners and all these things, but always try to use a fluoride-based toothpaste for the very least.
3: Fluoride is very good at helping to strengthen our teeth and make them more resistant to decay. And this is relevant not only if it is that you have gum disease, but if you don't have gum disease. I would also say if you've had gum disease, it also means that you've probably had some of your gum receded and your roots are exposed. And our roots are significantly weaker, not as resistant to decay as the crown where you have the enamel. So having fluoride to clean the roots is also very important to make sure that these exposed roots do not become decayed. With respect to mouthwashes, I will say it isn't a scenario where you must use a mouthwash. There may be times where you have an infection that's quite acute at that time, or if you've had a dental procedure and you're not able to brush as well at that time, that we may advise particular antibacterial mouthwashes. But the regular day-to-day use of mouthwash is not a standard recommendation for all patients, but it may be given to a particular patient on a case-by-case, particularly if they have a challenge in brushing as thoroughly as we would like them to brush.
1: Thankfully, the timeless wisdom of daily care has changed very little over the years. Time and again, honoring these simple expert principles has proven to be our greatest defense.
2: My message to you is that I urge you to take personal responsibility for your own health.
4: Always remember, every day, brush, floss, mouthwash, and visit your dentist as often as possible.
0: No one should be toothless. Like, nobody should afford to lose one single tooth. All of them are there for a reason, and we need to make sure that they stay there. Okay? Just make sure that you do what you have to do. And you keep them as much as possible, and you keep them until you are just old and you just die with them. You were born with them in your bone, you didn't know about it. The follicle from the teeth are formed since the baby is in the belly, in the womb. So you were born with them. You didn't saw them, they grow after, but you have them there. So you should carry them with you.
3: Don't be afraid of the dentists. We are fortunate in this time to have quite a large number of

traditionally trained dentists who are able to help you. We are able to look at your teeth, examine them, and guide you. It isn't like years ago where you had to be afraid of the van that came around. Talk to your dentist, share with them your concerns, listen to what they have to say. It's really important to have your teeth examined, have your gums examined to make sure there's no disease, and then try to commit to seeing them.

0: oral diseases that will have no pain but can become quite severe. We want to prevent you from losing your teeth. We want you to keep your gums and teeth healthy. We want you to be able to smile with confidence. So come to see us regularly and we will be able to assist you wherever possible.
1: Rest assured, a healthy smile can endure for a lifetime. Through the power of prevention, blending awareness, mindful habits, and regular care, the iconic welcoming smiles of our Caribbean people will continue to shine as bright as ever. Up next on Caribbean Medical TV, we journey to Trinidad and Tobago, where the Rapid Fire Kids Foundation is restoring clarity and confidence to children through the gift of brand new eyeglasses. 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
2: Hello, I am Nigel Batiste, Group President and Chief Executive Officer of Republic Financial Holdings. The Republic Group has always prioritized the holistic development of the communities and the countries we serve. These include our collaborations with the Diabetes and Hypertension Association of Barbados and the Grenada Heart Foundation to counteract the effects of chronic and non-communicable diseases. We've also invested in programs to promote good health overall while marrying food security. For us, this is just the beginning of our sustainability journey, which ultimately would lead to a Caribbean region that is safe, healthy, and sustainable for many generations to come.
1: Welcome back to Caribbean Medical TV. From the moment a child opens their eyes for the first time and sees the world, we take vision as a given. Sometimes we cannot even imagine what it might be like to be unable to see. That is until we start having difficulties in vision. The point in a child's life when their eyes are still developing is often the period when they are presenting with vision issues. Many children complain of having difficulty seeing and following what's going on in the classroom, and proper eye care can go a long way in supporting them. Knowing well the challenges that many families face in getting this care for their child, the Rapid Fire Kids Foundation of Trinidad and Tobago has taken steps to help children who need important optical intervention.
3: The project officially began in 2014, and what we found was that we, as a children's charity, we used to get a lot of requests from parents for eyeglasses for their kids. So we got to thinking, this suggested to us that there was a need for this type of assistance. So we brainstormed and discussed it with a couple experts in the eye care industry. And that is how the Eyes Right project was born in 2014. Every single term, except when schools were closed for COVID, we have done the project in various parts of the country. Every term, we have selected a minimum of two, a maximum of three schools, and our service provider, CVU Optical, goes into the schools and screens all the children from standard one up and all the children who require glasses, regardless of whether their parents can afford or not. We supply it free of charge. Republic Bank Limited partnered with us as a corporate sponsor of the project, and they have been a worthy, relentless sponsor. They are the financing arm of this entire project, and Rapid Fire is the, I would call it, the coordinating arm. So Republic Bank is now the corporate sponsor of the Eyes Right project, and it's been tremendously successful.
4: Good health is also about vision. Healthy eyes are the foundation of a happy, confident childhood. We believe that seeing clearly shouldn't be a luxury or a privilege. It is a basic right for every single child.
1: Scheduling your children for regular checkups and taking their comments about their vision seriously is an important step to ensuring they have good eye health.
5: So there was this kind doctor, and he allowed me to sit on a chair. And then he pulled a device in front of me and he told me which type of frame would make me see clearer. And so he showed me different frames. After that, he said that I would need to get glasses And he said to

0: some tips to get my eyes back healthy. Like to stop spending so much time on my devices.
1: That's how our life is now, you know, it's based around devices, around screens. Even from young children now, when it comes to their schooling involves some aspect of screen time just to get their work done for research projects, for homework, all these different things. Even with adults, you know, we in our jobs, a lot of us use screens, we use devices. Even if we don't, we work in conditions that might be hot, might be very cold with AC, under heavy lighting. All these different things, they put strain on your vision. So testing the eyes is not just about getting our glasses, it's about assessing the health of the eyes. If your eyes are dry, if your eyes are tired, if the muscles are working properly, you know, all of these different things are all aspects that contribute to good vision. Not just seeing clearly, but also seeing comfortably to accomplish the job that you're meant to do. Glasses is really a medical device, right? It's something that we use, we put it on our face, so it should be cleaned often. All right, when I say often, at least every day, if you're wearing your glasses every day, try to clean them every day. You know, we live in a climate where it's dusty, it's sweaty, we have Sahara dust everywhere, these kind of things. So we need to make sure we're cleaning them often. Most of the times, if people don't have a spray or have a cloth, they use normal soft liquid detergent like Squeezy or something. They wash your lenses back and front and they dry them or pat them dry with the cloth that's normally provided. When you're taking your glasses off as well, a lot of people complain their glasses get slack. That's one of the reasons why, because they take glasses off like that with one hand. But you should be using both hands to take them off so that you ensure no strain is put on another side, making it slack or making it, you know, a bit lopsided.
2: This is such a blessing to be considered and to be able to receive this nice gift.
3: It feels great to know that they believe that we are making a difference in the lives of their children and in their children's future.
2: I feel blessed. I feel blessed for this opportunity that, you know, was given to my kid. As I heard the Honorable Minister of Education, I really agree with him that a child can be lost in a classroom. Sometimes you may think as a parent, when they complain that they're unable to understand or see, you know, it's due to the fact that maybe it could be something as simple as they just can't see the board, so they can't follow the work. So I really am grateful for it.
3: As long as Rapid Fire Kids Foundation is in existence, as long as Republic Bank Limited stands by our side, we are going to continue this project. We are going to aim to perhaps even increase the numbers we give every term and every year. The reality is we can never assist everybody, but if you can assist just one, it means you make a difference in your community, you make a difference in your country, you make a difference in the world. So every child we can assist, we are ready and willing to do it.
4: Sight is one of our body's most precious gifts, and ensuring that our children have the opportunity to see as clearly as possible is an important key to their development and their futures. Kudos to the Rapid Fire Kids Foundation. And in a recent development, Kevin and his hardworking team have gone a step further by recently pooling their resources and enlisting the help of many to open the kids' playroom at the Wendy Fitzwilliam Children's Hospital at the Eric Williams Medical Sciences Complex in Mount Hope in Trinidad. The room was officially opened by the Minister of Health, Dr. the Honorable Lakram Bodo. Also attending was the Minister of Education, Dr. the Honorable Michael Dowlath, and Miss Universe 1998 herself, Wendy Fitzwilliam, who is now the official patron of the foundation. Many children who are recovering at the hospital will now have the chance to play in a loving and caring environment where they can truly be kids. Thank you for joining us for another episode of Caribbean Medical TV. For more episodes to help you stay in the best of health, please subscribe to our YouTube channel.

0: Tiga Carnival Rhythm, the man, the icon, Sir Garfield Sobers, a visionary project, the right start for these kids. Caribbean tourism on the agenda in Guyana, this region's best, battling on two fronts. And your future legal rep? It's all next on Caribbean Passport TV.
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2: Listen, if you have not experienced Antigua's Carnival, the greatest Caribbean summer festival, then you are missing out, okay? We have it all. Our carnival is 10 days. We've got the t-shirt mask, we've got the pageantry, we've got mass, we've got revelry, we've got color, we've got food, we've got it all. We've got the beaches, 365 beaches to say it all.
1: For those attendees with more party animal instincts, a lineup of high-tempo fets was in place, ready to be savored. And there may have been nothing bigger on the circuit than Caribbean Melting Pot at the Antigua Recreation Ground, aka Carnival City in St. John's.
3: Performing in my country means the world to me, you know, just getting the recognition for the hard work that we put in and seeing our people embrace what we put out, embracing the essence of the culture through music. It means everything to me, man.
4: Sometimes you have to really dig in the bag and bring out the best. So I like it. It's never a walkover, never an easy crowd. You have to go out there, perform every single time.
5: I say my energy pulls the crowd. When I go on, like my presence, it gives everybody energy to move, so it's kind of easy to get the crowd rocking.
6: And with soca comes carnival, and with carnival comes bacana. So I must say it has enhanced. Carnival is my career.
5: Just start, and then years go by, you will learn and you will pick up everything. But if you want to do anything, it could be anything. Just start.
7: Trust me, it's something that I wanted to do from since small, watching the other artists like Tizzy, Claudette, Bernie Flames, Tian Winter, you name it. So performing for them is a joy to me, and it's a dream come true for me.
8: So we wanted to hit the country back with another driven song, Just For Our Ladies.
9: Yep.
8: Once it's nice, you do it twice.
9: You know.
8: That's how we come about. Gal Sidong,
9: yeah,
8: she harden.
9: So she in a problem.
10: Unless any is that bend.
1: The action then shifted to the Sir Vivian Richards Stadium at North Sound for Rise, Soca Liberation. At this early to mid-morning shindig, water, powder, and paint weren't just the watchwords, they became the dress code. It was then on to Hodges Bay, where Carnival Dreams, Garden of Vibes, was a manicured harvest of onstage displays that kept this colorfully casual crowd moving. From pumping non-stop soca jams to melodious steel pan sounds, Panorama was where eight competing bands at Carnival City battled for the ultimate prize. It all ended with the Hell's Gate Steel Orchestra successfully defending its title ahead of West Indies Oil Geminis.
2: Of course, we want you to feel the rhythm of the culture and the music, the steel pan music, the Benna music, the iron band. Come on and experience everything and feel the rhythm and the vibes. You could get out. We have our Eat Like a Local programs and so on, and you can go and you can taste the food. You can experience fungi. You can experience pepper pot and a local Antigua breakfast. But we want you to feel the rhythm of everything that is unique to Antigua and Barbuda.
1: The big players were all on hand at Carnival City for the much-anticipated Party Monarch Finals, which didn't disappoint. The intense showdowns ended with Young Lyrics and Tian Winter seizing the groovy and jumpy competition crowns, respectively.
11: me and my team, we came together, we huddled together.

0: together, we came up with a great idea to make sure that anything that we do in on stage, it fits the song, you know, and the judges will be able to see that presentation and say, I either expected that and it was well executed, or it was nothing that strayed from what the song is talking about.
1: A formula for Soca Monarch. Have a good intro, have a wow factor in the middle, have a good ending. And it's just being consistent, delivering to the concept of your song the best way you can. And as long as Tien is in the competition, they're going to be calling Tien name. Win, lose, or draw.
2: Juve, with bands of revelers on the streets of St. John's, complete with super soakers and paint, once again proved that any time, including the early morning, is a brilliant time to party away in all styles. It was the perfect prelude to Monday Mass, when St. John's was enlivened by supercharged masqueraders who were all ready for nothing else but fun, followed by Tuesday Mass, when the masses came out in full costume, ready to put on a show with parade of the bands and road march titles all up for grabs.
3: All of the different majorettes and those troops are on the road, the cultural performers, and any sort of group that really wants to participate in Carnival, they're on the road on the Carnival Tuesday. Started off with one day of parade when it started, which would have been the Carnival Monday, and then it blossomed into 2 days on the road, Carnival Monday and Carnival Tuesday. And then, of course, we have a whole week, or really 11 days of events now for Ticket Carnival.

0: during mass. So it's really great to see so many numbers out as usual. I'm not surprised. And I'm just happy that it's been a wonderful, safe carnival.
1: This is my first time playing carnival and actually in my life being as well, but I'm from Haiti. So this is a wonderful time to come fellowship with people, enjoy the good time, and just have fun, right? We're seeing the whole country, you're seeing everything. Get drinks, have fun, it's a wonderful time.
2: You do not want to miss next year. 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
3: So, the message is clear. Ensure that you find yourself amidst the action at Antigua Carnival 2027. It promises to be yet another no-holds-barred affair of high-energy fets and street parties, plenty soca, calypso, and steel pan rhythms against a backdrop of beauty.
4: You can always count on the fact that no two episodes of Caribbean Passport TV are ever the same, with new happenings to be reported on and more activities to be explored. We have much more coming up next.
5: He was undoubtedly one of cricket's greatest all-rounders. Sir Garfield St. Alban Sobers stroked his way to 28,315 first-class runs and snared 1,043 total wickets. 8,032 runs, along with 235 wickets, came in test matches for the West Indies. These were the standout moments, a world record knock of 365 not out versus Pakistan at Kingston in 1958, six sixes in an over for Nottinghamshire against Glamorgan, his breathtaking 254 for the World 11 in its showdown with Australia in 1972. With 93 test appearances and one one-day cap for the West Indies between 1954 and 1974, with 7 years as team captain, Sobers was a cornerstone of Caribbean cricket and a standard against which regional all-rounders who emerged during the 1970s and 1980s were measured. Knighted in 1975, Sir Gary Sobers became one of the senior statesmen of West Indies cricket over a five-decade-plus period. He continued to be a proud son of Barbados and became a national ambassador for the country's tourism sector, a popular face in events such as the World Travel Market in London, England.
6: He was a sports ambassador, a cultural ambassador, a tourism ambassador.

0: for Barbados, and he flew the flag really, really high, set the bar extremely high for everyone else to follow. And he was the one who put West Indies cricket, I believe, on the map single-handedly. He did that. He was a gentleman. And everyone who's spoken about Sir Gary will tell you the great impact that he's had on them. Very cordial, very engaging, very loving.
1: Sir Gary's passing on July 17, 2026 was felt strongly in Barbados, where Prime Minister Mia Motley declared two national days of mourning, and several tributes were paid across the Caribbean region, including in Trinidad and Tobago, where the first test between the West Indies and Pakistan at Turuba was transformed into a truly special occasion.
0: This is significant here at the Brian Lara Cricket Academy in its first test match being played here. And we know the connection that Sir Gary also had with Brian Lara. We want to celebrate Sir Gary and to use this opportunity to say to Trinidad, to the Caribbean, that yes, this is really a fitting tribute to him.
2: When you listen to John Earl, Brian Johnson, and those fellas describing the way how he batted and how he bowled and the way how he feel it, it was like listening to a story. And you always wanted to be like him. He had some really good characteristics about him. I think the greatest is the humility. I mean, for a man so great, he would never believe that he's as humble as he was. He was one of the most decent human beings that I've met.
3: Sir Garfield Sobers was indeed a true pioneer of West Indies cricket, with the Gary Sobers tournament contributing meaningfully after his playing days to the development of West Indies cricket. So he is indeed a true legend and one who will be remembered, definitely.
4: He was a person we can rely on. He was dependable, and Gary will definitely be missed. We really miss Gary and we love him. And we hope there'll be a lot more Gary Sobers because cricket will continue to be far richer.
1: Sir Garfield St. Auburn Sobers, an iconic figure within the cricket world and an all-around Caribbean hero.

0: At Caribbean Passport TV, we're always focused on the good times, complete with exotic tropical vibes and days well spent. Naturally, there's more of the same coming up.
1: For thousands across the Caribbean, having every advantage at one's disposal counts. Thanks to the Rapid Fire Kids Foundation Eyes Right project in Trinidad and Tobago, around 1,500 pairs of glasses in total have been given to local children free of charge since 2014. St. Joseph's Convent in San Fernando was the place where another group of lucky students received the latest donation of eyeglasses during a very happy ceremony.
2: We used to get a lot of requests from parents for eyeglasses for their kids. This suggested to us that there was a need for this type of assistance. And that is how the Eyes Right project was born. Our service provider, CVU Optical, goes into the schools and screens all the children from standard one up.
3: And of course, the business community supports this initiative 100%. It's important for the kids especially. They are the future of the nation. We want to encourage the parents out there, please, if your child needs additional support, whether it's eyewear, whatever it is, seek out help.
1: The presentation ceremony involved entertainment and even advice to the recipients on how to handle their new glasses.
4: Children are supposed to be actually long-sighted when they're younger. We're finding more and more kids, they are developing short-sightedness because of our screen time. And that increased near work is what encourages short-sightedness and astigmatism to step in and very rapidly at a point in time when their eyes are supposed to be developing normally.
1: The Rapid Fire Kids Foundation continues its mission to make a difference for Trinidad and Tobago's youngsters, aided by the support provided by the Republic Bank and its Power to Make a Difference program.
2: They have been a worthy, relentless sponsor. We are very thankful to be standing side by side with a prominent organization like Republic Bank Limited. And really, we could not ask for a better partner.
1: Each distribution represented a proud moment for students and parents alike as a bright future beckons.
5: I am so happy that the initiative is out there, you know, for the children of Trinidad and Tobago.
6: I felt

0: great and I felt appreciated that I got these glasses because when I didn't have them, I used to be squinting.
1: So I really am grateful for it. For it's such a blessing to be considered and to be able to receive this nice gift.
2: I would advise other children that if they're getting a little trouble with their eyes and they cannot see as properly as they should inform a parent, an adult, or a teacher and help them get their eyes checked.
3: The kids here are the central characters of this bestseller, and with new tools at their disposal, there are several worlds to be conquered that lie ahead.

0: Hello, Caribbean. You are watching Caribbean Passport TV.
1: Caribbean athletic talent was once again showcased at the Commonwealth Games as the event returned to Glasgow after just 12 years. Jamaica led the way with an 8th place overall finish in the medals table with 19 items of precious metal, including 10 gold medals, 4 silvers and 5 bronze. Trinidad and Tobago followed with 7 medals across 3 disciplines. All 10 of Jamaica's champions came in track and field, with women's 4x100m and mixed 4x400m relay victories. Scotstoun Stadium was also the scene of Caribbean triumphs by Lyndon Victor of Grenada in the decathlon, the British Virgin Islands Adija Hodge in the women's 200m, Bahamian Devon Charlton in the 100m hurdles, and Tia LaFond of Dominica in the triple jump. Meanwhile, Jamaica also notably earned a silver medal in netball for the second time in a row as it finished as runner-up to New Zealand. Farther south, in the merengue and reggaeton-infused confines of Santo Domingo, the 25th Central American and Caribbean Games was the prime opportunity for many of the athletes of the Caribbean Basin to prove their chops before next year's Pan American Games and ultimately the 2028 Olympics. Mexico topped the standings with 407 medals, with 167 golds and the women's football title. Colombia was second with 266 medals, featuring 91 crowns that included men and women's rugby plus men's volleyball. Then there was Cuba with 155 medals and 51 golds, buoyed by team triumphs in men's and women's field hockey, along with men's and women's handball. Host Dominican Republic had a particularly enjoyable experience, 150 medals, 46 titles, with victories in men's softball, men's and women's 3-on-3 basketball, and women's volleyball. 20-year-old local hero Lirani Alonso achieved the women's 100m, 200m double and helped the Dominican Republic to both the women's and mixed 4x100m relay crowns. Another individual star of the games was Mexican swimmer Celia Pulido, who made history with 11 total medals, including 8 golds and 3 records. Pulido's teammate Melissa Rodriguez claimed 4 titles, while Nicolai Blackman of Trinidad and Tobago and Rick Wonderwell of Guyana clinched 3 crowns each. Next up, Lima, followed by LA.
2: 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Caribbean Passport TV delivers all the thrills straight into your household. 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
3: Edging ever closer, yes. We are talking about the 2026 Caribbean Tourism Organization's State of the Tourism Industry Conference, which is coming to Guyana from October the 5th to the 9th.
4: I'm inviting the entire Caribbean to join us. If you believe that you're not in the tourism industry, you certainly are. Once you live in the Caribbean, you're part of this amazing tourism ecosystem. So I'm inviting everyone to join us in Guyana the first week in October.
3: The Pegasus Corporate Suites in Georgetown will be abuzz with activity as global and regional tourism leaders, decision makers, stakeholders, and influencers focus on shifting consumer demands, data-driven decision making, and resilient, future-ready travel.
4: Our source markets are doing well. We have a very resilient product in the Caribbean, and our island nations are doing very well in tourism. We're embracing authentic tourism, sustainable and regenerative tourism. We're redefining and reimagining what tourism is all about. And at this conference, in addition to the numbers, in addition to the statistics, we'll be talking about opportunities for Caribbean people, not only in terms of persons that are at the front line of tourism, but everybody that goes into the supply side of tourism, farmers, agriculture, everybody coming together is part of this amazing industry.
3: Thank you, Secretary.

0: be general. Tourism Futures. Smart, sustainable, and inclusive is this year's theme, as sessions will lean on data intelligence, invention, destination research, source market forecasting, plus the AI and digital tools that are impacting Caribbean tourism. There will also be panel discussions on topics such as climate resilience and regenerative tourism, with Guyana serving as a prime example in each case. Not forgetting the future generation, they will be most present and accounted for during the Youth Congress, where innovative ideas will be presented and issues debated. Also in our tourism update, fantastic food and great times galore at the Casa de Campo Resort and Villas in the Dominican Republic. That's right, it's time for the Casa de Campo Food and Wine Festival on October 9th and 10th. So get your appetite ready for a convergence of Michelin-starred chefs, global restaurateurs, and Dominican culinary talent, who will all be the driving forces behind the tastings, demonstrations, and the beachfront dinner under the stars, with one of the Caribbean's most all-in-one resorts providing an exciting backdrop.
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3: Artificial intelligence is transforming every aspect of how we conduct business, how we manufacture our goods. It is assisting by increasing the speed at which research is being conducted. We constantly see exciting news in the field of medicine and all sciences. Even the legal profession is now making use of this new technology. But what are the benefits and the concerns?
4: Artificial intelligence, especially in the legal profession, now is ever developing. Now it is moving with a quicker pace than we could have ever anticipated. And the reality is that it is here to stay. Now we must have decisions that we must make in terms of how best can we incorporate this, not just into the legal practices across the countries, across the Caribbean, but in our courts generally.
3: With the rapid increase in using this technology, can AI replace the need for a lawyer?
4: I certainly would hope not. For starters, I would say that AI is indeed extremely impressive. AI can do research for you. It can even prepare a first draft. But the law is so much wider than just information alone. Law involves things like strategy, judgment, advocacy. So much of that actually takes place in the courtroom. And AI is not present in the courtroom. It cannot assess a court. It certainly can't cross-examine any witnesses, not now at least. So the way I would phrase it is, it's not really about replacing your lawyer. It can supplement your attorney at law instead. The beauty of retaining your attorney at law and why AI could never entirely replace attorneys is the extent of the appreciation of not just what happens in the courtroom, but the interpretation, the experience that your attorney brings. AI technology is unlikely going to be able to assess a judge's demeanor, how a judge feels about a case, the way that a witness reacts to certain questions, etc. So interpretation is also key.
3: Many are seeing the benefits of investing in AI and are now embracing the impact on a day-to-day caseload.
4: For the first time, we are seeing that across the entire Caribbean, different jurisdictions are implementing what you call practice directions and rules which govern the way that AI can be implemented, not only in the courtroom per se, but in a legal practice. The hallmark of that

0: That, however, has always remained that while a lawyer can delegate a task to AI, it can never delegate the responsibility. The buck stops with the attorney at law. AI is not infallible. AI can make mistakes, and when AI is wrong, as we sometimes say, it is wrong and strong. It is wrong with the utmost confidence. So this is something that we must always treat with caution.
1: Indeed, while there is a rush to embrace the technology, there will always be a role for the human element to discern what is real or fake, the need to maintain compassion, and the skill to think and evaluate every situation differently.
0: I can say that the Caribbean as a whole is now almost up to speed with a lot of different countries across the globe that were formerly leading the AI race. Now we have the same access to the software as that many of our other global leaders have been using for the past couple of years. Across the legal community and across the Caribbean, I can safely say that it is now being slowly accepted as part of the legal profession. Attorneys are now seeing AI as a useful tool rather than the enemy. There is a saying that AI is not going to replace lawyers, but lawyers who utilize AI properly may well replace lawyers that don't. So we never want to treat artificial intelligence as the enemy when we look at it through the lens of the law. Instead, we have to keep in mind it is a useful tool. The reality is it's not going anywhere. So we need to find out how best we can have it maximize the benefit for the people across the Caribbean while at the same time managing the extent of its risk.
1: Used properly, AI offers the opportunity to work smarter and faster, assisting the lawyer to become more efficient in serving the needs of their clients.
0: Certainly, citizens can use artificial intelligence, including with respect to all aspects of the law. But my advice would be that that is predicated upon just a basic understanding, a foundation of the law. Because a clear distinction must be made between information versus advice. AI might give you information, but your lawyer is still the one to vet and provide the appropriate advice to you. And if that distinction is understood, it will help both citizen and lawyer alike. There is a lot of talk across the Caribbean as to whether artificial intelligence and the law should be something that we fear. My view is different. I do not think it should be feared. It should be respected. It is a tool that is here to stay, and we have to find out the most efficient yet responsible way to use it. For example, a motor vehicle can be dangerous as well, but that is why we learn to drive and we learn to keep our hands on the wheel.
2: And it's on this strong note that this episode of Caribbean Passport TV comes to a close. From Bermuda, Jamaica, and the Bahamas in the north to Suriname and Guyana in the south and all the beautiful islands in between, Caribbean Passport celebrates what makes us all so special. A rich, diverse tapestry of people and culture. Until next time, let's all have our passports ready and let's travel. Take care, everyone.

0: Welcome, Captain Vlad, to our show. We're so grateful to have you on. I know you're a busy guy, and thank you very much for inviting us on board Motor Yacht Serene today. It's a beautiful boat.
1: Thank you. No, it's a pleasure having you, Lisa.
0: Well, it's a pleasure seeing you on a motor yacht, young man, because yeah. You have left us in the sailing industry to go to the dark side.
1: I have joined the dark side, and I have to admit, it's a lot of fun over here.
0: I know. I'm very jealous. You can get very quickly from one island to the next.
1: Absolutely.
0: While we're tacking down the channel on our sailboat.
1: Absolutely. It gives me more time to do stuff.
0: I know.
1: More fun out there, yeah.
0: So, tell me a little bit about Serene. How big is she?
1: Well, she's a 2008, mm-hmm. In absolutely immaculate condition. I can accommodate up to 8 guests in
0: nice.
1: 4 en-suite cabins.
0: Uh-huh.
1: I've pretty much got a cruising speed of, top speed of 30 knots, cruising
0: Ooh.
1: Of 20. So, hold on to your hair, ladies.
0: You can gun it when you need to.
1: Yeah, I can use the Japanese wind and yeah.
0: Yeah, and you don't have to worry about the breeze.
1: No. Basically,
0: no flappy bits.
1: No flappy bits on this boat, and none of that. Pretty easy to get around and check out all the cool spots.
0: And speaking of cool spots, so obviously we're at Norman Island here in the British Virgin Islands. And you charter in this area, which obviously is a really cool place to be because it's just great and comfortable, right, for sailing.
1: Absolutely.
0: Yeah.
1: Absolutely. And there are so many different places, which makes it really easy for the various activities on board this boat.
0: Speaking of activities, what kind of water sports do you guys have?
1: Well, we have kayaks, we've uh-huh. got stand-up paddle boards, I've got towing inflatables, tubes, I've got a big floating island, which is a lot of fun.
0: I bet.
1: People get stuck in that pretty much all day
0: long.
1: I personally specialize in fly fishing, so
0: nice.
1: I like to do my fly fishing and I know all the little secret spots.
0: Cool.
1: And another thing I like to do and bring to this vessel is surfing, which I also know that the secret spots for that as well.
0: Hey, if you get young kids or even adults that are really into learning to surf, are you able to give that as an option?
1: Oh, totally.
0: That
1: absolutely.
0: Is a cool idea.
1: Absolutely. Absolutely. And the same goes with the fly fishing as well.
0: Wow.
1: You know, I get guys casting that fly line really quickly. I've had some guys, coming back to me and say, this is my new hobby. This is my thing now. It's great. It's great feedback.
0: I can imagine.
1: Yeah.
0: I think Anegada and Joost van Dyk are really good for fly fishing.
1: Anegada's
0: right?
1: good. Joost van Dyk's good. There's other spots around Beef Island, Camano, around Soper's Hole. There's a couple little honey holes. I'm not going to mention too many.
0: No, I totally understand.
1: I've taken lots of time to discover these little places. So,
0: No, that's cool. And so if people were interested in, say, chartering beyond the British Virgin Islands, where would they go with
1: the
0: boat?
1: That's possible. I mean, we're basically based in the BVI for during the winter seasons. Summer season, we could go down to the Grenadines, down island. The Spanish Virgin Islands is almost also just a stone's throw from here, especially in this vessel.
0: Right.
1: So the options are there, Everything obviously is weather dependent, but that's nothing. We can't plan around that. But pretty much anything is possible.
0: Absolutely. And obviously you have the fabulous Chef Jojo that will be checking out her amazing cuisine throughout
1: Absolutely.
0: The day.
1: Absolutely. We're very lucky to have her.
0: I'm smelling amazing things already. I'm very excited.
1: I'm watching my waistline.
0: I don't think that'll ever change. You run around too much. That's really cool. And yourself, I know you're originally from South Africa.
1: Yes.
0: What part?
1: Born and bred inland,
0: uh-huh.
1: so I'm not a coastal boy. I

0: Only got into the sailing and boating bit much later in life. Same with surfing, but I've been fishing pretty much all my life.
1: Nice.
0: Yeah, I've been down in the British Island Virgins for probably about 15 years, and yeah, I call this home now, and it's a great place to be.
1: Absolutely. Well, Vlad, thank you so much for taking some time out with us today.
2: This is us.
3: Love you too.
2: This is how we work. This is how we play. This is how we live. This is us. This is how we flow.

0: Hey, welcome to Galley Gourmet with Chef Lisa. Today we are anchored off Norman Island in the British Virgin Islands, and we're on board the beautiful motor yacht Serene, and we're joined by the equally beautiful Chef Jojo. Welcome to the show.
1: Thank you so much.
0: Jojo, what is the dish that you're planning to do for us today?
1: I'm making an appetizer, which is a Korean chicken lettuce wrap.
0: Yum. And what's some of the ingredients that's going in that today?
1: I use the rice noodles. I've got some soy sauce, some honey, some sesame oil, garlic and ginger.
0: That sounds so good.
1: Sprinkled with, it will have some cucumber, diced cucumber, along with some sprinkled sesame seeds on top.
0: Yum. I love Asian food. I could eat it all day, every day.
1: It's my favorite Thai. I do a lot of fresh fusion.
0: So good. So good. I'm very excited about seeing this dish today. I can hear an accent. Where are you from originally?
1: Canada. Nova Scotia.
0: Ah, very nice. I have been to Canada. It's a beautiful country.
1: It is.
0: Very, very nice. Well, I'll probably have to ask you more later. But guys, we're going to take a short break, and when we come back, Jojo, you're going to put me to work, right?
1: I am. You're going to dice and chop for me, Lisa.
0: All right. See you guys in a minute.
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0: Hi, welcome back to Galley Gourmet with Chef Lisa. Today we are anchored off Norman Island in the British Virgin Islands, and we're aboard Motor Yacht Serene, which is part of the Virgin Traders fleet. And we are joined by Chef Jojo, who's putting me to work right now. You want me to dice up some of this cucumber that's going to go towards garnishing your salad, your yummy salad today. Yes. And a little bit of the ginger as well, right?
1: The ginger will be for the marinade.
0: Excellent.
1: And included in the marinade is some soy sauce, some honey, some sesame oil, garlic, and ginger.
0: Yum. All right. Well, I will get cracking on this.
1: And I'm going to make some carrot curls for a little garnish with the lettuce wrap.
0: Perfect. So, Jojo, you're on boats now, and you clearly love that environment. But I know from speaking to you earlier, you had a restaurant on the island of St. Martin.
1: Yes,
0: I
1: did.
0: Can you tell me a little bit about the type of cuisine that you were doing there?
1: I did pretty much all fresh fusion.
0: Uh-huh.
1: Mostly I use fresh ingredients. Thai is my favorite, or Asian flavors, of course.
0: Have you traveled to Thailand at all?
1: No, I haven't, but I'm thinking about it.
0: It's on the bucket list?
1: It's on my bucket list, possibly in August this year.
0: Now, in Canada, when you were growing up, you were telling me that your family was big into the whole cooking thing.
1: Yes, I came from a very awesome family of cooks, so I've been cooking since I was knee-high to a grasshopper.
0: Excellent. And as a kid, was it your mum that was sort of teaching you, walking you through the process of learning to cook? Or was it a bit of a family affair with all the relatives?
1: My grandmother was an amazing cook.
0: Uh-huh.
1: My mom was an amazing cook. She didn't really teach me. It was in my blood. I just would kind of watch her, and then I started creating my own
0: Your own
1: dishes.
0: Recipes.
1: And I've been cooking for, I love it. I cook a lot.
0: That is
1: even
0: so
1: on
0: cool.
1: My time off.
0: Wow. It's a creative outlet too, isn't it?
1: Very, very much.
0: And before you joined Motor Yacht Serene, had you worked much on other yachts?
1: A motor yacht, you mean?
0: Oh, or any type of boats?
1: Absolutely. I've been chefing for about 7 years on boats now.
0: Uh-huh.
1: I've also chefed on Pixel, which is a motor yacht, mostly catamarans.
0: Right. Catamarans are nice because it's got a bit of a nice stable feeling when you're cooking, right?
1: Absolutely.
0: Are there any tips that you have for people that are coming on board that would possibly be bareboating themselves and wanting to cook as far as sort of keeping food longer on a boat than you would if you were doing it in a restaurant?
1: What I always try to do is use my most perishables.
0: Perishables first?
1: Within the first few days, so uh-huh. I'm not losing food.
0: That's a good idea.
1: You know, there are certain things that will go off much faster.
0: Yes.
1: So I try to utilize my fresh items that would maybe go off in the beginning of a charter rather than the end.
0: Right.
1: On most sailboats especially, as you know, there is not a lot of refrigeration space.
0: No, there isn't.
1: Yeah,
0: it's a learning curve, isn't it, as far as
1: exactly.
0: Just keeping things and saving things and
1: for sure
0: adapting to your menu because possibly something's run out and you can't get it ashore.
1: Absolutely.
0: Yeah.
1: Especially when we're in the Caribbean, as you know, deliveries only come certain days of the week.
0: Absolutely. Now you've got some garlic over here.
1: That's for my marinade.
0: Okay. So
1: I'm just going to put that in.
0: And why do you prefer to press it? Do you feel like it's just a bit
1: you
0: of flavor that comes out?
1: More flavor uh-huh. as you get the juice from the garlic as well. When you dice, you're only getting the garlic.
0: And we definitely want the flavor of the garlic in this dish, right?
1: Absolutely.
0: Yeah.
1: I use a lot of ginger. It's one of my favorite ingredients to cook with.
0: It's so

0: such a good healing
1: it's so good
0: root,
1: for you.
0: Isn't it?
1: Absolutely.
0: Yeah. And I know we use it sometimes when people are getting seasick on the boat. We'll make up a drink with fresh ginger in it.
1: I'm just like Florence Nightingale. I do fresh lemon and honey and fresh honey, lemon, and hot water.
0: Ooh,
1: when
0: yum.
1: People are seasick, and it's awesome for if you have a stomach flu or cold as well.
0: Uh-huh. So we've got your carrot, we've got the cucumber. I'm guessing that we put all these together now.
1: Yes,
0: in here.
1: We do.
0: Yep. So yeah, this is the honey.
1: That's the honey.
0: Now, have you just used regular soy sauce for this dish?
1: Yes.
0: Or could you use a less sodium-based?
1: I do use less sodium.
0: You do?
1: I find soy a little salty.
0: Right.
1: And this is sesame oil, another one of my favorite ingredients to use.
0: Uh-huh. I think that might be the honey. I've confused everybody. Got honey in this one.
1: Oh, this is the honey.
0: The
1: other
0: the
1: one was, yes.
0: And just give that a bit of a stir?
1: Give it a little bit of a stir. I'm going to dice some, or slice some chicken up.
0: Okay, cool.
1: And we'll get a little bit of flavor on that.
0: Jojo, that smells so good. Yum. I could just eat this right now.
1: Me too. Me too. I do a lot of Thai food. I really enjoy it.
0: Now, if people were wanting to do a different type of protein, what would you recommend if they didn't want to do chicken?
1: If they're a vegetarian, they could use tofu. You could do beef, pork, absolutely anything.
0: Anything, yeah.
1: You can always switch. Shrimp?
0: Yeah.
1: Oh, shrimp would be amazing.
0: Uh-huh.
1: Any protein that of your choice.
0: Right.
1: For sure.
0: So you're basically wanting this in strips?
1: Yeah.
0: Uh-huh.
1: And then that can be just thrown in the bowl, Lisa.
0: Okay. So you want to marinate this in with the dressing.
1: I'm going to marinate it, get a little bit of the flavor of the marinade on it. Then I will sauté it. And then we'll build a little lettuce wrap.
0: Yum. Well, guys, while we're getting this together, we might just take a little break and have a view of some of our sponsors. And we'll see you very soon. This is my
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0: Hi, welcome back to Gully Gourmet with Chef Lisa. Today we are anchored off Norman Island in the British Virgin Islands. We're on board Moti Yacht Serene and we are with the lovely Chef Jojo.
1: Thank you.
0: Jojo, yum. I'm just smelling the chicken that you sauteed just before in the pan. That looks amazing. And I can

0: And see, we've got all the bits together that you're going to put in this to present it. Do you want to show us how you do that?
1: Sure.
0: Uh-huh.
1: Obviously got a lettuce leaf off, and iceberg lettuce is what I like to use for this dish.
0: It's good because it's got a little, it's like a natural cup.
1: Exactly. Yeah. For presentation, it's nice. You can use any kind, but that's my preference.
0: Sure.
1: I then put some rice noodles in here.

0: Asian flour noodles as well.
1: Mm.
0: They're really nice. So I put my rice noodles in first.
1: Right.
0: And then I take my the chicken that's been marinated
1: and
0: sauteed.
1: Which smells amazing, by the way. Beautiful.
0: So I just put that. And I take some of the juice that I cooked with the chicken,
1: okay,
0: the marinade.
1: Uh-huh.
0: For extra flavor over the noodles, etc.
1: Oh, that looks good.
0: I then take the diced cucumbers.
1: That cucumber looks fabulously diced, by the way.
0: It's perfect, Lisa. You're an awesome chopper. as we become on these moving boats.
1: Exactly. What people don't know at home is that we're actually rocking right now. Maybe you do.
0: maybe they can see us rocking. So we do have challenges at sea when we're cooking.
1: Yes.
0: I then take some sesame seeds.
1: Sure.
0: And I sprinkle some of those.
1: Very nice. Could you use peanuts on there
0: absolutely
1: if you wanted to?
0: Absolutely. Crushed peanuts, cashews.
1: Uh-huh.
0: Anything of those.
1: Crunchy?
0: Also, it's nice with some diced green onion as
1: ooh,
0: well.
1: Oh, yum.
0: For a little bit of extra flavor.
1: Very nice.
0: I've just done the little carrot curls. I just do this for a little bit of garnish for color on the plate.
1: Beautiful.
0: And now it's ready to serve. Would you like to have a little taste, Lisa?
1: I would love to have a little taste. Guys, look at that. I mean, that's incredible.
0: Sorry.
1: That probably took all of 30 minutes, maybe even less.
0: Absolutely. It's about probably 15 minutes to prep.
1: Yep. Which is fantastic, because if you're super busy, you've got a job, you've got to come home and throw something together.
0: Absolutely.
1: You don't want to spend all night in the kitchen. And you could have this as a meal, like a full meal.
0: I quite often do this for lunch.
1: And or a light dinner.
0: Absolutely.
1: Yeah.
0: Absolutely.
1: So I am just about to try this yummy, yummy dish, which looks incredible. Mmm. Yum.
0: Thank you.
1: I love the flavors, the sesame oil and the ginger and the garlic and honey. You can taste it all in there. That is unbelievably good. Jojo, thank you so much for joining us today. We really appreciate your time. I know you guys are super busy. We'll make sure that we put the website information on Motor Yacht Serene on this episode so that anyone that wants to charter the boat and taste this amazing food gets that opportunity.
0: Absolutely. Thank you for featuring me on your show today.
1: It's our pleasure. Now the crew and I are going to fight over this.
0: No problem. No problem.
1: Guys, that's it for us for Galley Gourmet. Until next time, bye for now. Beep.

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0: Outdoor recreational activities are often associated with social behaviors that may include drinking. But boating under the influence of alcohol or drugs is extremely hazardous and illegal in every state and under federal law for all boats from the smallest paddle craft to the largest ships.
1: Recreational boaters generally have less experience operating their boats than driving their cars, and alcohol exacerbates their lack of skill and confidence. The motion of a boat on the water, engine noise and vibration, as well as the impacts of sun, wind, and spray, create stressors that

0: that intensify the effects of alcohol, causing voters fatigue. And operators' judgment and reaction time decline more quickly than when sober.
1: The financial and legal repercussions of BUI can include large fines, jail terms, revocation of operator privileges, and insurance rate increases for the convicted person's car, as well as boat. But the greatest risk from BUI is even worse than having a criminal record. It's the loss of your life, the lives of your family members, friends, additional passengers, or other fellow boaters.
2: In recent years, according to U.S. Coast Guard statistics, boating under the influence has been the leading contributing factor in fatal boating incidents where the cause was known. There is no safe threshold for drinking and operating a boat.
3: Over half of all boating accidents involve alcohol or drugs, according to the Insurance Information Institute. And the Coast Guard reports that BUI incidents increase boating fatalities by approximately 34%.
0: A boat operator with a blood alcohol concentration above 0.1% is estimated to be more than 10 times as likely to die in a boating accident than an operator with zero blood alcohol concentration.
1: Alcohol affects vision, balance, and coordination. These impairments increase the likelihood of accidents afloat. Coast Guard data shows that in boating deaths involving alcohol use, over half the victims capsized their boats and/or fell overboard.
2: Passengers are also at greatly increased risk for injury and death, especially if they are also drunk or high and could fall overboard or distract the boat operator.
3: Accidents that happen when a boater is using alcohol or drugs can hurt many people. Everyone on board the vessel and everybody on other nearby boats are at risk.
0: Be extra careful on major holiday weekends. Memorial Day, 4th of July, and Labor Day are considered the deadliest weekends, both on the water and on the road, for accidents involving alcohol. Take special care to use defensive boat operating skills during these weekends, and be aware that local law enforcement officials will step up their efforts to identify boaters who are under the influence.
1: While having no alcohol aboard is the safest way to enjoy the water, if a voyage must involve alcohol, boaters need a designated sober operator.
2: Prior to departure, designate a qualified individual to serve in that capacity. Ensure that the person knows how to operate the boat being used. The designated sober operator must run the vessel in a safe and prudent manner and exercise reasonable care for his or her passengers. He or she has an obligation to keep all passengers safe.
3: For trailered boats, the designated sober operator should also be the designated driver of the vehicle used to tow the boat.
0: Be prepared for being outdoors and on the water. Bring non-alcoholic beverages to keep everyone aboard hydrated, and make sure the operator and all passengers are wearing properly fitted Coast Guard approved life jackets while underway.
1: Because alcohol combined with the elements can impair your balance, wearing a life jacket is even more important than otherwise. Most drownings are the result of slips, trips, and falls, and drinking increases the risks of such accidents. Don't become a BUI fatality statistic.

0: Hi, welcome to Galley Gourmet with Chef Lisa. Today we're up at Celestial House, which looks down over Long Bay on Tortola in the British Virgin Islands. We're going to be joined by some amazing chefs, both local and international. So come back and join us. Hi, welcome to Galley Gourmet with Chef Lisa. Today we're at Celestial House on Tortola in the British Virgin Islands, and we are joined by Chef Chris from The Last Resort. Welcome.
1: Hi, thank you for having me.
0: It's a pleasure. Chris, I know you're crazy busy out there, so we really do appreciate you taking the time to come out today. What is the dish that you're planning to do for us today?
1: Today we are going to do the fish dish that is on my menu. It is mahi-mahi with Mexican street corn risotto, a curtido de tomato,

0: and Sauce Escabeche. So today we're going to be cooking food from Spain, Ecuador, and Mexico.
1: Okay, break down what you just said for the layman's terms for those sitting at home. What is the dish? What does it consist of?
0: Okay, Mexican street corn risotto is something I kind of made up.
1: Nice.
0: Mexican street corn is corn that's been slathered in like sour cream and spices and jalapeno and then grilled. So we're going to take all those flavors and we're going to make it in the style of risotto.
1: Yum.
0: And then curtido de tomato is a dish from Ecuador. It's onions that have been pickled with lime juice and then tomatoes. And then escabeche is generally a cooking technique or a marinade, but I've made that into a sauce.
1: That sounds incredible. It's a nice cross-section of flavors and countries. I like that. Very fusion-y, very cool. Well, guys, we're going to take a quick break, and when we come back, we're going to get put to work here making some amazing food. All right. This is my
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1: Welcome back to Gully Gourmet with Chef Lisa. Today we're at Celestial House on Tortola in the British Virgin Islands. We're joined by Chef Chris, who has got an amazing array of ingredients in front of us. What have we got here, Chris?
0: So the ingredients that we have in front of us here, the majority of them are for the Mexican street corn risotto. Everything from cumin to chili powder to paprika, some jalapeno, some mirin wine, to go with the sweetness of the corn.
1: A bit of Japanese going on in there. Very nice. Sneaky. Okay, so what's first?
0: So first we're going to make the sauce for the fish. It's going to be sauce escabeche. We're going to take a carrot.
1: Uh-huh.
0: And we're going to peel it. We're going to cut it into a very small dice. And I guess maybe while I'm doing this, you could help me with chopping the Spanish onion into a medium dice.
1: Yes, sir. Now, are you a scary chef in the kitchen or are you a kind chef or does it depend on the day?
0: I learned a long time ago that people respond in very hectic situations a lot better to please and thank you than to yelling at them. And you show them a little bit of respect and you get a lot of respect back.
1: So no Gordon Ramsay type behavior, generally?
0: No.
1: No, that's nice. Yeah, I mean, it is a stressful environment to work in. And sometimes moods can be a little bit fractured, depending on how busy things are, I guess. Now, you've been working at the Last Resort for a while now?
0: Since October.

0: October. And what got you to the British Virgin Islands?
1: Well, my wife and I were recently married a couple of years ago, and I was running a $3.5 million Italian restaurant group back in Asheville, North Carolina.
0: Oh, wow.
1: And a normal day for me was, or normal week for me was 70 hours in 5 days and 110 hours during the holiday seasons.
0: Holy Moses. That's crazy.
1: And that's the real life of a chef.
0: Yuck. Yeah, so I know that feeling. I would come from Australia, and that was my background in restaurants, but I found out that there are these things called yachts where you can cook. It's a lot more controlled environment and less amounts of people for lazy chefs like myself.
1: I think I have to come one of those with you,
0: bro. All right. What's okay. Next?
1: So next we need a pan hot with some oil.
0: Okie dokie. Pan hot with some oil. This one is the, you want this one here.
1: Okay.
0: So while we're waiting on that.
1: So I have some olive oil here that we'll put in with the pan.
0: Right. I think we might switch. Some of these are a bit faster working than others, I have learnt. That one. Yes, that's a really good one. Okay, so you've got olive oil in that.
1: Some olive oil.
0: Okay.
1: And then I'm going to add some butter for some flavor too.
0: Okay. Unsalted or salted?
1: It's unsalted butter.
0: Uh-huh.
1: Then we'll put the vegetables in. And the onions.
0: So you're just wanting to break this down to
1: make it very, very tender.
0: Very tender, okay.
1: And one of the things that we're gonna do to help with that is we're gonna add salt to it.
0: Okay.
1: And what the salt does is it ends up taking the moisture out of the vegetables and it helps it caramelize and cook quicker.
0: Very good to know. Well, guys, what we might do is we might take a short break, let this simmer away for a bit and come back and see how that's going. This is my
2: 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This is my
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0: Hi, welcome to Galley Gourmet with Chef Lisa. Today we're at Celestial House on Tortola in the British Virgin Islands. We're joined by Chef Chris from The Last Resort, who's got some really, I mean, I just know it's onion and carrot in there, but it's simmering away and it smells amazing already. What's going on in the saucepan?
1: Okay, so we'll put the pan back on the heat.
0: Okay.
1: And then we're going to finish the sauce by adding red wine vinegar, and we're going to deglaze the pan with that.
0: Okay.
1: Which will get the fond off. And the fond is the stuff that sticks to the bottom.
0: That's the good stuff.
1: The good flavorful stuff.
0: Yeah.
1: And we're gonna take this vinegar and we're gonna reduce it to demi-sec, which is almost dry. And then we'll season with pepper.
0: Okay. Now this is a dish, obviously, that, would you have this on the menu at The Last Resort the time?
1: It is on the menu for the season.
0: For the season, okay.
1: And then we're gonna add some chives to it too.
0: Okay. Do you prefer the dry over the fresh?
1: It reconstitutes into the sauce.
0: So you prefer that from a flavor point of view?
1: Right.
0: Yeah.
1: Okay. Now that this pan is hot, we're going to add some vegetable oil.

0: Okay.
1: And then some chopped jalapeno.
0: And is this a dish that you just sort of played around with and came up on your own, the whole thing, or is part of it based on an actual recipe that you saw?
1: The menu that we have at the Last Resort right now, I've been working on for the past 7 years. One of the dishes on the menu I have now is a Cuban sandwich, also known as a medianoche, and I spent 3.5 years making that recipe just for that one sandwich.
0: Wow.
1: So
0: that's a long time to wait for a sandwich.
1: That's a very good sandwich.
0: I'm going to have to come out and taste it now.
1: Okay, so while the jalapenos are cooking, if you could finish cutting the corn
0: sure.
1: for me.
0: Yep.
1: And I'm going to go ahead and once again deglaze the pan.
0: No
1: and
0: worries.
1: Since this pan is so hot, I'm going to take it off the heat, which you should do anyways.
0: Okay. It's a little on the spitty side at the moment.
1: Okay, the next thing we'll do is what we can do.

0: And then this is where all the flavor comes in too.
1: Okay.
0: We're gonna add all the seasoning and all the good stuff.
1: Good.
0: So we'll start by adding the sour cream.
1: Okay. I love the concept that you are doing with this, as in a risotto. It's such a great idea to use the corn as something different. Very, very smart.
0: I think it's kind of important that when we talk about risotto, that people should understand that risotto actually isn't rice or arboreal rice. It's actually a cooking technique that is in Italy by adding hot liquid to a starch. It could be corn, rice, potato. It doesn't really matter. Okay, so while this pan is getting hot, we're also going to add grated cotija cheese.
1: And is this a cheese from Mexico?
0: This is a cheese from Mexico.
1: Uh-huh.
0: And then some chopped cilantro.
1: Okay.
0: If you could cut a lime in half for me.
1: Sure.
0: And then we're going to season. Pepper. Salt. I use less salt than normal because the cheese is salty too.
1: Sure.
0: And then we're gonna add all of the goodness in.
1: Okay.
0: Chili powder. Cumin. Garlic powder.
1: Now, why do you prefer using the garlic powder over actual garlic? Is it just because it's easier to make it into the salt? It blends in better?
0: It spreads more evenly throughout.
1: Uh-huh.
0: And paprika. And then we're going to juice one lime into the pan itself.
1: Okay.
0: I have a juicer over here if you prefer.
1: Into this one?
0: Into this one.
1: Oh, smelling amazing. Yum. I think I could just eat that on its own right now.
0: I have been told that people would prefer if I jarred and sold this to them. So now the cheese is melting, the sour cream is starting to blend. We're gonna get this a little hot and cook it. So the corn cooks and it thickens up a little bit.
1: Okay.
0: And that'll help with the cheese, and the sour cream will help to thicken that up too.
1: Bind it up a little bit.
0: Okay, and then next, we can do the onions for the tomatoes, for the curtido de tomato, if we could julienne a red onion.
1: I'll let you do that and I'll stir this.
0: Okay.
1: So on the menu, aside from this amazing dish, what would be some of the highlights or the popular dishes that you've got out at the Last Resort?
0: For this part of the season, I have put a burger on on the menu. It is it's a half pound Angus burger with jumbo lump crab.
1: Oh, wow.
0: A curried hollandaise.
1: Yum.
0: With arugula on a brioche bun.
1: Oh, do you make the brioche buns?
0: I do not

0: There's nothing better with a burger, I think, than that type of bun. It's just such a good compliment. So is the crab actually in the ground beef when you do it, or?
1: It's sitting on top.
0: Sitting on top.
1: Yeah.
0: Very cool, very cool. Now, I mean, that's something I would never even think to put together, but it sounds amazing.
1: When I was doing research for that, I had not really found anyone that was doing like hollandaise on a burger. So it was it's pretty cool.
0: Yeah. And I like the curry flavor too.
1: Yeah.
0: Very cool. Do you do much with Southeast Asian flavors at all on the menu?
1: I had a dish on there. It was a bulgogi marinated duck breast.
0: Uh-huh.
1: With bibimbap.
0: And what is bibimbap?
1: Bibimbap literally translates into rice with vegetables, and it gets served with a fried egg on top of it.
0: Uh-huh.
1: And then I did chimichurri rojo.
0: Ooh,
1: for the sauce.
0: Yum, yum. I grew up, I was born in Southeast Asia, so it's what burgers are to Americans, Asian food is to me. I love it.
1: That's very good.
0: Yeah, it's so good.
1: So we're going to put the tomatoes into a bowl.
0: Okay.
1: Or the onions in the bowl. And then we're going to add salt to it, and that's going to hang out for 10 minutes.
0: Okay.
1: And then after that, we'll add hot water to it.
0: Right.
1: For 10 minutes, and then we'll squeeze the lime into it, and that'll pickle.
0: No worries. Okay, guys, we're going to take a quick break, and when we come back, we'll keep on going with all this amazing technique. See you soon. This is my
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3: 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This is my home. 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
0: Welcome back to Galley Gourmet with Chef Lisa. Today we are at Celestial House on Tortola in the British Virgin Islands. Chef Chris, I can see some really tasty fish in the pan. What is the fish that you've got there?
1: This is mahi-mahi, which I was able to source out of Puerto Rico, so it's pretty close.
0: That's a long fishing trip.
1: Oh, I have some time during the day now.
0: Wow, you got a fast boat. And Chris, for those at home that aren't comfortable with cooking fish, and some people are always a bit nervous about overcooking it, what would you suggest on either side if you're doing it in a pan?
1: If you're doing it in a pan, I would say about 3.5 to 4 minutes on each side, depending on the thickness. The thicker as it goes up into the loin,
0: yes,
1: itself, the longer it's going to take to cook. But it should be firm to the touch and spring back up a little bit.
0: That's a good thing to know there, guys. Okay, so we've got the fish looking absolutely scrummy. You've got your sauce in the squirt bottle. Just for the viewers at home, how do we get to this point?
1: So after the carrots and the onions cooked with the vinegar, then I blended it in a food processor, and then emulsified it with some more olive oil.
0: Perfect. That looks so good. Okay, so we have your corn risotto just here.
1: Yes.
0: And now we're going to

0: start first with some of the corn.
1: Okay. These tiles are really great. Such pretty presentation.
0: They were made, ordered especially, and has our logo on it.
1: Oh, wow, yeah, I can see it in the corner now you say that. Very cool.
0: So there's our corn.
1: Okay.
0: And then we're going to go next with the sauce.
1: Beautiful.

0: presentation is looking so beautiful. Yum.
1: And then finally with the fish. Nice. We'll go fish on top of our starch and veg.
0: That is absolutely gorgeous.
1: Garnish with some cilantro.
0: Wow.
1: And then some lemons.
0: You know, that is a work of art. I would buy that and have that as an installation in my apartment.
1: Oh, thank you very much.
0: I'm serious, it's gorgeous. I'm gonna taste this, but I don't wanna wreck it because it's so beautiful. It looks insane. I can't wait to taste this corn too. I'm not gonna break this up too much because we'll wanna photograph how pretty this is. Wow. Those flavors are amazing. It just all blends together. It's beautiful.
1: Thank you very much.
0: And this took how long for this recipe, for you to create it?
1: This one is like about 2.5 years.
0: Two and a half years, well worth it. Guys, if you're coming to the British Virgin Islands, you must go to Tortola and you must come to the Last Resort restaurant. Chef Chris obviously is an artist and this food is insanely good. So definitely come. And do you want to give us any information on how we can contact you?
1: You can contact us at info@lastresortbvi.com or area code 284-394-0100.
0: Guys, we'll have that in the credits at the end of this show. Chris, I know you're a super busy guy and I honestly can't thank you enough for this. This is absolutely amazing. Thank you so
1: much
0: for coming.
1: Thank you very much for having me.
0: It's our pleasure.

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1: Each year, more than 2 billion tons of cargo are transported on U.S. waterways, which also serve over 30 million recreational boaters.
2: Shipping lanes are portrayed on nautical charts, but may be overlooked without close study. They are typically depicted as dotted lines, sometimes with magenta or purple traffic separation zones.
3: Population growth, greater demand for on-the-water transportation, increased international trade, and expanded use of recreational vessels burdens waterway safety and security and raises the risk of accidents.
0: The number of canoers, kayakers, and stand-up paddleboarders, as well as power and sailboaters, continues to increase by double digits each year. Therefore, the number of interactions among diverse vessels is also rising and adding to safety risks where confined waterways limit the ability of vessels to maneuver safely.
1: Recreational boat operators may not realize that their vessels' small sizes make visual detection more difficult.
2: Travel in the same direction as commercial traffic with as wide a margin as possible in instances where completely avoiding shipping lanes is impossible.
3: Cross traffic lanes at 90 degrees, perpendicular to the prevailing traffic, and cross behind commercial vessels.
0: Allow ample room when crossing or traveling behind a ship or tugboat. Dangerously strong underwater currents created by wheel wash from their engines can extend for hundreds of yards from a ship or tugboat.
1: When necessary to communicate your position to a ship, contact commercial vessels by VHF DSE Marine Radio, using the locally monitored bridge-to-bridge vessel traffic safety frequency, often Channel 13.
2: At night, be aware that there may be an unlit space of several hundred yards between bow and stern lights, such as when a tugboat is pushing a barge.
3: Now, for some actions to avoid.
0: Never cross in front of a tugboat or between a tugboat and its tow. A pilot's blind spot can extend for hundreds of feet in front of tugboats and towboats pushing barges.
1: Never anchor in a shipping lane and never tie up to a buoy or other navigational aid. Lingering any longer than necessary increases the risks.
2: Do not fish in shipping lanes. Do not engage in any towing activity or water sports of any kind. If you must run your boat in a shipping lane, do so with your full attention and situational awareness.
3: Do not enter into the direct path of commercial vessels that are approaching bridges and locks. Narrow passageways restrict movement for large vessels and make it dangerous for ships to alter their courses.
0: Don't fail to communicate when in distress. In coastal waters, VHF DSC marine radios are monitored by nearby vessels ready to assist. In inland waters, your mobile phone may be the primary means of communication, so verify that there's a strong signal.
1: The preferred course is to stay out of shipping lanes. When that is not possible, use special precautions and minimize your time and traffic with large commercial vessels.

0: If you want a paint that's tough enough to protect from the elements, if you want a paint flexible enough to survive the subtle cracking of time, only this can. Aura Exterior from Benjamin Moore. Paint like no other.
1: On this episode of American Travelers.
2: Terry Hope, born and raised here.
3: And you have a daughter?
2: No, that's my niece.
3: Your niece? Mm-hmm.
2: Yeah, she's already the big boss. I run by the bag, just watch your step. Ti hiri ay tao? Kuskilo? Eh, bis, bonsa. 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Wow.

0: right, so everyone, before we start the execution, maybe let me first introduce myself to you then. If you have any question during the day, guys, you can just call me by my name, huh? So for any question. But before that, guys, everyone, repeat after me. Yao Ranna!
1: Yao Ranna!
0: Ah, you guys know what does that mean? Yes? Hello, yes. There's no trap, guys. You can answer me. So yeah, Yao Ranna is our hello nowadays. If you'd like to know, guys, the real meaning of it, Yao Ranna means long life in Tahitian. So this is why we turn it to hello, then we wish long life to everyone every day. And for sure, guys, so welcome on my island, welcome to Rayatea. So in Tahitian, we say, Maiva e manava e tu tatu ne farere ai te ni mana tu nani mo no Rayatea. All right, your turn.
2: Yao Ranna.
0: All right, guys, so welcome. Oh, my name is Tere Ho. Ah, so guys, for any question, you can just call me Tere Ho. So if you forget it, anyway, guys, you know, every Polynesian name have a meaning. And about Tereho means the most beautiful and humble man on the island of Rayatea. Yeah, nice to meet you, y'all. Huh? Nah, guys, you know, Tere in Tahitian means go and ho is peace. About our program of the day, so today we go on Taha. Taha'a and Rayatea, we call them sister island. We have two islands which share the same barrier reef. Taha'a is also called the Vanilla Island. And the reason, guys, because she was and she's still the biggest producer of vanilla of French Polynesia. First stop of the day for us will be the vanilla plantation. Second, we do coral gardens, some snorkeling. After snorkeling, guys, last stop of the morning will be the pearl farm. So the place that make women happy and men poor. Guys, this is why most of us are wearing this. Not enough money to buy shorts anymore, huh? Pearl Farm, then we move on our private motu for lunch. Oh, guys, better know that the lunch with us is gonna be tables in the water. So keep the swimsuit on yourself until the end of the day. Because if you would like to swim a bit more, it's possible over there, guys. We do have a small black tip shark. Small black tip shark. Well, you can swim with them, no problem, huh? They don't bite. Yeah, they are vegan, huh? Yeah, they bite only vegan people, or they want to save. Yeah, guys, we see that, you know, right now it's the period of the Heiva. This is how we call it. This is a Tahitian dance competition. It happened every July. All right, let's go.

0: right, French Polynesia gets its 5 archipels. So our is called Society Archipel, and it's divided in two. So we have some island who are called Wind Island, and here it's Tahiti and Mooreo. And where we are already, we are called Under Wind Island. Because guys, you know, dominant wind here blow from east. Tahiti and Mooreo, their location, east coast. So guys, if, example, on Meteo, they say tomorrow strong wind will come. First come to Tahiti before they arrive on ourselves. This is what we decided to call them, Wind Island. They are the first one who got the wind. And we are under Wind Island around here. So this is what, after Tahiti, it goes to us. And guys, on the Under Wind Island, Taha'a is the third biggest island. So the tour is 70 kilometers. And it doesn't seem like when you, because there's not that many houses, but guys, there's 7,000 people who live on this island. You have only two choices here about work. It's tourism and agriculture. There's not that much vanilla plantation around the island anymore. And the production of vanilla just goes down.
1: Our first stop, Vanilla Island.

0: vanilla process and also the visit?
1: Yes.
0: And also the first, the vanilla is the orchid family, that's the vine, is another tree. Just we're looking at the plant here, it's the vanilla plantation, that's the traditional. Also, just we're looking at the skin, that the beginning of the vanilla you harvest on the tree. Just we're looking at the size, and also just the skin, is this ready for the dry process? You make it on the cloth, you put on the table outside on the dry, every day for 3 months, 6 months for the dry.
2: This is a vanilla plantation.
1: Yes, it is.
2: But these trees are not vanilla.
1: No, they're not.
2: Okay, so explain, why is the vanilla happy amongst those trees?
1: Okay, yes, true. Well, you know, these trees, they're actually a support system for the vanilla lianas. Now, they need a tree to be able to crawl upwards and retrieve the sunlight. So they need something to hold on to, yeah. And the lianas, these trees are actually good for shades. And at the bottom of those trees, you can see coconut husks. And they are good for water storage, but also for composting. So yes, and these trees are very robust. And that is why we use them. That's why we plant them.
2: So this tree is called a...
1: Candle nut tree.
2: Candle nut, you probably said that, yeah. Candle nut.
1: Why candle nut? Yeah. Because you see the fruits that you see on them?
2: Yes.
1: The nuts that is inside, the nut?
2: Yes.
1: They were used as candles during my ancestors' time.
3: This is why, guys, nobody wants to start vanilla anymore because it's very hard.

0: nasal flute. So usually when it's gonna be flat, we call it motu. Yeah, and Finua is the Tahitian word which means earth, which means island, which means country. So Finua is a high island mostly, yeah? This is why, guys, one of our archipel is called Tua Motu. So you have the word Motu on it. There's no mountain over there. It's all flat. And here, guys, you need to know, Motu is owned by people, huh? It's like, you know, time of our ancestor, they were kings who owns island. And sometimes they give land to people. If they do something great to themselves, they give it as a gift. So it was like that before. And it passed down generation to another. So this is why we own. So guys, we are lucky about that. We don't have any taxes about it. But the Taha guys, better to have a boat than a car. So at my church, guys, you know, on Bible it's written, God create everything. So it means, the priest say to us, it means all the thing that you eat is the body of God. And all the thing that you drink is his blood. So guys, here we do with taro roots, any type of roots of food, natural, no? And then we drink coconut water. Le Taha'a by Pearl Beach Resort. Now, during the high season, so we are around 1,500 US per night. That's the cheapest bungalow you can have. And it goes up to 4,000. Or cheapest bungalow, high season. So low season, it turned to 700. And the most expensive will cost maybe 2,500 per night. And I guess the most expensive rooms are always the one in the sides. So this left side, you have the sunset. This is why it's expensive. And right side, you'll see, guys, between the Motu, you have the view of Bora Bora.
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0: About the snorkeling, if you have water shoes, guys, you can put them on. If you don't have them, take your flip-flop, and that would be enough. Of course, guys, where we go, it's gonna be shallow water. So we can step and walk at some places. And just because you have to be careful, almost everywhere there is some.

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Where we're gonna go, so it's that big separation between the Motu, that's our coral garden. And it's also a drifting coral garden. It means there's a current who's gonna push us. So guys, I'm gonna come with you because on our way back down to the boat, so there is only one channel. So channel the same wide as the boat. So I will go first to show everyone the way. And we just have to follow each other one by one by leaving about a meter between each of us. And I just have two things to tell you about the water, guys. First, please be careful about the coral. So don't step too much on themselves. And be careful of yourself, guys. Coral are very sharp and full of bacteria. So if you got cut, sometimes it take only 2 days to get infected. And after that, like it happened to me, it take over a month to heal.

Olé. So this is the Tahitian ukulele. So we also, they also use it in Cook Island, Samoa, Fiji, New Caledonia nowadays, all around, huh? But here, what we call ukulele, it's the one that I use. So guys, the tiny guitar, so here we call it kamaka. It's only in Hawaii that they call that ukulele. And it's Christmas song, because it's winter right now. This is the Polynesian winter, July, yeah? So we mostly play Christmas song, yeah?

0: Wow. The name of this place is Love Hiri Pearl Farm. It's a place where you have to show your love, huh?
1: We prefer the pretty pearls, like a round shape, it's really perfect. And also with a beautiful luster. Yeah.
2: The luster is really important.
3: Baby lobster there.
1: This also make a pearl. You can see the pearl here inside. This also make a pearl. What happened? Let me show you the pearl stock. Pearl stock? It's a pearl stock over here.
4: So they're making cultured pearls, and this man right here is seeding them, and then they go back to the ocean, and they get bigger and bigger as time goes on.
0: This is going to be our place for lunch, huh? So as I told you guys, tables are in the water. You need to know your plates are a bit special. So what we did, we took some coconut palm trees leaves, and we just braid them to create the plates. We eat like local people, so fork, and knife, huh?

0: Les amis, guys, before he starts, all together we're gonna say whatever. Whatever means let's go. Donc les amis, on va répéter whatever quand tu veux le dire. 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All good for everyone? Whatever, 1, 2, 3.
1: Whatever.
0: Okay, you are ready. Okay, good.
2: For the calendar, my friend.
0: Pour le calendrier des photos, calendar picture. January, janvier.
2: Février.
0: February.
2: March.
0: March.
2: Avril.
0: April.
2: May.
0: May. June.
2: And juillet
0: and July.
3: Wow.
0: And for the rest, come back next year, huh? Pour le reste, les amis, revenez l'année prochaine, hein? But you have to know, on every coconut, we have the front and we have the back. Coconut, it's like a man. Donc c'est comme un homme. It's pointy in the front. C'est pointu à l'avant. And you have a tiny hole in the back. Donc un petit trou à l'arrière. Every coconut around the world, you have that. Second things you need to get yourself this. Donc vous allez avoir besoin de cet outil-là. Nous, à Tahiti, on appelle ça un O. We call it O. So everyone say O.
1: O.
0: Louder.
1: O.
0: Okay. And this, we call it in Tahiti, on appelle ça O.
1: O.
0: What is this?
1: O.
0: What is this?
1: O.
0: You can touch it free today, yeah? Donc les amis, le O, en français, ils appellent ça bâton. In English, they call this stick. Everyone say stick.
1: Stick.
0: Bâton.
1: Bâton.
0: Et la troisième chose, mesdames et messieurs, tout simplement, un gratteur. So, you need a grater like this. Donc ça, les amis, c'est une râpe, hein? Voilà. C'est un morceau de coquillage. It's a piece of shell and we paint a gray color on it, hein?
4: Gray color.
5: Made in China,
0: hein? So, we peel it the husk of the coconut. Watch carefully, first step, première étape, on va tuer la coco, kill the coconut. Ok, coconut is died, it's ok. Donc la coco est morte, hein? Maintenant, on va utiliser la main gauche, la main droite, poids de corps, on pousse vers le bas. Left hand, right hand, push it down. Ow! Okay, just left hand, right hand, and you push down to peel the husk, it's easy. And you keep going, planting outside. On continue à planter à l'extérieur, et on répète le geste. Wow. Wow. No. Hey, don't worry, guys. Be happy, yeah?
6: Oh, my God.
0: Are you ready?
7: Any dentist?
0: Not yet. So if you were looking for a job, you get paid well here.
6: Oh, my God.
0: Are you ready?
7: Yes.
6: Oh.

0: Pero, sa kikis sila tutaw. Which it means goodbye in Tahitian, ha? Say 1, 2, 3. Nana!
1: Thanks for watching American Travelers.

0: As a boat operator, you are responsible for the safe operation of your boat and everything that happens on it. The safety of each person on board and anyone you encounter on the water.
1: Know and comply with the navigation rules and state and local boating laws. The rules provide guidance on avoiding collisions, not to establish responsibility or liability for colliding with another boat. Nothing in the navigation rules will exonerate any boater from consequences of not taking any precaution needed to avoid collision.
2: Prior to departure, review safety equipment and procedures for your boat, how to load passengers and gear safely, maintain a proper lookout, run at safe speed, practice boater courtesy, avoid risky behavior, and refrain from alcohol. Inform your passengers of the rules for safe boating, and try to ensure that at least one other person aboard can operate your vessel in case of emergency.
3: Explain to passengers always to have one hand for the boat and one hand for themselves. Pass equipment into the boat. Do not try to carry it as you board. To enhance stability and reduce the risk of capsizing, don't overload your boat. Balance the load fore and aft and port to starboard. Keep the weight of passengers and equipment as low in the boat as possible.
0: Operator inattention and failing to keep a sharp lookout are among the leading causes of accidents. Keeping a proper lookout means always using both sight and hearing. Watch and listen for other vessels. Pay attention to radio communications. Avoid navigational hazards and practice situational awareness. Be constantly aware of weather, water, and other environmental conditions. Remember that the cause of most fatal boating accidents is boat operator error.
1: Always operate at a safe speed for the circumstances in which you are boating, and obey legally mandated speed limits, including no wake zones. Consider visibility, traffic density, your vessel's maneuverability, especially your stopping distance and turning ability, the state of wind, sea, and current, distance from shore, and proximity of navigational hazards. Reduce speed and navigate with extreme caution in congested waters, at night, and when anything restricts visibility.
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3: When operating around boaters who are fishing, adrift, or at anchor, take extra care to control your wake. 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Remember, you are legally responsible for your wake and any personal injury or damage it may cause.
0: When operating around canoes, kayaks, stand-up paddleboards, skiers, tubers, divers, swimmers, and others who may be in the water, always maneuver carefully and be aware of the dangers of striking anyone with a moving propeller. Assist others in need if you can safely do so. Put your engine in neutral or stop your engine completely before having anyone board your boat from the water.
1: Everyone who uses the waterways, whether boating, walking along the shore, or living on the water's edge, has equal rights to enjoy the tranquility of the water. While taking as much pleasure as you can, remember others may enjoy it in ways different from you. Be a courteous boater by respecting the rights of others and by not disturbing their enjoyment.
2: Keep in mind what may irritate, frighten, or disrupt the people around your boat. Control the boat's noise level by ensuring you have a proper muffler for your engine and by not playing loud music near others.
3: It is against federal law to operate your boat in a negligent, careless, or reckless manner, such as too closely to other vessels, boating under the influence, or at an unsafe speed for given conditions, or to interfere with the safe operation of another boat and endanger people's lives or property.
0: Operator inattention and inexperience are two main factors leading to accidents. Boat operators found guilty of negligence

0: may be fined up to $5,000 and imprisoned for a year. Negligence is the failure to use such care as a reasonably prudent and careful person would use under similar circumstances. Actions which may constitute negligence include operating a boat while under the influence of alcohol or drugs, in a designated swimming area or restricted zone, while engaging in hazardous water sports practices, such as chasing other boats to use their wake, and not safely controlling the speed of your boat.
1: Your primary obligation is to operate in a prudent and safe manner. Collision avoidance is paramount. Unlike for automobiles on highways, under the NAV rules, right-of-way is only applicable under Rule 9. Otherwise, the guidance is to keep out of the way. For most situations, boats are either the give-way or stand-on vessel. To learn what determines when you are which type of vessel and how the means of vessel propulsion, the way in which two vessels are approaching, and other circumstances constitute good seamanship, watch America's Boating Channel's Collision Avoidance video.

0: On this episode of American Travelers, we're visiting the island of Nevis and tour Monza's farm. Then we learn a little history at the Nevisian Heritage Village. Next, we experience a Rastafarian barbecue. Then check out the Montpellier Resort and do a little shopping at Newcastle Pottery.
1: Traveling on a budget can be a challenge.
2: If we could do it.
1: Anyone could do it.
3: Oh, we made it.
2: Welcome to American Travelers.
1: I'm Carrie.
2: I'm Dave.
1: We travel the world looking for fun and new adventures.
2: Making friends along the way.
1: We are the cast and the crew and do all the filming ourselves. Just the two of us.
2: Sometimes it's a real challenge, but we love it.
4: We've got a bunch of great stops to show you.
1: Our purpose is to show awesome destinations and share our new adventures.
2: We'll give some tips on how to budget your trip.
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2: So come join us on American Travelers.
0: One of the best stops here on Nevis is this Monza's fruit and vegetable farm. One of the sayings here on Nevis is naturally Nevis, and today we're seeing nature at its best.
1: We're seeing the fruit in its natural state growing on the trees, whereas a lot of times in the grocery store it's just laying on a table and you don't really know where it came from.
0: Right.
1: So today we've seen a cashew in a tree, a star fruit, mangoes, avocado.
0: And some we've never even heard of before. They're just very unique.
1: Yeah, and like back home, organic farming is huge. It's huge here too. They have a real sense of everything natural.
0: One thing they try to promote here is health. So a lot of places we're visiting, it's all about being healthy and eating the right kind of foods.
1: Getting back to the roots. So we're gonna hike around and show you a little bit too.
5: Monza and Julie start our tour with the most popular fruit on the island, mangoes. I'm ready to taste one now.
6: We have two main mangoes on the island that I eat the most. One is the Julie mango and the other is the Polly mango. The Julie mango doesn't have as much fiber in it. So people use it to cook with. A lot of people do like it because it doesn't get stuck in your teeth. These ones are the Polly mangoes. They are a big variety. There's a large variety of mangoes. But the Polly mangoes are the ones that people like the most. You find these on all the islands. Emery Polly is the favourite mango because it's the sweetest. It's the juiciest, but it has a lot of hair, but that's one that people like.
0: We're going to see what juices they make from all these different fruits. Julie gives us a rundown.

0: You can see the passion fruit, the star fruit. There's your ginger beer and wax apple. Have you tasted wax apple before? Let me just show you the wax apple. This is the wax apple that we make this drink with. So hopefully you get to taste one of them. Oranges from the fridge. We make orange drinks. And sarsaparilla is a root drink. It's made with the bark of a tree and the roots of a tree. This one is a star fruit, also known as star apple, carambola and five fingers. And this is the fruit it's made. This is a very sweet one. This one is ginger beer. This is one of the most popular drinks. The ginger to go with that. I usually tell people it puts hairs on your chest because there's a nice hotness that comes from it.
1: After our visit here at Monza's, we decided to try some of their fruit juices to see if they're really that good. And they are. This is great. This is star fruit. That's what I'm having. Star fruit. Okay.
2: Wow. Is okay, it, am look, I on
1: yeah,
2: camera?
1: Look, yeah, yeah.
2: Okay.
1: Look down here. Take a swig and aim when you're swigging more this way. Yeah. Okay. Good.
2: Wow. This is ginger beer. They make it here,
1: it's
2: homemade.
1: Not beer, is it?
2: It is. It's called ginger beer.
1: Okay, sorry.
2: Okay.
1: Good.
2: Wow. This is their ginger beer that they make here at Monza's. It's very spicy and hot. It's good.
3: While visiting Nevis, take a break and try these awesome fruit drinks made with care from Julian Monza.
4: We had a really good time and learned a lot about the island way of life. Like they say here on Nevis, Nevis naturally.
5: Hi, Dave and Carrie here. Our goal for this series is to inform and inspire the average person to travel.
2: We'll show our viewers how to travel to popular destinations in an affordable way.
6: We are now at the Bath Hotel, which is the first hotel in the Caribbean. This was built in the 1700s. It now houses the Nevis TV channel station, the Premier's office, which is the heads of government, and the Ministry of Tourism. We'll take a look shortly.
2: I can't believe that we are relaxing on the veranda of what was the oldest hotel in the Caribbean.
1: Caribbean.
2: Okay.
1: So say, and for now we're going back in time.
2: Yeah. And for now, we're going back in time and just enjoying this beautiful setting and on this veranda overlooking the Caribbean Sea.
1: Do you want to say anything else?
2: No.
1: Take it, Carrie. Come on, you got something else to say. You want to talk about the camera?
2: I have nothing.
1: You want to talk about the camera?
2: The camera?
1: No, the Canon. So, yeah, so not, just don't throw it away.
2: Yeah.
1: You know what that means.
2: Pretty much.
1: Yeah. So you don't.
2: I'm trying to get rid of it.
1: Yeah. Yeah.
2: Okay. Got it. We're just messing around.
1: We're messing around. Okay. So
2: we're better at outtakes than anything.
4: Due to the lack of sleep, being on camera talent could be a little challenging, kind of like a brain freeze. But we push on. Coming up, we visit the Nevisian Heritage Village, then stop by the beautiful Mount Nevis Hotel, and for a unique experience, we'll take you to a Rastafarian backyard barbecue.

0: The Nevesian Heritage Village was named a historic site in 1915. In 2003, the government wanted to preserve the Nevesian history by showing the progress of housing development on the island.
1: I am Pat from the Nevesian Heritage Village, and we are at the location of the sugar mill.
2: Father Gill's estate was a prominent sugar and cotton mill where they would grind the sugar and gin the cotton. Pat is giving us a tour of these beautiful remaining ruins. Today, this building is available for weddings and special events. You could visualize the bride and groom on these steps. I would have asked Carrie to marry me again, but we had to catch a plane.
0: We decided to check out some of the other sugar mill ruins before touring the housing history. This must have been a very busy place back in the day. Pat tells us about the very beginning and how the natives lived on this island.
1: So the slave hut, that was built different from the Carib hut because the slaves were not free, so they had to be more enclosed.
2: In 1834, the slaves were emancipated and the government allowed them to build small wooden homes like these.
0: When families formed on the island, they live in these very humble homes.
1: This

0: blue and white house. That was the one, that is the one room house that housed 10 or 12 persons back in those days.
1: So talk about the tiny home fad of today. This was a little different, as there would have been as many as 10 kids, and the parents would have been separated by a screen for their privacy. I bet much of the day, time was spent outside.
0: When they built those houses back then, they never add on to the main house, neither the bathroom, the kitchen, nor the toilet. The toilet was a pit toilet. You don't want to bring that close to your house. The bathroom was some semi-private thing that you quickly put together. And so it was not good looking enough to go by the house. And the kitchen, because you're living in a wooden structure building and you're cooking on charcoal and wood, you don't want to bring that too close to your house. And so over here, you have the drop shed house.
2: The drop shed house started out as a single room house, and then the owner would build a three-sided shed that attached to the building.
0: So in here, mother and father could not have their own private space because they have their own bedroom.
3: Carrie, so what do you think about the stove here? Would you cook on that?
4: Yeah. Come on in, dinner's ready.
3: Oh, thanks.
0: And then you still have another bedroom here.
3: And this is the
0: main room.
3: Main living room.
0: Where you have your Morris chair and you had your gramophone to provide entertainment. They didn't lack entertainment in those days either. And so basically, that is one of the stories that we tell here at Navision Heritage Village.
3: Great, awesome. Great.
4: This is a must-see on Nevis. Really a great place to come.
1: If you plan on renting a vehicle, the best way to do it is online before you get to your destination. Otherwise, you may run out of luck.
4: We're at Lynn's Deli Eating in Charleston here. Kind of came up a back alley and turned the corner up some stairs. And she's got a cute little deli here. We're having curry chicken, barbecue chicken. They have turkey, kind of a curried turkey. And then with their meals, they serve rice with beans and pasta with it, and then salad. So it looks good.
1: The Mount Nevis Hotel is a family-run hotel and was built on a lime plantation that dates back to the early 1800s.
2: The owners fell in love with the view of St. Kitts and in the late 80s decided to move here and built this fabulous resort.
1: What's really nice is the resort offers a complimentary shuttle service to three nearby beaches and a golf course, and a free breakfast to boot.
2: Mount Nevis is a kid-friendly resort and encourages family time, so bring the little tykes and have some fun.
1: We loved our visit here at the Mount Nevis Hotel. On to our next adventure.

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1: Is it the yabba pot?
2: Yabba pot?
1: Hey, Rastafari, you yabba pot. Yabba.
2: Yabba.
1: Yeah, yabba pot. You make one clay.
2: Tell me what's your name and tell me what you're doing.
1: Rastpants. Rastpants, yeah.
2: Yeah.
1: And we're here in the back every Sunday. We meet here, we cook in the backyard locally. Everything done local, no artificial flavors, no man-made stuff,
3: right.
1: Just natural,
3: yeah.
1: Rasta,
3: natural.
1: Rasta, the Rasta thing,
3: Rasta.
1: Rastafari,
3: Rastafari,
1: yeah.
3: Okay,
1: we deal this,
3: this
1: like
3: is
1: the cheese stone.
3: The real deal,
1: yeah.
3: Okay, yeah, this is something
1: different, coal, uh-huh. Made from the same wood,
3: okay,
1: kosher wood, any kind of wood, this wood,
3: yeah, nice, yeah. I like
4: that's
3: that,
4: understandable,
3: yeah.
4: Don't you?
3: Yeah,
1: this is coal,
3: okay,
1: this is what we do. Made from a gas tank.
3: Uh-huh.
1: It made from a gas tank.
3: Gas tank?
1: Yeah, gas tank. This is fish. Gun knife from Boston. Gun knife. This is fish. Local. Pot fish.
2: What kind of fish is it?
1: Pot fish.
2: Pot?
1: Yeah.
2: Okay.
1: Caught in a pot.
2: Oh.
1: Fish pot?
3: Oh, yeah, yeah.
1: Yeah.
3: Yeah.
1: Okay.
2: Is that
1: yeah.
2: Like Maui or?
1: No.
2: Mahi-mahi?
1: This is a Dr. Fish and Tom Fish. This is a bird. What?
3: So what
1: butter,
3: seasoning
1: is
3: better?
1: The seasoning is natural.
3: Okay.
1: Just from the backyard.

0: herbs, thyme, seasoned peppers, and
1: salt and pepper.
0: Yeah,
1: huh?
0: Yeah.
1: Nice.
0: Natural tea.
1: Beautiful.
0: All natural tea.
1: Oh, yeah.
0: Really oil, olive
1: yeah.
0: oil.
1: Olive oil?
0: Yeah, okay. Natural
1: you
0: olive
1: guys,
0: oil.
1: You guys do it up good.
0: Yeah, everything natural. We are doing
1: yeah.
0: it healthy. So, me look
1: yeah.
0: slim and
1: yeah.
0: nice.
1: Yeah, yeah. yeah. Good. Yeah. Number one. Yeah.
0: Slim, vital, vital.
1: Yeah, yeah.
0: Yeah. He's the chef. He's the main chef.
1: Main chef, okay.
2: Yeah, and that's the main cook.
1: That's the main cook.
2: That's Pants and I'm Crucial.
3: Okay, line.
1: So it's a group effort here.
2: Crucial. And the one talking before was Pants.
1: Okay, he's the main chef.
2: And that's the main cook.
0: And
1: main
0: he's
1: cook.
0: The guy who owns the wood.
1: Okay.
0: He owns the coal. Yeah, he owns the coal.
3: How
0: yeah.
3: you doing? I thought he was the main eater.
4: Oh, yeah, man.
2: That's
0: the coal. Shalom, the coal.
2: Yeah,
0: the coal. We have a big
4: coal here.
1: Okay.
0: And we have
3: it. So, yeah. So, how is it?
0: Yeah, very good, man.
1: Very good, yeah.
0: Very good.
1: Do you come every Sunday?
0: Oh, every Sunday. Can't miss it. Can't miss it at all. Eh?
1: Can't miss it.
0: No.
1: That's the way to do that. Oh, that looks good. And you know that the rice and the beans are complete protein.
0: Oh,
1: that's
0: yeah.
1: good.
0: Full of protein.
1: Yeah.
0: Here it is.
1: Oh, that's so much. I don't want to take all
0: just
1: your food.
0: Just eat on the leaf. Where will you leave? Just taste it. Taste the fish and taste this.
1: Okay, I'll
0: just
1: do
0: taste
1: that.
0: It. Just taste it.
1: Yeah. All right. I'm trying this wonderful dish that these guys made. This is a
0: chef
1: main
0: pants.
1: Cook. Chef.
0: Pants.
1: Pants.
0: Ras pants.
1: Okay.
0: Yeah.
1: Every Sunday they meet and we're going to try this.
0: Yeah. Beautiful.
1: Mm.
0: Love
1: it.
0: Mm. I ain't eating, but I feel like I'm tasting it.
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0: On each episode, we'll visit the must-see attractions, but find some of those out-of-the-way hidden gems.
1: This is a historic site that was once a prominent sugar factory. Now it's a great place to stay while on Nevis.
2: Hello, my name's Karen. We're here at the Montpellier Plantation and Beach. Welcome.
1: It's a very private, exclusive resort. I understand a lot of rich and famous have come here to stay. We're just about ready to check it out.
3: Yeah, it looks like very historical, a lot of pathways, some historical buildings made out of stone. So here we go.
1: The history dates back to 1687 when Sir Hans Sloane from the Royal Society of England landed here. As time passed, the Montpellier was known for the place to stay on Nevis for a romantic getaway.
4: You see a lot of stone pathways leading to different areas of the property. While walking on them, you feel a sense of the history of the old sugar mill and where their plantation workers may have walked while hauling sugar cane. At the top of the hill is a smokestack where they would have boiled the sugar and now is open to all guests.
1: This is a 300-year-old sugar mill on Montpelier. This is amazing. And they have fine dining in here in the evening. I want to have dinner here. This is the place to be.
4: Enjoy a romantic dinner here at Montpellier's one-of-a-kind five-course restaurant. You could book it for just one couple or a private party with your friends. 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
1: While visiting, you may run into Ziggy, a really friendly lab that will help you find your way around so you don't get lost. Karen, the Montpellier estate manager, says no extra charge for his service.
0: What are these things here?
2: These are part of the

0: bill. So the gears and the things that used to be actually in the sugar mill itself, so to help crush the cane.
1: The premier rooms are very open, bright, and airy. And just like the plantation rooms, some offer a private veranda with a great view of the ocean, really cool modern furniture, and a unique bathroom called a wet room with upscale fixtures.
2: They booked it. The shower is all open. There's no wet.
3: Here, wait, say that again.
2: Booked it. The shower is all open.
1: I think a wet room is good for this climate, but maybe not in Alaska.
4: For evening dining, check out Restaurant 750. Have some hors d'oeuvres and drinks before dinner. On the terrace, you'll see views of Charleston and the island of St. Kitts.
1: Another stop here in Nevis is the Golden Rock Inn. They even have a room inside the sugar mill, so I'd like to stay there.
5: My name is Sarah. Welcome to the Golden Rock Inn.

0: look like Christmas ornaments. Caribbean Christmas ornament, right here. That's cool.
1: This is a water jug, a water container. And this is what my grandparents used to use to store their water in. And this will keep it very cool for a long time. When you put the water inside, the water would evaporate, mixes with the air, and it cools the water inside. So this used to be in their refrigerator. They have the lanterns. This you can use on a gatepost. It has an opening here. So you put it over the light, and it comes through the hose.
0: Now this color looks completely different than that color over there. Can you tell me about that?
1: This is the color of the clay, but it has in moisture. But when it is dried and put in the fire, it turns red. And I believe that is because of the iron that is in the soil.
0: It feels cool, like it has moisture.
1: It has in moisture.
0: Yeah, it feels good. It's like I want to break off a piece and rub it in my skin. Nina, this is the clay that you start with.
1: Yes.
0: Okay. And where does it come from?
1: It comes from the lowland.
0: And so you add water.
1: We add water to it and cover it and leave it overnight. And then the next day, we would pick out the rocks and the roots because we get it from between trees. So we would pick out the rocks and the roots, and then we would put it in a machine which mixes the clay for us. And from there, we would store the clay in plastic bags that would keep the clay soft for a long time.
0: Nina, do you have to add anything to this?
1: Just water.
0: Just water. And just from just adding water and working it and baking it, you get that?
1: Yes.
0: And it lasts forever.
2: Thanks for watching American Travelers.
3: Today we're here at the Hamilton Villas, and it seemed like a really nice place. Tonight we're having dinner here at the Yachtsman's Grill. It's right on the ocean here, so you could see
0: the ocean. That's not good. I think we need to go eat.

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And why does it matter? Because what you know about boating and how well you perform boating tasks together define your boating ability. 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

0: form the basis of your competence as a boat operator.
1: Concepts, principles, and information about boating can be learned through reading, studying, and observing. The ability to plan, depart, anchor, dock, and perform other boat maneuvers can be mastered through experience. In other words, knowledge refers to theory, and skill refers to putting that theory into practice.
2: You might know the purpose of different types of etons, the chart of an inlet, or the parts of an outboard engine. There's a difference, though, between knowing what and understanding how.
3: Knowing the chart of an inlet is not the same as having the practical skills needed to safely navigate it. If you've never run a boat, you probably won't have the needed operational ability. This is the key difference between knowledge and skills.
0: A skill means that you are able to do something. There are different levels of skill, and practice is usually the key to improving skills. As your navigation skills improve with practice, in effect, you gain practical knowledge as a result of developing these skills.
1: It's important to have or to learn the skills and knowledge you need for the kind of boating you want to do.
2: Knowledge is theoretical and includes information and concepts you can learn. Boating knowledge can be transferred from one person to another or acquired through observation and study.
3: Skills are practical and include performance of operations you can master. Boating skills are acquired through a combination of sensory input and output during practice of boat maneuvers in various circumstances and conditions.
0: Beware of so-called training that is limited merely to information transfer, because such programs will fail to deliver results. When training is relegated to lectures, presentations, and quizzes, you may learn many things, but won't necessarily be able to do much with your knowledge. Your training should also include activities, simulation, and scenarios.
1: You can know the navigation rules, statistics about boating safety, and nautical terminology, but this only makes you knowledgeable about boating. It does not make you any good at it. To achieve a desired performance level for any given task, you must take advantage of opportunities to perform the actions required so you can improve your execution until you master it. To become good at boating, you must practice on-the-water activities in order to improve your skills through experience.
2: But conversely, boating skills can be developed more easily and safely if you have prior knowledge of the task to be accomplished. While learning to run a boat through trial and error without having any idea about how boats operate would be reckless and dangerous to yourself and others, theory can be limited reasonably to minimal requirements before commencing practice of specific tasks.
3: You cannot learn how to run a boat without knowing where the helm and throttle are located. But the best way to learn the effects of acceleration and steering is not only to read about them, but also actually to experience them.
0: To mitigate associated risks, use a recreational boat simulator. Arrange for on-the-water training with a certified instructor, or ask an experienced boater to be your mentor.
1: Developing skills will provide additional knowledge as a function of practicing and mastering tasks that result in new learning. And most important, your boating abilities will increase because the more you do something, the better you get at doing it.
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0: It is this combination of learning and experience that will allow you to become a better boater.
1: Adding knowledge and improving skills increases boating ability.